southwestern Burnett and southeastern Llano counties. At 6:49 p.m. Central Daylight Time, Doppler radar and automated rain gauges indicated thunderstorms producing heavy rain across the warned area. Between 2 and 3 inches of rain have fallen. Additional rainfall amounts up to 1 inch are possible in the warned area. Flash flooding is already occurring. Hazard, life-threatening flash flooding. Thunderstorms producing flash flooding. Source, radar and automated gauges. Impact, life-threatening flash flooding of creeks and streams, urban areas, highways, streets, and underpasses. Some locations that will experience flash flooding include Burnett, Marble Falls, Kingsland, Gainesville, Granite Shoals, Horseshoe Bay, Meadow Lakes, Highland Haven, Longhorn Cavern State Park, Inks Lake State Park, Smithnick, Blowout, Cottonwood Shores, and Sunrise Beach Village. Numerous county roads within the warned area have been reported flooding, along with continued flooding issues in Granite Shoals. Turn around. Don't drown when encountering flooded roads. Most flood deaths occur in vehicles. Be aware of your surroundings and do not drive on flooded roads. Stay away or be swept away. River banks and culverts can become unstable and unsafe. This is a special weather statement. At 6:43 p.m. Central Daylight Time, Doppler radar was tracking a strong thunderstorm near Fisher, or 7 miles west of Wimberley, moving northeast at 20 miles per hour. Hazard, winds in excess of 40 miles per hour and penny-size hail. Source, radar indicated. Impact, gusty winds could knock down tree limbs and blow around unsecured objects. Minor damage to outdoor objects is possible. Locations impacted include Kyle, Buda, Dripping Springs, Wimberley, Canyon Lake Dam, Canyon Lake, Wood Creek, Niederwald, Bear Creek, Fisher, Driftwood, Mountain City, Hayes, Sattler, Mount Gaynor, and Hay City. If outdoors, consider seeking shelter inside a building. Torrential rainfall is also occurring with this storm and may lead to localized flooding. Do not drive your vehicle through flooded roadways. This is a special weather statement. At 7:03 p.m. Central Daylight Time, Doppler radar was tracking strong thunderstorms along a line extending from near Dice to 6 miles south of Windmere to near Buda. Movement was east at 30 miles per hour. Hazard, wind gusts of 50 to 55 miles per hour and penny-size hail. Source, radar indicated. Impact, gusty winds could knock down tree limbs and blow around unsecured objects. Minor damage to outdoor objects is possible. Locations impacted include Austin, Round Rock, Cedar Park, Georgetown, Pflugerville, Kyle, Taylor, Buda, Elgin, Bastrop, Granger, Tanglewood Forest, Serenita, Austin Bergstrom International Airport, Windmere, Andersonville, Leander, Hato, Manor, and Westlake Hills. If outdoors, consider seeking shelter inside a building. Torrential rainfall is also occurring with these storms and may lead to localized flooding. Do not drive your vehicle through flooded roadways. Frequent cloud-to-ground lightning is occurring with these storms. Lightning can strike 10 miles away from a thunderstorm. Seek a safe shelter inside a building or vehicle. The Tropical Weather Outlook. For the North Atlantic, Caribbean Sea, and the Gulf of America, tropical cyclone formation is not expected during the next 7 days. Your weather synopsis for South Central Texas. An active and wet weather pattern will continue into and through Memorial Day weekend with occasional chances for rain, showers, and storms, favoring mainly from the afternoon through the nighttime period each day. Locally heavy rainfall is possible with a few isolated to scattered instances of flooding. A couple strong to severe storms are possible, with the best chances closer near the Rio Grande late today into tonight. Afternoon highs will remain generally in the 80s, while overnight lows range from the mid-60s into the mid-70s. Your local forecast. Flood watch in effect from Friday evening through Monday evening. Tonight, mostly cloudy. A chance of showers and thunderstorms this evening.

evening, then a slight chance of showers after midnight. Lows in the upper 60s. East winds around 5 miles per hour this evening, becoming light and variable. Chance of rain 30%. Friday, partly cloudy in the morning, then clearing. A slight chance of showers and thunderstorms. Highs in the upper 80s. Southeast winds around 5 miles per hour. Chance of rain 20%. Friday night, partly cloudy with a slight chance of showers and thunderstorms in the evening, then mostly cloudy after midnight. Lows in the lower 70s. South winds around 5 miles per hour. Saturday, a chance of thunderstorms. A chance of showers in the morning, then showers in the afternoon. Highs in the lower 80s. Temperature falling into the upper 70s in the afternoon. South winds around 5 miles per hour. Chance of rain 90%. Saturday night, mostly cloudy with a slight chance of thunderstorms. Showers likely, mainly in the evening. Lows in the upper 60s. Southeast winds around 5 miles per hour. Chance of rain 70%. Sunday, mostly cloudy in the morning, then becoming partly cloudy. A chance of thunderstorms. A chance of showers in the morning, then showers likely in the afternoon. Highs in the lower 80s. Chance of rain 60%. Sunday night and Memorial Day, partly cloudy with a chance of showers and thunderstorms. Some thunderstorms may produce heavy rainfall. Lows in the upper 60s. Highs in the mid 80s. Chance of rain 30%. Monday night, mostly clear with a slight chance of showers and thunderstorms in the evening, then partly cloudy after midnight. Lows in the upper 60s. Tuesday, partly cloudy. A slight chance of showers and thunderstorms in the morning, then a chance of showers and thunderstorms in the afternoon. Highs in the mid 80s. Chance of rain 40%. Tuesday night, partly cloudy in the evening, then becoming mostly cloudy. A chance of thunderstorms. A chance of showers in the evening, then showers likely after midnight. Lows in the lower 70s. Chance of rain 60%. Wednesday, mostly cloudy with showers likely with a chance of thunderstorms. Highs in the lower 80s. Chance of rain 70%. Wednesday night, mostly cloudy with a chance of thunderstorms. A chance of showers. Lows in the lower 70s. Chance of rain 50%. Thursday, mostly cloudy in the morning, then becoming partly cloudy. A chance of showers and thunderstorms. Highs in the mid 80s. Chance of rain 40%. This is a special weather statement. At 7:03 p.m. Central Daylight Time, Doppler radar was tracking strong thunderstorms along a line extending from Nierendeis to 6 miles south of Windmere to near Buda. Movement was east at 30 miles per hour. Hazard, wind gusts of 50 to 55 miles per hour and penny-size hail. Source, radar indicated. Impact, gusty winds could knock down tree limbs and blow around unsecured objects. Minor damage to outdoor objects is possible. Locations impacted include Austin, Round Rock, Cedar Park, Georgetown, Pflugerville, Kyle, Taylor, Buda, Elgin, Bastrop, Granger, Tanglewood Forest, Saronita, Austin Bergstrom International Airport, Windmere, Andersonville, Leander, Hutto, Manor, and Westlake Hills. If outdoors, consider seeking shelter inside a building. Torrential rainfall is also occurring with these storms and may lead to localized flooding. Do not drive your vehicle through flooded roadways. Frequent cloud-to-ground lightning is occurring with these storms. Lightning can strike 10 miles away from a thunderstorm. Seek a safe shelter inside a building or vehicle. The coastal waters forecast from Baffin Bay to Port Aransas out 20 nautical miles. Tonight, southeast winds 5 to 10 knots, becoming south after midnight. Seas 2 to 3 feet. Wave detail, southeast 3 feet at 7 seconds. A chance of showers and

thunderstorms early this evening, then a slight chance of showers and thunderstorms late this evening. A chance of showers and thunderstorms after midnight. Friday, south winds 5 to 10 knots. Seas 2 to 3 feet. Wave detail, southeast 3 feet at 6 seconds. A chance of showers and thunderstorms, mainly in the morning. Friday night, southeast winds 10 to 15 knots. Seas around 3 feet. Wave detail, southeast 3 feet at 6 seconds. A slight chance of showers and thunderstorms after midnight. Saturday, southeast winds around 10 knots. Seas around 3 feet. Wave detail, southeast 3 feet at 6 seconds. Showers likely with a chance of thunderstorms. Saturday night, southeast winds around 10 knots. Seas 3 to 4 feet, occasionally to 5 feet. Wave detail, southeast 3 feet at 6 seconds. A chance of thunderstorms. Showers. Sunday, south winds 5 to 10 knots, becoming east in the afternoon. Seas 2 to 3 feet. Wave detail, southeast 3 feet at 6 seconds. A chance of thunderstorms. Showers likely, mainly in the morning. Sunday night, east winds 5 to 10 knots, becoming southeast after midnight. Seas 2 to 3 feet. A chance of showers and thunderstorms after midnight. Monday, east winds 5 to 10 knots. Seas 2 to 3 feet. A chance of showers and thunderstorms in the morning. Monday night, southeast winds 5 to 10 knots. Seas around 3 feet. Tuesday, southeast winds 5 to 10 knots, increasing to 10 to 15 knots in the afternoon. Seas 2 to 4 feet, occasionally to 5 feet. Tuesday night, southeast winds 10 to 15 knots. Seas 4 to 5 feet, occasionally to 6 feet. A chance of showers and thunderstorms after midnight. Winds and seas higher and near thunderstorms. Flood watch in effect from Friday evening through Monday evening. What? Flooding and flash flooding caused by excessive rainfall is possible. Where? A portion of south central Texas, including the following counties: Atascosa, Bandera, Bastrop, Bear, Blanco, Burnett, Caldwell, Comal, DeWitt, Fayette, Frio, Gillespie, Gonzales, Guadalupe, Hayes, Carnes, Kendall, Kerr, Lavaca, Lee, Leno, Medina, Travis, Williamson, and Wilson. When? From Friday evening through Monday evening. Impacts. There is a potential for life-threatening flooding somewhere in the watch area. Excessive runoff may result in flooding of rivers, creeks, streams, and other low-lying and flood-prone locations. Creeks and streams may rise out of their banks. Low water crossings may be flooded. Additional details, showers and thunderstorms will be capable of producing high rainfall rates which could quickly lead to flooding across the area. Be especially cautious as creeks, streams, and rivers may rise out of their banks quickly. Rainfall amounts of 2 to 4 inches with isolated amounts up to 6 inches are possible for the duration of the flood watch. http://www.weather.gov/safety/flood. You should monitor later forecasts and be alert for possible flood warnings. Those living in areas prone to flooding should be prepared to take action should flooding develop. The Tropical Weather Outlook. For the North Atlantic, Caribbean Sea, and the Gulf of America, tropical cyclone formation is not expected during the next 7 days. 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The current time is 7:16 p.m. Central Daylight Time. The Austin, NOAA Weather Radio Roundup, at 7 p.m. at Austin Bergstrom International, it was cloudy. The temperature was 79, the dew point 68. The relative humidity was 69%, the wind south at 6 miles an hour, and the pressure was 29.6

4 inches and rising. At Camp Mabry, thunder and fog were reported, reducing the visibility to 1 mile. The temperature was 74, the dew point 70. The relative humidity was 87%, the wind southwest at 6 miles an hour, and the pressure was 29.88 inches and rising. Pflugerville, cloudy 79. Taylor, partly sunny 70. Lagoa Vista, a thunderstorm was reported 64. The report from Georgetown was not available. San Marcos, partly sunny 79. Burnett, light rain was falling 67. Junction, a thunderstorm was reported 64. San Antonio, partly sunny 81. Corpus Christi, partly sunny 79. Houston, cloudy 79. Once again at Austin Bergstrom it was 79, and at Camp Mabry it was 74. Elsewhere across the state, College Station mostly sunny 80. Amarillo partly sunny 70. Abilene partly sunny 71. Dallas-Fort Worth cloudy 74. Flash flood warning remains in effect until 9:45 p.m. Central Daylight Time this evening for northwestern Blanco, southwestern Burnett, and southeastern Llano counties. At 6:49 p.m. Central Daylight Time, Doppler radar and automated rain gauges indicated thunderstorms producing heavy rain across the warned area. Between 2 and 3 inches of rain have fallen. Additional rainfall amounts up to 1 inch are possible in the warned area. Flash flooding is already occurring. Hazard, life-threatening flash flooding. Thunderstorms producing flash flooding. Source, radar and automated gauges. Impact, life-threatening flash flooding of creeks and streams, urban areas, highways, streets, and underpasses. Some locations that will experience flash flooding include Burnett, Marble Falls, Kingsland, Gainesville, Granite Shoals, Horseshoe Bay, Meadow Lakes, Highland Haven, Longhorn Cavern State Park, Inks Lake State Park, Smithnick, Blowout, Cottonwood Shores, and Sunrise Beach Village. Numerous county roads within the warned area have been reported flooding, along with continued flooding issues in Granite Shoals. Turn around, don't drown when encountering flooded roads. Most flood deaths occur in vehicles. Be aware of your surroundings and do not drive on flooded roads. Stay away or be swept away. River banks and culverts can become unstable and unsafe. This is a special weather statement. At 7:03 p.m. Central Daylight Time, Doppler radar was tracking strong thunderstorms along a line extending from Nierendise to 6 miles south of Windmere to near Buda. Movement was east at 30 miles per hour. Hazard, wind gusts of 50 to 55 miles per hour and penny-size hail. Source, radar indicated. Impact, gusty winds could knock down tree limbs and blow around unsecured objects. Minor damage to outdoor objects is possible. Locations impacted include Austin, Round Rock, Cedar Park, Georgetown, Pflugerville, Kyle, Taylor, Buda, Elgin, Bastrop, Granger, Tanglewood Forest, Serenita, Austin Bergstrom International Airport, Windmere, Andersonville, Leander, Hutto, Manor, and Westlake Hills. If outdoors, consider seeking shelter inside a building. Torrential rainfall is also occurring with these storms and may lead to localized flooding. Do not drive your vehicle through flooded roadways. Frequent cloud-to-ground lightning is occurring with these storms. Lightning can strike 10 miles away from a thunderstorm. Seek a safe shelter inside a building or vehicle. The coastal waters forecast from Baffin Bay to Port Aransas out 20 nautical miles. Tonight, southeast winds 5 to 10 knots, becoming south after midnight. Seas 2 to 3 feet. Wave detail, southeast 3 feet at 7 seconds. A chance of showers and thunderstorms early this evening, then a slight chance of showers and thunderstorms late this evening. A chance of showers and thunderstorms after midnight. Friday, south winds 5 to 10 knots. Seas 2 to 3 feet. Wave detail, southeast 3 feet at 6 seconds.
a chance of showers and thunder.

storms, mainly in the morning. Friday night, southeast winds 10 to 15 knots. Seas around 3 feet. Wave detail, southeast 3 feet at 6 seconds. A slight chance of showers and thunderstorms after midnight. Saturday, southeast winds around 10 knots. Seas around 3 feet. Wave detail, southeast 3 feet at 6 seconds. Showers likely with a chance of thunderstorms. Saturday night, southeast winds around 10 knots. Seas 3 to 4 feet, occasionally to 5 feet. Wave detail, southeast 3 feet at 6 seconds. A chance of thunderstorms. Showers. Sunday, south winds 5 to 10 knots, becoming east in the afternoon. Seas 2 to 3 feet. Wave detail, southeast 3 feet at 6 seconds. A chance of thunderstorms. Showers likely, mainly in the morning. Sunday night, east winds 5 to 10 knots, becoming southeast after midnight. Seas 2 to 3 feet. A chance of showers and thunderstorms after midnight. Monday, east winds 5 to 10 knots. Seas 2 to 3 feet. A chance of showers and thunderstorms in the morning. Monday night, southeast winds 5 to 10 knots. Seas around 3 feet. Tuesday, southeast winds 5 to 10 knots, increasing to 10 to 15 knots in the afternoon. Seas 2 to 4 feet, occasionally to 5 feet. Tuesday night, southeast winds 10 to 15 knots. Seas 4 to 5 feet, occasionally to 6 feet. A chance of showers and thunderstorms after midnight. Winds and seas higher and near thunderstorms. Flood advisory in effect until 8 p.m. Central Daylight Time this evening. What? Urban and small stream flooding caused by excessive rainfall is expected. Where? A portion of South Central Texas, including the following counties, Blanco, Gillespie, and Llano. When? Until 8 p.m. Central Daylight Time. Impacts, minor flooding in low-lying and poor drainage areas. Water over roadways. Some low-water crossings may become impassable. Additional details, at 4:57 p.m. Central Daylight Time, Doppler radar and automated rain gauges indicated heavy rain due to thunderstorms. This will cause urban and small stream flooding. Up to 1 inch of rain has fallen. Additional rainfall amounts of 1 to 2 inches are expected over the area. This additional rain will result in minor flooding. Some locations that will experience flooding include Fredericksburg, Kingsland, Llano, Round Mountain, Buchanan Dam, Gainesville, Granite Shoals, Horseshoe Bay, Buchanan Lake Village, Stonewall, Highland Haven, Castle, Enchanted Rock State Natural Area, Prairie Mountain, Crabapple, Oxford, Eckerd, Willow City, Blowout, and Cherry Spring. http://www.weather.gov/safety/. Flood turnaround. Don't drown when encountering flooded roads. Most flood deaths occur in vehicles. Be aware of your surroundings and do not drive on flooded roads. Flooding is occurring or is imminent. It is important to know where you are relative to streams, rivers, or creeks which can become killers in heavy rains. Campers and hikers should avoid streams or creeks. Flood advisory in effect until 8:30 p.m. Central Daylight Time this evening. What? Urban and small stream flooding caused by excessive rainfall is expected. Where? A portion of South Central Texas, including the following county, Burnett. When? Until 8:30 p.m. Central Daylight Time. Impacts, minor flooding in low-lying and poor drainage areas. Water over roadways. Some low-water crossings may become impassable. Additional details, at 5:18 p.m. Central Daylight Time, Doppler radar indicated heavy rain due to thunderstorms. This will cause urban and small stream flooding. Between 1 and 2 inches of rain have fallen. Additional rainfall amounts of 1 to 2 inches are expected over the area. This additional rain will result in minor flooding.
Some locations that will experience flood include Burnett, Marble Falls, Kingsland, Bertram, Buchanan Dam, Granite Shoals, Horseshoe Bay, Meadow Lakes, Highland Haven, Oatmeal, Shady Grove, Joppa, Lake Victor, Sun Elaine, Smithnick, Longhorn Cavern State Park, Inks Lake State Park, Watson, Mahomet and Briggs. http://www.weather.gov/safety/flood-turnaround. Don't drown when encountering flooded roads. Most flood deaths occur in vehicles. Be aware of your surroundings and do not drive on flooded roads. Flood advisory in effect until 9 p.m. Central Daylight Time this evening. What urban and small stream flooding caused by excessive rainfall is expected? Where a portion of South Central Texas, including the following county, Williamson. When until 9 p.m. Central Daylight Time. Impacts, minor flooding in low-lying and poor drainage areas. Dangerous flows over low water crossings. Water over roadways. Additional details, at 5:59 p.m. Central Daylight Time, Doppler radar indicated heavy rain due to thunderstorms. This will cause urban and small stream flooding. Up to 1 inch of rain has fallen. Additional rainfall amounts of 1 to 2 inches are expected over the area. This additional rain will result in minor flooding. Some locations that will experience flooding include Round Rock, Cedar Park, Georgetown, Serenita, Leander, Liberty Hill, Gerald, Florence, Weir, Sun City, Georgetown Dam, and Ice, Seward Junction, Fian, Wahlberg, Brushy Creek, and Schwertner. http://www.weather.gov/safety/flood-turnaround. Don't drown when encountering flooded roads. Most flood deaths occur in vehicles. Be aware of your surroundings and do not drive on flooded roads. Your weather synopsis for South Central Texas. An active and wet weather pattern will continue into and through Memorial Day weekend with occasional chances for rain, showers, and storms, favoring mainly from the afternoon through the nighttime period each day. Locally heavy rainfall is possible with a few isolated to scattered instances of flooding. A couple strong to severe storms are possible, with the best chances closer near the Rio Grande late today into tonight. Afternoon highs will remain generally in the 80s, while overnight lows range from the mid-60s into the mid-70s. Your local forecast. Flood watch in effect from Friday evening through Monday evening. Tonight, mostly cloudy. A chance of showers and thunderstorms this evening, then a slight chance of showers after midnight. Lows in the upper 60s. East winds around 5 miles per hour this evening, becoming light and variable. Chance of rain 30%. Friday, partly cloudy in the morning, then clearing. A slight chance of showers and thunderstorms. Highs in the upper 80s. Southeast winds around 5 miles per hour. Chance of rain 20%. Friday night, partly cloudy with a slight chance of showers and thunderstorms in the evening, then mostly cloudy after midnight. Lows in the lower 70s. South winds around 5 miles per hour. Saturday, a chance of thunderstorms. A chance of showers in the morning, then showers in the afternoon. Highs in the lower 80s. Temperature falling into the upper 70s in the afternoon. South winds around 5 miles per hour. Chance of rain 90%. Saturday night, mostly cloudy with a slight chance of thunderstorms. Showers likely, mainly in the evening. Lows in the upper 60s. Southeast winds around 5 miles per hour. Chance of rain 70%. Sunday, mostly cloudy in the morning, then becoming partly cloudy. A chance of thunderstorms. A chance of showers in the morning, then showers likely in the afternoon. Highs in the lower 80s. Chance of rain 60%. Sunday night and Memorial Day, partly cloudy with a chance of showers and thunderstorms. Some flood advisory in effect until 10:45 p.m. Central Daylight Time this evening.
What? Urban and small stream.

flooding caused by excessive rainfall is expected. Where? A portion of South Central Texas, including the following counties, Travis and Williamson. When? Until 10:45 p.m. Central Daylight Time. Impacts: minor flooding in low-lying and poor drainage areas. Water over roadways. Overflowing poor drainage areas. Additional details: at 7:31 p.m. Central Daylight Time, Doppler radar and automated rain gauges indicated heavy rain due to thunderstorms. This will cause urban and small stream flooding. Between 1 and 2 inches of rain have fallen. Additional rainfall amounts up to 1 inch are expected over the area. This additional rain will result in minor flooding. Some locations that will experience flooding include Austin, Round Rock, Cedar Park, Pflugerville, Buda, Andersonville, Austin-Bergstrom International Airport, Tanglewood Forest, Windmere, Leander, Lakeway, Bee Cave, Westlake Hills, Hudson Bend, Rollingwood, Barton Creek, Mansfield Dam, Shady Hollow, Onion Creek, and Hornsby Bend. http://www.weather.gov/safety/flood-turnaround. Don't drown when encountering flooded roads. Most flood deaths occur in vehicles. Be aware of your surroundings and do not drive on flooded roads. Your local forecast. Flood watch in effect from Friday evening through Monday evening. Be aware of your surroundings and do not drive on flooded roads. Your local forecast. Flood watch in effect from Friday evening through Monday evening. Tonight, mostly cloudy. A chance of showers and thunderstorms this evening, then a slight chance of showers after midnight. Lows in the upper 60s. East winds around 5 miles per hour this evening, becoming light and variable. Chance of rain 30%. Friday, partly cloudy in the morning, then clearing. A slight chance of showers and thunderstorms. Highs in the upper 80s. Southeast winds around 5 miles per hour. Chance of rain 20%. Friday night, partly cloudy with a slight chance of showers and thunderstorms in the evening, then mostly cloudy after midnight. Lows in the lower 70s. South winds around 5 miles per hour. Saturday, a chance of thunderstorms. A chance of showers in the morning, then showers in the afternoon. Highs in the lower 80s. Temperature falling into the upper 70s in the afternoon. South winds around 5 miles per hour. Chance of rain 90%. Saturday night, mostly cloudy with a slight chance of thunderstorms. Showers likely, mainly in the evening. Lows in the upper 60s. Southeast winds around 5 miles per hour. Chance of rain 70%. Sunday, mostly cloudy in the morning, then becoming partly cloudy. A chance of thunderstorms. A chance of showers in the morning, then showers likely in the afternoon. Highs in the lower 80s. Chance of rain 60%. Sunday night and Memorial Day, partly cloudy with a chance of showers and thunderstorms. Some thunderstorms may produce heavy rainfall. Lows in the upper 60s. Highs in the mid 80s. Chance of rain 30%. Monday night, mostly clear with a slight chance of showers and thunderstorms in the evening, then partly cloudy after midnight. Lows in the upper 60s. Tuesday, partly cloudy. A slight chance of showers and thunderstorms in the morning, then a chance of showers and thunderstorms in the afternoon. Highs in the mid 80s. Chance of rain 40%. Tuesday night, partly cloudy in the evening, then becoming mostly cloudy. A chance of thunderstorms. A chance of showers in the evening, then showers likely after midnight. Lows in the lower 70s. Chance of rain 60%. Wednesday, mostly cloudy with showers likely with a chance of thunderstorms. Highs in the lower 80s. Chance of rain 70%. Wednesday night, mostly cloudy with a chance of thunderstorms. A chance of showers. Lows in the lower 70s. Chance of rain 50%.

seas 2 to 3 feet. Wave detail, southeast 3 feet at 6 seconds. A chance of showers and thunderstorms, mainly in the morning. Friday night, southeast winds 10 to 15 knots. Seas around 3 feet. Wave detail, southeast 3 feet at 6 seconds. A slight chance of showers and thunderstorms after midnight. Saturday, southeast winds around 10 knots. Seas around 3 feet. Wave detail, southeast 3 feet at 6 seconds. Showers likely with a chance of thunderstorms. Saturday night, southeast winds around 10 knots. Seas 3 to 4 feet, occasionally to 5 feet. Wave detail, southeast 3 feet at 6 seconds. A chance of thunderstorms. Showers. Sunday, south winds 5 to 10 knots, becoming east in the afternoon. Seas 2 to 3 feet. Wave detail, southeast 3 feet at 6 seconds. A chance of thunderstorms. Showers likely, mainly in the morning. Sunday night, east winds 5 to 10 knots, becoming southeast after midnight. Seas 2 to 3 feet. A chance of showers and thunderstorms after midnight. Monday, east winds 5 to 10 knots. Seas 2 to 3 feet. A chance of showers and thunderstorms in the morning. Monday night, southeast winds 5 to 10 knots. Seas around 3 feet. Tuesday, southeast winds 5 to 10 knots, increasing to 10 to 15 knots in the afternoon. Seas 2 to 4 feet, occasionally to 5 feet. Tuesday night, southeast winds 10 to 15 knots. Seas 4 to 5 feet, occasionally to 6 feet. A chance of showers and thunderstorms after midnight. Winds and seas higher and near thunderstorms. The Austin Bergstrom Climate Summary for this evening, as of 5 p.m., May 21, 2026. Today's high temperature of 83 degrees occurred at 3:11 p.m. The normal high is 88. The record high is 99 degrees, which was set in 2022. Today's low temperature of 69 degrees occurred at 12:46 a.m. The normal low is 67. The record low is 46 degrees, which was set in 2002. 0.01 inches of precipitation fell today. Sunset tonight is at 8:21 p.m. Sunrise tomorrow is at 6:33 a.m. The Austin Camp Mabry Climate Summary for this evening, as of 5 p.m., May 21, 2026. Today's high temperature of 82 degrees occurred at 3:43 p.m. The normal high is 88. The record high is 100 degrees, which was set in 2022. Today's low temperature of 70 degrees occurred at 7:11 a.m. The normal low is 68. The record low is 52 degrees, which was set in 1960. 0.04 inches of precipitation fell today. Sunset tonight is at 8:22 p.m. Sunrise tomorrow is at 6:33 a.m. Flood watch in effect from Friday evening through Monday evening. What? Flooding and flash flooding caused by excessive rainfall is possible. Where? A portion of south central Texas, including the following counties: Atascosa, Bandera, Bastrop, Bear, Blanco, Burnett, Caldwell, Comal, DeWitt, Fayette, Frio, Gillespie, Gonzales, Guadalupe, Hayes, Carnes, Kendall, Kerr, Lavaca, Lee, Leno, Medina, Travis, Williamson, and Wilson. When? From Friday evening through Monday evening. Impacts. There is a potential for life-threatening flooding somewhere in the watch area. Excessive runoff may result in flooding of rivers, creeks, streams, and other low-lying and flood-prone locations. Creeks and streams may rise out of their banks. Low water crossings may be flooded. Additional details, showers and thunderstorms will be capable of producing high rainfall rates, which could quickly lead to flooding across the area. Be especially cautious as creeks, streams, and rivers may rise out of their banks quickly. Rainfall amounts of 2 to 4 inches with isolated

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You should monitor later forecasts and be alert for possible flood warnings. Those living in areas prone to flooding should be prepared to take action should flooding develop. This is a special weather statement. At 7:03 p.m. Central Daylight Time, Doppler radar was tracking strong thunderstorms along a line extending from Nierendise to 6 miles south of Windmere to near Buda. Movement was east at 30 miles per hour. Hazard, wind gusts of 50 to 55 miles per hour and penny-size hail. Source, radar indicated. Impact, gusty winds could knock down tree limbs and blow around unsecured objects. Minor damage to outdoor objects is possible. Locations impacted include Austin, Round Rock, Cedar Park, Georgetown, Pflugerville, Kyle, Taylor, Buda, Elgin, Bastrop, Granger, Tanglewood Forest, Serenita, Austin Bergstrom International Airport, Windmere, Andersonville, Leander, Hutto, Manor, and Westlake Hills. If outdoors, consider seeking shelter inside a building. Torrential rainfall is also occurring with these storms and may lead to localized flooding. Do not drive your vehicle through flooded roadways. Frequent cloud-to-ground lightning is occurring with these storms. Lightning can strike 10 miles away from a thunderstorm. Seek a safe shelter inside a building or vehicle. The Tropical Weather Outlook. For the North Atlantic, Caribbean Sea and the Gulf of America, tropical cyclone formation is not expected during the next 7 days. 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The current time is 7:44 p.m. Central Daylight Time. The Austin NOAA Weather Radio Roundup. At 7 p.m. at Austin Bergstrom International, it was cloudy. The temperature was 79, the dew point 68. The relative humidity was 69%, the wind south at 6 miles an hour, and the pressure was 29.84 inches and rising. At Camp Mabry, thunder and fog were reported, reducing the visibility to 1 mile. The temperature was 74, the dew point 70. The relative humidity was 87%, the wind southwest at 6 miles an hour, and the pressure was 29.88 inches and rising. Pflugerville cloudy 79. Taylor partly sunny 70. Lago Vista a thunderstorm was reported 64. The report from Georgetown was not available. San Marcos partly sunny 79. Burnett light rain was falling 67. Junction a thunderstorm was reported 64. San Antonio partly sunny 81. Corpus Christi partly sunny 79. Houston cloudy 79. Once again at Austin Bergstrom it was 79, and at Camp Mabry it was 74. Elsewhere across the state, College Station mostly sunny 80. Amarillo partly sunny 70. Abilene partly sunny 71. Dallas-Fort Worth cloudy 74. Flash flood warning remains in effect until 9:45 p.m. Central Daylight Time this evening for northwestern Blanco, southwestern Burnett, and southeastern Llano counties. At 6:49 p.m. Central Daylight Time, Doppler radar and automated rain gauges indicated thunderstorms producing heavy rain across the warned area. Between 2 and 3 inches of rain have fallen. Additional rainfall amounts up to 1 inch are possible in the warned area. Flash flooding is already occurring. Hazard, life-threatening flash flooding. Thunderstorms producing flash flooding. Source, radar and automated gauges. Impact, life-threatening flash flooding of creeks and streams, urban areas, highways, streets, and underpasses. Some locations that will experience flash flooding include Burnett, Marble Falls, Kingsland, Gainesville, Granite Shoals, Horseshoe Bay, Meadow Lakes, Highland Haven, Longhorn Cavern State Park, Inks Lake State Park, Smith

Blowout, Cottonwood Shores and Sunrise Beach Village. Numerous county roads within the Warren area have been reported flooding, along with continued flooding issues in Granite Shoals. Turn around, don't drown when encountering flooded roads. Most flood deaths occur in vehicles. Be aware of your surroundings and do not drive on flooded roads. Stay away or be swept away. River banks and culverts can become unstable and unsafe. Flood advisory in effect until 8 p.m. Central Daylight Time this evening. What urban and small stream flooding caused by excessive rainfall is expected? Where a portion of South Central Texas, including the following counties, Blanco, Gillespie, and Leno. When until 8 p.m. Central Daylight Time. Impacts, minor flooding in low-lying and poor drainage areas. Water over roadways. Some low water crossings may become impassable. Additional details at 4:57 p.m. Central Daylight Time. Doppler radar and automated rain gauges indicated heavy rain due to thunderstorms. This will cause urban and small stream flooding. Up to 1 inch of rain has fallen. Additional rainfall amounts of 1 to 2 inches are expected over the area. This additional rain will result in minor flooding. Some locations that will experience flooding include Fredericksburg, Kingsland, Leno, Round Mountain, Buchanan Dam, Gainesville, Granite Shoals, Horseshoe Bay, Buchanan Lake Village, Stonewall, Highland Haven, Castle, Enchanted Rock State Natural Area, Prairie Mountain, Crabapple, Oxford, Eckerd, Willow City, Blowout, and Cherry Spring. http://www.weather.gov/safety/flood/turnaround. Don't drown when encountering flooded roads. Most flood deaths occur in vehicles. Be aware of your surroundings and do not drive on flooded roads. Flooding is occurring or is imminent. It is important to know where you are relative to streams, rivers, or creeks which can become killers in heavy rains. Campers and hikers should avoid streams or creeks. The coastal waters forecast from Baffin Bay to Port Aransas out 20 nautical miles. Tonight, southeast winds 5 to 10 knots, becoming south after midnight. Seas 2 to 3 feet. Wave detail, southeast 3 feet at 7 seconds. A chance of showers and thunderstorms early this evening, then a slight chance of showers and thunderstorms late this evening. A chance of showers and thunderstorms after midnight. Friday, south winds 5 to 10 knots. Seas 2 to 3 feet. Wave detail, southeast 3 feet at 6 seconds. A chance of showers and thunderstorms, mainly in the morning. Friday night, southeast winds 10 to 15 knots. Seas around 3 feet. Wave detail, southeast 3 feet at 6 seconds. A slight chance of showers and thunderstorms after midnight. Saturday, southeast winds around 10 knots. Seas around 3 feet. Wave detail, southeast 3 feet at 6 seconds. Showers likely with a chance of thunderstorms. Saturday night, southeast winds around 10 knots. Seas 3 to 4 feet, occasionally to 5 feet. Wave detail, southeast 3 feet at 6 seconds. A chance of thunderstorms. Showers. Sunday, south winds 5 to 10 knots, becoming east in the afternoon. Seas 2 to 3 feet. Wave detail, southeast 3 feet at 6 seconds. A chance of thunderstorms. Showers likely, mainly in the morning. Sunday night, east winds 5 to 10 knots, becoming southeast after midnight. Seas 2 to 3 feet. A chance of showers and thunderstorms after midnight. Monday, east winds 5 to 10 knots. Seas 2 to 3 feet. A chance of showers and thunderstorms in the morning. Monday night, southeast winds 5 to 10 knots. Seas around 3 feet. Tuesday, southeast winds 5 to 10 knots, increasing to 10 to 15 knots in the afternoon. Seas 2 to 4 feet, occasionally to 5 feet.

Tuesday night, southeast winds 10 to 15 knots. Seas 4 to 5 feet, occasionally to 6 feet. A chance of showers and thunderstorms after midnight. Winds and seas higher and near thunderstorms. Flood advisory in effect until 8:30 p.m. Central Daylight Time this evening. What? Urban and small stream flooding caused by excessive rainfall is expected. Where? A portion of South Central Texas, including the following county, Burnett. When? Until 8:30 p.m. Central Daylight Time. Impacts: minor flooding in low-lying and poor drainage areas. Water over roadways. Some low water crossings may become impassable. Additional details, at 5:18 p.m. Central Daylight Time, Doppler radar indicated heavy rain due to thunderstorms. This will cause urban and small stream flooding. Between 1 and 2 inches of rain have fallen. Additional rainfall amounts of 1 to 2 inches are expected over the area. This additional rain will result in minor flooding. Some locations that will experience flooding include Burnett, Marble Falls, Kingsland, Bertram, Buchanan Dam, Granite Shoals, Horseshoe Bay, Meadow Lakes, Highland Haven, Oatmeal, Shady Grove, Joppa, Lake Victor, Sun Elaine, Smithnick, Longhorn Cavern State Park, Inks Lake State Park, Watson, Muhammad and Briggs. http://www.weather.gov/safety/flood-turnaround. Don't drown when encountering flooded roads. Most flood deaths occur in vehicles. Be aware of your surroundings and do not drive on flooded roads. Flood advisory in effect until 9 p.m. Central Daylight Time this evening. What? Urban and small stream flooding caused by excessive rainfall is expected. Where? A portion of South Central Texas, including the following county, Williamson. When? Until 9 p.m. Central Daylight Time. Impacts: minor flooding in low-lying and poor drainage areas. Dangerous flows over low water crossings. Water over roadways. Additional details, at 5:59 p.m. Central Daylight Time, Doppler radar indicated heavy rain due to thunderstorms. This will cause urban and small stream flooding. Up to 1 inch of rain has fallen. Additional rainfall amounts of 1 to 2 inches are expected over the area. This additional rain will result in minor flooding. Some locations that will experience flooding include Round Rock, Cedar Park, Georgetown, Serenita, Leander, Liberty Hill, Gerald, Florence, Weir, Sun City, Georgetown Dam, and Ice, Seward Junction, Fian, Wahlberg, Brushy Creek, and Schwertner. http://www.weather.gov/safety/flood-turnaround. Don't drown when encountering flooded roads. Most flood deaths occur in vehicles. Be aware of your surroundings and do not drive on flooded roads. Flood advisory in effect until 10:45 p.m. Central Daylight Time this evening. What? Urban and small stream flooding caused by excessive rainfall is expected. Where? A portion of South Central Texas, including the following counties, Travis and Williamson. When? Until 10:45 p.m. Central Daylight Time. Impacts: minor flooding in low-lying and poor drainage areas. Water over roadways. Overflowing poor drainage areas. Additional details, at 7:31 p.m. Central Daylight Time, Doppler radar and automated rain gauges indicated heavy rain due to thunderstorms. This will cause urban and small stream flooding. Between 1 and 2 inches of rain have fallen. Additional rainfall amounts up to 1 inch are expected over the area. This additional rain will result in minor flooding. Some locations that will experience flooding include Austin, Round Rock, Cedar Park, Pflugerville, Buda, Andersonville, Austin-Bergstrom International Airport, Tanglewood Forest, Windmere, Leander, Lakeway, Bee Cave, West Lake Hills, Hudson Bend, Rollingwood, Barton Creek, Mansfield Dam, Shady Hollow, Onion Creek, and Hornsby Bend. http://www.weather.gov/

safety slash. Flood turn around. Don't drown when encountering flooded roads. Most flood deaths occur in vehicles. Be aware of your surroundings and do not drive on flooded roads. Your weather synopsis for South Central Texas. An active and wet weather pattern will continue into and through Memorial Day weekend with occasional chances for rain, showers, and storms, favoring mainly from the afternoon through the nighttime period each day. Locally heavy rainfall is possible with a few isolated to scattered instances of flooding. A couple strong to severe storms are possible, with the best chances closer near the Rio Grande late today into tonight. Afternoon highs will remain generally in the 80s, while overnight lows range from the mid-60s into the mid-70s. Your local forecast. Flood watch in effect from Friday evening through Monday evening. Tonight, mostly cloudy. A chance of showers and thunderstorms this evening, then a slight chance of showers after midnight. Lows in the upper 60s. East winds around 5 miles per hour this evening, becoming light and variable. Chance of rain 30%. Friday, partly cloudy in the morning, then clearing. A slight chance of showers and thunderstorms. Highs in the upper 80s. Southeast winds around 5 miles per hour. Chance of rain 20%. Friday night, partly cloudy with a slight chance of showers and thunderstorms in the evening, then mostly cloudy after midnight. Lows in the lower 70s. South winds around 5 miles per hour. Saturday, a chance of thunderstorms. A chance of showers in the morning, then showers in the afternoon. Highs in the lower 80s. Temperature falling into the upper 70s in the afternoon. South winds around 5 miles per hour. Chance of rain 90%. Saturday night, mostly cloudy with a slight chance of thunderstorms. Showers likely, mainly in the evening. Lows in the upper 60s. Southeast winds around 5 miles per hour. Chance of rain 70%. Sunday, mostly cloudy in the morning, then becoming partly cloudy. A chance of thunderstorms. A chance of showers in the morning, then showers likely in the afternoon. Highs in the lower 80s. Chance of rain 60%. Sunday night and Memorial Day, partly cloudy with a chance of showers and thunderstorms. Some thunderstorms may produce heavy rainfall. Lows in the upper 60s. Highs in the mid 80s. Chance of rain 30%. Monday night, mostly clear with a slight chance of showers and thunderstorms in the evening, then partly cloudy after midnight. Lows in the upper 60s. Tuesday, partly cloudy. A slight chance of showers and thunderstorms in the morning, then a chance of showers and thunderstorms in the afternoon. Highs in the mid-80s. Chance of rain 40%. Tuesday night, partly cloudy in the evening, then becoming mostly cloudy. A chance of thunderstorms. A chance of showers in the evening, then showers likely after midnight. Lows in the lower 70s. Chance of rain 60%. Wednesday, mostly cloudy with showers likely with a chance of thunderstorms. Highs in the lower 80s. Chance of rain 70%. Wednesday night, mostly cloudy with a chance of thunderstorms. A chance of showers. Lows in the lower 70s. Chance of rain 50%. Thursday, mostly cloudy in the morning, then becoming partly cloudy. A chance of showers and thunderstorms. Highs in the mid-80s. Chance of rain 40%. The Austin Bergstrom Climate Summary for this evening, as of 5 p.m., May 21, 2026. Today's high temperature of 83 degrees occurred at 3:11 p.m. The normal high is 88. The record high is 99 degrees, which was set in 2022. Today's low temperature of 69 degrees occurred at 12:46 a.m. The normal low is 67. The record low is 46 degrees, which was set in 2002. 0.01 inches of precipitation fell today. Sunset tonight is at 8:21 p.m.

sunrise tomorrow is at 6:33 a.m. The Austin Camp Mabry Climate Summary for this evening, as of 5 p.m., May 21, 2026. Today's high temperature of 82 degrees occurred at 3:43 p.m. The normal high is 88. The record high is 100 degrees, which was set in 2022. Today's low temperature of 70 degrees occurred at 7:11 a.m. The normal low is 68. The record low is 52 degrees, which was set in 1960. 0.04 inches of precipitation fell today. Sunset tonight is at 8:22 p.m. Sunrise tomorrow is at 6:33 a.m. Flood watch in effect from Friday evening through Monday evening. What flooding and flash flooding caused by excessive rainfall is possible? Where a portion of south central Texas, including the following counties: Atascosa, Bandera, Bastrop, Bear, Blanco, Burnett, Caldwell, Comal, DeWitt, Fayette, Frio, Gillespie, Gonzales, Guadalupe, Hayes, Carnes, Kendall, Kerr, Lavaca, Lee, Leno, Medina, Travis, Williamson, and Wilson. When, from Friday evening through Monday evening. Impacts: there is a potential for life-threatening flooding somewhere in the watch area. Excessive runoff may result in flooding of rivers, creeks, streams, and other low-lying and flood-prone locations. Creeks and streams may rise out of their banks. Low water crossings may be flooded. Additional details: showers and thunderstorms will be capable of producing high rainfall rates, which could quickly lead to flooding across the area. Be especially cautious as creeks, streams, and rivers may rise out of their banks quickly. Rainfall amounts of 2 to 4 inches with isolated amounts up to 6 inches are possible for the duration of the flood watch. http://www.weather.gov/safety/flood. You should monitor later forecasts and be alert for possible flood warnings. Those living in areas prone to flooding should be prepared to take action should flooding develop. 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The current time is 8:04 p.m. Central Daylight Time. 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At 7 p.m. at Austin Bergstrom International, it was cloudy. The temperature was 79, the dew point 68. The relative humidity was 69%, the wind south at 6 miles an hour, and the pressure was 29.84 inches and rising. At Camp Mabry, thunder and fog were reported, reducing the visibility to 1 mile. The temperature was 74, the dew point 70. The relative humidity was 87%, the wind southwest at 6 miles an hour, and the pressure was 29.88 inches and rising. Pflugerville, cloudy 79. Taylor, partly sunny 70. Lago Vista, a thunderstorm was reported 64. The report from Georgetown was not available. San Marcos, partly sunny 79. Burnett, light rain was falling 67. Junction, a thunderstorm was reported 64. San Antonio, partly sunny 81. Corpus Christi, partly sunny 79. Houston, cloudy 79. Once again at Austin Bergstrom it was 79, and at Camp Mabry it was 74. Elsewhere across the state, College Station mostly sunny 80. Amarillo partly sunny 70. Abilene partly sunny 71. Dallas-Fort Worth cloudy 74. Flash flood warning remains in effect until 9:45 p.m. Central Daylight Time this evening for northwestern Blanco, southwestern Burnett, and southeastern Llano counties. At 6:49 p.m. Central Daylight Time, Doppler radar and automated rain gauges indicated thunderstorms producing heavy rain across the warned area. Between 2 and 3 inches of rain have fallen. Additional rainfall amounts up to 1 inch are possible in the warned area. Flash flooding is already occurring. Hazard: life-threatening flash flooding. Thunderstorms

producing flash flooding. Source, radar and automated gauges. Impact, life-threatening flash flooding of creeks and streams, urban areas, highways, streets and underpasses. Some locations that will experience flash flooding include Burnett, Marble Falls, Kingsland, Gainesville, Granite Shoals, Horseshoe Bay, Meadow Lakes, Highland Haven, Longhorn Cavern State Park, Inks Lake State Park, Smithwick, Blowout, Cottonwood Shores and Sunrise Beach Village. Numerous county roads within the Warren area have been reported flooding, along with continued flooding issues in Granite Shoals. Turn around, don't drown when encountering flooded roads. Most flood deaths occur in vehicles. Be aware of your surroundings and do not drive on flooded roads. Stay away or be swept away. River banks and culverts can become unstable and unsafe. Flood advisory in effect until 8:30 p.m. Central Daylight Time this evening. What? Urban and small stream flooding caused by excessive rainfall is expected. Where? A portion of South Central Texas, including the following county, Burnett. When? Until 8:30 p.m. Central Daylight Time. Impacts, minor flooding in low-lying and poor drainage areas. Water over roadways. Some low water crossings may become impassable. Additional details, at 5:18 p.m. Central Daylight Time, Doppler radar indicated heavy rain due to thunderstorms. This will cause urban and small stream flooding. Between 1 and 2 inches of rain have fallen. Additional rainfall amounts of 1 to 2 inches are expected over the area. This additional rain will result in minor flooding. Some locations that will experience flooding include Burnett, Marble Falls, Kingsland, Bertram, Buchanan Dam, Granite Shoals, Horseshoe Bay, Meadow Lakes, Highland Haven, Oatmeal, Shady Grove, Joppa, Lake Victor, Sun Lane, Smithwick, Longhorn Cavern State Park, Inks Lake State Park, Watson, Muhammad and Briggs. http://www.weather.gov/safety/. Flood turnaround. Don't drown when encountering flooded roads. Most flood deaths occur in vehicles. Be aware of your surroundings and do not drive on flooded roads. Flood advisory in effect until 9 p.m. Central Daylight Time this evening. What? Urban and small stream flooding caused by excessive rainfall is expected. Where? A portion of South Central Texas, including the following county, Williamson. When? Until 9 p.m. Central Daylight Time. Impacts, minor flooding in low-lying and poor drainage areas. Dangerous flows over low water crossings. Water over roadways. Additional details, at 5:59 p.m. Central Daylight Time, Doppler radar indicated heavy rain due to thunderstorms. This will cause urban and small stream flooding. Up to 1 inch of rain has fallen. Additional rainfall amounts of 1 to 2 inches are expected over the area. This additional rain will result in minor flooding. Some locations that will experience flooding include Round Rock, Cedar Park, Georgetown, Serranita, Leander, Liberty Hill, Gerald, Florence, Weir, Sun City, Georgetown Dam, and Ice, Seward Junction, Fian, Wahlberg, Brushy Creek, and Schwerkner. http://www.weather.gov/safety/. Flood turnaround. Don't drown when encountering flooded roads. Most flood deaths occur in vehicles. Be aware of your surroundings and do not drive on flooded roads. Flood advisory in effect until 10:45 p.m. Central Daylight Time this evening. What? Urban and small stream flooding caused by excessive rainfall is expected. Where? A portion of South Central Texas, including the following counties, Travis and Williamson. When? Until 10:45 p.m. Central Daylight Time. Impacts, minor flooding in low-lying and poor drainage areas. Water over roadways. Overflowing poor drainage areas. Additional details, at 7:31 p.m. Central Daylight Time, Doppler radar and automated rain gauges indicated heavy rain due to thunderstorms.

This will cause urban and small stream flooding. Between 1 and 2 inches of rain have fallen. Additional rainfall amounts up to 1 inch are expected over the area. This additional rain will result in minor flooding. Some locations that will experience flooding include Austin, Round Rock, Cedar Park, Pflugerville, Buda, Andersonville, Austin Bergstrom International Airport, Tanglewood Forest, Windmere, Leander, Lakeway, The Cave, West Lake Hills, Hudson Bend, Rollingwood, Barton Creek, Mansfield Dam, Shady Hollow, Onion Creek, and Hornsby Bend. http://www.weather.gov/safety/flood-turnaround. Don't drown when encountering flooded roads. Most flood deaths occur in vehicles. Be aware of your surroundings and do not drive on flooded roads. The Tropical Weather Outlook. For the North Atlantic, Caribbean Sea, and the Gulf of America, tropical cyclone formation is not expected during the next 7 days. Your weather synopsis for South Central Texas. An active and wet weather pattern will continue into and through Memorial Day weekend with occasional chances for rain, showers, and storms, favoring mainly from the afternoon through the nighttime period each day. Locally heavy rainfall is possible with a few isolated to scattered instances of flooding. A couple strong to severe storms are possible, with the best chances closer near the Rio Grande late today into tonight. Afternoon highs will remain generally in the 80s, while overnight lows range from the mid-60s into the mid-70s. Your local forecast. Flood watch in effect from Friday evening through Monday evening. Tonight, mostly cloudy. A chance of showers and thunderstorms this evening, then a slight chance of showers after midnight. Lows in the upper 60s. East winds around 5 miles per hour this evening, becoming light and variable. Chance of rain 30%. Friday, partly cloudy in the morning, then clearing. A slight chance of showers and thunderstorms. Highs in the upper 80s. Southeast winds around 5 miles per hour. Chance of rain 20%. Friday night, partly cloudy with a slight chance of showers and thunderstorms in the evening, then mostly cloudy after midnight. Lows in the lower 70s. South winds around 5 miles per hour. Saturday, a chance of thunderstorms. A chance of showers in the morning, then showers in the afternoon. Highs in the lower 80s. Temperature falling into the upper 70s in the afternoon. South winds around 5 miles per hour. Chance of rain 90%. Saturday night, mostly cloudy with a slight chance of thunderstorms. Showers likely, mainly in the evening. Lows in the upper 60s. Southeast winds around 5 miles per hour. Chance of rain 70%. Sunday, mostly cloudy in the morning, then becoming partly cloudy. A chance of thunderstorms. A chance of showers in the morning, then showers likely in the afternoon. Highs in the lower 80s. Chance of rain 60%. Sunday night and Memorial Day, partly cloudy with a chance of showers and thunderstorms. Some thunderstorms may produce heavy rainfall. Lows in the upper 60s. Highs in the mid 80s. Chance of rain 30%. Monday night, mostly clear with a slight chance of showers and thunderstorms in the evening, then partly cloudy after midnight. Lows in the upper 60s. Tuesday, partly cloudy. A slight chance of showers and thunderstorms in the morning, then a chance of showers and thunderstorms in the afternoon. Highs in the mid-80s. Chance of rain 40%. Tuesday night, partly cloudy in the evening, then becoming mostly cloudy. A chance of thunderstorms. A chance of showers in the evening, then showers likely after midnight. Lows in the lower 70s. Chance of rain 60%. Wednesday, mostly cloudy with showers likely with a chance of thunderstorms. Highs in the lower 80s. Chance of rain 70%. Wednesday night, mostly cloudy with a chance of thunderstorms. A chance of showers. Lows in the lower 70s.

chance of rain 50%. Thursday, mostly cloudy in the morning, then becoming partly cloudy. A chance of showers and thunderstorms. Highs in the mid-80s. Chance of rain 40%. The Austin Bergstrom Climate Summary for this evening, as of 5 p.m., May 21, 2026. Today's high temperature of 83 degrees occurred at 3:11 p.m. The normal high is 88. The record high is 99 degrees, which was set in 2022. Today's low temperature of 69 degrees occurred at 12:46 a.m. The normal low is 67. The record low is 46 degrees, which was set in 2002. 0.01 inches of precipitation fell today. Sunset tonight is at 8:21 p.m. Sunrise tomorrow is at 6:33 a.m. The Austin Camp Mabry Climate Summary for this evening, as of 5 p.m., May 21, 2026. Today's high temperature of 82 degrees occurred at 3:43 p.m. The normal high is 88. The record high is 100 degrees, which was set in 2022. Today's low temperature of 70 degrees occurred at 7:11 a.m. The normal low is 68. The record low is 52 degrees, which was set in 1960. 0.04 inches of precipitation fell today. Sunset tonight is at 8:22 p.m. Sunrise tomorrow is at 6:33 a.m. Flood watch in effect from Friday evening through Monday evening. What? Flooding and flash flooding caused by excessive rainfall is possible. Where? A portion of South Central Texas, including the following counties: Atascosa, Bandera, Bastrop, Bear, Blanco, Burnett, Caldwell, Comal, DeWitt, Fayette, Frio, Gillespie, Gonzales, Guadalupe, Hayes, Carnes, Kendall, Kerr, Lavaca, Lee, Leno, Medina, Travis, Williamson, and Wilson. When? From Friday evening through Monday evening. Impacts. There is a potential for life-threatening flooding somewhere in the watch area. Excessive runoff may result in flooding of rivers, creeks, streams, and other low-lying and flood-prone locations. Creeks and streams may rise out of their banks. Low-water crossings may be flooded. Additional details, showers and thunderstorms will be capable of producing high rainfall rates, which could quickly lead to flooding across the area. Be especially cautious as creeks, streams, and rivers may rise out of their banks quickly. Rainfall amounts of 2 to 4 inches with isolated amounts up to 6 inches are possible for the duration of the flood watch. http://www.weather.gov/safety/flood. You should monitor later forecasts and be alert for possible flood warnings. Those living in areas prone to flooding should be prepared to take action should flooding develop. The coastal waters forecast from Baffin Bay to Port Aransas out 20 nautical miles. Tonight, southeast winds 5 to 10 knots, becoming south after midnight. Seas 2 to 3 feet. Wave detail, southeast 3 feet at 7 seconds. A chance of showers and thunderstorms early this evening, then a slight chance of showers and thunderstorms late this evening. A chance of showers and thunderstorms after midnight. Friday, south winds 5 to 10 knots. Seas 2 to 3 feet. Wave detail, southeast 3 feet at 6 seconds. A chance of showers and thunderstorms, mainly in the morning. Friday night, southeast winds 10 to 15 knots. Seas around 3 feet. Wave detail, southeast 3 feet at 6 seconds. A slight chance of showers and thunderstorms after midnight. Saturday, southeast winds around 10 knots. Seas around 3 feet. Wave detail, southeast 3 feet at 6 seconds. Showers likely with a chance of thunderstorms. Saturday night, southeast winds around 10 knots. Seas 3 to 4 feet, occasionally to 5 feet. Wave detail, southeast 3 feet at 6 seconds. A chance of thunderstorms. Showers. Sunday, south wind.

winds 5 to 10 knots, becoming east in the afternoon. Seas 2 to 3 feet. Wave detail, southeast 3 feet at 6 seconds. A chance of thunderstorms. Showers likely, mainly in the morning. Sunday night, east winds 5 to 10 knots, becoming southeast after midnight. Seas 2 to 3 feet. A chance of showers and thunderstorms after midnight. Monday, east winds 5 to 10 knots. Seas 2 to 3 feet. A chance of showers and thunderstorms in the morning. Monday night, southeast winds 5 to 10 knots. Seas around 3 feet. Tuesday, southeast winds 5 to 10 knots, increasing to 10 to 15 knots in the afternoon. Seas 2 to 4 feet, occasionally to 5 feet. Tuesday night, southeast winds 10 to 15 knots. Seas 4 to 5 feet, occasionally to 6 feet. A chance of showers and thunderstorms after midnight. Winds and seas higher and near thunderstorms. 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The current time is 8:23 p.m. Central Daylight Time. The Austin NOAA Weather Radio Roundup, at 8 p.m. at Austin Bergstrom International, a thunderstorm was reported. The temperature was 67, the dew point 66, the relative humidity was 97%, the wind east at 9 miles an hour, and the pressure was 29.87 inches and falling. At Camp Mabry, thunder was reported. The temperature was 67, the dew point 66, the relative humidity was 97%, the wind variable at 3 miles an hour, and the pressure was 29.88 inches and steady. At Pflugerville, Taylor, a thunderstorm was reported 68. Lago Vista, mostly cloudy 65. The report from Georgetown was not available. San Marcos, a thunderstorm was reported 66. Burnett, light rain was falling 66. Junction, a thunderstorm was reported 64. San Antonio, light rain was falling 72. Corpus Christi, mostly cloudy 78. Houston, mostly cloudy 77. Once again at Austin Bergstrom it was 67, and at Camp Mabry it was 67. Elsewhere across the state, College Station partly cloudy 77. Amarillo, mostly cloudy 69. Abilene, cloudy 69. Dallas-Fort Worth, cloudy 73. Flash flood warning remains in effect until 9:45 p.m. Central Daylight Time this evening for northwestern Blanco, southwestern Burnett, and southeastern Llano counties. At 6:49 p.m. Central Daylight Time, Doppler radar and automated rain gauges indicated thunderstorms producing heavy rain across the warned area. Between 2 and 3 inches of rain have fallen. Additional rainfall amounts up to 1 inch are possible in the warned area. Flash flooding is already occurring. Hazard, life-threatening flash flooding. Thunderstorms producing flash flooding. Source, radar and automated gauges. Impact, life-threatening flash flooding of creeks and streams, urban areas, highways, streets, and underpasses. Some locations that will experience flash flooding include Burnett, Marble Falls, Kingsland, Gainesville, Granite Shoals, Horseshoe Bay, Meadow Lakes, Highland Haven, Longhorn Cavern State Park, Inks Lake State Park, Smithnick, Blowout, Cottonwood Shores, and Sunrise Beach Village. Numerous county roads within the warned area have been reported flooding, along with continued flooding issues in Granite Shoals. Turn around, don't drown when encountering flooded roads. Most flood deaths occur in vehicles. Be aware of your surroundings and do not drive on flooded roads. Stay away or be swept away. River banks and culverts can become unstable and unsafe. Flood advisory in effect until 8:30 p.m. Central Daylight Time this evening. What urban and small stream flooding caused by excessive rainfall is expected? Where
a portion of South Central Texas, including the following county, Burnett. When, until 8:30 p.m. Central Daylight Time. Impacts, minor flooding in low-lying and poor drainage areas. Water over roadways. Some low-water crossings may become impassable. Additional details, at 5:18 p.m. Central Daylight Time, Doppler radar indicated heavy rain due to thunderstorms. This will cause urban and small stream flooding. Between 1 and 2 inches of rain have fallen. Additional rainfall amounts of 1 to 2 inches are expected over the area. This additional rain will result in minor flooding. Some locations that will experience flooding include Burnett, Marble Falls, Kingsland, Bertram, Buchanan Dam, Granite Shoals, Horseshoe Bay, Meadow Lakes, Highland Haven, Oatmeal, Shady Grove, Joppa, Lake Victor, Sun Lane, Smithnick, Longhorn Cavern State Park, Inks Lake State Park, Watson, Muhammad and Briggs. http://www.weather.gov/safety/flood-turnaround. Don't drown when encountering flooded roads. Most flood deaths occur in vehicles. Be aware of your surroundings and do not drive on flooded roads. Flood advisory in effect until 9 p.m. Central Daylight Time this evening. What urban and small stream flooding caused by excessive rainfall is expected? Where a portion of South Central Texas, including the following county, Williamson. When until 9 p.m. Central Daylight Time. Impacts, minor flooding in low-lying and poor drainage areas. Dangerous flows over low water crossings. Water over roadways. Additional details, at 5:59 p.m. Central Daylight Time, Doppler radar indicated heavy rain due to thunderstorms. This will cause urban and small stream flooding. Up to 1 inch of rain has fallen. Additional rainfall amounts of 1 to 2 inches are expected over the area. This additional rain will result in minor flooding. Some locations that will experience flooding include Round Rock, Cedar Park, Georgetown, Serenita, Leander, Liberty Hill, Gerald, Florence, Weir, Sun City, Georgetown Dam, and Ice, Seward Junction, Fian, Wahlberg, Brushy Creek, and Schwerkner. http://www.weather.gov/safety/flood-turnaround. Don't drown when encountering flooded roads. Most flood deaths occur in vehicles. Be aware of your surroundings and do not drive on flooded roads. Flood advisory in effect until 10:45 p.m. Central Daylight Time this evening. What urban and small stream flooding caused by excessive rainfall is expected? Where a portion of South Central Texas, including the following counties, Travis and Williamson. When until 10:45 p.m. Central Daylight Time. Impacts, minor flooding in low-lying and poor drainage areas. Water over roadways. Overflowing poor drainage areas. Additional details, at 7:31 p.m. Central Daylight Time, Doppler radar and automated rain gauges indicated heavy rain due to thunderstorms. This will cause urban and small stream flooding. Between 1 and 2 inches of rain have fallen. Additional rainfall amounts up to 1 inch are expected over the area. This additional rain will result in minor flooding. Some locations that will experience flooding include Austin, Round Rock, Cedar Park, Pflugerville, Buda, Andersonville, Austin Bergstrom International Airport, Tanglewood Forest, Windmere, Leander, Lakeway, Bee Cave, West Lake Hills, Hudson Bend, Rollingwood, Barton Creek, Mansfield Dam, Shady Hollow, Onion Creek, and Hornsby Bend. http://www.weather.gov/safety/flood-turnaround. Don't drown when encountering flooded roads. Most flood deaths occur in vehicles. Be aware of your surroundings and do not drive on flooded roads. Your weather synopsis for South Central Texas.
An active and wet weather pattern will continue into and through Memorial Day weekend with occasional chances for rain, showers, and storms, favoring mainly from the afternoon through the nighttime period each day.

locally heavy rainfall is possible with a few isolated to scattered instances of flooding. A couple strong to severe storms are possible, with the best chances closer near the Rio Grande late today into tonight. Afternoon highs will remain generally in the 80s, while overnight lows range from the mid-60s into the mid-70s. Your local forecast. Flood watch in effect from Friday evening through Monday evening. Tonight, mostly cloudy. A chance of showers and thunderstorms this evening, then a slight chance of showers after midnight. Lows in the upper 60s. East winds around 5 miles per hour this evening, becoming light and variable. Chance of rain 30%. Friday, partly cloudy in the morning, then clearing. A slight chance of showers and thunderstorms. Highs in the upper 80s. Southeast winds around 5 miles per hour. Chance of rain 20%. Friday night, partly cloudy with a slight chance of showers and thunder. Southeast winds around 5 miles per hour. Chance of rain 20%. Friday night, partly cloudy with a slight chance of showers and thunderstorms in the evening, then mostly cloudy after midnight. Lows in the lower 70s. South winds around 5 miles per hour. Saturday, a chance of thunderstorms. A chance of showers in the morning, then showers in the afternoon. Highs in the lower 80s. Temperature falling into the upper 70s in the afternoon. South winds around 5 miles per hour. Chance of rain 90%. Saturday night, mostly cloudy with a slight chance of thunderstorms. Showers likely, mainly in the evening. Lows in the upper 60s. Southeast winds around 5 miles per hour. Chance of rain 70%. Sunday, mostly cloudy in the morning, then becoming partly cloudy. A chance of thunderstorms. A chance of showers in the morning, then showers likely in the afternoon. Highs in the lower 80s. Chance of rain 60%. Sunday night and Memorial Day, partly cloudy with a chance of showers and thunderstorms. Some thunderstorms may produce heavy rainfall. Lows in the upper 60s. Highs in the mid 80s. Chance of rain 30%. Monday night, mostly clear with a slight chance of showers and thunderstorms in the evening, then partly cloudy after midnight. Lows in the upper 60s. Tuesday, partly cloudy. A slight chance of showers and thunderstorms in the morning, then a chance of showers and thunderstorms in the afternoon. Highs in the mid-80s. Chance of rain 40%. Tuesday night, partly cloudy in the evening, then becoming mostly cloudy. A chance of thunderstorms. A chance of showers in the evening, then showers likely after midnight. Lows in the lower 70s. Chance of rain 60%. Wednesday, mostly cloudy with showers likely with a chance of thunderstorms. Highs in the lower 80s. Chance of rain 70%. Wednesday night, mostly cloudy with a chance of thunderstorms. A chance of showers. Lows in the lower 70s. Chance of rain 50%. Thursday, mostly cloudy in the morning, then becoming partly cloudy. A chance of showers and thunderstorms. Highs in the mid-80s. Chance of rain 40%. The Austin Bergstrom Climate Summary for this evening, as of 5 p.m., May 21, 2026. Today's high temperature of 83 degrees occurred at 3:11 p.m. The normal high is 88. The record high is 99 degrees, which was set in 2022. Today's low temperature of 69 degrees occurred at 12:46 a.m. The normal low is 67. The record low is 46 degrees, which was set in 2002. 0.01 inches of precipitation fell today. Sunset tonight is at 8:21 p.m. Sunrise tomorrow is at 6:33 a.m. The Austin Camp Mabry Climate Summary for this evening, as of 5 p.m., May 21, 2026. Today's high temperature of 82 degrees occurred at 3:43 p.m. The normal high is 88. The record high is 100.

Carms, Kendall, Kerr, Lavaca, Lee, Leno, Medina, Travis, Williamson, and Wilson. When, from Friday evening through Monday evening. Impacts, there is a potential for life-threatening flooding somewhere in the wash area. Excessive runoff may result in flooding of rivers, creeks, streams, and other low-lying and flood-prone locations. Creeks and streams may rise out of their banks. Low water crossings may be flooded. Additional details, showers and thunderstorms will be capable of producing high rainfall rates which could quickly lead to flooding across the area. Be especially cautious as creeks, streams, and rivers may rise out of their banks quickly. Rainfall amounts of 2 to 4 inches with isolated amounts up to 6 inches are possible for the duration of the flood watch. http://www.weather.gov/safety/flood You should monitor later forecasts and be alert for possible flood warnings. Those living in areas prone to flooding should be prepared to take action should flooding develop. 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The current time is 8:39 p.m. Central Daylight Time. The Austin NOAA Weather Radio Roundup, at 8 p.m. at Austin Bergstrom International, a thunderstorm was reported. The temperature was 67, the dew point 66, the relative humidity was 97%, the wind east at 9 miles an hour, and the pressure was 29.87 inches and falling. At Camp Mabry, thunder was reported. The temperature was 67, the dew point 66, the relative humidity was 97%, the wind variable at 3 miles an hour, and the pressure was 29.88 inches and steady. At Pflugerville, Taylor, a thunderstorm was reported 68. Lago Vista, mostly cloudy 65. The report from Georgetown was not available. San Marcos, a thunderstorm was reported 66. Burnett, light rain was falling 66. Junction, a thunderstorm was reported 64. San Antonio, light rain was falling 72. Corpus Christi, mostly cloudy 78. Houston, mostly cloudy 77. Once again at Austin Bergstrom, it was 67, and at Camp Mabry, it was 67. Elsewhere across the state, College Station, partly cloudy 77. Amarillo, mostly cloudy 69. Abilene, cloudy 69. Dallas, Fort Worth, cloudy 73. Flash flood warning remains in effect until 9:45 p.m. Central Daylight Time this evening for northwestern Blanco, southwestern Burnett, and southeastern Llano counties. At 6:49 p.m. Central Daylight Time, Doppler radar and automated rain gauges indicated thunderstorms producing heavy rain across the warned area. Between 2 and 3 inches of rain have fallen. Additional rainfall amounts up to 1 inch are possible in the warned area. Flash flooding is already occurring. Hazard, life-threatening flash flooding. Thunderstorms producing flash flooding. Source, radar and automated gauges. Impact, life-threatening flash flooding of creeks and streams, urban areas, highways, streets, and underpasses. Some locations that will experience flash flooding include Burnett, Marble Falls, Kingsland, Gainesville, Granite Shoals, Horseshoe Bay, Meadow Lakes, Highland Haven, Longhorn Cavern State Park, Inks Lake State Park, Smithnick, Blowout, Cottonwood Shores, and Sunrise Beach Village. Numerous county roads within the warned area have been reported flooding, along with continued flooding issues in Granite Shoals. Turn around, don't drown when encountering flooded roads. Most flood deaths occur in vehicles. Be aware of your surroundings and do not drive on flooded roads. Stay away or be swept away. River banks and culverts can become unstable and unsafe. Flood advisory in effect until 9 p.m. Central Daylight Time this evening. What urban and small stream flooding caused by excessive rainfall is

a portion of South Central Texas, including the following county, Williamson. When, until 9 p.m. Central Daylight Time. Impacts, minor flooding in low-lying and poor drainage areas. Dangerous flows over low water crossings. Water over roadways. Additional details, at 5:59 p.m. Central Daylight Time, Doppler radar indicated heavy rain due to thunderstorms. This will cause urban and small stream flooding. Up to 1 inch of rain has fallen. Additional rainfall amounts of 1 to 2 inches are expected over the area. This additional rain will result in minor flooding. Some locations that will experience flooding include Round Rock, Cedar Park, Georgetown, Serenita, Leander, Liberty Hill, Gerald, Florence, Weir, Sun City, Georgetown Dam, and Ice, Seward Junction, Fian, Wahlberg, Brushy Creek, and Schwerkner. http://www.weather.gov/safety/. Flood turnaround. Don't drown when encountering flooded roads. Most flood deaths occur in vehicles. Be aware of your surroundings and do not drive on flooded roads. The Tropical Weather Outlook. For the North Atlantic, Caribbean Sea, and the Gulf of America, tropical cyclone formation is not expected during the next 7 days. Flood advisory in effect until 10:45 p.m. Central Daylight Time this evening. What urban and small stream flooding caused by excessive rainfall is expected? Where a portion of South Central Texas, including the following counties, Travis and Williamson. When, until 10:45 p.m. Central Daylight Time. Impacts, minor flooding in low-lying and poor drainage areas. Water over roadways. Overflowing poor drainage areas. Additional details, at 7:31 p.m. Central Daylight Time, Doppler radar and automated rain gauges indicated heavy rain due to thunderstorms. This will cause urban and small stream flooding. Between 1 and 2 inches of rain have fallen. Additional rainfall amounts up to 1 inch are expected over the area. This additional rain will result in minor flooding. Some locations that will experience flooding include Austin, Round Rock, Cedar Park, Pflugerville, Buda, Andersonville, Austin Bergstrom International Airport, Tanglewood Forest, Windmere, Leander, Lakeway, Becave, Westlake Hills, Hudson Bend, Rollingwood, Barton Creek, Mansfield Dam, Shady Hollow, Onion Creek, and Hornsby Bend. http://www.weather.gov/safety/. Flood turnaround. Don't drown when encountering flooded roads. Most flood deaths occur in vehicles. Be aware of your surroundings and do not drive on flooded roads. Your weather synopsis for South Central Texas. An active and wet weather pattern will continue into and through Memorial Day weekend with occasional chances for rain, showers, and storms, favoring mainly from the afternoon through the nighttime period each day. Locally heavy rainfall is possible with a few isolated to scattered instances of flooding. A couple strong to severe storms are possible, with the best chances closer near the Rio Grande late today into tonight. Afternoon highs will remain generally in the 80s, while overnight lows range from the mid-60s into the mid-70s. Your local forecast. Flood watch in effect from Friday evening through Monday evening. Tonight, mostly cloudy. A chance of showers and thunderstorms this evening, then a slight chance of showers after midnight. Lows in the upper 60s. East winds around 5 miles per hour this evening, becoming light and variable. Chance of rain 30%. Friday, partly cloudy in the morning, then clearing. A slight chance of showers and thunderstorms. Highs in the upper 80s. Southeast winds around 5 miles per hour. Chance of rain 20%. Friday night, partly cloudy with a slight chance of showers and thunderstorms in the evening, then mostly cloudy after midnight. Lows in the lower 70s. South winds around 5 miles per hour. Saturday, a chance of thunderstorms. A chance of showers in the morning, then showers in the afternoon. Highs in

temperature falling into the upper 70s in the afternoon. South winds around 5 miles per hour. Chance of rain 90%. Saturday night, mostly cloudy with a slight chance of thunderstorms. Showers likely, mainly in the evening. Lows in the upper 60s. Southeast winds around 5 miles per hour. Chance of rain 70%. Sunday, mostly cloudy in the morning, then becoming partly cloudy. A chance of thunderstorms. A chance of showers in the morning, then showers likely in the afternoon. Highs in the lower 80s. Chance of rain 60%. Sunday night and Memorial Day, partly cloudy with a chance of showers and thunderstorms. Some thunderstorms may produce heavy rainfall. Lows in the upper 60s. Highs in the mid 80s. Chance of rain 30%. Monday night, mostly clear with a slight chance of showers and thunderstorms in the evening, then partly cloudy after midnight. Lows in the upper 60s. Tuesday, partly cloudy. A slight chance of showers and thunderstorms in the morning, then a chance of showers and thunderstorms in the afternoon. Highs in the mid 80s. Chance of rain 40%. Tuesday night, partly cloudy in the evening, then becoming mostly cloudy. A chance of thunderstorms. A chance of showers in the evening, then showers likely after midnight. Lows in the lower 70s. Chance of rain 60%. Wednesday, mostly cloudy with showers likely with a chance of thunderstorms. Highs in the lower 80s. Chance of rain 70%. Wednesday night, mostly cloudy with a chance of thunderstorms. A chance of showers. Lows in the lower 70s. Chance of rain 50%. Thursday, mostly cloudy in the morning, then becoming partly cloudy. A chance of showers and thunderstorms. Highs in the mid 80s. Chance of rain 40%. The coastal waters forecast from Baffin Bay to Port Aransas out 20 nautical miles. Tonight, southeast winds 5 to 10 knots, becoming south after midnight. Seas 2 to 3 feet. Wave detail, southeast 3 feet at 7 seconds. A chance of showers and thunderstorms early this evening, then a slight chance of showers and thunderstorms late this evening. A chance of showers and thunderstorms after midnight. Friday, south winds 5 to 10 knots. Seas 2 to 3 feet. Wave detail, southeast 3 feet at 6 seconds. A chance of showers and thunderstorms, mainly in the morning. Friday night, southeast winds 10 to 15 knots. Seas around 3 feet. Wave detail, southeast 3 feet at 6 seconds. A slight chance of showers and thunderstorms after midnight. Saturday, southeast winds around 10 knots. Seas around 3 feet. Wave detail, southeast 3 feet at 6 seconds. Showers likely with a chance of thunderstorms. Saturday night, southeast winds around 10 knots. Seas 3 to 4 feet, occasionally to 5 feet. Wave detail, southeast 3 feet at 6 seconds. A chance of thunderstorms. Showers. Sunday, south winds 5 to 10 knots, becoming east in the afternoon. Seas 2 to 3 feet. Wave detail, southeast 3 feet at 6 seconds. A chance of thunderstorms. Showers likely, mainly in the morning. Sunday night, east winds 5 to 10 knots, becoming southeast after midnight. Seas 2 to 3 feet. A chance of showers and thunderstorms after midnight. Monday, east winds 5 to 10 knots. Seas 2 to 3 feet. A chance of showers and thunderstorms in the morning. Monday night, southeast winds 5 to 10 knots. Seas around 3 feet. Tuesday, southeast winds 5 to 10 knots, increasing to 10 to 15 knots in the afternoon. Seas 2 to 4 feet, occasionally to 5 feet. Tuesday night, southeast winds 10 to 15 knots. Seas 4 to 5 feet, occasionally to

6 feet. A chance of showers and thunderstorms after midnight. Winds and seas higher and near thunderstorms. The Austin Bergstrom Climate Summary for this evening, as of 5 p.m., May 21, 2026. Today's high temperature of 83 degrees occurred at 3:11 p.m. The normal high is 88. The record high is 99 degrees, which was set in 2022. Today's low temperature of 69 degrees occurred at 12:46 a.m. The normal low is 67. The record low is 46 degrees, which was set in 2002. 0.01 inches of precipitation fell today. Sunset tonight is at 8:21 p.m. Sunrise tomorrow is at 6:33 a.m. The Austin Camp Mabry Climate Summary for this evening, as of 5 p.m., May 21, 2026. Today's high temperature of 82 degrees occurred at 3:43 p.m. The normal high is 88. The record high is 100 degrees, which was set in 2022. Today's low temperature of 70 degrees occurred at 7:11 a.m. The normal low is 68. The record low is 52 degrees, which was set in 1960. 0.04 inches of precipitation fell today. Sunset tonight is at 8:22 p.m. Sunrise tomorrow is at 6:33 a.m. Flood watch in effect from Friday evening through Monday evening. What? Flooding and flash flooding caused by excessive rainfall is possible. Where? A portion of South Central Texas, including the following counties: Atascosa, Bandera, Bastrop, Bear, Blanco, Burnett, Caldwell, Comal, DeWitt, Fayette, Frio, Gillespie, Gonzales, Guadalupe, Hayes, Carnes, Kendall, Kerr, Lavaca, Lee, Leno, Medina, Travis, Williamson, and Wilson. When? From Friday evening through Monday evening. Impacts. There is a potential for life-threatening flooding somewhere in the watch area. Excessive runoff may result in flooding of rivers, creeks, streams, and other low-lying and flood-prone locations. Creeks and streams may rise out of their banks. Low water crossings may be flooded. Additional details, showers and thunderstorms will be capable of producing high rainfall rates, which could quickly lead to flooding across the area. Be especially cautious as creeks, streams, and rivers may rise out of their banks quickly. Rainfall amounts of 2 to 4 inches with isolated amounts up to 6 inches are possible for the duration of the flood watch. http://www.weather.gov/safety/flood. You should monitor later forecasts and be alert for possible flood warnings. Those living in areas prone to flooding should be prepared to take action should flooding develop. 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The current time is 8:56 p.m. Central Daylight Time. The Austin NOAA Weather Radio Roundup, at 8 p.m. at Austin Bergstrom International, a thunderstorm was reported. The temperature was 67, the dew point 66, the relative humidity was 97%, the wind east at 9 miles an hour, and the pressure was 29.87 inches and falling. At Camp Mabry, thunder was reported. The temperature was 67, the dew point 66, the relative humidity was 97%, the wind variable at 3 miles an hour, and the pressure was 29.88 inches and steady. At Pflugerville, Taylor, a thunderstorm was reported, 68. Lago Vista, mostly cloudy, 65. The report from Georgetown was not available. San Marcos, a thunderstorm was reported, 66. Burnett, light rain was falling, 66. Junction, a thunderstorm was reported, 64. San Antonio, light rain was falling, 72. Corpus Christi, mostly cloudy, 78. Houston, mostly cloudy, 77. Once again at Austin Bergstrom, it was 67, and at Camp Mabry, it was 67. Elsewhere across the state,

College Station, partly cloudy 77. Amarillo, mostly cloudy 69. Abilene, cloudy 69. Dallas, Fort Worth, cloudy 73. Flash flood warning remains in effect until 9:45 p.m. Central Daylight Time this evening for northwestern Blanco, southwestern Burnett, and southeastern Llano counties. At 6:49 p.m. Central Daylight Time, Doppler radar and automated rain gauges indicated thunderstorms producing heavy rain across the warned area. Between 2 and 3 inches of rain have fallen. Additional rainfall amounts up to 1 inch are possible in the warned area. Flash flooding is already occurring. Hazard, life-threatening flash flooding. Thunderstorms producing flash flooding. Source, radar and automated gauges. Impact, life-threatening flash flooding of creeks and streams, urban areas, highways, streets, and underpasses. Some locations that will experience flash flooding include Burnett, Marble Falls, Kingsland, Gainesville, Granite Shoals, Horseshoe Bay, Meadow Lakes, Highland Haven, Longhorn Cavern State Park, Inks Lake State Park, Smithnick, Blowout, Cottonwood Shores, and Sunrise Beach Village. Numerous county roads within the warned area have been reported flooding, along with continued flooding issues in Granite Shoals. Turn around, don't drown when encountering flooded roads. Most flood deaths occur in vehicles. Be aware of your surroundings and do not drive on flooded roads. Stay away or be swept away. River banks and culverts can become unstable and unsafe. Flood advisory in effect until 9 p.m. Central Daylight Time this evening. What urban and small stream flooding caused by excessive rainfall is expected? Where a portion of South Central Texas, including the following county, Williamson. When, until 9 p.m. Central Daylight Time. Impacts, minor flooding in low-lying and poor drainage areas. Dangerous flows over low water crossings. Water over roadways. Additional details, at 5:59 p.m. Central Daylight Time, Doppler radar indicated heavy rain due to thunderstorms. This will cause urban and small stream flooding. Up to 1 inch of rain has fallen. Additional rainfall amounts of 1 to 2 inches are expected over the area. This additional rain will result in minor flooding. Some locations that will experience flooding include Round Rock, Cedar Park, Georgetown, Serranita, Leander, Liberty Hill, Gerald, Florence, Weir, Sun City, Georgetown Dam, and Ice, Seward Junction, Fion, Wahlberg, Brushy Creek, and Schwerkner. http://www.weather.gov/safety/flood/turnaround. Don't drown when encountering flooded roads. Most flood deaths occur in vehicles. Be aware of your surroundings and do not drive on flooded roads. Flood advisory in effect until 10:45 p.m. Central Daylight Time this evening. What urban and small stream flooding caused by excessive rainfall is expected? Where a portion of South Central Texas, including the following counties, Travis and Williamson. When, until 10:45 p.m. Central Daylight Time. Impacts, minor flooding in low-lying and poor drainage areas. Water over roadways. Overflowing poor drainage areas. Additional details, at 7:31 p.m. Central Daylight Time, Doppler radar and automated rain gauges indicated heavy rain due to thunderstorms. This will cause urban and small stream flooding. Between 1 and 2 inches of rain have fallen. Additional rainfall amounts up to 1 inch are expected over the area. This additional rain will result in minor flooding. Some locations that will experience flooding include Austin, Round Rock, Cedar Park, Pflugerville, Buda, Anderson Mill, Austin-Bergstrom International Airport, Tanglewood Forest, Windmere, Leander, Lakeway, Decave, Westlake Hills, Hudson Bend, Rollingwood, Barton Creek, Mansfield Dam, Shady Hollow, Onion Creek, and Hornsby Bend. http://www.weather.gov/safety/flood/turnaround. Don't drown when encountering

most flood deaths occur in vehicles. Be aware of your surroundings and do not drive on flooded roads. Your weather synopsis for South Central Texas. An active and wet weather pattern will continue into and through Memorial Day weekend with occasional chances for rain, showers, and storms, favoring mainly from the afternoon through the nighttime period each day. Locally heavy rainfall is possible with a few isolated to scattered instances of flooding. A couple strong to severe storms are possible, with the best chances closer near the Rio Grande late today into tonight. Afternoon highs will remain generally in the 80s while overnight lows range from the mid-60s into the mid-70s. Your local forecast. Flood watch in effect from Friday evening through Monday evening. Tonight, mostly cloudy. A chance of showers and thunderstorms this evening, then a slight chance of showers after midnight. Lows in the upper 60s. East winds around 5 miles per hour this evening, becoming light and variable. Chance of rain 30%. Friday, partly cloudy in the morning, then clearing. A slight chance of showers and thunderstorms. Highs in the upper 80s. Southeast winds around 5 miles per hour. Chance of rain 20%. Friday night, partly cloudy with a slight chance of showers and thunderstorms in the evening, then mostly cloudy after midnight. Lows in the lower 70s. South winds around 5 miles per hour. Saturday, a chance of thunderstorms. A chance of showers in the morning, then showers in the afternoon. Highs in the lower 80s. Temperature falling into the upper 70s in the afternoon. South winds around 5 miles per hour. Chance of rain 90%. Saturday night, mostly cloudy with a slight chance of thunderstorms. Showers likely, mainly in the evening. Lows in the upper 60s. Southeast winds around 5 miles per hour. Chance of rain 70%. Sunday, mostly cloudy in the morning, then becoming partly cloudy. A chance of thunderstorms. A chance of showers in the morning, then showers likely in the afternoon. Highs in the lower 80s. Chance of rain 60%. Sunday night and Memorial Day, partly cloudy with a chance of showers and thunderstorms. Some thunderstorms may produce heavy rainfall. Lows in the upper 60s. Highs in the mid 80s. Chance of rain 30%. Monday night, mostly clear with a slight chance of showers and thunderstorms in the evening, then partly cloudy after midnight. Lows in the upper 60s. Tuesday, partly cloudy. A slight chance of showers and thunderstorms in the morning, then a chance of showers and thunderstorms in the afternoon. Highs in the mid-80s. Chance of rain 40%. Tuesday night, partly cloudy in the evening, then becoming mostly cloudy. A chance of thunderstorms. A chance of showers in the evening, then showers likely after midnight. Lows in the lower 70s. Chance of rain 60%. Wednesday, mostly cloudy with showers likely with a chance of thunderstorms. Highs in the lower 80s. Chance of rain 70%. Wednesday night, mostly cloudy with a chance of thunderstorms. A chance of showers. Lows in the lower 70s. Chance of rain 50%. Thursday, mostly cloudy in the morning, then becoming partly cloudy. A chance of showers and thunderstorms. Highs in the mid-80s. Chance of rain 40%. Flood watch in effect from Friday evening through Monday evening. What? Flooding and flash flooding caused by excessive rainfall is possible. Where? A portion of South Central Texas, including the following counties, Atascosa, Bandera, Bastrop, Bear, Blanco, Burnett, Caldwell, Comal, DeWitt, Fayette, Frio, Gillespie, Gonzales, Guadalupe, Hayes, Carnes, Kendall, Kerr, Lavaca, Lee, Leno, Medina, Travis, Williamson, and Wilson. When? From Friday evening through Monday evening. Impacts. There is a potential for life-threatening flooding somewhere in the watch area. Excessive runoff may result

result in flooding of rivers, creeks, streams, and other low-lying and flood-prone locations. Creeks and streams may rise out of their banks. Low-water crossings may be flooded. Additional details, showers and thunderstorms will be capable of producing high rainfall rates which could quickly lead to flooding across the area. Be especially cautious as creeks, streams, and rivers may rise out of their banks quickly. Rainfall amounts of 2 to 4 inches with isolated amounts up to 6 inches are possible for the duration of the flood watch. http://www.weather.gov/safety/flood. You should monitor later forecasts and be alert for possible flood warnings. Those living in areas prone to flooding should be prepared to take action should flooding develop. You are listening to NOAA Weather Radio, station WXK27, in Austin, Texas, broadcasting on a frequency of 162.4 MHz, originating from the Austin-San Antonio National Weather Service Forecast Office. The current time is 9:09 p.m. Central Daylight Time. Flash flood warning remains in effect until 9:45 p.m. Central Daylight Time this evening for northwestern Blanco, southwestern Burnett, and southeastern Llano counties. At 6:49 p.m. Central Daylight Time, Doppler radar and automated rain gauges indicated thunderstorms producing heavy rain across the warned area. Between 2 and 3 inches of rain have fallen. Additional rainfall amounts up to 1 inch are possible in the warned area. Flash flooding is already occurring. Hazard, life-threatening flash flooding. Thunderstorms producing flash flooding. Source, radar and automated gauges. Impact, life-threatening flash flooding of creeks and streams, urban areas, highways, streets, and underpasses. Some locations that will experience flash flooding include Burnett, Marble Falls, Kingsland, Gainesville, Granite Shoals, Horseshoe Bay, Meadow Lakes, Highland Haven, Longhorn Cavern State Park, Inks Lake State Park, Smithnick, Blowout, Cottonwood Shores, and Sunrise Beach Village. Numerous county roads within the warned area have been reported flooding, along with continued flooding issues in Granite Shoals. Turn around, don't drown when encountering flooded roads. Most flood deaths occur in vehicles. Be aware of your surroundings and do not drive on flooded roads. Stay away or be swept away. River banks and culverts can become unstable and unsafe. Flood advisory in effect until 10:45 p.m. Central Daylight Time this evening. What urban and small stream flooding caused by excessive rainfall is expected? Where a portion of South Central Texas, including the following counties, Travis and Williamson. When, until 10:45 p.m. Central Daylight Time. Impacts, minor flooding in low-lying and poor drainage areas. Water over roadways. Overflowing poor drainage areas. Additional details, at 7:31 p.m. Central Daylight Time, Doppler radar and automated rain gauges indicated heavy rain due to thunderstorms. This will cause urban and small stream flooding. Between 1 and 2 inches of rain have fallen. Additional rainfall amounts up to 1 inch are expected over the area. This additional rain will result in minor flooding. Some locations that will experience flooding include Austin, Round Rock, Cedar Park, Pflugerville, Buda, Andersonville, Austin-Bergstrom International Airport, Tanglewood Forest, Windmere, Leander, Lakeway, Bee Cave, Westlake Hills, Hudson Bend, Rollingwood, Barton Creek, Mansfield Dam, Shady Hollow, Onion Creek, and Hornsby Bend. http://www.weather.gov/safety/flood. Turn around. Don't drown when encountering flooded roads. Most flood deaths occur in vehicles. Be aware of your surroundings and do not drive on flooded roads. Your weather synopsis for South Central Texas. An active and wet weather pattern will continue into and through Memorial Day weekend with occasional chances for rain, showers, and storms, favoring mainly from the afternoon through the nighttime period each day. Locally heavy rainfall is possible with a few isolated to scatter.

scattered instances of flooding. A couple strong to severe storms are possible, with the best chances closer near the Rio Grande late today into tonight. Afternoon highs will remain generally in the 80s, while overnight lows range from the mid-60s into the mid-70s. The Tropical Weather Outlook. For the North Atlantic, Caribbean Sea, and the Gulf of America, tropical cyclone formation is not expected during the next 7 days. Your local forecast. Flood watch in effect from Friday evening through Monday evening. Tonight, mostly cloudy. A chance of showers and thunderstorms this evening, then a slight chance of showers after midnight. Lows in the upper 60s. East winds around 5 miles per hour this evening, becoming light and variable. Some rain 30%. Friday, partly cloudy in the morning, then clearing. A slight chance of showers and thunderstorms. Highs in the upper 80s. Southeast winds around 5 miles per hour. Chance of rain 20%. Friday night, partly cloudy with a slight chance of showers and thunderstorms in the evening, then mostly cloudy after midnight. Lows in the lower 70s. South winds around 5 miles per hour. Saturday, a chance of thunderstorms. A chance of showers in the morning, then showers in the afternoon. Highs in the lower 80s. Temperature falling into the upper 70s in the afternoon. South winds around 5 miles per hour. Chance of rain 90%. Saturday night, mostly cloudy with a slight chance of thunderstorms. Showers likely, mainly in the evening. Lows in the upper 60s. Southeast winds around 5 miles per hour. Chance of rain 70%. Sunday, mostly cloudy in the morning, then becoming partly cloudy. A chance of thunderstorms. A chance of showers in the morning, then showers likely in the afternoon. Highs in the lower 80s. Chance of rain 60%. Sunday night and Memorial Day, partly cloudy with a chance of showers and thunderstorms. Some thunderstorms may produce heavy rainfall. Lows in the upper 60s. Highs in the mid 80s. Chance of rain 30%. Monday night, mostly clear with a slight chance of showers and thunderstorms in the evening, then partly cloudy after midnight. Lows in the upper 60s. Tuesday, partly cloudy. A slight chance of showers and thunderstorms in the morning, then a chance of showers and thunderstorms in the afternoon. Highs in the mid-80s. Chance of rain 40%. Tuesday night, partly cloudy in the evening, then becoming mostly cloudy. A chance of thunderstorms. A chance of showers in the evening, then showers likely after midnight. Lows in the lower 70s. Chance of rain 60%. Wednesday, mostly cloudy with showers likely with a chance of thunderstorms. Highs in the lower 80s. Chance of rain 70%. Wednesday night, mostly cloudy with a chance of thunderstorms. A chance of showers. Lows in the lower 70s. Chance of rain 50%. Thursday, mostly cloudy in the morning, then becoming partly cloudy. A chance of showers and thunderstorms. Highs in the mid-80s. Chance of rain 40%. Flood watch in effect from Friday evening through Monday evening. What? Flooding and flash flooding caused by excessive rainfall is possible. Where? A portion of South Central Texas, including the following counties: Atascosa, Bandera, Bastrop, Mayer, Blanco, Burnett, Caldwell, Comal, DeWitt, Fayette, Frio, Gillespie, Gonzales, Guadalupe, Hayes, Carnes, Kendall, Kerr, Lavaca, Lee, Leno, Medina, Travis, Williamson, and Wilson. When? From Friday evening through Monday evening. Impacts. There is a potential for life-threatening flooding somewhere in the watch area. Excessive runoff may result in flooding of rivers, creeks, streams, and other low-lying and flood-prone locations. Creeks and streams may rise out of their banks. Low water crossings may be flooded. Additional details, showers and thunderstorms will be capable of producing high

rainfall rates which could quickly lead to flooding across the area. Be especially cautious as creeks, streams, and rivers may rise out of their banks quickly. Rainfall amounts of 2 to 4 inches with isolated amounts up to 6 inches are possible for the duration of the flood watch. http://www.weather.gov/safety/flood You should monitor later forecasts and be alert for possible flood warnings. Those living in areas prone to flooding should be prepared to take action should flooding develop. 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The current time is 9:18 p.m. Central Daylight Time. The Austin NOAA Weather Radio Roundup. At 9 p.m. at Austin Bergstrom International, light rain was falling. The temperature was 66, the dew point 64, the relative humidity was 93%, the wind south at 7 miles an hour, and the pressure was 29.86 inches and falling. At Camp Mabry, it was partly cloudy. The temperature was 66, the dew point 66, the relative humidity was 100%, the wind south at 6 miles an hour, and the pressure was 29.86 inches and falling. At Pflugerville, Taylor, partly cloudy 68. Lago Vista, partly cloudy 65. The report from Georgetown was not available. San Marcos, light rain was falling 66. Burnett, mostly cloudy 65. Junction, light rain was falling 64. San Antonio, a thunderstorm was reported 70. Corpus Christi, mostly cloudy 76. Houston, mostly cloudy 77. Once again at Austin Bergstrom it was 66, and at Camp Mabry it was 66. Elsewhere across the state, College Station mostly cloudy 75. Amarillo mostly cloudy 66. Abilene cloudy 67. Dallas-Fort Worth light rain was falling 72. The coastal waters forecast from Baffin Bay to Port Aransas out 20 nautical miles. Tonight, southeast winds 5 to 10 knots, becoming south after midnight. Seas 2 to 3 feet. Wave detail, southeast 3 feet at 7 seconds. A chance of showers and thunderstorms early this evening, then a slight chance of showers and thunderstorms late this evening. A chance of showers and thunderstorms after midnight. Friday, south winds 5 to 10 knots. Seas 2 to 3 feet. Wave detail, southeast 3 feet at 6 seconds. A chance of showers and thunderstorms, mainly in the morning. Friday night, southeast winds 10 to 15 knots. Seas around 3 feet. Wave detail, southeast 3 feet at 6 seconds. A slight chance of showers and thunderstorms after midnight. Saturday, southeast winds around 10 knots. Seas around 3 feet. Wave detail, southeast 3 feet at 6 seconds. Showers likely with a chance of thunderstorms. Saturday night, southeast winds around 10 knots. Seas 3 to 4 feet, occasionally to 5 feet. Wave detail, southeast 3 feet at 6 seconds. A chance of thunderstorms. Showers. Sunday, south winds 5 to 10 knots, becoming east in the afternoon. Seas 2 to 3 feet. Wave detail, southeast 3 feet at 6 seconds. A chance of thunderstorms. Showers likely, mainly in the morning. Sunday night, east winds 5 to 10 knots, becoming southeast after midnight. Seas 2 to 3 feet. A chance of showers and thunderstorms after midnight. Monday, east winds 5 to 10 knots. Seas 2 to 3 feet. A chance of showers and thunderstorms in the morning. Monday night, southeast winds 5 to 10 knots. Seas around 3 feet. Tuesday, southeast winds 5 to 10 knots, increasing to 10 to 15 knots in the afternoon. Seas 2 to 4 feet, occasionally to 5.

feet. Tuesday night, southeast winds 10 to 15 knots. Seas 4 to 5 feet, occasionally to 6 feet. A chance of showers and thunderstorms after midnight. Winds and seas higher and near thunderstorms. Flash flood warning remains in effect until 9:45 p.m. Central Daylight Time this evening for northwestern Blanco, southwestern Burnett, and southeastern Llano counties. At 6:49 p.m. Central Daylight Time, Doppler radar and automated rain gauges indicated thunderstorms producing heavy rain across the warned area. Between 2 and 3 inches of rain have fallen. Additional rainfall amounts up to 1 inch are possible in the warned area. Flash flooding is already occurring. Hazard, life-threatening flash flooding. Thunderstorms producing flash flooding. Source, radar and automated gauges. Impact, life-threatening flash flooding of creeks and streams, urban areas, highways, streets, and underpasses. Some locations that will experience flash flooding include Burnett, Marble Falls, Kingsland, Gainesville, Granite Shoals, Horseshoe Bay, Meadow Lakes, Highland Haven, Longhorn Cavern State Park, Inks Lake State Park, Smithnick, Blowout, Cottonwood Shores, and Sunrise Beach Village. Numerous county roads within the warned area have been reported flooding, along with continued flooding issues in Granite Shoals. Turn around. Don't drown when encountering flooded roads. Most flood deaths occur in vehicles. Be aware of your surroundings and do not drive on flooded roads. Stay away or be swept away. River banks and culverts can become unstable and unsafe. Flood advisory in effect until 10:45 p.m. Central Daylight Time this evening. What? Urban and small stream flooding caused by excessive rainfall is expected. Where? A portion of South Central Texas, including the following counties, Travis and Williamson. When? Until 10:45 p.m. Central Daylight Time. Impacts, minor flooding in low-lying and poor drainage areas. Water over roadways. Overflowing poor drainage areas. Additional details, at 7:31 p.m. Central Daylight Time, Doppler radar and automated rain gauges indicated heavy rain due to thunderstorms. This will cause urban and small stream flooding. Between 1 and 2 inches of rain have fallen. Additional rainfall amounts up to 1 inch are expected over the area. This additional rain will result in minor flooding. Some locations that will experience flooding include Austin, Round Rock, Cedar Park, Pflugerville, Buda, Andersonville, Austin Bergstrom International Airport, Tanglewood Forest, Windmere, Leander, Lakeway, Bee Cave, West Lake Hills, Hudson Bend, Rollingwood, Barton Creek, Mansfield Dam, Shady Hollow, Onion Creek, and Hornsby Bend. http://www.weather.gov/safety/flood/turnaround. Don't drown when encountering flooded roads. Most flood deaths occur in vehicles. Be aware of your surroundings and do not drive on flooded roads. Your weather synopsis for South Central Texas. An active and wet weather pattern will continue into and through Memorial Day weekend with occasional chances for rain, showers, and storms, favoring mainly from the afternoon through the nighttime period each day. Locally heavy rainfall is possible with a few isolated to scattered instances of flooding. A couple strong to severe storms are possible, with the best chances closer near the Rio Grande late today into tonight. Afternoon highs will remain generally in the 80s while overnight lows range from the mid-60s into the mid-70s. Your local forecast. Flood watch in effect from Friday evening through Monday evening. Tonight, mostly cloudy. A chance of showers and thunderstorms this evening, then a slight chance of showers after midnight. Lows in the upper 60s. East winds around 5 miles per hour this evening, becoming light and variable. Chance of rain 30%. Friday, partly cloudy in the morning, then clearing. A slight chance of showers and thunderstorms. Highs in the upper 80s. Southeast winds around 5 miles per hour. Chance of rain 20%.
Friday night, partly cloudy with a slight chance of showers and thunderstorms in the evening, then mostly cloudy after midnight. Lows in the lower 70s. South winds around 5 miles per hour. Saturday, a chance of thunderstorms. A chance of showers in the morning, then showers in the afternoon. Highs in the lower 80s. Temperature falling into the upper 70s in the afternoon. South winds around 5 miles per hour. Chance of rain 90%. Saturday night, mostly cloudy with a slight chance of thunderstorms. Showers likely, mainly in the evening. Lows in the upper 60s. Southeast winds around 5 miles per hour. Chance of rain 70%. Sunday, mostly cloudy in the morning, then becoming partly cloudy. A chance of thunderstorms. A chance of showers in the morning, then showers likely in the afternoon. Highs in the lower 80s. Chance of rain 60%. Sunday night and Memorial Day, partly cloudy with a chance of showers and thunderstorms. Some thunderstorms may produce heavy rainfall. Lows in the upper 60s. Highs in the mid 80s. Chance of rain 30%. Monday night, mostly clear with a slight chance of showers and thunderstorms in the evening, then partly cloudy after midnight. Lows in the upper 60s. Tuesday, partly cloudy. A slight chance of showers and thunderstorms in the morning, then a chance of showers and thunderstorms in the afternoon. Highs in the mid-80s. Chance of rain 40%. Tuesday night, partly cloudy in the evening, then becoming mostly cloudy. A chance of thunderstorms. A chance of showers in the evening, then showers likely after midnight. Lows in the lower 70s. Chance of rain 60%. Wednesday, mostly cloudy with showers likely with a chance of thunderstorms. Highs in the lower 80s. Chance of rain 70%. Wednesday night, mostly cloudy with a chance of thunderstorms. A chance of showers. Lows in the lower 70s. Chance of rain 50%. Thursday, mostly cloudy in the morning, then becoming partly cloudy. A chance of showers and thunderstorms. Highs in the mid-80s. Chance of rain 40%. Flood watch in effect from Friday evening through Monday evening. What flooding and flash flooding caused by excessive rainfall is possible? Where a portion of South Central Texas, including the following counties, Atascosa, Bandera, Bastrop, Bear, Blanco, Burnett, Caldwell, Comal, DeWitt, Fayette, Frio, Gillespie, Gonzales, Guadalupe, Hayes, Carnes, Kendall, Kerr, Lavaca, Lee, Leno, Medina, Travis, Williamson, and Wilson. When, from Friday evening through Monday evening. Impacts, there is a potential for life-threatening flooding somewhere in the wash area. Excessive runoff may result in flooding of rivers, creeks, streams, and other low-lying and flood-prone locations. Creeks and streams may rise out of their banks. Low water crossings may be flooded. Additional details, showers and thunderstorms will be capable of producing high rainfall rates which could quickly lead to flooding across the area. Be especially cautious as creeks, streams, and rivers may rise out of their banks quickly. Rainfall amounts of 2 to 4 inches with isolated amounts up to 6 inches are possible for the duration of the flood watch. http://www.weather.gov/safety/flood You should monitor later forecasts and be alert for possible flood warnings. Those living in areas prone to flooding should be prepared to take action should flooding develop. 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The current time is 9:32 p.m. Central Daylight Time. The Austin NOAA Weather Radio Roundup at 9 p.m. at Austin-Bergstrom International, light rain was falling.
The temperature was 66, the dew point 64.

Or, the relative humidity was 93%, the wind south at 7 miles an hour, and the pressure was 29.86 inches and falling. At Camp Mabry, it was partly cloudy. The temperature was 66, the dew point 66, the relative humidity was 100%, the wind south at 6 miles an hour, and the pressure was 29.86. The temperature was 66, the dew point 66, the relative humidity was 100%, the wind south at 6 miles an hour, and the pressure was 29.86 inches and falling. At Pflugerville, Taylor, partly cloudy 68. Lago Vista, partly cloudy 65. The report from Georgetown was not available. San Marcos, light rain was falling 66. Burnett, mostly cloudy 65. Junction, light rain was falling 64. San Antonio, a thunderstorm was reported 70. Corpus Christi, mostly cloudy 76. Houston, mostly cloudy 77. Once again at Austin Bergstrom it was 66, and at Camp Mabry it was 66. Elsewhere across the state, College Station mostly cloudy 75. Amarillo mostly cloudy 66. Abilene cloudy 67. Dallas, Fort Worth light rain was falling 72. Flash flood warning remains in effect until 9:45 p.m. Central Daylight Time this evening for northwestern Blanco, southwestern Burnett, and southeastern Llano counties. At 6:49 p.m. Central Daylight Time, Doppler radar and automated ring gauges indicated thunderstorms producing heavy rain across the warned area. Between 2 and 3 inches of rain have fallen. Additional rainfall amounts up to 1 inch are possible in the warned area. Flash flooding is already occurring. Hazard, life-threatening flash flooding. Thunderstorms producing flash flooding. Source, radar and automated gauges. Impact, life-threatening flash flooding of creeks and streams, urban areas, highways, streets, and underpasses. Some locations that will experience flash flooding include Burnett, Marble Falls, Kingsland, Gainesville, Granite Shoals, Horseshoe Bay, Meadow Lakes, Highland Haven, Longhorn Cavern State Park, Inks Lake State Park, Smithnick, Blowout, Cottonwood Shores, and Sunrise Beach Village. Numerous county roads within the warned area have been reported flooding, along with continued flooding issues in Granite Shoals. Turn around, don't drown when encountering flooded roads. Most flood deaths occur in vehicles. Be aware of your surroundings and do not drive on flooded roads. Stay away or be swept away. River banks and culverts can become unstable and unsafe. Flood advisory in effect until 10:45 p.m. Central Daylight Time this evening. What urban and small stream flooding caused by excessive rainfall is expected? Where a portion of South Central Texas, including the following counties, Travis and Williamson. When, until 10:45 p.m. Central Daylight Time. Impacts, minor flooding in low-lying and poor drainage areas. Water over roadways. Overflowing poor drainage areas. Additional details, at 7:31 p.m. Central Daylight Time, Doppler radar and automated rain gauges indicated heavy rain due to thunderstorms. This will cause urban and small stream flooding. Between 1 and 2 inches of rain have fallen. Additional rainfall amounts up to 1 inch are expected over the area. This additional rain will result in minor flooding. Some locations that will experience flooding include Austin, Round Rock, Cedar Park, Pflugerville, Buda, Andersonville, Austin Bergstrom International Airport, Tanglewood Forest, Windmere, Leander, Lakeway, Bee Cave, West Lake Hills, Hudson Bend, Rollingwood, Barton Creek, Mansfield Dam, Shady Hollow, Onion Creek, and Hornsby Bend. http://www.weather.gov/safety/flood/turnaround. Don't drown when encountering flooded roads. Most flood deaths occur in vehicles. Be aware of your surroundings and do not drive on flooded roads. Your weather synopsis for South Central Texas. An active and wet weather pattern will continue into and through Memorial Day weekend with a

power this evening, becoming light and variable. Chance of rain 30%. Friday, partly cloudy in the morning, then clearing. A slight chance of showers and thunderstorms. Highs in the upper 80s. Southeast winds around 5 miles per hour. Chance of rain 20%. Friday night, partly cloudy with a slight chance of showers and thunderstorms in the evening, then mostly cloudy after midnight. Lows in the lower 70s. South winds around 5 miles per hour. Saturday, a chance of thunderstorms. A chance of showers in the morning, then showers in the afternoon. Highs in the lower 80s. Temperature falling into the upper 70s in the afternoon. South winds around 5 miles per hour. Chance of rain 90%. Saturday night, mostly cloudy with a slight chance of thunderstorms. Showers likely, mainly in the evening. Lows in the upper 60s. Southeast winds around 5 miles per hour. Chance of rain 70%. Sunday, mostly cloudy in the morning, then becoming partly cloudy. A chance of thunderstorms. A chance of showers in the morning, then showers likely in the afternoon. Highs in the lower 80s. Chance of rain 60%. Sunday night and Memorial Day, partly cloudy with a chance of showers and thunderstorms. Some thunderstorms may produce heavy rainfall. Lows in the upper 60s. Highs in the mid 80s. Chance of rain 30%. Monday night, mostly clear with a slight chance of showers and thunderstorms in the evening, then partly cloudy after midnight. Lows in the upper 60s. Tuesday, partly cloudy. A slight chance of showers and thunderstorms in the morning, then a chance of showers and thunderstorms in the afternoon. Highs in the mid-80s. Chance of rain 40%. Tuesday night, partly cloudy in the evening, then becoming mostly cloudy. A chance of thunderstorms. A chance of showers in the evening, then showers likely after midnight. Lows in the lower 70s. Chance of rain 60%. Wednesday, mostly cloudy with showers likely with a chance of thunderstorms. Highs in the lower 80s. Chance of rain 70%. Wednesday night, mostly cloudy with a chance of thunderstorms. A chance of showers. Lows in the lower 70s. Chance of rain 50%. Thursday, mostly cloudy in the morning, then becoming partly cloudy. A chance of showers and thunderstorms. Highs in the mid-80s. Chance of rain 40%. 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The current time is 9:41 p.m. Central Daylight Time. The Austin NOAA Weather Radio Roundup, at 9 p.m. at Austin Bergstrom International, light rain was falling. The temperature was 66, the dew point 64, the relative humidity was 93%, the wind south at 7 miles an hour, and the pressure was 29.86 inches and falling. At Camp Mabry, it was partly cloudy. The temperature was 66, the dew point 66, the relative humidity was 100%, the wind south at 6 miles an hour, and the pressure was 29.86 inches and falling. At Pflugerville, Taylor partly cloudy 68. Lago Vista partly cloudy 65. The report from Georgetown was not available. San Marcos light rain was falling 66. Bernard mostly cloudy 65. Junction light rain was falling 64. San Antonio a thunderstorm was reported 70. Corpus Christi mostly cloudy 76. Houston mostly cloudy 77. Once again at Austin Bergstrom it was 66, and at Camp Mabry it was 66. Flash flood warning will expire at 9:45 p.m. Central Daylight Time this evening for northwestern Blanco, southwestern Burnett, and southeastern Llano counties. Flood waters have receded. The heavy rain has ended. Flooding is no

no longer expected to pose a threat. Please continue to heed remaining road closures. The Austin, NOAA Weather Radio Roundup, at 9 p.m. at Austin Bergstrom International, light rain was falling. The temperature was 66, the dew point 64, the relative humidity was 93%, the wind south at 7 miles an hour, and the pressure was 29.86 inches and falling. At Camp Mabry, it was partly cloudy. The temperature was 66, the dew point 66, the relative humidity was 100%, the wind south at 6 miles an hour, and the pressure was 29.86 inches and falling. At Pflugerville, Taylor, partly cloudy 68. Lago Vista, partly cloudy 65. The report from Georgetown was not available. San Marcos, light rain was falling 66. Burnett, mostly cloudy 65. Junction, light rain was falling 64. San Antonio, a thunderstorm was reported 70. Corpus Christi, mostly cloudy 76. Houston, mostly cloudy 77. Once again at Austin Bergstrom it was 66, and at Camp Mabry it was 66. Elsewhere across the state, College Station mostly cloudy 75. Amarillo mostly cloudy 66. Abilene cloudy 67. Dallas Fort Worth light rain was falling 72. Flash flood warning will expire at 9:45 p.m. Central Daylight Time this evening for northwestern Blanco, southwestern Burnett, and southeastern Llano counties. Flood waters have receded. The heavy rain has ended. Flooding is no longer expected to pose a threat. Please continue to heed remaining road closures. Flood advisory in effect until 10:45 p.m. Central Daylight Time this evening. What urban and small stream flooding caused by excessive rainfall is expected? Where a portion of South Central Texas, including the following counties, Travis and Williamson. When until 10:45 p.m. Central Daylight Time. Impacts, minor flooding in low-lying and poor drainage areas. Water over roadways. Overflowing poor drainage areas. Additional details, at 7:31 p.m. Central Daylight Time, Doppler radar and automated rain gauges indicated heavy rain due to thunderstorms. This will cause urban and small stream flooding. Between 1 and 2 inches of rain have fallen. Additional rainfall amounts up to 1 inch are expected over the area. This additional rain will result in minor flooding. Some locations that will experience flooding include Austin, Round Rock, Cedar Park, Pflugerville, Buda, Andersonville, Austin Bergstrom International Airport, Tanglewood Forest, Windmere, Leander, Lakeway, Bee Cave, Westlake Hills, Hudson Bend, Rollingwood, Barton Creek, Mansfield Dam, Shady Hollow, Onion Creek, and Hornsby Bend. http://www.weather.gov/safety/flood-turnaround. Don't drown when encountering flooded roads. Most flood deaths occur in vehicles. Be aware of your surroundings and do not drive on flooded roads. The coastal waters forecast from Baffin Bay to Port Aransas out 20 nautical miles. Tonight, southeast winds 5 to 10 knots, becoming south after midnight. Seas 2 to 3 feet. Wave detail, southeast 3 feet at 7 seconds. A chance of showers and thunderstorms early this evening, then a slight chance of showers and thunderstorms late this evening. A chance of showers and thunderstorms after midnight. Friday, south winds 5 to 10 knots. Seas 2 to 3 feet. Wave detail, southeast 3 feet at 6 seconds. A chance of showers and thunderstorms, mainly in the morning. Friday night, southeast winds 10 to 15 knots. Seas around 3 feet. Wave detail, southeast 3 feet at 6 seconds. A slight chance of showers and thunderstorms after midnight. Saturday, southeast winds around 10 knots. Seas around 3 feet. Wave detail, southeast 3 feet at 6 seconds. Showers likely with a chance of thunderstorms. Saturday night, southeast

exceeds 3 to 4 feet, occasionally to 5 feet. Wave detail, southeast 3 feet at 6 seconds. A chance of thunderstorms. Showers. Sunday, south winds 5 to 10 knots, becoming east in the afternoon. Seas 2 to 3 feet. Wave detail, southeast 3 feet at 6 seconds. A chance of thunderstorms. Showers likely, mainly in the morning. Sunday night, east winds 5 to 10 knots, becoming southeast after midnight. Seas 2 to 3 feet. A chance of showers and thunderstorms after midnight. Monday, east winds 5 to 10 knots. Seas 2 to 3 feet. A chance of showers and thunderstorms in the morning. Monday night, southeast winds 5 to 10 knots. Seas around 3 feet. Tuesday, southeast winds 5 to 10 knots, increasing to 10 to 15 knots in the afternoon. Seas 2 to 4 feet, occasionally to 5 feet. Tuesday night, southeast winds 10 to 15 knots. Seas 4 to 5 feet, occasionally to 6 feet. A chance of showers and thunderstorms after midnight. Winds and seas higher and near thunderstorms. Your weather synopsis for South Central Texas. An active and wet weather pattern will continue into and through Memorial Day weekend with occasional chances for rain, showers, and storms, favoring mainly from the afternoon through the nighttime period each day. Locally heavy rainfall is possible with a few isolated to scattered instances of flooding. A couple strong to severe storms are possible, with the best chances closer near the Rio Grande late today into tonight. Afternoon highs will remain generally in the 80s while overnight lows range from the mid-60s into the mid-70s. Your local forecast. Flood watch in effect from Friday evening through Monday evening. Tonight, mostly cloudy. A chance of showers and thunderstorms this evening, then a slight chance of showers after midnight. Lows in the upper 60s. East winds around 5 miles per hour this evening, becoming light and variable. Chance of rain 30%. Friday, partly cloudy in the morning, then clearing. A slight chance of showers and thunderstorms. Highs in the upper 80s. Southeast winds around 5 miles per hour. Chance of rain 20%. Friday night, partly cloudy with a slight chance of showers and thunderstorms in the evening, then mostly cloudy after midnight. Lows in the lower 70s. South winds around 5 miles per hour. Saturday, a chance of thunderstorms. A chance of showers in the morning, then showers in the afternoon. Highs in the lower 80s. Temperature falling into the upper 70s in the afternoon. South winds around 5 miles per hour. Chance of rain 90%. Saturday night, mostly cloudy with a slight chance of thunderstorms. Showers likely, mainly in the evening. Lows in the upper 60s. Southeast winds around 5 miles per hour. Chance of rain 70%. Sunday, mostly cloudy in the morning, then becoming partly cloudy. A chance of thunderstorms. A chance of showers in the morning, then showers likely in the afternoon. Highs in the lower 80s. Chance of rain 60%. Sunday night and Memorial Day, partly cloudy with a chance of showers and thunderstorms. Some thunderstorms may produce heavy rainfall. Lows in the upper 60s. Highs in the mid 80s. Chance of rain 30%. Monday night, mostly clear with a slight chance of showers and thunderstorms in the evening, then partly cloudy after midnight. Lows in the upper 60s. Tuesday, partly cloudy. A slight chance of showers and thunderstorms in the morning, then a chance of showers and thunderstorms in the afternoon. Highs in the mid-80s. Chance of rain 40%. Tuesday night, partly cloudy in the evening, then becoming mostly cloudy. A chance of thunderstorms. A chance of showers in the evening, then showers likely after midnight. Lows in the lower 70s. Chance of rain 60%. Wednesday, most

partly cloudy with showers, likely with a chance of thunderstorms. Highs in the lower 80s. Chance of rain 70%. Wednesday night, mostly cloudy with a chance of thunderstorms. A chance of showers. Lows in the lower 70s. Chance of rain 50%. Thursday, mostly cloudy in the morning, then becoming partly cloudy. A chance of showers and thunderstorms. Highs in the mid-80s. Chance of rain 40%. The Tropical Weather Outlook. For the North Atlantic, Caribbean Sea, and the Gulf of America, tropical cyclone formation is not expected during the next 7 days. Flood watch in effect from Friday evening through Monday evening. What? Flooding and flash flooding caused by excessive rainfall is possible. Where? A portion of South Central Texas, including the following counties: Atascosa, Bandera, Bastrop, Bear, Blanco, Burnett, Caldwell, Comal, DeWitt, Fayette, Frio, Gillespie, Gonzales, Guadalupe, Hayes, Carnes, Kendall, Kerr, Lavaca, Lee, Leno, Medina, Travis, Williamson, and Wilson. When? From Friday evening through Monday evening. Impacts. There is a potential for life-threatening flooding somewhere in the wash area. Excessive runoff may result in flooding of rivers, creeks, streams, and other low-lying and flood-prone locations. Creeks and streams may rise out of their banks. Low water crossings may be flooded. Additional details, showers and thunderstorms will be capable of producing high rainfall rates, which could quickly lead to flooding across the area. Be especially cautious as creeks, streams, and rivers may rise out of their banks quickly. Rainfall amounts of 2 to 4 inches with isolated amounts up to 6 inches are possible for the duration of the flood watch. http://www.weather.gov/safety/flood. You should monitor later forecasts and be alert for possible flood warnings. Those living in areas prone to flooding should be prepared to take action should flooding develop. The coastal waters forecast from Baffin Bay to Port Aransas out 20 nautical miles. Tonight, southeast winds 5 to 10 knots, becoming south after midnight. Seas 2 to 3 feet. Wave detail, southeast 3 feet at 7 seconds. A chance of showers and thunderstorms early this evening, then a slight chance of showers and thunderstorms late this evening. A chance of showers and thunderstorms after midnight. Friday, south winds 5 to 10 knots. Seas 2 to 3 feet. Wave detail, southeast 3 feet at 6 seconds. A chance of showers and thunderstorms, mainly in the morning. Friday night, southeast winds 10 to 15 knots. Seas around 3 feet. Wave detail, southeast 3 feet at 6 seconds. A slight chance of showers and thunderstorms after midnight. Saturday, southeast winds around 10 knots. Seas around 3 feet. Wave detail, southeast 3 feet at 6 seconds. Showers likely with a chance of thunderstorms. Saturday night, southeast winds around 10 knots. Seas 3 to 4 feet, occasionally to 5 feet. Wave detail, southeast 3 feet at 6 seconds. A chance of thunderstorms. Showers. Sunday, south winds 5 to 10 knots, becoming east in the afternoon. Seas 2 to 3 feet. Wave detail, southeast 3 feet at 6 seconds. A chance of thunderstorms. Showers likely, mainly in the morning. Sunday night, east winds 5 to 10 knots, becoming southeast after midnight. Seas 2 to 3 feet. A chance of showers and thunderstorms after midnight. Monday, east winds 5 to 10 knots. Seas 2 to 3 feet. A chance of showers and thunderstorms in the morning. Monday night, southeast winds 5 to 10 knots. Seas around 3 feet. Tuesday, southeast winds 5 to 10 knots, increasing to 10 to 15 knots in the afternoon. Seas 2 to 4 feet, occasionally to 5 feet. Tuesday night,

East winds 10 to 15 knots. Seas 4 to 5 feet, occasionally to 6 feet. A chance of showers and thunderstorms after midnight. Winds and seas higher and near thunderstorms. 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At 9 p.m. at Austin Bergstrom International, light rain was falling. The temperature was 66, the dew point 64, the relative humidity was 93%, the wind south at 7 miles an hour, and the pressure was 29.86 inches and falling. At Camp Mabry, it was partly cloudy. The temperature was 66, the dew point 66, the relative humidity was 100%, the wind south at 6 miles an hour, and the pressure was 29.86 inches and falling. At Pflugerville, Taylor partly cloudy 68. Lago Vista partly cloudy 65. The report from Georgetown was not available. San Marcos light rain was falling 66. Bernard mostly cloudy 65. Junction light rain was falling 64. San Antonio a thunderstorm was reported 70. Corpus Christi mostly cloudy 76. Houston mostly cloudy 77. Once again at Austin Bergstrom it was 66, and at Camp Mabry it was 66. Elsewhere across the state, College Station mostly cloudy 75. Amarillo mostly cloudy 66. Abilene cloudy 67. Dallas-Fort Worth light rain was falling 72. Flood advisory in effect until 10:45 p.m. Central Daylight Time this evening. What urban and small stream flooding caused by excessive rainfall is expected? Where a portion of South Central Texas, including the following counties, Travis and Williamson. When until 10:45 p.m. Central Daylight Time. Impacts, minor flooding in low-lying and poor drainage areas. Water over roadways. Overflowing poor drainage areas. Additional details, at 7:31 p.m. Central Daylight Time, Doppler radar and automated rain gauges indicated heavy rain due to thunderstorms. This will cause urban and small stream flooding. Between 1 and 2 inches of rain have fallen. Additional rainfall amounts up to 1 inch are expected over the area. This additional rain will result in minor flooding. Some locations that will experience flooding include Austin, Round Rock, Cedar Park, Pflugerville, Buda, Andersonville, Austin Bergstrom International Airport, Tanglewood Forest, Windmere, Leander, Lakeway, Bee Cave, West Lake Hills, Hudson Bend, Rollingwood, Barton Creek, Mansfield Dam, Shady Hollow, Onion Creek and Hornsby Bend. http://www.weather.gov/safety/flood turnaround. Don't drown when encountering flooded roads. Most flood deaths occur in vehicles. Be aware of your surroundings and do not drive on flooded roads. Your weather synopsis for South Central Texas. An active and wet weather pattern will continue into and through Memorial Day weekend with occasional chances for rain, showers, and storms, favoring mainly from the afternoon through the nighttime period each day. Locally heavy rainfall is possible with a few isolated to scattered instances of flooding. A couple strong to severe storms are possible, with the best chances closer near the Rio Grande late today into tonight. Afternoon highs will remain generally in the 80s while overnight lows range from the mid-60s into the mid-70s. Your local forecast. Flood watch in effect from Friday evening through Monday evening. Tonight, mostly cloudy. A chance of showers and thunderstorms this evening, then a slight chance of showers after midnight. Lows in the upper 60s. East winds around 5 miles per hour this evening, becoming light and variable. Chance of rain 30%. Friday, partly cloudy in the morning, then clearing. A slight chance of showers and thunderstorms.

temperature falling into the upper 70s in the afternoon. South winds around 5 miles per hour. Chance of rain 90%. Saturday night, mostly cloudy with a slight chance of thunderstorms. Showers likely, mainly in the evening. Lows in the upper 60s. Southeast winds around 5 miles per hour. Chance of rain 70%. Sunday, mostly cloudy in the morning, then becoming partly cloudy. A chance of thunderstorms. A chance of showers in the morning, then showers likely in the afternoon. Highs in the lower 80s. Chance of rain 60%. Sunday night and Memorial Day, partly cloudy with a chance of showers and thunderstorms. Some thunderstorms may produce heavy rainfall. Lows in the upper 60s. Highs in the mid 80s. Chance of rain 30%. Monday night, mostly clear with a slight chance of showers and thunderstorms in the evening, then partly cloudy after midnight. Lows in the upper 60s. Tuesday, partly cloudy. A slight chance of showers and thunderstorms in the morning, then a chance of showers and thunderstorms in the afternoon. Highs in the mid-80s. Chance of rain 40%. Tuesday night, partly cloudy in the evening, then becoming mostly cloudy. A chance of thunderstorms. A chance of showers in the evening, then showers likely after midnight. Lows in the lower 70s. Chance of rain 60%. Wednesday, mostly cloudy with showers likely with a chance of thunderstorms. Highs in the lower 80s. Chance of rain 70%. Wednesday night, mostly cloudy with a chance of thunderstorms. A chance of showers. Lows in the lower 70s. Chance of rain 50%. Thursday, mostly cloudy in the morning, then becoming partly cloudy. A chance of showers and thunderstorms. Highs in the mid-80s. Chance of rain 40%. The Tropical Weather Outlook. For the North Atlantic, Caribbean Sea and the Gulf of America, tropical cyclone formation is not expected during the next 7 days. Flood watch in effect from Friday evening through Monday evening. What? Flooding and flash flooding caused by excessive rainfall is possible. Where? A portion of South Central Texas, including the following counties: Atascosa, Bandera, Bastrop, Bear, Blanco, Burnett, Caldwell, Comal, DeWitt, Fayette, Frio, Gillespie, Gonzales, Guadalupe, Hayes, Carnes, Kendall, Kerr, Lavaca, Lee, Leno, Medina, Travis, Williamson, and Wilson. When? From Friday evening through Monday evening. Impacts. There is a potential for life-threatening flooding somewhere in the watch area. Excessive runoff may result in flooding of rivers, creeks, streams, and other low-lying and flood-prone locations. Creeks and streams may rise out of their banks. Low-water crossings may be flooded. Additional details, showers and thunderstorms will be capable of producing high rainfall rates, which could quickly lead to flooding across the area. Be especially cautious as creeks, streams, and rivers may rise out of their banks quickly. Rainfall amounts of 2 to 4 inches with isolated amounts up to 6 inches are possible for the duration of the flood watch. http://www.weather.gov/safety/flood. You should monitor later forecasts and be alert for possible flood warnings. Those living in areas prone to flooding should be prepared to take action should flooding develop. 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The current time is 10:16 p.m. Central Daylight Time. The Austin NOAA Weather Radio Roundup, at 10 p.m. at Austin Bergstrom International, it was partly cloudy. The temperature was 66, the dew point 64, the relative humidity was 93%, the wind south at 6 miles an hour, and the pressure was 29.88 inches and rising. At Camp Mabry. At Pfluger.

Taylor, mostly cloudy, 68. Lago Vista, cloudy, 65. The report from Georgetown was not available. San Marcos, mostly cloudy, 66. Burnett, mostly cloudy, 65. Junction, mostly cloudy, 63. San Antonio, a thunderstorm was reported, 69. Corpus Christi, cloudy, 75. Houston, mostly cloudy, 75. Once again at Austin Bergstrom, it was 66, at Camp Mabry. Elsewhere across the state, College Station, a thunderstorm was reported, 70. Amarillo, cloudy, 64. Abilene, mostly cloudy, 66. Dallas, Fort Worth, light rain was falling, 71. Flood advisory in effect until 10:45 p.m. Central Daylight Time this evening. What urban and small stream flooding caused by excessive rainfall is expected? Where a portion of South Central Texas, including the following counties, Travis and Williamson. When until 10:45 p.m. Central Daylight Time. Impacts, minor flooding in low-lying and poor drainage areas. Water over roadways. Overflowing poor drainage areas. Additional details at 7:31 p.m. Central Daylight Time. Doppler radar and automated rain gauges indicated heavy rain due to thunderstorms. This will cause urban and small stream flooding. Between 1 and 2 inches of rain have fallen. Additional rainfall amounts up to 1 inch are expected over the area. This additional rain will result in minor flooding. Some locations that will experience flooding include Austin, Round Rock, Cedar Park, Pflugerville, Buda, Andersonville, Austin Bergstrom International Airport, Tanglewood Forest, Windmill, Leander, Lakeway, The Cave, Westlake Hills, Hudson Bend, Rollingwood, Barton Creek, Mansfield Dam, Shady Hollow, Onion Creek, and Hornsby Bend. http://www.weather.gov/safety/flood turnaround. Don't drown when encountering flooded roads. Most flood deaths occur in vehicles. Be aware of your surroundings and do not drive on flooded roads. The coastal waters forecast from Baffin Bay to Port Aransas out 20 nautical miles. Tonight, southeast winds 5 to 10 knots, becoming south after midnight. Seas 2 to 3 feet. Wave detail, southeast 3 feet at 7 seconds. A chance of showers and thunderstorms early this evening, then a slight chance of showers and thunderstorms late this evening. A chance of showers and thunderstorms after midnight. Friday, south winds 5 to 10 knots. Seas 2 to 3 feet. Wave detail, southeast 3 feet at 6 seconds. A chance of showers and thunderstorms, mainly in the morning. Friday night, southeast winds 10 to 15 knots. Seas around 3 feet. Wave detail, southeast 3 feet at 6 seconds. A slight chance of showers and thunderstorms after midnight. Saturday, southeast winds around 10 knots. Seas around 3 feet. Wave detail, southeast 3 feet at 6 seconds. Showers likely with a chance of thunderstorms. Saturday night, southeast winds around 10 knots. Seas 3 to 4 feet, occasionally to 5 feet. Wave detail, southeast 3 feet at 6 seconds. A chance of thunderstorms. Showers. Sunday, south winds 5 to 10 knots, becoming east in the afternoon. Seas 2 to 3 feet. Wave detail, southeast 3 feet at 6 seconds. A chance of thunderstorms. Showers likely, mainly in the morning. Sunday night, east winds 5 to 10 knots, becoming southeast after midnight. Seas 2 to 3 feet. A chance of showers and thunderstorms after midnight. Monday, east winds 5 to 10 knots. Seas 2 to 3 feet. A chance of showers and thunderstorms in the morning. Monday night, southeast winds 5 to 10 knots. Seas around 3 feet. Tuesday, southeast winds 5 to 10 knots, increasing to 10 to 15 knots in the afternoon.

seas 2 to 4 feet, occasionally to 5 feet. Tuesday night, southeast winds 10 to 15 knots. Seas 4 to 5 feet, occasionally to 6 feet. A chance of showers and thunderstorms after midnight. Winds and seas higher and near thunderstorms. Your weather synopsis for South Central Texas. An active and wet weather pattern will continue into and through Memorial Day weekend with occasional chances for rain, showers, and storms, favoring mainly from the afternoon through the nighttime period each day. Locally heavy rainfall is possible with a few isolated to scattered instances of flooding. A couple strong to severe storms are possible, with the best chances closer near the Rio Grande late today into tonight. Afternoon highs will remain generally in the 80s, while overnight lows range from the mid-60s into the mid-70s. Your local forecast. Flood watch in effect from Friday evening through Monday evening. Tonight, mostly cloudy. A chance of showers and thunderstorms this evening, then a slight chance of showers after midnight. Lows in the upper 60s. East winds around 5 miles per hour this evening, becoming light and variable. Chance of rain 30%. Friday, partly cloudy in the morning, then clearing. A slight chance of showers and thunderstorms. Highs in the upper 80s. Southeast winds around 5 miles per hour. Chance of rain 20%. Friday night, partly cloudy with a slight chance of showers and thunderstorms in the evening, then mostly cloudy after midnight. Lows in the lower 70s. South winds around 5 miles per hour. Saturday, a chance of thunderstorms. A chance of showers in the morning, then showers in the afternoon. Highs in the lower 80s. Temperature falling into the upper 70s in the afternoon. South winds around 5 miles per hour. Chance of rain 90%. Saturday night, mostly cloudy with a slight chance of thunderstorms. Showers likely, mainly in the evening. Lows in the upper 60s. Southeast winds around 5 miles per hour. Chance of rain 70%. Sunday, mostly cloudy in the morning, then becoming partly cloudy. A chance of thunderstorms. A chance of showers in the morning, then showers likely in the afternoon. Highs in the lower 80s. Chance of rain 60%. Sunday night and Memorial Day, partly cloudy with a chance of showers and thunderstorms. Some thunderstorms may produce heavy rainfall. Lows in the upper 60s. Highs in the mid 80s. Chance of rain 30%. Monday night, mostly clear with a slight chance of showers and thunderstorms in the evening, then partly cloudy after midnight. Lows in the upper 60s. Tuesday, partly cloudy. A slight chance of showers and thunderstorms in the morning, then a chance of showers and thunderstorms in the afternoon. Highs in the mid-80s. Chance of rain 40%. Tuesday night, partly cloudy in the evening, then becoming mostly cloudy. A chance of thunderstorms. A chance of showers in the evening, then showers likely after midnight. Lows in the lower 70s. Chance of rain 60%. Wednesday, mostly cloudy with showers likely with a chance of thunderstorms. Highs in the lower 80s. Chance of rain 70%. Wednesday night, mostly cloudy with a chance of thunderstorms. A chance of showers. Lows in the lower 70s. Chance of rain 50%. Thursday, mostly cloudy in the morning, then becoming partly cloudy. A chance of showers and thunderstorms. Highs in the mid-80s. Chance of rain 40%. 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The current time is 10:26 p.m. Central Daylight Time. The Austin NOAA Weather Radio Roundup, at 10 p.m. at Austin Bergstrom International, it was partly cloudy. The temperature was 66, the dew point 64, the relative

humidity was 93%, the wind south at 6 miles an hour, and the pressure was 29.88 inches and rising. At Camp Mabry. At Pflugerville. Taylor, mostly cloudy, 68. Lago Vista, cloudy, 65. The report from Georgetown was not available. San Marcos, mostly cloudy, 66. Burnett, mostly cloudy, 65. Junction, mostly cloudy, 63. San Antonio, a thunderstorm was reported, 69. Corpus Christi, cloudy, 75. Houston, mostly cloudy, 75. Once again at Austin Bergstrom, it was 66, at Camp Mabry. Elsewhere across the state, College Station, a thunderstorm was reported, 70. Amarillo, cloudy, 64. Abilene, mostly cloudy, 66. Dallas, Fort Worth, light rain was falling, 71. Flood advisory in effect until 10:45 p.m. Central Daylight Time this evening. What urban and small stream flooding caused by excessive rainfall is expected? Where a portion of South Central Texas, including the following counties, Travis and Williamson. When, until 10:45 p.m. Central Daylight Time. Impacts, minor flooding in low-lying and poor drainage areas. Water over roadways. Overflowing poor drainage areas. Additional details, at 7:31 p.m. Central Daylight Time, Doppler radar and automated rain gauges indicated heavy rain due to thunderstorms. This will cause urban and small stream flooding. Between 1 and 2 inches of rain have fallen. Additional rainfall amounts up to 1 inch are expected over the area. This additional rain will result in minor flooding. Some locations that will experience flooding include Austin, Round Rock, Cedar Park, Pflugerville, Buda, Andersonville, Austin Bergstrom International Airport, Tanglewood Forest, Windmere, Leander, Lakeway, The Cave, West Lake Hills, Hudson Bend, Rollingwood, Barton Creek, Mansfield Dam, Shady Hollow, Onion Creek, and Hornsby Bend. http://www.weather.gov/safety/flood-turnaround. Don't drown when encountering flooded roads. Most flood deaths occur in vehicles. Be aware of your surroundings and do not drive on flooded roads. Flood watch in effect from Friday evening through Monday evening. What flooding and flash flooding caused by excessive rainfall is possible? Where a portion of South Central Texas, including the following counties, Atascosa, Bandera, Bastrop, Bear, Blanco, Burnett, Caldwell, Comal, DeWitt, Fayette, Frio, Gillespie, Gonzales, Guadalupe, Hayes, Carnes, Kendall, Kerr, Lavaca, Lee, Leno, Medina, Travis, Williamson, and Wilson. When, from Friday evening through Monday evening. Impacts, there is a potential for life-threatening flooding somewhere in the watch area. Excessive runoff may result in flooding of rivers, creeks, streams, and other low-lying and flood-prone locations. Creeks and streams may rise out of their banks. Low water crossings may be flooded. Additional details, showers and thunderstorms will be capable of producing high rainfall rates which could quickly lead to flooding across the area. Be especially cautious as creeks, streams, and rivers may rise out of their banks quickly. Rainfall amounts of 2 to 4 inches with isolated amounts up to 6 inches are possible for the duration of the flood watch. http://www.weather.gov/safety/flood. You should monitor later forecasts and be alert for possible flood warnings. Those living in areas prone to flooding should be prepared to take action should flooding develop. Your weather synopsis for South Central Texas. An active and wet weather pattern will continue into and through Memorial Day weekend with occasional chances for rain, showers, and storms, favoring mainly from the afternoon through the nighttime period each day. Locally heavy rainfall is possible with a few isolated to scattered instances of flooding. A couple strong to severe storms are possible, with the best chances closer near the Rio Grande late today into tonight. Afternoon highs will remain generally in the 80s while overnight lows range

from the mid-60s into the mid-70s. Your local forecast. Flood watch in effect from Friday evening through Monday evening. Tonight, mostly cloudy. A chance of showers and thunderstorms this evening, then a slight chance of showers after midnight. Lows in the upper 60s. East winds around 5 miles per hour this evening, becoming light and variable. Chance of rain 30%. Friday, partly cloudy in the morning, then clearing. A slight chance of showers and thunderstorms. Highs in the upper 80s. Southeast winds around 5 miles per hour. Chance of rain 20%. Friday night, partly cloudy with a slight chance of showers and thunderstorms in the evening, then mostly cloudy after midnight. Lows in the lower 70s. South winds around 5 miles per hour. Saturday, a chance of thunderstorms. A chance of showers in the morning, then showers in the afternoon. Highs in the lower 80s. Temperature falling into the upper 70s in the afternoon. South winds around 5 miles per hour. Chance of rain 90% or 80s. Temperature falling into the upper 70s in the afternoon. South winds around 5 miles per hour. Chance of rain 90%. Saturday night, mostly cloudy with a slight chance of thunderstorms. Showers likely, mainly in the evening. Lows in the upper 60s. Southeast winds around 5 miles per hour. Chance of rain 70%. Sunday, mostly cloudy in the morning, then becoming partly cloudy. A chance of thunderstorms. A chance of showers in the morning, then showers likely in the afternoon. Highs in the lower 80s. Chance of rain 60%. Sunday night and Memorial Day, partly cloudy with a chance of showers and thunderstorms. Some thunderstorms may produce heavy rainfall. Lows in the upper 60s. Highs in the mid 80s. Chance of rain 30%. Monday night, mostly clear with a slight chance of showers and thunderstorms in the evening, then partly cloudy after midnight. Lows in the upper 60s. Tuesday, partly cloudy. A slight chance of showers and thunderstorms in the morning, then a chance of showers and thunderstorms in the afternoon. Highs in the mid-80s. Chance of rain 40%. Tuesday night, partly cloudy in the evening, then becoming mostly cloudy. A chance of thunderstorms. A chance of showers in the evening, then showers likely after midnight. Lows in the lower 70s. Chance of rain 60%. Wednesday, mostly cloudy with showers likely with a chance of thunderstorms. Highs in the lower 80s. Chance of rain 70%. Wednesday night, mostly cloudy with a chance of thunderstorms. A chance of showers. Lows in the lower 70s. Chance of rain 50%. Thursday, mostly cloudy in the morning, then becoming partly cloudy. A chance of showers and thunderstorms. Highs in the mid-80s. Chance of rain 40%. 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The current time is 10:35 p.m. Central Daylight Time. The Austin NOAA Weather Radio Roundup. At 10 p.m. at Austin Bergstrom International, it was partly cloudy. The temperature was 66, the dew point 64, the relative humidity was 93%, the wind south at 6 miles an hour, and the pressure was 29.88 inches and rising. At Camp Mabry. At Pflugerville. Taylor mostly cloudy 68. Lago Vista cloudy 65. The report from Georgetown was not available. San Marcos mostly cloudy 66. Burnett mostly cloudy 65. Junction mostly cloudy 63. San Antonio a thunderstorm was reported 69. Corpus Christi cloudy 75. Houston mostly cloudy 75. Once again at Austin Bergstrom it was 66.

Mabry. Elsewhere across the state, College Station, a thunderstorm was reported 70. Amarillo, cloudy 64. Abilene, mostly cloudy 66. Dallas, Fort Worth, light rain was falling 71. Flood advisory in effect until 10:45 p.m. Central Daylight Time this evening. What urban and small stream flooding caused by excessive rainfall is expected? Where a portion of South Central Texas, including the following counties, Travis and Williamson. When until 10:45 p.m. Central Daylight Time. Impacts, minor flooding in low-lying and poor drainage areas. Water over roadways. Overflowing poor drainage areas. Additional details at 7:31 p.m. Central Daylight Time. Doppler radar and automated rain gauges indicated heavy rain due to thunderstorms. This will cause urban and small stream flooding. Between 1 and 2 inches of rain have fallen. Additional rainfall amounts up to 1 inch are expected over the area. This additional rain will result in minor flooding. Some locations that will experience flooding include Austin, Round Rock, Cedar Park, Pflugerville, Buda, Andersonville, Austin-Bergstrom International Airport, Tanglewood Forest, Windmere, Leander, Lakeway, Decave, Westlake Hills, Hudson Bend, Rollingwood, Barton Creek, Mansfield Dam, Shady Hollow, Onion Creek, and Hornsby Bend. http://www.weather.gov/safety/flood-turnaround. Don't drown when encountering flooded roads. Most flood deaths occur in vehicles. Be aware of your surroundings and do not drive on flooded roads. Your weather synopsis for South Central Texas. An active and wet weather pattern will continue into and through Memorial Day weekend with occasional chances for rain, showers, and storms, favoring mainly from the afternoon through the nighttime period each day. Locally heavy rainfall is possible with a few isolated to scattered instances of flooding. A couple strong to severe storms are possible, with the best chances closer near the Rio Grande late today into tonight. Afternoon highs will remain generally in the 80s while overnight lows range from the mid-60s into the mid-70s. Your local forecast. Flood watch in effect from Friday evening through Monday evening. Tonight, mostly cloudy. A chance of showers and thunderstorms this evening, then a slight chance of showers after midnight. Lows in the upper 60s. East winds around 5 miles per hour this evening, becoming light and variable. Chance of rain 30%. Friday, partly cloudy in the morning, then clearing. A slight chance of showers and thunderstorms. Highs in the upper 80s. Southeast winds around 5 miles per hour. Chance of rain 20%. Friday night, partly cloudy with a slight chance of showers and thunderstorms in the evening, then mostly cloudy after midnight. Lows in the lower 70s. South winds around 5 miles per hour. Saturday, a chance of thunderstorms. A chance of showers in the morning, then showers in the afternoon. Highs in the lower 80s. Temperature falling into the upper 70s in the afternoon. South winds around 5 miles per hour. Chance of rain 90%. Saturday night, mostly cloudy with a slight chance of thunderstorms. Showers likely, mainly in the evening. Lows in the upper 60s. Southeast winds around 5 miles per hour. Chance of rain 70%. Sunday, mostly cloudy in the morning, then becoming partly cloudy. A chance of thunderstorms. A chance of showers in the morning, then showers likely in the afternoon. Highs in the lower 80s. Chance of rain 60%. Sunday night and Memorial Day, partly cloudy with a chance of showers and thunderstorms. Some thunderstorms may produce heavy rainfall. Lows in the upper 60s. Highs in the mid 80s. Chance of rain 30%. Monday night, mostly clear with a slight chance of showers and thunderstorms in the evening, then partly cloudy after midnight. Lows in the upper 60s. Tuesday, partly cloudy,

chance of showers and thunderstorms in the morning, then a chance of showers and thunderstorms in the afternoon. Highs in the mid-80s. Chance of rain 40%. Tuesday night, partly cloudy in the evening, then becoming mostly cloudy. A chance of thunderstorms. A chance of showers in the evening, then showers likely after midnight. Lows in the lower 70s. Chance of rain 60%. Wednesday, mostly cloudy with showers likely with a chance of thunderstorms. Highs in the lower 80s. Chance of rain 70%. Wednesday night, mostly cloudy with a chance of thunderstorms. A chance of showers. Lows in the lower 70s. Chance of rain 50%. Thursday, mostly cloudy in the morning, then becoming partly cloudy. A chance of showers and thunderstorms. Highs in the mid-80s. Chance of rain 40%. 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The Tropical Weather Outlook. For the North Atlantic, Caribbean Sea, and the Gulf of America, tropical cyclone formation is not expected during the next 7 days. The current time is 10:43 p.m. Central Daylight Time. The Austin NOAA Weather Radio Roundup. At 10 p.m. at Austin Bergstrom International, it was partly cloudy. The temperature was 66, the dew point 64, the relative humidity was 93%, the wind south at 6 miles an hour, and the pressure was 29.88 inches and rising. At Camp Mabry. At Pflugerville. Taylor mostly cloudy 68. Lago Vista cloudy 65. The report from Georgetown was not available. San Marcos mostly cloudy 66. Burnett mostly cloudy 65. Junction mostly cloudy 63. San Antonio a thunderstorm was reported 69. Corpus Christi cloudy 75. Houston mostly cloudy 75. Once again at Austin Bergstrom it was 66, at Camp Mabry. Elsewhere across the state, College Station a thunderstorm was reported 70. Amarillo cloudy 64. Abilene mostly cloudy 66. Dallas Fort Worth light rain was falling 71. Flood watch in effect from Friday evening through Monday evening. What flooding and flash flooding caused by excessive rainfall is possible? Where a portion of south central Texas, including the following counties: Atascosa, Bandera, Bastrop, Bear, Blanco, Burnett, Caldwell, Comal, DeWitt, Fayette, Frio, Gillespie, Gonzales, Guadalupe, Hayes, Carnes, Kendall, Kerr, Lavaca, Lee, Leno, Medina, Travis, Williamson, and Wilson. When, from Friday evening through Monday evening. Impacts, there is a potential for life-threatening flooding somewhere in the watch area. Excessive runoff may result in flooding of rivers, creeks, streams, and other low-lying and flood-prone locations. Creeks and streams may rise out of their banks. Low water crossings may be flooded. Additional details, showers and thunderstorms will be capable of producing high rainfall rates which could quickly lead to flooding across the area. Be especially cautious as creeks, streams, and rivers may rise out of their banks quickly. Rainfall amounts of 2 to 4 inches with isolated amounts up to 6 inches are possible for the duration of the flood watch. http://www.weather.gov/safety/flood You should monitor later forecasts and be alert for possible flood warnings. Those living in areas prone to flooding should be prepared to take action should flooding develop. Your weather synopsis for South Central Texas. An active and wet weather pattern will continue into and through Memorial Day weekend with occasional chances for rain, showers, and storms, favoring mainly from the afternoon through the nighttime period each day. Locally heavy rainfall is possible with a few isolated to scattered instances of flooding.
A couple strong to severe storms are possible, with the best chances closer near the Rio Grande late today into tonight. Afternoon highs will remain generally in the 80s, while overnight lows range from the mid-60s into the mid-70s. Your local forecast. Flood watch in effect from Friday evening through Monday evening. Tonight, mostly cloudy. A chance of showers and thunderstorms this evening, then a slight chance of showers after midnight. Lows in the upper 60s. East winds around 5 miles per hour this evening, becoming light and variable. Chance of rain 30%. Friday, partly cloudy in the morning, then clearing. A slight chance of showers and thunderstorms. Highs in the upper 80s. Southeast winds around 5 miles per hour. Chance of rain 20%. Friday night, partly cloudy with a slight chance of showers and thunderstorms in the evening, then mostly cloudy after midnight. Lows in the lower 70s. South winds around 5 miles per hour. Saturday, a chance of thunderstorms. A chance of showers in the morning, then showers in the afternoon. Highs in the lower 80s. Temperature falling into the upper 70s in the afternoon. South winds around 5 miles per hour. Chance of rain 90%. Saturday night, mostly cloudy with a slight chance of thunderstorms. Showers likely, mainly in the evening. Lows in the upper 60s. Southeast winds around 5 miles per hour. Chance of rain 70%. Sunday, mostly cloudy in the morning, then becoming partly cloudy. A chance of thunderstorms. A chance of showers in the morning, then showers likely in the afternoon. Highs in the lower 80s. Chance of rain 60%. Sunday night and Memorial Day, partly cloudy with a chance of showers and thunderstorms. Some thunderstorms may produce heavy rainfall. Lows in the upper 60s. Highs in the mid 80s. Chance of rain 30%. Monday night, mostly clear with a slight chance of showers and thunderstorms in the evening, then partly cloudy after midnight. Lows in the upper 60s. Tuesday, partly cloudy. A slight chance of showers and thunderstorms in the morning, then a chance of showers and thunderstorms in the afternoon. Highs in the mid-80s. Chance of rain 40%. Tuesday night, partly cloudy in the evening, then becoming mostly cloudy. A chance of thunderstorms. A chance of showers in the evening, then showers likely after midnight. Lows in the lower 70s. Chance of rain 60%. Wednesday, mostly cloudy with showers likely with a chance of thunderstorms. Highs in the lower 80s. Chance of rain 70%. Wednesday night, mostly cloudy with a chance of thunderstorms. A chance of showers. Lows in the lower 70s. Chance of rain 50%. Thursday, mostly cloudy in the morning, then becoming partly cloudy. A chance of showers and thunderstorms. Highs in the mid-80s. Chance of rain 40%. The coastal waters forecast from Baffin Bay to Port Aransas out 20 nautical miles. Tonight, southeast winds 5 to 10 knots, becoming south after midnight. Seas 2 to 3 feet. Wave detail, southeast 3 feet at 7 seconds. A chance of showers and thunderstorms early this evening, then a slight chance of showers and thunderstorms late this evening. A chance of showers and thunderstorms after midnight. Friday, south winds 5 to 10 knots. Seas 2 to 3 feet. Wave detail, southeast 3 feet at 6 seconds. A chance of showers and thunderstorms, mainly in the morning. Friday night, southeast winds 10 to 15 knots. Seas around 3 feet. Wave detail, southeast 3 feet at 6 seconds. A slight chance of showers and thunderstorms after midnight. Saturday, southeast winds around 10 knots. Seas around 3 feet. Wave detail, southeast 3 feet at 6 seconds. Showers likely with a chance of thunderstorms.
Saturday night, southeast winds around 10 knots. Seas 3.

to 4 feet, occasionally to 5 feet. Wave detail, southeast 3 feet at 6 seconds. A chance of thunderstorms. Showers. Sunday, south winds 5 to 10 knots, becoming east in the afternoon. Seas 2 to 3 feet. Wave detail, southeast 3 feet at 6 seconds. A chance of thunderstorms. Showers likely, mainly in the morning. Sunday night, east winds 5 to 10 knots, becoming southeast after midnight. Seas 2 to 3 feet. A chance of showers and thunderstorms after midnight. Monday, east winds 5 to 10 knots. Seas 2 to 3 feet. A chance of showers and thunderstorms in the morning. Monday night, southeast winds 5 to 10 knots. Seas around 3 feet. Tuesday, southeast winds 5 to 10 knots, increasing to 10 to 15 knots in the afternoon. Seas 2 to 4 feet, occasionally to 5 feet. Tuesday night, southeast winds 10 to 15 knots. Seas 4 to 5 feet, occasionally to 6 feet. A chance of showers and thunderstorms after midnight. Winds and seas higher and near thunderstorms. 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The current time is 10:53 p.m. Central Daylight Time. The Austin NOAA Weather Radio Roundup, at 10 p.m. at Austin Bergstrom International, it was partly cloudy. The temperature was 66, the dew point 64, the relative humidity was 93%, the wind south at 6 miles an hour, and the pressure was 29.88 inches and rising. At Camp Mabry. At Pflugerville. Taylor mostly cloudy 68. Lago Vista cloudy 65. The report from Georgetown was not available. San Marcos mostly cloudy 66. Burnett mostly cloudy 65. Junction mostly cloudy 63. San Antonio a thunderstorm was reported 69. Corpus Christi cloudy 75. Houston mostly cloudy 75. Once again at Austin Bergstrom it was 66, at Camp Mabry. Elsewhere across the state, College Station a thunderstorm was reported 70. Amarillo cloudy 64. Abilene mostly cloudy 66. Dallas-Fort Worth light rain was falling 71. Your weather synopsis for South Central Texas. An active and wet weather pattern will continue into and through Memorial Day weekend with occasional chances for rain, showers, and storms, favoring mainly from the afternoon through the nighttime period each day. Locally heavy rainfall is possible with a few isolated to scattered instances of flooding. A couple strong to severe storms are possible, with the best chances closer near the Rio Grande late today into tonight. Afternoon highs will remain generally in the 80s while overnight lows range from the mid-60s into the mid-70s. Your local forecast. Flood watch in effect from Friday evening through Monday evening. Tonight, mostly cloudy. A chance of showers and thunderstorms this evening, then a slight chance of showers after midnight. Lows in the upper 60s. East winds around 5 miles per hour this evening, becoming light and variable. Chance of rain 30%. Friday, partly cloudy in the morning, then clearing. A slight chance of showers and thunderstorms. Highs in the upper 80s. Southeast winds around 5 miles per hour. Chance of rain 20%. Friday night, partly cloudy with a slight chance of showers and thunderstorms in the evening, then mostly cloudy after midnight. Lows in the lower 70s. South winds around 5 miles per hour. Saturday, a chance of thunderstorms. A chance of showers in the morning, then showers in the afternoon. Highs in the lower 80s. Temperature falling into the upper 70s in the afternoon. South winds around 5 miles per hour. Chance of rain 90%.
Saturday night, mostly cloudy with a slight chance of thunderstorms. Showers likely, mainly in the evening. Lows in the upper 60s. Southeast winds around 5 miles per hour. Chance of rain 70%. Sunday, mostly cloudy in the morning, then becoming partly cloudy. A chance of thunderstorms. A chance of showers in the morning, then showers likely in the afternoon. Highs in the lower 80s. Chance of rain 60%. Sunday night and Memorial Day, partly cloudy with a chance of showers and thunderstorms. Some thunderstorms may produce heavy rainfall. Lows in the upper 60s. Highs in the mid 80s. Chance of rain 30%. Monday night, mostly clear with a slight chance of showers and thunderstorms in the evening, then partly cloudy after midnight. Lows in the upper 60s. Tuesday, partly cloudy. A slight chance of showers and thunderstorms in the morning, then a chance of showers and thunderstorms in the afternoon. Highs in the mid-80s. Chance of rain 40%. Tuesday night, partly cloudy in the evening, then becoming mostly cloudy. A chance of thunderstorms. A chance of showers in the evening, then showers likely after midnight. Lows in the lower 70s. Chance of rain 60%. Wednesday, mostly cloudy with showers likely with a chance of thunderstorms. Highs in the lower 80s. Chance of rain 70%. Wednesday night, mostly cloudy with a chance of thunderstorms. A chance of showers. Lows in the lower 70s. Chance of rain 50%. Thursday, mostly cloudy in the morning, then becoming partly cloudy. A chance of showers and thunderstorms. Highs in the mid-80s. Chance of rain 40%. 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Flood watch in effect from Friday evening through Monday evening. What flooding and flash flooding caused by excessive rainfall is possible? Where a portion of south central Texas, including the following counties, Atascosa, Bandera, Bastrop, Bear, Blanco, Burnett, Caldwell, Comal, DeWitt, Fayette, Frio, Gillespie, Gonzales, Guadalupe, Hayes, Carnes, Kendall, Kerr, Lavaca, Lee, Leno, Medina, Travis, Williamson, and Wilson. When, from Friday evening through Monday evening. Impacts, there is a potential for life-threatening flooding somewhere in the watch area. Excessive runoff may result in flooding of rivers, creeks, streams, and other low-lying and flood-prone locations. Creeks and streams may rise out of their banks. Low-water crossings may be flooded. Additional details, showers and thunderstorms will be capable of producing high rainfall rates which could quickly lead to flooding across the area. Be especially cautious as creeks, streams, and rivers may rise out of their banks quickly. Rainfall amounts of 2 to 4 inches with isolated amounts up to 6 inches are possible for the duration of the flood watch. http://www.weather.gov/safety/flood you should monitor later forecasts and be alert for possible flood warnings. Those living in areas prone to flooding should be prepared to take action should flooding develop. The current time is 11 p.m. Central Daylight Time. The Austin NOAA Weather Radio Roundup at 10 p.m. at Austin Bergstrom International. It was partly cloudy. The temperature was 66, the dew point 64. The relative humidity was 93%, the wind south at 6 miles an hour, and the pressure was 29.88 inches and rising. At Camp Mabry. At Pflugerville. Taylor mostly cloudy 68. Lago Vista cloudy 65. The report from Georgetown was not available. San Marcos mostly cloudy 66. Burnett mostly cloudy 65. Junction mostly cloudy 63.
San Antonio, a thunderstorm was reported 69. Corpus Christi, cloudy 75.

Houston mostly cloudy 75. Once again at Austin Bergstrom it was 66, at Camp Mabry. Elsewhere across the state, College Station a thunderstorm was reported 70. Amarillo cloudy 64. Abilene mostly cloudy 66. Dallas-Fort Worth light rain was falling 71. Your weather synopsis for South Central Texas. An active and wet weather pattern will continue into and through Memorial Day weekend with occasional chances for rain, showers, and storms, favoring mainly from the afternoon through the nighttime period each day. Locally heavy rainfall is possible with a few isolated to scattered instances of flooding. A couple strong to severe storms are possible, with the best chances closer near the Rio Grande late today into tonight. Afternoon highs will remain generally in the 80s while overnight lows range from the mid-60s into the mid-70s. Your local forecast. Flood watch in effect from Friday evening through Monday evening. Tonight, mostly cloudy. A chance of showers and thunderstorms this evening, then a slight chance of showers after midnight. Lows in the upper 60s. East winds around 5 miles per hour this evening, becoming light and variable. Chance of rain 30%. Friday, partly cloudy in the morning, then clearing. A slight chance of showers and thunderstorms. Highs in the upper 80s. Southeast winds around 5 miles per hour. Chance of rain 20%. Friday night, partly cloudy with a slight chance of showers and thunderstorms in the evening, then mostly cloudy after midnight. Lows in the lower 70s. South winds around 5 miles per hour. Saturday, a chance of thunderstorms. A chance of showers in the morning, then showers in the afternoon. Highs in the lower 80s. Temperature falling into the upper 70s in the afternoon. South winds around 5 miles per hour. Chance of rain 90%. Saturday night, mostly cloudy with a slight chance of thunderstorms. Showers likely, mainly in the evening. Lows in the upper 60s. Southeast winds around 5 miles per hour. Chance of rain 70%. Sunday, mostly cloudy in the morning, then becoming partly cloudy. A chance of thunderstorms. A chance of showers in the morning, then showers likely in the afternoon. Highs in the lower 80s. Chance of rain 60%. Sunday night and Memorial Day, partly cloudy with a chance of showers and thunderstorms. Some thunderstorms may produce heavy rainfall. Lows in the upper 60s. Highs in the mid 80s. Chance of rain 30%. Monday night, mostly clear with a slight chance of showers and thunderstorms in the evening, then partly cloudy after midnight. Lows in the upper 60s. Tuesday, partly cloudy. A slight chance of showers and thunderstorms in the morning, then a chance of showers and thunderstorms in the afternoon. Highs in the mid-80s. Chance of rain 40%. Tuesday night, partly cloudy in the evening, then becoming mostly cloudy. A chance of thunderstorms. A chance of showers in the evening, then showers likely after midnight. Lows in the lower 70s. Chance of rain 60%. Wednesday, mostly cloudy with showers likely with a chance of thunderstorms. Highs in the lower 80s. Chance of rain 70%. Wednesday night, mostly cloudy with a chance of thunderstorms. A chance of showers. Lows in the lower 70s. Chance of rain 50%. Thursday, mostly cloudy in the morning, then becoming partly cloudy. A chance of showers and thunderstorms. Highs in the mid-80s. Chance of rain 40%. 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The current time is 11:06 p.m. Central Daylight Time. Your weather synopsis for South Central Texas. An active and wet weather pattern will continue into and through Memorial Day.

day weekend with occasional chances for rain, showers, and storms, favoring mainly from the afternoon through the nighttime period each day. Locally heavy rainfall is possible with a few isolated to scattered instances of flooding. A couple strong to severe storms are possible, with the best chances closer near the Rio Grande late today into tonight. Afternoon highs will remain generally in the 80s, while overnight lows range from the mid-60s into the mid-70s. Your local forecast. Flood watch in effect from Friday evening through Monday evening. Tonight, mostly cloudy. A chance of showers and thunderstorms this evening, then a slight chance of showers after midnight. Lows in the upper 60s. East winds around 5 miles per hour this evening, becoming light and variable. Chance of rain 30%. Friday, partly cloudy in the morning, then clearing. A slight chance of showers and thunderstorms. Highs in the upper 80s. Southeast winds around 5 miles per hour. Chance of rain 20%. Friday night, partly cloudy with a slight chance of showers and thunderstorms in the evening, then mostly cloudy after midnight. Lows in the lower 70s. South winds around 5 miles per hour. Saturday, a chance of thunderstorms. A chance of showers in the morning, then showers in the afternoon. Highs in the lower 80s. Temperature falling into the upper 70s in the afternoon. South winds around 5 miles per hour. Chance of rain 90%. Saturday night, mostly cloudy with a slight chance of thunderstorms. Showers likely, mainly in the evening. Lows in the upper 60s. Southeast winds around 5 miles per hour. Chance of rain 70%. Sunday, mostly cloudy in the morning, then becoming partly cloudy. A chance of thunderstorms. A chance of showers in the morning, then showers likely in the afternoon. Highs in the lower 80s. Chance of rain 60%. Sunday night and Memorial Day, partly cloudy with a chance of showers and thunderstorms. Some thunderstorms may produce heavy rainfall. Lows in the upper 60s. Highs in the mid 80s. Chance of rain 30%. Monday night, mostly clear with a slight chance of showers and thunderstorms in the evening, then partly cloudy after midnight. Lows in the upper 60s. Tuesday, partly cloudy. A slight chance of showers and thunderstorms in the morning, then a chance of showers and thunderstorms in the afternoon. Highs in the mid-80s. Chance of rain 40%. Tuesday night, partly cloudy in the evening, then becoming mostly cloudy. A chance of thunderstorms. A chance of showers in the evening, then showers likely after midnight. Lows in the lower 70s. Chance of rain 60%. Wednesday, mostly cloudy with showers likely with a chance of thunderstorms. Highs in the lower 80s. Chance of rain 70%. Wednesday night, mostly cloudy with a chance of thunderstorms. A chance of showers. Lows in the lower 70s. Chance of rain 50%. Thursday, mostly cloudy in the morning, then becoming partly cloudy. A chance of showers and thunderstorms. Highs in the mid-80s. Chance of rain 40%. 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The current time is 11:10 p.m. Central Daylight Time. Your weather synopsis for South Central Texas. An active and wet weather pattern will continue into and through Memorial Day weekend with occasional chances for rain, showers, and storms, favoring mainly from the afternoon through the nighttime period each day. Locally heavy rainfall is possible with a few isolated to scattered instances of flooding. A couple strong to severe storms are possible, with the best chances closer near the Rio Grande late today into tonight. Afternoon highs will remain generally in the 80s, while overnight lows range from the mid-60s into the mid-70s. Your local forecast. Flood watch.

a chance of showers in the morning, then showers in the afternoon. Highs in the lower 80s. Temperature falling into the upper 70s in the afternoon. South winds around 5 miles per hour. Chance of rain 90%. Saturday night, mostly cloudy with a slight chance of thunderstorms. Showers likely, mainly in the evening. Lows in the upper 60s. Southeast winds around 5 miles per hour. Chance of rain 70%. Sunday, mostly cloudy in the morning, then becoming partly cloudy. A chance of thunderstorms. A chance of showers in the morning, then showers likely in the afternoon. Highs in the lower 80s. Chance of rain 60%. Sunday night and Memorial Day, partly cloudy with a chance of showers and thunderstorms. Some thunderstorms may produce heavy rainfall. Lows in the upper 60s. Highs in the mid 80s. Chance of rain 30%. Monday night, mostly clear with a slight chance of showers and thunderstorms in the evening, then partly cloudy after midnight. Lows in the upper 60s. Tuesday, partly cloudy. A slight chance of showers and thunderstorms in the morning, then a chance of showers and thunderstorms in the afternoon. Highs in the mid 80s. Chance of rain 40%. Tuesday night, partly cloudy in the evening, then becoming mostly cloudy. A chance of thunderstorms. A chance of showers in the evening, then showers likely after midnight. Lows in the lower 70s. Chance of rain 60%. Wednesday, mostly cloudy with showers likely with a chance of thunderstorms. Highs in the lower 80s. Chance of rain 70%. Wednesday night, mostly cloudy with a chance of thunderstorms. A chance of showers. Lows in the lower 70s. Chance of rain 50%. Thursday, mostly cloudy in the morning, then becoming partly cloudy. A chance of showers and thunderstorms. Highs in the mid-80s. Chance of rain 40%. The Tropical Weather Outlook. For the North Atlantic, Caribbean Sea and the Gulf of America, tropical cyclone formation is not expected during the next 7 days. Flood watch in effect from Friday evening through Monday evening. What flooding and flash flooding caused by excessive rainfall is possible. Where a portion of South Central Texas, including the following counties, Atascosa, Bandera, Bastrop, Bear, Blanco, Burnett, Caldwell, Comal, DeWitt, Fayette, Frio, Gillespie, Gonzales, Guadalupe, Hayes, Carnes, Kendall, Kerr, Lavaca, Lee, Leno, Medina, Travis, Williamson, and Wilson. When, from Friday evening through Monday evening. Impacts. There is a potential for life-threatening flooding somewhere in the watch area. Excessive runoff may result in flooding of rivers, creeks, streams, and other low-lying and flood-prone locations. Creeks and streams may rise out of their banks. Low-water crossings may be flooded. Additional details, showers and thunderstorms will be capable of producing high rainfall rates which could quickly lead to flooding across the area. Be especially cautious as creeks, streams, and rivers may rise out of their banks quickly. Rainfall amounts of 2 to 4 inches with isolated amounts up to 6 inches are possible for the duration of the flood watch. http://www.weather.gov/safety/flood. You should monitor later forecasts and be alert for possible flood warnings. Those living in areas prone to flooding should be prepared to take action should flooding develop. 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The current time is 11:17 p.m. Central Daylight Time. The Austin NOAA Weather Radio Roundup, at 11 p.m. at Austin Bergstrom International, it was cloudy. The temperature was 65, the dew point 64, the relative humidity was 97%, the wind west at 5 miles an hour, and

the pressure was 29.88 inches and steady. At Camp Mabry. At Pflugerville. Taylor cloudy 64. Lago Vista cloudy 64. The report from Georgetown was not available. San Marcos mostly cloudy 66. Burnett mostly cloudy 64. Junction partly cloudy 63. San Antonio a thunderstorm was reported 66. Corpus Christi cloudy 74. Houston partly cloudy 74. Once again at Austin Bergstrom it was 65, at Camp Mabry. Elsewhere across the state, College Station cloudy 69. Amarillo cloudy 62. Abilene partly cloudy 64. Dallas-Fort Worth cloudy 71. Your weather synopsis for South Central Texas. An active and wet weather pattern will continue into and through Memorial Day weekend with occasional chances for rain, showers, and storms, favoring mainly from the afternoon through the nighttime period each day. Locally heavy rainfall is possible with a few isolated to scattered instances of flooding. A couple strong to severe storms are possible, with the best chances closer near the Rio Grande late today into tonight. Afternoon highs will remain generally in the 80s while overnight lows range from the mid-60s into the mid-70s. The coastal waters forecast from Baffin Bay to Port Aransas out 20 nautical miles. Tonight, southeast winds 5 to 10 knots, becoming south after midnight. Seas 2 to 3 feet. Wave detail, southeast 3 feet at 7 seconds. A chance of showers and thunderstorms early this evening, then a slight chance of showers and thunderstorms late this evening. A chance of showers and thunderstorms after midnight. Friday, south winds 5 to 10 knots. Seas 2 to 3 feet. Wave detail, southeast 3 feet at 6 seconds. A chance of showers and thunderstorms, mainly in the morning. Friday night, southeast winds 10 to 15 knots. Seas around 3 feet. Wave detail, southeast 3 feet at 6 seconds. A slight chance of showers and thunderstorms after midnight. Saturday, southeast winds around 10 knots. Seas around 3 feet. Wave detail, southeast 3 feet at 6 seconds. Showers likely with a chance of thunderstorms. Saturday night, southeast winds around 10 knots. Seas 3 to 4 feet, occasionally to 5 feet. Wave detail, southeast 3 feet at 6 seconds. A chance of thunderstorms. Showers. Sunday, south winds 5 to 10 knots, becoming east in the afternoon. Seas 2 to 3 feet. Wave detail, southeast 3 feet at 6 seconds. A chance of thunderstorms. Showers likely, mainly in the morning. Sunday night, east winds 5 to 10 knots, becoming southeast after midnight. Seas 2 to 3 feet. A chance of showers and thunderstorms after midnight. Monday, east winds 5 to 10 knots. Seas 2 to 3 feet. A chance of showers and thunderstorms in the morning. Monday night, southeast winds 5 to 10 knots. Seas around 3 feet. Tuesday, southeast winds 5 to 10 knots, increasing to 10 to 15 knots in the afternoon. Seas 2 to 4 feet, occasionally to 5 feet. Tuesday night, southeast winds 10 to 15 knots. Seas 4 to 5 feet, occasionally to 6 feet. A chance of showers and thunderstorms after midnight. Winds and seas higher and near thunderstorms. Your local forecast. Flood watch in effect from Friday evening through Monday evening. Tonight, mostly cloudy. A chance of showers and thunderstorms this evening, then a slight chance of showers after midnight. Lows in the upper 60s. East winds around 5 miles per hour this evening, becoming light and variable. Chance of rain 30%. Friday, partly cloudy in the morning, then clearing. A slight chance of showers and thunderstorms. Highs in the upper 80s. Southeast winds around 5 miles per hour.
chance of rain 20%. Friday night, partly cloudy with a slight chance of showers and thunderstorms in the evening, then mostly cloudy after midnight. Lows in the lower 70s. South winds around 5 miles per hour. Saturday, a chance of thunderstorms. A chance of showers in the morning, then showers in the afternoon. Highs in the lower 80s. Temperature falling into the upper 70s in the afternoon. South winds around 5 miles per hour. Chance of rain 90%. Saturday night, mostly cloudy with a slight chance of thunderstorms. Showers likely, mainly in the evening. Lows in the upper 60s. Southeast winds around 5 miles per hour. Chance of rain 70%. Sunday, mostly cloudy in the morning, then becoming partly cloudy. A chance of thunderstorms. A chance of showers in the morning, then showers likely in the afternoon. Highs in the lower 80s. Chance of rain 60%. Sunday night and Memorial Day, partly cloudy with a chance of showers and thunderstorms. Some thunderstorms may produce heavy rainfall. Lows in the upper 60s. Highs in the mid 80s. Chance of rain 30%. Monday night, mostly clear with a slight chance of showers and thunderstorms in the evening, then partly cloudy after midnight. Lows in the upper 60s. Tuesday, partly cloudy. A slight chance of showers and thunderstorms in the morning, then a chance of showers and thunderstorms in the afternoon. Highs in the mid 80s. Chance of rain 40%. Tuesday night, partly cloudy in the evening, then becoming mostly cloudy. A chance of thunderstorms. A chance of showers in the evening, then showers likely after midnight. Lows in the lower 70s. Chance of rain 60%. Wednesday, mostly cloudy with showers likely with a chance of thunderstorms. Highs in the lower 80s. Chance of rain 70%. Wednesday night, mostly cloudy with a chance of thunderstorms. A chance of showers. Lows in the lower 70s. Chance of rain 50%. Thursday, mostly cloudy in the morning, then becoming partly cloudy. A chance of showers and thunderstorms. Highs in the mid 80s. Chance of rain 40%. 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The current time is 11:25 p.m. Central Daylight Time. The Austin NOAA Weather Radio Roundup, at 11 p.m. at Austin Bergstrom International, it was cloudy. The temperature was 65, the dew point 64, the relative humidity was 97%, the wind west at 5 miles an hour, and the pressure was 29.88 inches and steady. At Camp Mabry. At Pflugerville. Taylor cloudy 64. Lago Vista cloudy 64. The report from Georgetown was not available. San Marcos mostly cloudy 66. Burnett mostly cloudy 64. Junction partly cloudy 63. San Antonio a thunderstorm was reported 66. Corpus Christi cloudy 74. Houston partly cloudy 74. Once again at Austin Bergstrom it was 65, at Camp Mabry. Elsewhere across the state, College Station cloudy 69. Amarillo cloudy 62. Abilene partly cloudy 64. Dallas-Fort Worth cloudy 71. Your weather synopsis for South Central Texas. An active and wet weather pattern will continue into and through Memorial Day weekend with occasional chances for rain, showers, and storms, favoring mainly from the afternoon through the nighttime period each day. Locally heavy rainfall is possible with a few isolated to scattered instances of flooding. A couple strong to severe storms are possible, with the best chances closer near the Rio Grande late today into tonight. Afternoon highs will remain generally in the 80s while overnight lows range from the mid-60s into the mid-70s.

flood watch in effect from Friday evening through Monday evening. Tonight, mostly cloudy. A chance of showers and thunderstorms this evening, then a slight chance of showers after midnight. Lows in the upper 60s. East winds around 5 miles per hour this evening, becoming light and variable. Chance of rain 30%. Friday, partly cloudy in the morning, then clearing. A slight chance of showers and thunderstorms. Highs in the upper 80s. Southeast winds around 5 miles per hour. Chance of rain 20%. Friday night, partly cloudy with a slight chance of showers and thunderstorms in the evening, then mostly cloudy after midnight. Lows in the lower 70s. South winds around 5 miles per hour. Saturday, a chance of thunderstorms. A chance of showers in the morning, then showers in the afternoon. Highs in the lower 80s. Temperature falling into the upper 70s in the afternoon. South winds around 5 miles per hour. Chance of rain 90%. Saturday night, mostly cloudy with a slight chance of thunderstorms. Showers likely, mainly in the evening. Lows in the upper 60s. Southeast winds around 5 miles per hour. Chance of rain 70%. Sunday, mostly cloudy in the morning, then becoming partly cloudy. A chance of thunderstorms. A chance of showers in the morning, then showers likely in the afternoon. Highs in the lower 80s. Chance of rain 60%. Sunday night and Memorial Day, partly cloudy with a chance of showers and thunderstorms. Some thunderstorms may produce heavy rainfall. Lows in the upper 60s. Highs in the mid 80s. Chance of rain 30%. Monday night, mostly clear with a slight chance of showers and thunderstorms in the evening, then partly cloudy after midnight. Lows in the upper 60s. Tuesday, partly cloudy. A slight chance of showers and thunderstorms in the morning, then a chance of showers and thunderstorms in the afternoon. Highs in the mid-80s. Chance of rain 40%. Tuesday night, partly cloudy in the evening, then becoming mostly cloudy. A chance of thunderstorms. A chance of showers in the evening, then showers likely after midnight. Lows in the lower 70s. Chance of rain 60%. Wednesday, mostly cloudy with showers likely with a chance of thunderstorms. Highs in the lower 80s. Chance of rain 70%. Wednesday night, mostly cloudy with a chance of thunderstorms. A chance of showers. Lows in the lower 70s. Chance of rain 50%. Thursday, mostly cloudy in the morning, then becoming partly cloudy. A chance of showers and thunderstorms. Highs in the mid-80s. Chance of rain 40%. Flood watch in effect from Friday evening through Monday evening. What flooding and flash flooding caused by excessive rainfall is possible? Where a portion of South Central Texas, including the following counties, Atascosa, Bandera, Bastrop, Mayer, Blanco, Burnett, Caldwell, Comal, DeWitt, Fayette, Frio, Gillespie, Gonzales, Guadalupe, Hayes, Carnes, Kendall, Kerr, Lavaca, Lee, Leno, Medina, Travis, Williamson, and Wilson. When, from Friday evening through Monday evening. Impacts, there is a potential for life-threatening flooding somewhere in the watch area. Excessive runoff may result in flooding of rivers, creeks, streams, and other low-lying and flood-prone locations. Creeks and streams may rise out of their banks. Low water crossings may be flooded. Additional details, showers and thunderstorms will be capable of producing high rainfall rates which could quickly lead to flooding across the area. Be especially cautious as creeks, streams, and rivers may rise out of their banks quickly. Rainfall amounts of 2 to 4 inches with isolated amounts up to 6 inches are possible for the duration of the flood watch. http://www.weather.gov/safety/flood. 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

Those living in areas prone to flooding should be prepared to take action should flooding develop. 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It was cloudy. The temperature was 65, the dew point 64, the relative humidity was 97%, the wind west at 5 miles an hour, and the pressure was 29.88 inches and steady. At Camp Mabry. At Pflugerville. Taylor, cloudy 64. Lago Vista, cloudy 64. The report from Georgetown was not available. San Marcos, mostly cloudy 66. Bernard, mostly cloudy 64. Junction, partly cloudy 63. San Antonio, a thunderstorm was reported 66. Corpus Christi, cloudy 74. Houston, partly cloudy 74. Once again at Austin Bergstrom, it was 65, at Camp Mabry. Elsewhere across the state, College Station, cloudy 69. Amarillo, cloudy 62. Abilene, partly cloudy 64. Dallas-Fort Worth, cloudy 71. Your weather synopsis for South Central Texas. An active and wet weather pattern will continue into and through Memorial Day weekend with occasional chances for rain, showers, and storms, favoring mainly from the afternoon through the nighttime period each day. Locally heavy rainfall is possible with a few isolated to scattered instances of flooding. A couple strong to severe storms are possible, with the best chances closer near the Rio Grande late today into tonight. Afternoon highs will remain generally in the 80s, while overnight lows range from the mid-60s into the mid-70s. Your local forecast. Flood watch in effect from Friday evening through Monday evening. Tonight, mostly cloudy. A chance of showers and thunderstorms this evening, then a slight chance of showers after midnight. Lows in the upper 60s. East winds around 5 miles per hour this evening, becoming light and variable. Chance of rain 30%. Friday, partly cloudy in the morning, then clearing. A slight chance of showers and thunderstorms. Highs in the upper 80s. Southeast winds around 5 miles per hour. Chance of rain 20%. Friday night, partly cloudy with a slight chance of showers and thunderstorms in the evening, then mostly cloudy after midnight. Lows in the lower 70s. South winds around 5 miles per hour. Saturday, a chance of thunderstorms. A chance of showers in the morning, then showers in the afternoon. Highs in the lower 80s. Temperature falling into the upper 70s in the afternoon. South winds around 5 miles per hour. Chance of rain 90%. Saturday night, mostly cloudy with a slight chance of thunderstorms. Showers likely, mainly in the evening. Lows in the upper 60s. Southeast winds around 5 miles per hour. Chance of rain 70%. Sunday, mostly cloudy in the morning, then becoming partly cloudy. A chance of thunderstorms. A chance of showers in the morning, then showers likely in the afternoon. Highs in the lower 80s. Chance of rain 60%. Sunday night and Memorial Day, partly cloudy with a chance of showers and thunderstorms. Some thunderstorms may produce heavy rainfall. Lows in the upper 60s. Highs in the mid 80s. Chance of rain 30%. Monday night, mostly clear with a slight chance of showers and thunderstorms in the evening, then partly cloudy after midnight. Lows in the upper 60s. Tuesday, partly cloudy. A slight chance of showers and thunderstorms in the morning, then a chance of showers and

highs in the mid-80s. Chance of rain 40%. Tuesday night, partly cloudy in the evening, then becoming mostly cloudy. A chance of thunderstorms. A chance of showers in the evening, then showers likely after midnight. Lows in the lower 70s. Chance of rain 60%. Wednesday, mostly cloudy with showers likely with a chance of thunderstorms. Highs in the lower 80s. Chance of rain 70%. Wednesday night, mostly cloudy with a chance of thunderstorms. A chance of showers. Lows in the lower 70s. Chance of rain 50%. Thursday, mostly cloudy in the morning, then becoming partly cloudy. A chance of showers and thunderstorms. Highs in the mid-80s. Chance of rain 40%. 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It was cloudy. The temperature was 65, the dew point 64, the relative humidity was 97%, the wind west at 5 miles an hour, and the pressure was 29.88 inches and steady. At Camp Mabry. At Pflugerville. Taylor cloudy 64. Lago Vista cloudy 64. The report from Georgetown was not available. San Marcos mostly cloudy 66. Burnett mostly cloudy 64. Junction partly cloudy 63. San Antonio a thunderstorm was reported 66. Corpus Christi cloudy 74. Houston partly cloudy 74. Once again at Austin Bergstrom it was 65, at Camp Mabry. Elsewhere across the state, College Station cloudy 69. Amarillo cloudy 62. Abilene partly cloudy 64. Dallas-Fort Worth cloudy 71. Your weather synopsis for South Central Texas. An active and wet weather pattern will continue into and through Memorial Day weekend with occasional chances for rain, showers, and storms, favoring mainly from the afternoon through the nighttime period each day. Locally heavy rainfall is possible with a few isolated to scattered instances of flooding. A couple strong to severe storms are possible, with the best chances closer near the Rio Grande late today into tonight. Afternoon highs will remain generally in the 80s while overnight lows range from the mid-60s into the mid-70s. Your local forecast. Flood watch in effect from Friday evening through Monday evening. Tonight, mostly cloudy. A chance of showers and thunderstorms this evening, then a slight chance of showers after midnight. Lows in the upper 60s. East winds around 5 miles per hour this evening, becoming light and variable. Chance of rain 30%. Friday, partly cloudy in the morning, then clearing. A slight chance of showers and thunderstorms. Highs in the upper 80s. Southeast winds around 5 miles per hour. Chance of rain 20%. Friday night, partly cloudy with a slight chance of showers and thunderstorms in the evening, then mostly cloudy after midnight. Lows in the lower 70s. South winds around 5 miles per hour. Saturday, a chance of thunderstorms. A chance of showers in the morning, then showers in the afternoon. Highs in the lower 80s. Temperature falling into the upper 70s in the afternoon. South winds around 5 miles per hour. Chance of rain 90%. Saturday night, mostly cloudy with a slight chance of thunderstorms. Showers likely, mainly in the evening. Lows in the upper 60s. Southeast winds around 5 miles per hour. Chance of rain 70%. Sunday, mostly cloudy in the morning, then becoming partly cloudy. A chance of thunderstorms. A chance of showers in the morning, then showers likely in the afternoon. Highs in the lower 80s.

chance of rain 60%. Sunday night and Memorial Day, partly cloudy with a chance of showers and thunderstorms. Some thunderstorms may produce heavy rainfall. Lows in the upper 60s. Highs in the mid 80s. Chance of rain 30%. Monday night, mostly clear with a slight chance of showers and thunderstorms in the evening, then partly cloudy after midnight. Lows in the upper 60s. Tuesday, partly cloudy. A slight chance of showers and thunderstorms in the morning, then a chance of showers and thunderstorms in the afternoon. Highs in the mid-80s. Chance of rain 40%. Tuesday night, partly cloudy in the evening, then becoming mostly cloudy. A chance of thunderstorms. A chance of showers in the evening, then showers likely after midnight. Lows in the lower 70s. Chance of rain 60%. Wednesday, mostly cloudy with showers likely with a chance of thunderstorms. Highs in the lower 80s. Chance of rain 70%. Wednesday night, mostly cloudy with a chance of thunderstorms. A chance of showers. Lows in the lower 70s. Chance of rain 50%. Thursday, mostly cloudy in the morning, then becoming partly cloudy. A chance of showers and thunderstorms. Highs in the mid-80s. Chance of rain 40%. The Tropical Weather Outlook. For the North Atlantic, Caribbean Sea and the Gulf of America, tropical cyclone formation is not expected during the next 7 days. Flood watch in effect from Friday evening through Monday evening. What flooding and flash flooding caused by excessive rainfall is possible. Where, a portion of south-central Texas, including the following counties, Atascosa, Bandera, Bastrop, Bear, Blanco, Burnett, Caldwell, Comal, DeWitt, Fayette, Frio, Gillespie, Gonzales, Guadalupe, Hayes, Carnes, Kendall, Kerr, Lavaca, Lee, Leno, Medina, Travis, Williamson, and Wilson. When, from Friday evening through Monday evening. Impacts. There is a potential for life-threatening flooding somewhere in the watch area. Excessive runoff may result in flooding of rivers, creeks, streams, and other low-lying and flood-prone locations. Creeks and streams may rise out of their banks. Low water crossings may be flooded. Additional details, showers and thunderstorms will be capable of producing high rainfall rates which could quickly lead to flooding across the area. Be especially cautious as creeks, streams, and rivers may rise out of their banks quickly. Rainfall amounts of 2 to 4 inches with isolated amounts up to 6 inches are possible for the duration of the flood watch. http://www.weather.gov/safety/flood. You should monitor later forecasts and be alert for possible flood warnings. Those living in areas prone to flooding should be prepared to take action should flooding develop. 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The current time is 11:46 p.m. Central Daylight Time. The Austin NOAA Weather Radio Roundup, at 11 p.m. at Austin Bergstrom International, it was cloudy. The temperature was 65, the dew point 64, the relative humidity was 97%, the wind west at 5 miles an hour, and the pressure was 29.88 inches and steady. At Camp Mabry. At Pflugerville. Taylor cloudy 64. Lago Vista cloudy 64. The report from Georgetown was not available. San Marcos mostly cloudy 66. Burnett mostly cloudy 64. Junction partly cloudy 63. San Antonio a thunderstorm was reported 66. Corpus Christi cloudy 74. Houston partly cloudy 74. Once again at Austin Bergstrom it was 65, at Camp Mabry. Elsewhere across the state, College Station cloudy 69. Amarillo cloudy 62.
Abilene, partly cloudy 64. Dallas, Fort Worth, cloudy 71. Your weather synopsis for South Central Texas. An active and wet weather pattern will continue into and through Memorial Day weekend with occasional chances for rain, showers, and storms, favoring mainly from the afternoon through the nighttime period each day. Locally heavy rainfall is possible with a few isolated to scattered instances of flooding. A couple strong to severe storms are possible, with the best chances closer near the Rio Grande late today into tonight. Afternoon highs will remain generally in the 80s, while overnight lows range from the mid-60s into the mid-70s. Your local forecast. Flood watch in effect from Friday evening through Monday evening. Tonight, mostly cloudy. A chance of showers and thunderstorms this evening, then a slight chance of showers after midnight. Lows in the upper 60s. East winds around 5 miles per hour this evening, becoming light and variable. Chance of rain 30%. Friday, partly cloudy in the morning, then clearing. A slight chance of showers and thunderstorms. Highs in the upper 80s. Southeast winds around 5 miles per hour. Chance of rain 20%. Friday night, partly cloudy with a slight chance of showers and thunderstorms in the evening, then mostly cloudy after midnight. Lows in the lower 70s. South winds around 5 miles per hour. Saturday, a chance of thunderstorms. A chance of showers in the morning, then showers in the afternoon. Highs in the lower 80s. Temperature falling into the upper 70s in the afternoon. South winds around 5 miles per hour. Chance of rain 90%. Saturday night, mostly cloudy with a slight chance of thunderstorms. Showers likely, mainly in the evening. Lows in the upper 60s. Southeast winds around 5 miles per hour. Chance of rain 70%. Sunday, mostly cloudy in the morning, then becoming partly cloudy. A chance of thunderstorms. A chance of showers in the morning, then showers likely in the afternoon. Highs in the lower 80s. Chance of rain 60%. Sunday night and Memorial Day, partly cloudy with a chance of showers and thunderstorms. Some thunderstorms may produce heavy rainfall. Lows in the upper 60s. Highs in the mid 80s. Chance of rain 30%. Monday night, mostly clear with a slight chance of showers and thunderstorms in the evening, then partly cloudy after midnight. Lows in the upper 60s. Tuesday, partly cloudy. A slight chance of showers and thunderstorms in the morning, then a chance of showers and thunderstorms in the afternoon. Highs in the mid 80s. Chance of rain 40%. Tuesday night, partly cloudy in the evening, then becoming mostly cloudy. A chance of thunderstorms. A chance of showers in the evening, then showers likely after midnight. Lows in the lower 70s. Chance of rain 60%. Wednesday, mostly cloudy with showers likely with a chance of thunderstorms. Highs in the lower 80s. Chance of rain 70%. Wednesday night, mostly cloudy with a chance of thunderstorms. A chance of showers. Lows in the lower 70s. Chance of rain 50%. Thursday, mostly cloudy in the morning, then becoming partly cloudy. A chance of showers and thunderstorms. Highs in the mid 80s. Chance of rain 40%. The coastal waters forecast from Baffin Bay to Port Aransas out 20 nautical miles. Tonight, southeast winds 5 to 10 knots, becoming south after midnight. Seas 2 to 3 feet. Wave detail, southeast 3 feet at 7 seconds. A chance of showers and thunderstorms early this evening, then a slight chance of showers and thunderstorms late this evening. A chance of showers and thunderstorms after midnight. Friday, south winds 5 to 10 knots. Seas 2 to 3 feet. Wave detail, southeast 3 feet at 6 seconds. A chance of showers and thunderstorms, mainly in the morning. Friday night, southeast

winds 10 to 50 knots. Seas around 3 feet. Wave detail, southeast 3 feet at 6 seconds. A slight chance of showers and thunderstorms after midnight. Saturday, southeast winds around 10 knots. Seas around 3 feet. Wave detail, southeast 3 feet at 6 seconds. Showers likely with a chance of thunderstorms. Saturday night, southeast winds around 10 knots. Seas 3 to 4 feet, occasionally to 5 feet. Wave detail, southeast 3 feet at 6 seconds. A chance of thunderstorms. Showers. Sunday, south winds 5 to 10 knots, becoming east in the afternoon. Seas 2 to 3 feet. Wave detail, southeast 3 feet at 6 seconds. A chance of thunderstorms. Showers likely, mainly in the morning. Sunday night, east winds 5 to 10 knots, becoming southeast after midnight. Seas 2 to 3 feet. A chance of showers and thunderstorms after midnight. Monday, east winds 5 to 10 knots. Seas 2 to 3 feet. A chance of showers and thunderstorms in the morning. Monday night, southeast winds 5 to 10 knots. Seas around 3 feet. Tuesday, southeast winds 5 to 10 knots, increasing to 10 to 15 knots in the afternoon. Seas 2 to 4 feet, occasionally to 5 feet. Tuesday night, southeast winds 10 to 15 knots. Seas 4 to 5 feet, occasionally to 6 feet. A chance of showers and thunderstorms after midnight. Winds and seas higher and near thunderstorms. 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The current time is 11:54 p.m. Central Daylight Time. The Austin NOAA Weather Radio Roundup, at 11 p.m. at Austin Bergstrom International, it was cloudy. The temperature was 65, the dew point 64, the relative humidity was 97%, the wind west at 5 miles an hour, and the pressure was 29.88 inches and steady. At Camp Mabry. At Pflugerville. Taylor cloudy 64. Lago Vista cloudy 64. The report from Georgetown was not available. San Marcos mostly cloudy 66. Vernon mostly cloudy 64. Junction partly cloudy 63. San Antonio a thunderstorm was reported 66. Corpus Christi cloudy 74. Houston partly cloudy 74. Once again at Austin Bergstrom it was 65, at Camp Mabry. Elsewhere across the state, College Station cloudy 69. Amarillo cloudy 62. Abilene partly cloudy 64. Dallas-Fort Worth cloudy 71. Your weather synopsis for South Central Texas. An active and wet weather pattern will continue into and through Memorial Day weekend with occasional chances for rain, showers, and storms, favoring mainly from the afternoon through the nighttime period each day. Locally heavy rainfall is possible with a few isolated to scattered instances of flooding. A couple strong to severe storms are possible, with the best chances closer near the Rio Grande late today into tonight. Afternoon highs will remain generally in the 80s while overnight lows range from the mid-60s into the mid-70s. Your local forecast. Flood watch in effect from Friday evening through Monday evening. Tonight, mostly cloudy. A chance of showers and thunderstorms this evening, then a slight chance of showers after midnight. Lows in the upper 60s. East winds around 5 miles per hour this evening, becoming light and variable. Chance of rain 30%. Friday, partly cloudy in the morning, then clearing. A slight chance of showers and thunderstorms. Highs in the upper 80s. Southeast winds around 5 miles per hour. Chance of rain 20%. Friday night,
partly cloudy with a slight chance of showers and thunderstorms in the evening, then mostly cloudy after midnight. Lows in the lower 70s. South winds around 5 miles per hour. Saturday, a chance of thunderstorms. A chance of showers in the morning, then showers in the afternoon. Highs in the lower 80s. Temperature falling into the upper 70s in the afternoon. South winds around 5 miles per hour. Chance of rain 90%. Saturday night, mostly cloudy with a slight chance of thunderstorms. Showers likely, mainly in the evening. Lows in the upper 60s. Southeast winds around 5 miles per hour. Chance of rain 70%. Sunday, mostly cloudy in the morning, then becoming partly cloudy. A chance of thunderstorms. A chance of showers in the morning, then showers likely in the afternoon. Highs in the lower 80s. Chance of rain 60%. Sunday night and Memorial Day, partly cloudy with a chance of showers and thunderstorms. Some thunderstorms may produce heavy rainfall. Lows in the upper 60s. Highs in the mid 80s. Chance of rain 30%. Monday night, mostly clear with a slight chance of showers and thunderstorms in the evening, then partly cloudy after midnight. Lows in the upper 60s. Tuesday, partly cloudy. A slight chance of showers and thunderstorms in the morning, then a chance of showers and thunderstorms in the afternoon. Highs in the mid-80s. Chance of rain 40%. Tuesday night, partly cloudy in the evening, then becoming mostly cloudy. A chance of thunderstorms. A chance of showers in the evening, then showers likely after midnight. Lows in the lower 70s. Chance of rain 60%. Wednesday, mostly cloudy with showers likely with a chance of thunderstorms. Highs in the lower 80s. Chance of rain 70%. Wednesday night, mostly cloudy with a chance of thunderstorms. A chance of showers. Lows in the lower 70s. Chance of rain 50%. Thursday, mostly cloudy in the morning, then becoming partly cloudy. A chance of showers and thunderstorms. Highs in the mid-80s. Chance of rain 40%. Flood watch in effect from Friday evening through Monday evening. What flooding and flash flooding caused by excessive rainfall is possible? Where a portion of South Central Texas, including the following counties, Atascosa, Bandera, Bastrop, Mayer, Blanco, Burnett, Caldwell, Comal, DeWitt, Fayette, Frio, Gillespie, Gonzales, Guadalupe, Hayes, Carnes, Kendall, Kerr, Lavaca, Lee, Leno, Medina, Travis, Williamson, and Wilson. When, from Friday evening through Monday evening. Impacts, there is a potential for life-threatening flooding somewhere in the watch area. Excessive runoff may result in flooding of rivers, creeks, streams, and other low-lying and flood-prone locations. Creeks and streams may rise out of their banks. Low water crossings may be flooded. Additional details, showers and thunderstorms will be capable of producing high rainfall rates which could quickly lead to flooding across the area. Be especially cautious as creeks, streams, and rivers may rise out of their banks quickly. Rainfall amounts of 2 to 4 inches with isolated amounts up to 6 inches are possible for the duration of the flood watch. http://www.weather.gov/safety/flood. You should monitor later forecasts and be alert for possible flood warnings. Those living in areas prone to flooding should be prepared to take action should flooding develop. Your weather synopsis for South Central Texas. An active and wet weather pattern will continue into and through Memorial Day weekend with occasional chances for rain, showers, and storms, favoring mainly from the afternoon through the nighttime period each day. Locally heavy rainfall is possible with a few isolated to scattered instances of flooding. A couple strong to severe storms are possible, with the best chances closer near the Rio Grande late today into tonight.
Afternoon highs will remain generally in the 80s, while overnight lows range from the mid-60s into the mid-70s. Your local forecast.

Flood watch in effect from Friday evening through Monday evening. Tonight, mostly cloudy. A chance of showers and thunderstorms this evening, then a slight chance of showers after midnight. Lows in the upper 60s. East winds around 5 miles per hour this evening, becoming light and variable. Chance of rain 30%. Friday, partly cloudy in the morning, then clearing. A slight chance of showers and thunderstorms. Highs in the upper 80s. Southeast winds around 5 miles per hour. Chance of rain 20%. Friday night, partly cloudy with a slight chance of showers and thunderstorms in the evening, then mostly cloudy after midnight. Lows in the lower 70s. South winds around 5 miles per hour. Saturday, a chance of thunderstorms. A chance of showers in the morning, then showers in the afternoon. Highs in the lower 80s. Temperature falling into the upper 70s in the afternoon. South winds around 5 miles per hour. Chance of rain 90%. Saturday night, mostly cloudy with a slight chance of thunderstorms. Showers likely, mainly in the evening. Lows in the upper 60s. Southeast winds around 5 miles per hour. Chance of rain 70%. Sunday, mostly cloudy in the morning, then becoming partly cloudy. A chance of thunderstorms. A chance of showers in the morning, then showers likely in the afternoon. Highs in the lower 80s. Chance of rain 60%. Sunday night and Memorial Day, partly cloudy with a chance of showers and thunderstorms. Some thunderstorms may produce heavy rainfall. Lows in the upper 60s. Highs in the mid 80s. Chance of rain 30%. Monday night, mostly clear with a slight chance of showers and thunderstorms in the evening, then partly cloudy after midnight. Lows in the upper 60s. Tuesday, partly cloudy. A slight chance of showers and thunderstorms in the morning, then a chance of showers and thunderstorms in the afternoon. Highs in the mid-80s. Chance of rain 40%. Tuesday night, partly cloudy in the evening, then becoming mostly cloudy. A chance of thunderstorms. A chance of showers in the evening, then showers likely after midnight. Lows in the lower 70s. Chance of rain 60%. Wednesday, mostly cloudy with showers likely with a chance of thunderstorms. Highs in the lower 80s. Chance of rain 70%. Wednesday night, mostly cloudy with a chance of thunderstorms. A chance of showers. Lows in the lower 70s. Chance of rain 50%. Thursday, mostly cloudy in the morning, then becoming partly cloudy. A chance of showers and thunderstorms. Highs in the mid-80s. Chance of rain 40%. The Tropical Weather Outlook. For the North Atlantic, Caribbean Sea and the Gulf of America, tropical cyclone formation is not expected during the next 7 days. 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The current time is 12:06 a.m. Central Daylight Time. Your weather synopsis for South Central Texas. An active and wet weather pattern will continue into and through Memorial Day weekend with occasional chances for rain, showers, and storms, favoring mainly from the afternoon through the nighttime period each day. Locally heavy rainfall is possible with a few isolated to scattered instances of flooding. A couple strong to severe storms are possible, with the best chances closer near the Rio Grande late today into tonight. Afternoon highs will remain generally in the 80s while overnight lows range from the mid-60s into the mid-70s. Your local forecast. Flood watch in effect from Friday evening through Monday evening. Tonight, mostly cloudy. A chance of showers and thunderstorms this evening, then a slight chance of showers after midnight. Lows in the upper 60s. East winds around 5 miles per hour this evening, becoming light and variable.

chance of rain 30%. Friday, partly cloudy in the morning, then clearing. A slight chance of showers and thunderstorms. Highs in the upper 80s. Southeast winds around 5 miles per hour. Chance of rain 20%. Friday night, partly cloudy with a slight chance of showers and thunderstorms in the evening, then mostly cloudy after midnight. Lows in the lower 70s. South winds around 5 miles per hour. Saturday, a chance of thunderstorms. A chance of showers in the morning, then showers in the afternoon. Highs in the lower 80s. Temperature falling into the upper 70s in the afternoon. South winds around 5 miles per hour. Chance of rain 90%. Saturday night, mostly cloudy with a slight chance of thunderstorms. Showers likely, mainly in the evening. Lows in the upper 60s. Southeast winds around 5 miles per hour. Chance of rain 70%. Sunday, mostly cloudy in the morning, then becoming partly cloudy. A chance of thunderstorms. A chance of showers in the morning, then showers likely in the afternoon. Highs in the lower 80s. Chance of rain 60%. Sunday night and Memorial Day, partly cloudy with a chance of showers and thunderstorms. Some thunderstorms may produce heavy rainfall. Lows in the upper 60s. Highs in the mid 80s. Chance of rain 30%. Monday night, mostly clear with a slight chance of showers and thunderstorms in the evening, then partly cloudy after midnight. Lows in the upper 60s. Tuesday, partly cloudy. A slight chance of showers and thunderstorms in the morning, then a chance of showers and thunderstorms in the afternoon. Highs in the mid 80s. Chance of rain 40%. Tuesday night, partly cloudy in the evening, then becoming mostly cloudy. A chance of thunderstorms. A chance of showers in the evening, then showers likely after midnight. Lows in the lower 70s. Chance of rain 60%. Wednesday, mostly cloudy with showers likely with a chance of thunderstorms. Highs in the lower 80s. Chance of rain 70%. Wednesday night, mostly cloudy with a chance of thunderstorms. A chance of showers. Lows in the lower 70s. Chance of rain 50%. Thursday, mostly cloudy in the morning, then becoming partly cloudy. A chance of showers and thunderstorms. Highs in the mid 80s. Chance of rain 40%. 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The current time is 12:10 a.m. Central Daylight Time. Your weather synopsis for South Central Texas. An active and wet weather pattern will continue into and through Memorial Day weekend with occasional chances for rain, showers, and storms, favoring mainly from the afternoon through the nighttime period each day. Locally heavy rainfall is possible with a few isolated to scattered instances of flooding. A couple strong to severe storms are possible, with the best chances closer near the Rio Grande late today into tonight. Afternoon highs will remain generally in the 80s while overnight lows range from the mid-60s into the mid-70s. Your local forecast. Flood watch in effect from Friday evening through Monday evening. Tonight, mostly cloudy. A chance of showers and thunderstorms this evening, then a slight chance of showers after midnight. Lows in the upper 60s. East winds around 5 miles per hour this evening, becoming light and variable. Chance of rain 30%. Friday, partly cloudy in the morning, then clearing. A slight chance of showers and thunderstorms. Highs in the upper 80s. Southeast winds around 5 miles per hour. Chance of rain 20%. Friday night, partly cloudy with a slight chance of showers and thunderstorms in the evening, then mostly cloudy after midnight. Lows in the lower 70s. South winds around 5 miles per hour.

Sunday night and Memorial Day, partly cloudy with a chance of showers and thunderstorms. Some thunderstorms may produce heavy rainfall. Lows in the upper 60s. Highs in the mid 80s. Chance of rain 30%. Monday night, mostly clear with a slight chance of showers and thunderstorms in the evening, then partly cloudy after midnight. Lows in the upper 60s. Tuesday, partly cloudy. A slight chance of showers and thunderstorms in the morning, then a chance of showers and thunderstorms in the afternoon. Highs in the mid-80s. Chance of rain 40%. Tuesday night, partly cloudy in the evening, then becoming mostly cloudy. A chance of thunderstorms. A chance of showers in the evening, then showers likely after midnight. Lows in the lower 70s. Chance of rain 60%. Wednesday, mostly cloudy with showers likely with a chance of thunderstorms. Highs in the lower 80s. Chance of rain 70%. Wednesday night, mostly cloudy with a chance of thunderstorms. A chance of showers. Lows in the lower 70s. Chance of rain 50%. Thursday, mostly cloudy in the morning, then becoming partly cloudy. A chance of showers and thunderstorms. Highs in the mid-80s. Chance of rain 40%. Flood watch in effect from Friday evening through Monday evening. What? Flooding and flash flooding caused by excessive rainfall is possible. Where? A portion of South Central Texas, including the following counties: Atascosa, Bandera, Bastrop, Bear, Blanco, Burnett, Caldwell, Comal, DeWitt, Fayette, Frio, Gillespie, Gonzales, Guadalupe, Hayes, Carnes, Kendall, Kerr, Lavaca, Lee, Leno, Medina, Travis, Williamson, and Wilson. When, from Friday evening through Monday evening. Impacts, there is a potential for life-threatening flooding somewhere in the watch area. Excessive runoff may result in flooding of rivers, creeks, streams, and other low-lying and flood-prone locations. Creeks and streams may rise out of their banks. Low water crossings may be flooded. Additional details, showers and thunderstorms will be capable of producing high rainfall rates which could quickly lead to flooding across the area. Be especially cautious as creeks, streams, and rivers may rise out of their banks quickly. Rainfall amounts of 2 to 4 inches with isolated amounts up to 6 inches are possible for the duration of the flood watch. http://www.weather.gov/safety/flood. You should monitor later forecasts and be alert for possible flood warnings. Those living in areas prone to flooding should be prepared to take action should flooding develop. 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The Austin, NOAA Weather Radio Roundup. At midnight at Austin Bergstrom International, it was cloudy. The temperature was 66, the dew point 65, the relative humidity was 96%, the wind southeast at 5 miles an hour, and the pressure was 29.87 inches and falling. At Camp Mabry. At Pflugerville. Taylor mostly cloudy 66. Lago Vista fog was reported 64. The report from Georgetown was not available. San Marcos partly cloudy 67. Burnett mostly cloudy 64. Junction partly cloudy 60. San Antonio thunder was reported 68. Corpus Christi cloudy 75. Houston partly cloudy 73. Once again at Austin Bergstrom it was 66, at Camp Mabry. Elsewhere across the state, College Station mostly cloudy 69. Amarillo mostly cloudy 61. Abilene clear 63. Dallas-Fort Worth cloudy 70. Your weather synopsis for South Central Texas. An active and wet weather pattern will continue.

continue into and through Memorial Day weekend with occasional chances for rain, showers, and storms, favoring mainly from the afternoon through the nighttime period each day. Locally heavy rainfall is possible with a few isolated to scattered instances of flooding. A couple strong to severe storms are possible, with the best chances closer near the Rio Grande late today into tonight. Afternoon highs will remain generally in the 80s, while overnight lows range from the mid-60s into the mid-70s. Your local forecast. Flood watch in effect from Friday evening through Monday evening. Tonight, mostly cloudy. A chance of showers and thunderstorms this evening, then a slight chance of showers after midnight. Lows in the upper 60s. East winds around 5 miles per hour this evening, becoming light and variable. Chance of rain 30%. Friday, partly cloudy in the morning, then clearing. A slight chance of showers and thunderstorms. Highs in the upper 80s. Southeast winds around 5 miles per hour. Chance of rain 20%. Friday night, partly cloudy with a slight chance of showers and thunderstorms in the evening, then mostly cloudy after midnight. Lows in the lower 70s. South winds around 5 miles per hour. Saturday, a chance of thunderstorms. A chance of showers in the morning, then showers in the afternoon. Highs in the lower 80s. Temperature falling into the upper 70s in the afternoon. South winds around 5 miles per hour. Chance of rain 90%. Saturday night, mostly cloudy with a slight chance of thunderstorms. Showers likely, mainly in the evening. Lows in the upper 60s. Southeast winds around 5 miles per hour. Chance of rain 70%. Sunday, mostly cloudy in the morning, then becoming partly cloudy. A chance of thunderstorms. A chance of showers in the morning, then showers likely in the afternoon. Highs in the lower 80s. Chance of rain 60%. Sunday night and Memorial Day, partly cloudy with a chance of showers and thunderstorms. Some thunderstorms may produce heavy rainfall. Lows in the upper 60s. Highs in the mid 80s. Chance of rain 30%. Monday night, mostly clear with a slight chance of showers and thunderstorms in the evening, then partly cloudy after midnight. Lows in the upper 60s. Tuesday, partly cloudy. A slight chance of showers and thunderstorms in the morning, then a chance of showers and thunderstorms in the afternoon. Highs in the mid-80s. Chance of rain 40%. Tuesday night, partly cloudy in the evening, then becoming mostly cloudy. A chance of thunderstorms. A chance of showers in the evening, then showers likely after midnight. Lows in the lower 70s. Chance of rain 60%. Wednesday, mostly cloudy with showers likely with a chance of thunderstorms. Highs in the lower 80s. Chance of rain 70%. Wednesday night, mostly cloudy with a chance of thunderstorms. A chance of showers. Lows in the lower 70s. Chance of rain 50%. Thursday, mostly cloudy in the morning, then becoming partly cloudy. A chance of showers and thunderstorms. Highs in the mid-80s. Chance of rain 40%. The coastal waters forecast from Baffin Bay to Port Aransas out 20 nautical miles. Tonight, southeast winds 5 to 10 knots, becoming south after midnight. Seas 2 to 3 feet. Wave detail, southeast 3 feet at 7 seconds. A chance of showers and thunderstorms early this evening, then a slight chance of showers and thunderstorms late this evening. A chance of showers and thunderstorms after midnight. Friday, south winds 5 to 10 knots. Seas 2 to 3 feet. Wave detail, southeast 3 feet at 6 seconds. A chance of showers and thunderstorms, mainly in the morning. Friday night, southeast winds 10 to 15 knots. Seas around 3 feet. Wave detail, southeast 3 feet at 6 seconds. A slight chance of showers and thunderstorms after midnight.

Saturday, southeast winds around 10 knots. Seas around 3 feet. Wave detail, southeast 3 feet at 6 seconds. Showers likely with a chance of thunderstorms. Saturday night, southeast winds around 10 knots. Seas 3 to 4 feet, occasionally to 5 feet. Wave detail, southeast 3 feet at 6 seconds. A chance of thunderstorms. Showers. Sunday, south winds 5 to 10 knots, becoming east in the afternoon. Seas 2 to 3 feet. Wave detail, southeast 3 feet at 6 seconds. A chance of thunderstorms. Showers likely, mainly in the morning. Sunday night, east winds 5 to 10 knots, becoming southeast after midnight. Seas 2 to 3 feet. A chance of showers and thunderstorms after midnight. Monday, east winds 5 to 10 knots. Seas 2 to 3 feet. A chance of showers and thunderstorms in the morning. Monday night, southeast winds 5 to 10 knots. Seas around 3 feet. Tuesday, southeast winds 5 to 10 knots, increasing to 10 to 15 knots in the afternoon. Seas 2 to 4 feet, occasionally to 5 feet. Tuesday night, southeast winds 10 to 15 knots. Seas 4 to 5 feet, occasionally to 6 feet. A chance of showers and thunderstorms after midnight. Winds and seas higher and near thunderstorms. 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The Austin NOAA Weather Radio Roundup. At midnight at Austin Bergstrom International, it was cloudy. The temperature was 66, the dew point 65, the relative humidity was 96%, the wind southeast at 5 miles an hour, and the pressure was 29.87 inches and falling. At Camp Mabry. At Pflugerville. Taylor mostly cloudy 66. Lago Vista fog was reported 64. The report from Georgetown was not available. San Marcos partly cloudy 67. Bernard mostly cloudy 64. Junction partly cloudy 60. San Antonio thunder was reported 68. Corpus Christi cloudy 75. Houston partly cloudy 73. Once again at Austin Bergstrom it was 66, at Camp Mabry. Elsewhere across the state, College Station mostly cloudy 69. Amarillo mostly cloudy 61. Abilene clear 63. Dallas-Fort Worth cloudy 70. Your weather synopsis for South Central Texas. An active and wet weather pattern will continue into and through Memorial Day weekend with occasional chances for rain, showers, and storms, favoring mainly from the afternoon through the nighttime period each day. Locally heavy rainfall is possible with a few isolated to scattered instances of flooding. A couple strong to severe storms are possible, with the best chances closer near the Rio Grande late today into tonight. Afternoon highs will remain generally in the 80s while overnight lows range from the mid-60s into the mid-70s. Your local forecast. Flood watch in effect from Friday evening through Monday evening. Tonight, mostly cloudy. A chance of showers and thunderstorms this evening, then a slight chance of showers after midnight. Lows in the upper 60s. East winds around 5 miles per hour this evening, becoming light and variable. Chance of rain 30%. Friday, partly cloudy in the morning, then clearing. A slight chance of showers and thunderstorms. Highs in the upper 80s. Southeast winds around 5 miles per hour. Chance of rain 20%. Friday night, partly cloudy with a slight chance of showers and thunderstorms in the evening, then mostly cloudy after midnight. Lows in the lower 70s. South winds around 5 miles per hour. Saturday, a chance of thunderstorms. A chance of showers in the morning,

and showers in the afternoon. Highs in the lower 80s. Temperature falling into the upper 70s in the afternoon. South winds around 5 miles per hour. Chance of rain 90%. Saturday night, mostly cloudy with a slight chance of thunderstorms. Showers likely, mainly in the evening. Lows in the upper 60s. Southeast winds around 5 miles per hour. Chance of rain 70%. Sunday, mostly cloudy in the morning, then becoming partly cloudy. A chance of thunderstorms. A chance of showers in the morning, then showers likely in the afternoon. Highs in the lower 80s. Chance of rain 60%. Sunday night and Memorial Day, partly cloudy with a chance of showers and thunderstorms. Some thunderstorms may produce heavy rainfall. Lows in the upper 60s. Highs in the mid 80s. Chance of rain 30%. Monday night, mostly clear with a slight chance of showers and thunderstorms in the evening, then partly cloudy after midnight. Lows in the upper 60s. Tuesday, partly cloudy. A slight chance of showers and thunderstorms in the morning, then a chance of showers and thunderstorms in the afternoon. Highs in the mid 80s. Chance of rain 40%. Tuesday night, partly cloudy in the evening, then becoming mostly cloudy. A chance of thunderstorms. A chance of showers in the evening, then showers likely after midnight. Lows in the lower 70s. Chance of rain 60%. Wednesday, mostly cloudy with showers likely with a chance of thunderstorms. Highs in the lower 80s. Chance of rain 70%. Wednesday night, mostly cloudy with a chance of thunderstorms. A chance of showers. Lows in the lower 70s. Chance of rain 50%. Thursday, mostly cloudy in the morning, then becoming partly cloudy. A chance of showers and thunderstorms. Highs in the mid 80s. Chance of rain 40%. Flood watch in effect from Friday evening through Monday evening. What? Flooding and flash flooding caused by excessive rainfall is possible. Where? A portion of south central Texas, including the following counties: Atascosa, Bandera, Bastrop, Bear, Blanco, Burnett, Caldwell, Comal, DeWitt, Fayette, Frio, Gillespie, Gonzales, Guadalupe, Hayes, Carnes, Kendall, Kerr, Lavaca, Lee, Leno, Medina, Travis, Williamson, and Wilson. When, from Friday evening through Monday evening. Impacts, there is a potential for life-threatening flooding somewhere in the watch area. Excessive runoff may result in flooding of rivers, creeks, streams, and other low-lying and flood-prone locations. Creeks and streams may rise out of their banks. Low water crossings may be flooded. Additional details, showers and thunderstorms will be capable of producing high rainfall rates which could quickly lead to flooding across the area. Be especially cautious as creeks, streams, and rivers may rise out of their banks quickly. Rainfall amounts of 2 to 4 inches with isolated amounts up to 6 inches are possible for the duration of the flood watch. http://www.weather.gov/safety/flood. You should monitor later forecasts and be alert for possible flood warnings. Those living in areas prone to flooding should be prepared to take action should flooding develop. The Tropical Weather Outlook. For the North Atlantic, Caribbean Sea, and the Gulf of America, tropical cyclone formation is not expected during the next 7 days. 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The current time is 12:32 a.m. Central Daylight Time. The Austin, NOAA Weather Radio Roundup. At midnight at Austin Bergstrom International, it was cloudy. The temperature was 66, the dew point 65, the relative humidity. Weather Radio Roundup. At midnight at Austin Bergstrom International, it was cloudy. The temperature

temperature was 66, the dew point 65, the relative humidity was 96%, the wind southeast at 5 miles an hour, and the pressure was 29.87 inches and falling. At Camp Mabry. At Pflugerville. Taylor mostly cloudy 66. Lago Vista fog was reported 64. The report from Georgetown was not available. San Marcos partly cloudy 67. Burnett mostly cloudy 64. Junction partly cloudy 60. San Antonio thunder was reported 68. Corpus Christi cloudy 75. Houston partly cloudy 73. Once again at Austin Bergstrom it was 66, at Camp Mabry. Elsewhere across the state, College Station mostly cloudy 69. Amarillo mostly cloudy 61. Abilene clear 63. Dallas-Fort Worth cloudy 70. Your weather synopsis for South Central Texas. An active and wet weather pattern will continue into and through Memorial Day weekend with occasional chances for rain, showers, and storms, favoring mainly from the afternoon through the nighttime period each day. Locally heavy rainfall is possible with a few isolated to scattered instances of flooding. A couple strong to severe storms are possible, with the best chances closer near the Rio Grande late today into tonight. Afternoon highs will remain generally in the 80s while overnight lows range from the mid-60s into the mid-70s. Your local forecast. Flood watch in effect from Friday evening through Monday evening. Tonight, mostly cloudy. A chance of showers and thunderstorms this evening, then a slight chance of showers after midnight. Lows in the upper 60s. East winds around 5 miles per hour this evening, becoming light and variable. Chance of rain 30%. Friday, partly cloudy in the morning, then clearing. A slight chance of showers and thunderstorms. Highs in the upper 80s. Southeast winds around 5 miles per hour. Chance of rain 20%. Friday night, partly cloudy with a slight chance of showers and thunderstorms in the evening, then mostly cloudy after midnight. Lows in the lower 70s. South winds around 5 miles per hour. Saturday, a chance of thunderstorms. A chance of showers in the morning, then showers in the afternoon. Highs in the lower 80s. Temperature falling into the upper 70s in the afternoon. South winds around 5 miles per hour. Chance of rain 90%. Saturday night, mostly cloudy with a slight chance of thunderstorms. Showers likely, mainly in the evening. Lows in the upper 60s. Southeast winds around 5 miles per hour. Chance of rain 70%. Sunday, mostly cloudy in the morning, then becoming partly cloudy. A chance of thunderstorms. A chance of showers in the morning, then showers likely in the afternoon. Highs in the lower 80s. Chance of rain 60%. Sunday night and Memorial Day, partly cloudy with a chance of showers and thunderstorms. Some thunderstorms may produce heavy rainfall. Lows in the upper 60s. Highs in the mid 80s. Chance of rain 30%. Monday night, mostly clear with a slight chance of showers and thunderstorms in the evening, then partly cloudy after midnight. Lows in the upper 60s. Tuesday, partly cloudy. A slight chance of showers and thunderstorms in the morning, then a chance of showers and thunderstorms in the afternoon. Highs in the mid-80s. Chance of rain 40%. Tuesday night, partly cloudy in the evening, then becoming mostly cloudy. A chance of thunderstorms. A chance of showers in the evening, then showers likely after midnight. Lows in the lower 70s. Chance of rain 60%. Wednesday, mostly cloudy with showers likely with a chance of thunderstorms. Highs in the lower 80s. Chance of rain 70%. Wednesday night, mostly cloudy with a chance of thunderstorms. A chance of showers. Lows in the lower 70s. Chance of rain 50%. Thursday, mostly cloudy in the morning, then becoming partly cloudy.

a chance of showers and thunderstorms. Highs in the mid-80s. Chance of rain 40%. 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The current time is 12:38 a.m. Central Daylight Time. The Austin NOAA Weather Radio Roundup. At midnight at Austin Bergstrom International, it was cloudy. The temperature was 66, the dew point 65. The relative humidity was 96%, the wind southeast at 5 miles an hour, and the pressure was 29.87 inches and falling. At Camp Mabry. At Pflugerville. Taylor mostly cloudy 66. Lago Vista fog was reported 64. The report from Georgetown was not available. San Marcos partly cloudy 67. Bernard mostly cloudy 64. Junction partly cloudy 60. San Antonio thunder was reported 68. Corpus Christi cloudy 75. Houston partly cloudy 73. Once again at Austin Bergstrom it was 66, at Camp Mabry. Elsewhere across the state, College Station mostly cloudy 69. Amarillo mostly cloudy 61. Abilene clear 63. Dallas-Fort Worth cloudy 70. Your weather synopsis for South Central Texas. An active and wet weather pattern will continue into and through Memorial Day weekend with occasional chances for rain, showers, and storms, favoring mainly from the afternoon through the nighttime period each day. Locally heavy rainfall is possible with a few isolated to scattered instances of flooding. A couple strong to severe storms are possible, with the best chances closer near the Rio Grande late today into tonight. Afternoon highs will remain generally in the 80s while overnight lows range from the mid-60s into the mid-70s. Your local forecast. Flood watch in effect from Friday evening through Monday evening. Tonight, mostly cloudy. A chance of showers and thunderstorms this evening, then a slight chance of showers after midnight. Lows in the upper 60s. East winds around 5 miles per hour this evening, becoming light and variable. Chance of rain 30%. Friday, partly cloudy in the morning, then clearing. A slight chance of showers and thunderstorms. Highs in the upper 80s. Southeast winds around 5 miles per hour. Chance of rain 20%. Friday night, partly cloudy with a slight chance of showers and thunderstorms in the evening, then mostly cloudy after midnight. Lows in the lower 70s. South winds around 5 miles per hour. Saturday, a chance of thunderstorms. A chance of showers in the morning, then showers in the afternoon. Highs in the lower 80s. Temperature falling into the upper 70s in the afternoon. South winds around 5 miles per hour. Chance of rain 90%. Saturday night, mostly cloudy with a slight chance of thunderstorms. Showers likely, mainly in the evening. Lows in the upper 60s. Southeast winds around 5 miles per hour. Chance of rain 70%. Sunday, mostly cloudy in the morning, then becoming partly cloudy. A chance of thunderstorms. A chance of showers in the morning, then showers likely in the afternoon. Highs in the lower 80s. Chance of rain 60%. Sunday night and Memorial Day, partly cloudy with a chance of showers and thunderstorms. Some thunderstorms may produce heavy rainfall. Lows in the upper 60s. Highs in the mid 80s. Chance of rain 30%. Monday night, mostly clear with a slight chance of showers and thunderstorms in the evening, then partly cloudy after midnight. Lows in the upper 60s. Tuesday, partly cloudy. A slight chance of showers and thunderstorms in the morning, then a chance of showers and thunderstorms in the afternoon. Highs in the mid-80s. Chance of rain 40%. Tuesday night, partly cloudy in the evening, then becoming mostly cloudy.

a chance of showers in the evening, then showers likely after midnight. Lows in the lower 70s. Chance of rain 60%. Wednesday, mostly cloudy with showers likely with a chance of thunderstorms. Highs in the lower 80s. Chance of rain 70%. Wednesday night, mostly cloudy with a chance of thunderstorms. A chance of showers. Lows in the lower 70s. Chance of rain 50%. Thursday, mostly cloudy in the morning, then becoming partly cloudy. A chance of showers and thunderstorms. Highs in the mid-80s. Chance of rain 40%. 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Flood watch in effect from Friday evening through Monday evening. What flooding and flash flooding caused by excessive rainfall is possible? Where a portion of South Central Texas, including the following counties: Atascosa, Bandera, Bastrop, Bear, Blanco, Burnett, Caldwell, Comal, DeWitt, Fayette, Frio, Gillespie, Gonzales, Guadalupe, Hayes, Carnes, Kendall, Kerr, Lavaca, Lee, Leno, Medina, Travis, Williamson, and Wilson. When, from Friday evening through Monday evening. Impacts: there is a potential for life-threatening flooding somewhere in the watch area. Excessive runoff may result in flooding of rivers, creeks, streams, and other low-lying and flood-prone locations. Creeks and streams may rise out of their banks. Low-water crossings may be flooded. Additional details: showers and thunderstorms will be capable of producing high rainfall rates, which could quickly lead to flooding across the area. Be especially cautious as creeks, streams, and rivers may rise out of their banks quickly. Rainfall amounts of 2 to 4 inches with isolated amounts up to 6 inches are possible for the duration of the flood watch. http://www.weather.gov/safety/ Flood you should monitor later forecasts and be alert for possible flood warnings. Those living in areas prone to flooding should be prepared to take action should flooding develop. The current time is 12:45 a.m. Central Daylight Time. The Austin NOAA Weather Radio Roundup. At midnight at Austin Bergstrom International, it was cloudy. The temperature was 66, the dew point 65, the relative humidity was 96%, the wind southeast at 5 miles an hour, and the pressure was 29.87 inches and falling. At Camp Mabry. At Pflugerville. Taylor mostly cloudy 66. Lago Vista fog was reported 64. The report from Georgetown was not available. San Marcos partly cloudy 67. Burnett mostly cloudy 64. Junction partly cloudy 60. San Antonio thunder was reported 68. Corpus Christi cloudy 75. Houston partly cloudy 73. Once again at Austin Bergstrom it was 66, at Camp Mabry. Elsewhere across the state, College Station mostly cloudy 69. Amarillo mostly cloudy 61. Abilene clear 63. Dallas-Fort Worth cloudy 70. Your weather synopsis for South Central Texas. An active and wet weather pattern will continue into and through Memorial Day weekend with occasional chances for rain, showers, and storms, favoring mainly from the afternoon through the nighttime period each day. Locally heavy rainfall is possible with a few isolated to scattered instances of flooding. A couple strong to severe storms are possible, with the best chances closer near the Rio Grande late today into tonight. Afternoon highs will remain generally in the 80s, while overnight lows range from the mid-60s into the mid-70s. Your local forecast. Flood watch in effect from Friday evening through Monday evening. Tonight, mostly cloudy. A chance of showers and thunderstorms this evening, then a slight chance of showers after midnight. Lows in the upper 60s.
east winds around 5 miles per hour this evening, becoming light and variable. Chance of rain 30%. Friday, partly cloudy in the morning, then clearing. A slight chance of showers and thunderstorms. Highs in the upper 80s. Southeast winds around 5 miles per hour. Chance of rain 20%. Friday night, partly cloudy with a slight chance of showers and thunderstorms in the evening, then mostly cloudy after midnight. Lows in the lower 70s. South winds around 5 miles per hour. Saturday, a chance of thunderstorms. A chance of showers in the morning, then showers in the afternoon. Highs in the lower 80s. Temperature falling into the upper 70s in the afternoon. South winds around 5 miles per hour. Chance of rain 90%. Saturday night, mostly cloudy with a slight chance of thunderstorms. Showers likely, mainly in the evening. Lows in the upper 60s. Southeast winds around 5 miles per hour. Chance of rain 70%. Sunday, mostly cloudy in the morning, then becoming partly cloudy. A chance of thunderstorms. A chance of showers in the morning, then showers likely in the afternoon. Highs in the lower 80s. Chance of rain 60%. Sunday night and Memorial Day, partly cloudy with a chance of showers and thunderstorms. Some thunderstorms may produce heavy rainfall. Lows in the upper 60s. Highs in the mid 80s. Chance of rain 30%. Monday night, mostly clear with a slight chance of showers and thunderstorms in the evening, then partly cloudy after midnight. Lows in the upper 60s. Tuesday, partly cloudy. A slight chance of showers and thunderstorms in the morning, then a chance of showers and thunderstorms in the afternoon. Highs in the mid-80s. Chance of rain 40%. Tuesday night, partly cloudy in the evening, then becoming mostly cloudy. A chance of thunderstorms. A chance of showers in the evening, then showers likely after midnight. Lows in the lower 70s. Chance of rain 60%. Wednesday, mostly cloudy with showers likely with a chance of thunderstorms. Highs in the lower 80s. Chance of rain 70%. Wednesday night, mostly cloudy with a chance of thunderstorms. A chance of showers. Lows in the lower 70s. Chance of rain 50%. Thursday, mostly cloudy in the morning, then becoming partly cloudy. A chance of showers and thunderstorms. Highs in the mid-80s. Chance of rain 40%. The coastal waters forecast from Baffin Bay to Port Aransas out 20 nautical miles. Tonight, southeast winds 5 to 10 knots, becoming south after midnight. Seas 2 to 3 feet. Wave detail, southeast 3 feet at 7 seconds. A chance of showers and thunderstorms early this evening, then a slight chance of showers and thunderstorms late this evening. A chance of showers and thunderstorms after midnight. Friday, south winds 5 to 10 knots. Seas 2 to 3 feet. Wave detail, southeast 3 feet at 6 seconds. A chance of showers and thunderstorms, mainly in the morning. Friday night, southeast winds 10 to 15 knots. Seas around 3 feet. Wave detail, southeast 3 feet at 6 seconds. A slight chance of showers and thunderstorms after midnight. Saturday, southeast winds around 10 knots. Seas around 3 feet. Wave detail, southeast 3 feet at 6 seconds. Showers likely with a chance of thunderstorms. Saturday night, southeast winds around 10 knots. Seas 3 to 4 feet, occasionally to 5 feet. Wave detail, southeast 3 feet at 6 seconds. A chance of thunderstorms. Showers. Sunday, south winds 5 to 10 knots, becoming east in the afternoon. Seas 2 to 3 feet. Wave detail, southeast 3 feet at 6 seconds. A chance of thunderstorms. Showers likely, mainly in the morning.

Sunday night, east winds 5 to 10 knots, becoming southeast after midnight. Seas 2 to 3 feet. A chance of showers and thunderstorms after midnight. Monday, east winds 5 to 10 knots. Seas 2 to 3 feet. A chance of showers and thunderstorms in the morning. Monday night, southeast winds 5 to 10 knots. Seas around 3 feet. Tuesday, southeast winds 5 to 10 knots, increasing to 10 to 15 knots in the afternoon. Seas 2 to 4 feet, occasionally to 5 feet. Tuesday night, southeast winds 10 to 15 knots. Seas 4 to 5 feet, occasionally to 6 feet. A chance of showers and thunderstorms after midnight. Winds and seas higher and near thunderstorms. 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The Austin NOAA Weather Radio Roundup. At midnight at Austin Bergstrom International, it was cloudy. The temperature was 66, the dew point 65, the relative humidity was 96%, the wind southeast at 5 miles an hour, and the pressure was 29.87 inches and falling. At Camp Mabry. At Pflugerville. Taylor mostly cloudy 66. Lago Vista fog was reported 64. The report from Georgetown was not available. San Marcos partly cloudy 67. Bernard mostly cloudy 64. Junction partly cloudy 60. San Antonio thunder was reported 68. Corpus Christi cloudy 75. Houston partly cloudy 73. Once again at Austin Bergstrom it was 66, at Camp Mabry. Elsewhere across the state, College Station mostly cloudy 69. Amarillo mostly cloudy 61. Abilene clear 63. Dallas-Fort Worth cloudy 70. Your weather synopsis for South Central Texas. An active and wet weather pattern will continue into and through Memorial Day weekend with occasional chances for rain, showers, and storms, favoring mainly from the afternoon through the nighttime period each day. Locally heavy rainfall is possible with a few isolated to scattered instances of flooding. A couple strong to severe storms are possible, with the best chances closer near the Rio Grande late today into tonight. Afternoon highs will remain generally in the 80s while overnight lows range from the mid-60s into the mid-70s. Your local forecast. Flood watch in effect from Friday evening through Monday evening. Tonight, mostly cloudy. A chance of showers and thunderstorms this evening, then a slight chance of showers after midnight. Lows in the upper 60s. East winds around 5 miles per hour this evening, becoming light and variable. Chance of rain 30%. Friday, partly cloudy in the morning, then clearing. A slight chance of showers and thunderstorms. Highs in the upper 80s. Southeast winds around 5 miles per hour. Chance of rain 20%. Friday night, partly cloudy with a slight chance of showers and thunderstorms in the evening, then mostly cloudy after midnight. Lows in the lower 70s. South winds around 5 miles per hour. Saturday, a chance of thunderstorms. A chance of showers in the morning, then showers in the afternoon. Highs in the lower 80s. Temperature falling into the upper 70s in the afternoon. South winds around 5 miles per hour. Chance of rain 90%. Saturday night, mostly cloudy with a slight chance of thunderstorms. Showers likely, mainly in the evening. Lows in the upper 60s. Southeast winds around 5 miles per hour. Chance of rain 70%. Sunday, mostly cloudy in the morning, then becoming partly cloudy. A chance of thunderstorms. A chance of showers in the morning, then showers likely in the afternoon. Highs in the lower 80s. Chance of rain 60%.
Sunday night and Memorial Day, partly cloudy with a chance of showers and thunderstorms. Some thunderstorms may produce heavy rainfall. Lows in the upper 60s. Highs in the mid 80s. Chance of rain 30%. Monday night, mostly clear with a slight chance of showers and thunderstorms in the evening, then partly cloudy after midnight. Lows in the upper 60s. Tuesday, partly cloudy. A slight chance of showers and thunderstorms in the morning, then a chance of showers and thunderstorms in the afternoon. Highs in the mid-80s. Chance of rain 40%. Tuesday night, partly cloudy in the evening, then becoming mostly cloudy. A chance of thunderstorms. A chance of showers in the evening, then showers likely after midnight. Lows in the lower 70s. Chance of rain 60%. Wednesday, mostly cloudy with showers likely with a chance of thunderstorms. Highs in the lower 80s. Chance of rain 70%. Wednesday night, mostly cloudy with a chance of thunderstorms. A chance of showers. Lows in the lower 70s. Chance of rain 50%. Thursday, mostly cloudy in the morning, then becoming partly cloudy. A chance of showers and thunderstorms. Highs in the mid-80s. Chance of rain 40%. Flood watch in effect from Friday evening through Monday evening. What flooding and flash flooding caused by excessive rainfall is possible? Where a portion of South Central Texas, including the following counties, Atascosa, Bandera, Bastrop, Mayer, Blanco, Burnett, Caldwell, Comal, DeWitt, Fayette, Frio, Gillespie, Gonzales, Guadalupe, Hayes, Carnes, Kendall, Kerr, Lavaca, Lee, Leno, Medina, Travis, Williamson, and Wilson. When, from Friday evening through Monday evening. Impacts, there is a potential for life-threatening flooding somewhere in the watch area. Excessive runoff may result in flooding of rivers, creeks, streams, and other low-lying and flood-prone locations. Creeks and streams may rise out of their banks. Low water crossings may be flooded. Additional details, showers and thunderstorms will be capable of producing high rainfall rates which could quickly lead to flooding across the area. Be especially cautious as creeks, streams, and rivers may rise out of their banks quickly. Rainfall amounts of 2 to 4 inches with isolated amounts up to 6 inches are possible for the duration of the flood watch. http://www.weather.gov/safety/flood. You should monitor later forecasts and be alert for possible flood warnings. Those living in areas prone to flooding should be prepared to take action should flooding develop. The Tropical Weather Outlook. For the North Atlantic, Caribbean Sea, and the Gulf of America, tropical cyclone formation is not expected during the next 7 days. 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The Austin NOAA Weather Radio Roundup. At midnight at Austin Bergstrom International, it was cloudy. The temperature was 66, the dew point 65, the relative humidity was 96%, the wind southeast at 5 miles an hour, and the pressure was 29.87 inches and falling. At Camp Mabry. At Pflugerville. Taylor mostly cloudy 66. Lago Vista fog was reported 64. The report from Georgetown was not available. San Marcos partly cloudy 67. Burnett mostly cloudy 64. Junction partly cloudy 60. San Antonio thunder was reported 68. Corpus Christi cloudy 75. Houston partly cloudy 73. Once again at Austin Bergstrom it was 66, at Camp Mabry. Elsewhere across the state, College Station mostly cloudy 69. Amarillo mostly cloudy 61. Abilene clear 63.

Dallas, Fort Worth, cloudy 70. Your weather synopsis for South Central Texas. An active and wet weather pattern will continue into and through Memorial Day weekend with occasional chances for rain, showers, and storms, favoring mainly from the afternoon through the nighttime period each day. Locally heavy rainfall is possible with a few isolated to scattered instances of flooding. A couple strong to severe storms are possible, with the best chances closer near the Rio Grande late today into tonight. Afternoon highs will remain generally in the 80s, while overnight lows range from the mid-60s into the mid-70s. Your local forecast. Flood watch in effect from Friday evening through Monday evening. Tonight, mostly cloudy. A chance of showers and thunderstorms this evening, then a slight chance of showers after midnight. Lows in the upper 60s. East winds around 5 miles per hour this evening, becoming light and variable. Chance of rain 30%. Friday, partly cloudy in the morning, then clearing. A slight chance of showers and thunderstorms. Highs in the upper 80s. Southeast winds around 5 miles per hour. Chance of rain 20%. Friday night, partly cloudy with a slight chance of showers and thunderstorms in the evening, then mostly cloudy after midnight. Lows in the lower 70s. South winds around 5 miles per hour. Saturday, a chance of thunderstorms. A chance of showers in the morning, then showers in the afternoon. Highs in the lower 80s. Temperature falling into the upper 70s in the afternoon. South winds around 5 miles per hour. Chance of rain 90%. Saturday night, mostly cloudy with a slight chance of thunderstorms. Showers likely, mainly in the evening. Lows in the upper 60s. Southeast winds around 5 miles per hour. Chance of rain 70%. Sunday, mostly cloudy in the morning, then becoming partly cloudy. A chance of thunderstorms. A chance of showers in the morning, then showers likely in the afternoon. Highs in the lower 80s. Chance of rain 60%. Sunday night and Memorial Day, partly cloudy with a chance of showers and thunderstorms. Some thunderstorms may produce heavy rainfall. Lows in the upper 60s. Highs in the mid 80s. Chance of rain 30%. Monday night, mostly clear with a slight chance of showers and thunderstorms in the evening, then partly cloudy after midnight. Lows in the upper 60s. Tuesday, partly cloudy. A slight chance of showers and thunderstorms in the morning, then a chance of showers and thunderstorms in the afternoon. Highs in the mid-80s. Chance of rain 40%. Tuesday night, partly cloudy in the evening, then becoming mostly cloudy. A chance of thunderstorms. A chance of showers in the evening, then showers likely after midnight. Lows in the lower 70s. Chance of rain 60%. Wednesday, mostly cloudy with showers likely with a chance of thunderstorms. Highs in the lower 80s. Chance of rain 70%. Wednesday night, mostly cloudy with a chance of thunderstorms. A chance of showers. Lows in the lower 70s. Chance of rain 50%. Thursday, mostly cloudy in the morning, then becoming partly cloudy. A chance of showers and thunderstorms. Highs in the mid-80s. Chance of rain 40%. 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The current time is 1:07 a.m. Central Daylight Time. Your weather synopsis for South Central Texas. An active and wet weather pattern will continue into and through Memorial Day weekend with occasional chances for rain, showers, and storms, favoring mainly from the afternoon through the nighttime period each day. Locally heavy rainfall is possible with a few isolated to scattered instances of flooding. A couple strong to severe storms are possible, with the best chances closer near the Rio Grande late today into tonight.

Afternoon highs will remain generally in the 80s, while overnight lows range from the mid-60s into the mid-70s. Your local forecast. Flood watch in effect from Friday evening through Monday evening. Tonight, mostly cloudy. A chance of showers and thunderstorms this evening, then a slight chance of showers after midnight. Lows in the upper 60s. East winds around 5 miles per hour this evening, becoming light and variable. Chance of rain 30%. Friday, partly cloudy in the morning, then clearing. A slight chance of showers and thunderstorms. Highs in the upper 80s. Southeast winds around 5 miles per hour. Chance of rain 20%. Friday night, partly cloudy with a slight chance of showers and thunderstorms in the evening, then mostly cloudy after midnight. Lows in the lower 70s. South winds around 5 miles per hour. Saturday, a chance of thunderstorms. A chance of showers in the morning, then showers in the afternoon. Highs in the lower 80s. Temperature falling into the upper 70s in the afternoon. South winds around 5 miles per hour. Chance of rain 90%. Saturday night, mostly cloudy with a slight chance of thunderstorms. Showers likely, mainly in the evening. Lows in the upper 60s. Southeast winds around 5 miles per hour. Chance of rain 70%. Sunday, mostly cloudy in the morning, then becoming partly cloudy. A chance of thunderstorms. A chance of showers in the morning, then showers likely in the afternoon. Highs in the lower 80s. Chance of rain 60%. Sunday night and Memorial Day, partly cloudy with a chance of showers and thunderstorms. Some thunderstorms may produce heavy rainfall. Lows in the upper 60s. Highs in the mid 80s. Chance of rain 30%. Monday night, mostly clear with a slight chance of showers and thunderstorms in the evening, then partly cloudy after midnight. Lows in the upper 60s. Tuesday, partly cloudy. A slight chance of showers and thunderstorms in the morning, then a chance of showers and thunderstorms in the afternoon. Highs in the mid-80s. Chance of rain 40%. Tuesday night, partly cloudy in the evening, then becoming mostly cloudy. A chance of thunderstorms. A chance of showers in the evening, then showers likely after midnight. Lows in the lower 70s. Chance of rain 60%. Wednesday, mostly cloudy with showers likely with a chance of thunderstorms. Highs in the lower 80s. Chance of rain 70%. Wednesday night, mostly cloudy with a chance of thunderstorms. A chance of showers. Lows in the lower 70s. Chance of rain 50%. Thursday, mostly cloudy in the morning, then becoming partly cloudy. A chance of showers and thunderstorms. Highs in the mid-80s. Chance of rain 40%. 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The current time is 1:11 a.m. Central Daylight Time. Your weather synopsis for South Central Texas. An active and wet weather pattern will continue into and through Memorial Day weekend with occasional chances for rain, showers, and storms, favoring mainly from the afternoon through the nighttime period each day. Locally heavy rainfall is possible with a few isolated to scattered instances of flooding. A couple strong to severe storms are possible, with the best chances closer near the Rio Grande late today into tonight. Afternoon highs will remain generally in the 80s, while overnight lows range from the mid-60s into the mid-70s. Your local forecast. Flood watch in effect from Friday evening through Monday evening. Tonight, mostly cloudy. A chance of showers and thunderstorms this evening, then a slight chance of showers after midnight. Lows in the upper 60s. East winds around 5 miles per hour this evening, becoming light and variable. Chance of rain 30%.

chance of rain 90%. Saturday night, mostly cloudy with a slight chance of thunderstorms. Showers likely, mainly in the evening. Lows in the upper 60s. Southeast winds around 5 miles per hour. Chance of rain 70%. Sunday, mostly cloudy in the morning, then becoming partly cloudy. A chance of thunderstorms. A chance of showers in the morning, then showers likely in the afternoon. Highs in the lower 80s. Chance of rain 60%. Sunday night and Memorial Day, partly cloudy with a chance of showers and thunderstorms. Some thunderstorms may produce heavy rainfall. Lows in the upper 60s. Highs in the mid 80s. Chance of rain 30%. Monday night, mostly clear with a slight chance of showers and thunderstorms in the evening, then partly cloudy after midnight. Lows in the upper 60s. Tuesday, partly cloudy. A slight chance of showers and thunderstorms in the morning, then a chance of showers and thunderstorms in the afternoon. Highs in the mid 80s. Chance of rain 40%. Tuesday night, partly cloudy in the evening, then becoming mostly cloudy. A chance of thunderstorms. A chance of showers in the evening, then showers likely after midnight. Lows in the lower 70s. Chance of rain 60%. Wednesday, mostly cloudy with showers likely with a chance of thunderstorms. Highs in the lower 80s. Chance of rain 70%. Wednesday night, mostly cloudy with a chance of thunderstorms. A chance of showers. Lows in the lower 70s. Chance of rain 50%. Thursday, mostly cloudy in the morning, then becoming partly cloudy. A chance of showers and thunderstorms. Highs in the mid 80s. Chance of rain 40%. Flood watch in effect from Friday evening through Monday evening. What? Flooding and flash flooding caused by excessive rainfall is possible. Where? A portion of south central Texas, including the following counties: Atascosa, Bandera, Bastrop, Bear, Blanco, Burnett, Caldwell, Comal, DeWitt, Fayette, Frio, Gillespie, Gonzales, Guadalupe, Hayes, Carnes, Kendall, Kerr, Lavaca, Lee, Leno, Medina, Travis, Williamson, and Wilson. When? From Friday evening through Monday evening. Impacts. There is a potential for life-threatening flooding somewhere in the watch area. Excessive runoff may result in flooding of rivers, creeks, streams, and other low-lying and flood-prone locations. Creeks and streams may rise out of their banks. Low-water crossings may be flooded. Additional details, showers and thunderstorms will be capable of producing high rainfall rates which could quickly lead to flooding across the area. Be especially cautious as creeks, streams, and rivers may rise out of their banks quickly. Rainfall amounts of 2 to 4 inches with isolated amounts up to 6 inches are possible for the duration of the flood watch. http://www.weather.gov/safety/flood. You should monitor later forecasts and be alert for possible flood warnings. Those living in areas prone to flooding should be prepared to take action should flooding develop. 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The current time is 1:18 a.m. Central Daylight Time. 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At 1 a.m. at Austin Bergstrom International, light rain was falling. The temperature was 67, the dew point 65, the relative humidity was 93%, the wind northwest at 13 miles an hour gusting to 20, and the pressure was 29.80 inches and falling. At Camp Mabry. At Pflugerville. Taylor cloudy 66. Lago Vista mostly cloudy 64. The report from Georgetown was not available. San Marcos light rain was falling 68. Burnett cloudy 65. Junction partly cloudy.

San Antonio, cloudy 67. Corpus Christi, cloudy 75. Houston, partly cloudy 73. Once again at Austin Bergstrom, it was 67. At Camp Mabry. Elsewhere across the state, College Station, partly cloudy 69. Amarillo, partly cloudy 59. Abilene fog was reported 63. Dallas, Fort Worth, cloudy 69. The coastal waters forecast from Baffin Bay to Port Aransas out 20 nautical miles. Tonight, southeast winds 5 to 10 knots, becoming south after midnight. Seas 2 to 3 feet. Wave detail, southeast 3 feet at 7 seconds. A chance of showers and thunderstorms early this evening, then a slight chance of showers and thunderstorms late this evening. A chance of showers and thunderstorms after midnight. Friday, south winds 5 to 10 knots. Seas 2 to 3 feet. Wave detail, southeast 3 feet at 6 seconds. A chance of showers and thunderstorms, mainly in the morning. Friday night, southeast winds 10 to 15 knots. Seas around 3 feet. Wave detail, southeast 3 feet at 6 seconds. A slight chance of showers and thunderstorms after midnight. Saturday, southeast winds around 10 knots. Seas around 3 feet. Wave detail, southeast 3 feet at 6 seconds. Showers likely with a chance of thunderstorms. Saturday night, southeast winds around 10 knots. Seas 3 to 4 feet, occasionally to 5 feet. Wave detail, southeast 3 feet at 6 seconds. A chance of thunderstorms. Showers. Sunday, south winds 5 to 10 knots, becoming east in the afternoon. Seas 2 to 3 feet. Wave detail, southeast 3 feet at 6 seconds. A chance of thunderstorms. Showers likely, mainly in the morning. Sunday night, east winds 5 to 10 knots, becoming southeast after midnight. Seas 2 to 3 feet. A chance of showers and thunderstorms after midnight. Monday, east winds 5 to 10 knots. Seas 2 to 3 feet. A chance of showers and thunderstorms in the morning. Monday night, southeast winds 5 to 10 knots. Seas around 3 feet. Tuesday, southeast winds 5 to 10 knots, increasing to 10 to 15 knots in the afternoon. Seas 2 to 4 feet, occasionally to 5 feet. Tuesday night, southeast winds 10 to 15 knots. Seas 4 to 5 feet, occasionally to 6 feet. A chance of showers and thunderstorms after midnight. Winds and seas higher in and near thunderstorms. 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The current time is 1:22 a.m. Central Daylight Time. The Austin NOAA Weather Radio Roundup, at 1 a.m. at Austin Bergstrom International, light rain was falling. The temperature was 67, the dew point 65, the relative humidity was 93%, the wind northwest at 13 miles an hour gusting to 20, and the pressure was 29.80 inches and falling. At Camp Mabry. At Pflugerville. Taylor cloudy 66. Lago Vista mostly cloudy 64. The report from Georgetown was not available. San Marcos light rain was falling 68. Burnett cloudy 65. Junction partly cloudy 60. San Antonio cloudy 67. Corpus Christi cloudy 75. Houston partly cloudy 73. Once again at Austin Bergstrom it was 67, at Camp Mabry. Elsewhere across the state, College Station partly cloudy 69. Amarillo partly cloudy 59. Abilene fog was reported 63. Dallas Fort Worth cloudy 69. Your weather synopsis for South Central Texas. An active and wet weather pattern will

continue into and through Memorial Day weekend with occasional chances for rain, showers, and storms, favoring mainly from the afternoon through the nighttime period each day. Locally heavy rainfall is possible with a few isolated to scattered instances of flooding. A couple strong to severe storms are possible, with the best chances closer near the Rio Grande late today into tonight. Afternoon highs will remain generally in the 80s, while overnight lows range from the mid-60s into the mid-70s. Your local forecast. Flood watch in effect from Friday evening through Monday evening. Rest of tonight, cloudy with a slight chance of showers and thunderstorms. Near steady temperature in the upper 60s. Southeast winds around 5 miles per hour. Chance of rain 20%. Friday, partly cloudy. A slight chance of showers and thunderstorms in the afternoon. Highs in the upper 80s. South winds around 5 miles per hour. Chance of rain 20%. Friday night, mostly clear in the evening, then partly cloudy with a slight chance of showers and thunderstorms after midnight. Some thunderstorms may produce heavy rainfall after midnight. Lows in the lower 70s. South winds around 5 miles per hour. Saturday, mostly cloudy with a chance of thunderstorms. A chance of showers in the morning, then showers likely in the afternoon. Some thunderstorms may produce heavy rainfall. Highs in the lower 80s. Temperature falling into the upper 70s in the afternoon. South winds around 5 miles per hour. Chance of rain 70%. Saturday night, mostly cloudy. Showers likely with a chance of thunderstorms in the evening, then a chance of showers with a slight chance of thunderstorms after midnight. Some thunderstorms may produce heavy rainfall. Lows in the upper 60s. Southeast winds around 5 miles per hour. Chance of rain 60%. Sunday, partly cloudy with a chance of showers. A slight chance of thunderstorms in the morning, then a chance of thunderstorms in the afternoon. Some thunderstorms may produce heavy rainfall in the morning. Some thunderstorms may produce heavy rainfall in the afternoon. Highs in the lower 80s. Chance of rain 50%. Sunday night and Memorial Day, partly cloudy with a slight chance of showers and thunderstorms. Some thunderstorms may produce heavy rainfall in the evening. Some thunderstorms may produce heavy rainfall in the afternoon. Lows in the upper 60s. Highs in the mid 80s. Monday night, mostly clear. Lows in the upper 60s. Tuesday, partly cloudy. A chance of showers and thunderstorms in the afternoon. Highs in the mid 80s. Chance of rain 30%. Tuesday night, partly cloudy in the evening, then becoming mostly cloudy. A chance of thunderstorms. A chance of showers in the evening, then showers likely after midnight. Lows in the lower 70s. Chance of rain 60%. Wednesday, mostly cloudy with showers likely with a chance of thunderstorms. Highs in the mid 80s. Chance of rain 70%. Wednesday night and Thursday, mostly cloudy with a chance of showers and thunderstorms. Lows in the lower 70s. Highs in the upper 80s. Chance of rain 40%. 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The current time is 1:28 a.m. Central Daylight Time. 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At 1 a.m. at Austin Bergstrom International, light rain was falling. The temperature was 67, the dew point 65, the relative humidity was 93%, the wind northwest at 13 miles an hour gusting to 20, and the pressure was 29.80 inches and falling. At Camp Mabry. At Pflugerville. Taylor cloudy 66. Lago Vista mostly cloudy 64. The report from Georgetown was not available. San Marcos light rain was falling 68.

Burn at cloudy 65. Junction partly cloudy 60. San Antonio cloudy 67. Corpus Christi cloudy 75. Houston partly cloudy 73. Once again at Austin Bergstrom it was 67, at Camp Mabry. Elsewhere across the state, College Station partly cloudy 69. Amarillo partly cloudy 59. Abilene fog was reported 63. Dallas-Fort Worth cloudy 69. Flood watch in effect from Friday evening through Monday evening. What? Flooding and flash flooding caused by excessive rainfall is possible. Where? A portion of south-central Texas, including the following counties, Atascosa, Bandera, Bastrop, Bear, Blanco, Burnett, Caldwell, Comal, DeWitt, Fayette, Frio, Gillespie, Gonzales, Guadalupe, Hayes, Carnes, Kendall, Kerr, Lavaca, Lee, Leno, Medina, Travis, Williamson, and Wilson. When, from Friday evening through Monday evening. Impacts, there is a potential for life-threatening flooding somewhere in the watch area. Excessive runoff may result in flooding of rivers, creeks, streams, and other low-lying and flood-prone locations. Creeks and streams may rise out of their banks. Low-water crossings may be flooded. Additional details. Showers and thunderstorms will be capable of producing high rainfall rates which could quickly lead to flooding across the area. Be especially cautious as creeks, streams, and rivers may rise out of their banks quickly. Rainfall amounts of 2 to 4 inches with isolated amounts up to 6 inches are possible for the duration of the flood watch. http://www.weather.gov/safety/ Flood you should monitor later forecasts and be alert for possible flood warnings. Those living in areas prone to flooding should be prepared to take action should flooding develop. The Tropical Weather Outlook. For the North Atlantic, Caribbean Sea, and the Gulf of America, tropical cyclone formation is not expected during the next 7 days. Your weather synopsis for South Central Texas. An active and wet weather pattern will continue into and through Memorial Day weekend with occasional chances for rain, showers, and storms, favoring mainly from the afternoon through the nighttime period each day. Locally heavy rainfall is possible with a few isolated to scattered instances of flooding. A couple strong to severe storms are possible, with the best chances closer near the Rio Grande late today into tonight. Afternoon highs will remain generally in the 80s while overnight lows range from the mid-60s into the mid-70s. Your local forecast. Flood watch in effect from Friday evening through Monday evening. Rest of tonight, cloudy with a slight chance of showers and thunderstorms. Near steady temperature in the upper 60s. Southeast winds around 5 miles per hour. Chance of rain 20%. Friday, partly cloudy. A slight chance of showers and thunderstorms in the afternoon. Highs in the upper 80s. South winds around 5 miles per hour. Chance of rain 20%. Friday night, mostly clear in the evening, then partly cloudy with a slight chance of showers and thunderstorms after midnight. Some thunderstorms may produce heavy rainfall after midnight. Lows in the lower 70s. South winds around 5 miles per hour. Saturday, mostly cloudy with a chance of thunderstorms. A chance of showers in the morning, then showers likely in the afternoon. Some thunderstorms may produce heavy rainfall. Highs in the lower 80s. A chance of showers in the morning, then showers likely in the afternoon. Some thunderstorms may produce heavy rainfall. Highs in the lower 80s. Temperature falling into the upper 70s in the afternoon. South winds around 5 miles per hour. Chance of rain 70%. Saturday night, mostly cloudy. Showers likely with a chance of thunderstorms in the evening, then a chance of showers with a slight chance of thunderstorms after midnight. Some thunderstorms may produce heavy rainfall. Lows in the upper 60s. Southeast winds around 5 miles per hour.

chance of rain 60%. Sunday, partly cloudy with a chance of showers. A slight chance of thunderstorms in the morning, then a chance of thunderstorms in the afternoon. Some thunderstorms may produce heavy rainfall in the morning. Some thunderstorms may produce heavy rainfall in the afternoon. Highs in the lower 80s. Chance of rain 50%. Sunday night and Memorial Day, partly cloudy with a slight chance of showers and thunderstorms. Some thunderstorms may produce heavy rainfall in the evening. Some thunderstorms may produce heavy rainfall in the afternoon. Lows in the upper 60s. Highs in the mid 80s. Monday night, mostly clear. Lows in the upper 60s. Tuesday, partly cloudy. A chance of showers and thunderstorms in the afternoon. Highs in the mid 80s. Chance of rain 30%. Tuesday night, partly cloudy in the evening, then becoming mostly cloudy. A chance of thunderstorms. A chance of showers in the evening, then showers likely after midnight. Lows in the lower 70s. Chance of rain 60%. Wednesday, mostly cloudy with showers likely with a chance of thunderstorms. Highs in the mid 80s. Chance of rain 70%. Wednesday night and Thursday, mostly cloudy with a chance of showers and thunderstorms. Lows in the lower 70s. Highs in the upper 80s. Chance of rain 40%. 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The current time is 1:35 a.m. Central Daylight Time. The Austin NOAA Weather Radio Roundup. At 1 a.m. at Austin Bergstrom International, light rain was falling. The temperature was 67, the dew point 65, the relative humidity was 93%, the wind northwest at 13 miles an hour gusting to 20, and the pressure was 29.80 inches and falling. At Camp Mabry. At Pflugerville. Taylor cloudy 66. Lago Vista mostly cloudy 64. The report from Georgetown was not available. San Marcos light rain was falling 68. Burnett cloudy 65. Junction partly cloudy 60. San Antonio cloudy 67. Corpus Christi cloudy 75. Houston partly cloudy 73. Once again at Austin Bergstrom it was 67, at Camp Mabry. Elsewhere across the state, College Station partly cloudy 69. Amarillo partly cloudy 59. Abilene fog was reported 63. Dallas Fort Worth cloudy 69. Your weather synopsis for South Central Texas. An active and wet weather pattern will continue into and through Memorial Day weekend with occasional chances for rain, showers, and storms, favoring mainly from the afternoon through the nighttime period each day. Locally heavy rainfall is possible with a few isolated to scattered instances of flooding. A couple strong to severe storms are possible, with the best chances closer near the Rio Grande late today into tonight. Afternoon highs will remain generally in the 80s while overnight lows range from the mid-60s into the mid-70s. Your local forecast. Flood watch in effect from Friday evening through Monday evening. Rest of tonight. Cloudy with a slight chance of showers and thunderstorms. Near steady temperature in the upper 60s. Southeast winds around 5 miles per hour. Chance of rain 20%. Friday, partly cloudy. A slight chance of showers and thunderstorms in the afternoon. Highs in the upper 80s. South winds around 5 miles per hour. Chance of rain 20%. Friday night, mostly clear in the evening, then partly cloudy with a slight chance of showers and thunderstorms after midnight. Some thunderstorms may produce heavy rainfall after midnight. Lows in the lower 70s. South winds around 5 miles per hour. Saturday, mostly cloudy with a chance of thunderstorms. A chance of showers in the morning.

then showers likely in the afternoon. Some thunderstorms may produce heavy rainfall. Highs in the lower 80s. Temperature falling into the upper 70s in the afternoon. South winds around 5 miles per hour. Chance of rain 70%. Saturday night, mostly cloudy. Showers likely with a chance of thunderstorms in the evening, then a chance of showers with a slight chance of thunderstorms after midnight. Some thunderstorms may produce heavy rainfall. Lows in the upper 60s. Southeast winds around 5 miles per hour. Chance of rain 60%. Sunday, partly cloudy with a chance of showers. A slight chance of thunderstorms in the morning, then a chance of thunderstorms in the afternoon. Some thunderstorms may produce heavy rainfall in the morning. Some thunderstorms may produce heavy rainfall in the afternoon. Highs in the lower 80s. Chance of rain 50%. Sunday night and Memorial Day, partly cloudy with a slight chance of showers and thunderstorms. Some thunderstorms may produce heavy rainfall in the evening. Some thunderstorms may produce heavy rainfall in the afternoon. Lows in the upper 60s. Highs in the mid 80s. Monday night, mostly clear. Lows in the upper 60s. Tuesday, partly cloudy. A chance of showers and thunderstorms in the afternoon. Highs in the mid 80s. Chance of rain 30%. Tuesday night, partly cloudy in the evening, then becoming mostly cloudy. A chance of thunderstorms. A chance of showers in the evening, then showers likely after midnight. Lows in the lower 70s. Chance of rain 60%. Wednesday, mostly cloudy with showers likely with a chance of thunderstorms. Highs in the mid 80s. Chance of rain 70%. Wednesday night and Thursday, mostly cloudy with a chance of showers and thunderstorms. Lows in the lower 70s. Highs in the upper 80s. Chance of rain 40%. 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The current time is 1:41 a.m. Central Daylight Time. The Austin NOAA Weather Radio Roundup. At 1 a.m. at Austin Bergstrom International, light rain was falling. The temperature was 67, the dew point 65, the relative humidity was 93%, the wind northwest at 13 miles an hour gusting to 20, and the pressure was 29.80 inches and falling. At Camp Mabry. At Pflugerville. Taylor cloudy 66. Lago Vista mostly cloudy 64. The report from Georgetown was not available. San Marcos light rain was falling 68. Bernard cloudy 65. Junction partly cloudy 60. San Antonio cloudy 67. Corpus Christi cloudy 75. Houston partly cloudy 73. Once again at Austin Bergstrom it was 67, at Camp Mabry. Elsewhere across the state, College Station partly cloudy 69. Amarillo partly cloudy 59. Abilene fog was reported 63. Dallas-Fort Worth cloudy 69. Your weather synopsis for South Central Texas. An active and wet weather pattern will continue into and through Memorial Day weekend with occasional chances for rain, showers, and storms, favoring mainly from the afternoon through the nighttime period each day. Locally heavy rainfall is possible, and the daily rounds of rain will lead to increasing potential for flooding. A couple strong to severe storms are possible each day. Afternoon highs will remain generally in the 80s while overnight lows range from the mid-60s into the mid-70s. Your local forecast. Flood watch in effect from Friday evening through Monday evening. Rest of tonight, cloudy with a slight chance of showers and thunderstorms. Near steady temperature in the upper 60s. Southeast winds around 5 miles per hour. Chance of rain 20%. Friday, partly cloudy.

a slight chance of showers and thunderstorms in the afternoon. Highs in the upper 80s. South winds around 5 miles per hour. Chance of rain 20%. Friday night, mostly clear in the evening, then partly cloudy with a slight chance of showers and thunderstorms after midnight. Some thunderstorms may produce heavy rainfall after midnight. Lows in the lower 70s. South winds around 5 miles per hour. Saturday, mostly cloudy with a chance of thunderstorms. A chance of showers in the morning, then showers likely in the afternoon. Some thunderstorms may produce heavy rainfall. Highs in the lower 80s. Temperature falling into the upper 70s in the afternoon. South winds around 5 miles per hour. Chance of rain 70%. Saturday night, mostly cloudy. Showers likely with a chance of thunderstorms in the evening, then a chance of showers with a slight chance of thunderstorms after midnight. Some thunderstorms may produce heavy rainfall. Lows in the upper 60s. Southeast winds around 5 miles per hour. Chance of rain 60%. Sunday, partly cloudy with a chance of showers. A slight chance of thunderstorms in the morning, then a chance of thunderstorms in the afternoon. Some thunderstorms may produce heavy rainfall in the morning. Some thunderstorms may produce heavy rainfall in the afternoon. Highs in the lower 80s. Chance of rain 50%. Sunday night and Memorial Day, partly cloudy with a slight chance of showers and thunderstorms. Some thunderstorms may produce heavy rainfall in the evening. Some thunderstorms may produce heavy rainfall in the afternoon. Lows in the upper 60s. Highs in the mid 80s. Monday night, mostly clear. Lows in the upper 60s. Tuesday, partly cloudy. A chance of showers and thunderstorms in the afternoon. Highs in the mid 80s. Chance of rain 30%. Tuesday night, partly cloudy in the evening, then becoming mostly cloudy. A chance of thunderstorms. A chance of showers in the evening, then showers likely after midnight. Lows in the lower 70s. Chance of rain 60%. Wednesday, mostly cloudy with showers likely with a chance of thunderstorms. Highs in the mid 80s. Chance of rain 70%. Wednesday night and Thursday, mostly cloudy with a chance of showers and thunderstorms. Lows in the lower 70s. Highs in the upper 80s. Chance of rain 40%. Flood watch in effect from Friday evening through Monday evening. What? Flooding and flash flooding caused by excessive rainfall is possible. Where? A portion of South Central Texas, including the following counties: Atascosa, Bandera, Bastrop, Bear, Blanco, Burnett, Caldwell, Comal, DeWitt, Fayette, Frio, Gillespie, Gonzales, Guadalupe, Hayes, Carnes, Kendall, Kerr, Lavaca, Lee, Leno, Medina, Travis, Williamson, and Wilson. When, from Friday evening through Monday evening. Impacts, there is a potential for life-threatening flooding somewhere in the watch area. Excessive runoff may result in flooding of rivers, creeks, streams, and other low-lying and flood-prone locations. Creeks and streams may rise out of their banks. Low-water crossings may be flooded. Additional details, showers and thunderstorms will be capable of producing high rainfall rates which could quickly lead to flooding across the area. Be especially cautious as creeks, streams, and rivers may rise out of their banks quickly. Rainfall amounts of 2 to 4 inches with isolated amounts up to 6 inches are possible for the duration of the flood watch. http://www.weather.gov/safety/flood. You should monitor later forecasts and be alert for possible flood warnings. Those living in areas prone to flooding should be prepared to take action should flooding develop. 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
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The current time is 1:48 a.m. Central Daylight Time. The Austin NOAA Weather Radio Roundup. At 1 a.m. at Austin Bergstrom International, light rain was falling. The temperature was 67, the dew point 65, the relative humidity was 93%, the wind northwest at 13 miles an hour gusting to 20, and the pressure was 29.80 inches and falling. At Camp Mabry. At Pflugerville. Taylor cloudy 66. Lago Vista mostly cloudy 64. The report from Georgetown was not available. San Marcos light rain was falling 68. Burnett cloudy 65. Junction partly cloudy 60. San Antonio cloudy 67. Corpus Christi cloudy 75. Houston partly cloudy 73. Once again at Austin Bergstrom it was 67, at Camp Mabry. Elsewhere across the state, College Station partly cloudy 69. Amarillo partly cloudy 59. Abilene fog was reported 63. Dallas-Fort Worth cloudy 69. Your weather synopsis for South Central Texas. An active and wet weather pattern will continue into and through Memorial Day weekend with occasional chances for rain, showers, and storms, favoring mainly from the afternoon through the nighttime period each day. Locally heavy rainfall is possible, and the daily rounds of rain will lead to increasing potential for flooding. A couple strong to severe storms are possible each day. Afternoon highs will remain generally in the 80s while overnight lows range from the mid-60s into the mid-70s. Your local forecast. Flood watch in effect from Friday evening through Monday evening. Rest of tonight, cloudy with a slight chance of showers and thunderstorms. Near steady temperature in the upper 60s. Southeast winds around 5 miles per hour. Chance of rain 20%. Friday, partly cloudy. A slight chance of showers and thunderstorms in the afternoon. Highs in the upper 80s. South winds around 5 miles per hour. Chance of rain 20%. Friday night, mostly clear in the evening, then partly cloudy with a slight chance of showers and thunderstorms after midnight. Some thunderstorms may produce heavy rainfall after midnight. Lows in the lower 70s. South winds around 5 miles per hour. Saturday, mostly cloudy with a chance of thunderstorms. A chance of showers in the morning, then showers likely in the afternoon. Some thunderstorms may produce heavy rainfall. Highs in the lower 80s. Temperature falling into the upper 70s in the afternoon. South winds around 5 miles per hour. Chance of rain 70%. Saturday night, mostly cloudy. Showers likely with a chance of thunderstorms in the evening, then a chance of showers with a slight chance of thunderstorms after midnight. Some thunderstorms may produce heavy rainfall. Lows in the upper 60s. Southeast winds around 5 miles per hour. Chance of rain 60%. Sunday, partly cloudy with a chance of showers. A slight chance of thunderstorms in the morning, then a chance of thunderstorms in the afternoon. Some thunderstorms may produce heavy rainfall in the morning. Some thunderstorms may produce heavy rainfall in the afternoon. Highs in the lower 80s. Chance of rain 50%. Sunday night and Memorial Day, partly cloudy with a slight chance of showers and thunderstorms. Some thunderstorms may produce heavy rainfall in the evening. Some thunderstorms may produce heavy rainfall in the afternoon. Lows in the upper 60s. Highs in the mid 80s. Monday night, mostly clear. Lows in the upper 60s. Tuesday, partly cloudy. A chance of showers and thunderstorms in the afternoon. Highs in the mid 80s. Chance of rain 30%. Tuesday night, partly cloudy in the evening, then becoming mostly cloudy. A chance of thunderstorms.
a chance of showers in the evening, then showers likely after midnight. Lows in the lower 70s. Chance of rain 60%.

Wednesday, mostly cloudy with showers, likely with a chance of thunderstorms. Highs in the mid-80s. Chance of rain 70%. Wednesday night and Thursday, mostly cloudy with a chance of showers and thunderstorms. Lows in the lower 70s. Highs in the upper 80s. Chance of rain 40%. The coastal waters forecast from Baffin Bay to Port Aransas out 20 nautical miles. Today, south winds around 10 knots. Seas 2 to 3 feet. Wave detail, southeast 3 feet at 6 seconds. A chance of showers and thunderstorms early this morning. Then a slight chance of showers and thunderstorms late this morning and afternoon. Tonight, southeast winds 10 to 15 knots. Seas 2 to 3 feet. Wave detail, southeast 3 feet at 6 seconds. A slight chance of showers and thunderstorms after midnight. Saturday, southeast winds around 10 knots. Seas 2 to 3 feet. Wave detail, southeast 3 feet at 6 seconds. Showers likely with a chance of thunderstorms. Saturday night, southeast winds 5 to 10 knots. Seas 2 to 3 feet. Wave detail, southeast 3 feet at 6 seconds. A chance of thunderstorms. Showers. Sunday, east winds 5 to 10 knots. Seas around 2 feet. Wave detail, southeast 2 feet at 6 seconds. A chance of thunderstorms. Showers likely, mainly in the morning. Sunday night, east winds 5 to 10 knots. Seas 2 to 3 feet. Wave detail, southeast 3 feet at 7 seconds. A chance of showers and thunderstorms after midnight. Monday, northeast winds 5 to 10 knots. Seas 2 to 3 feet. A chance of showers and thunderstorms in the morning. Monday night, east winds 5 to 10 knots, becoming southeast after midnight. Seas 2 to 3 feet. Tuesday, south winds 5 to 10 knots, becoming southeast 10 to 15 knots in the afternoon. Seas 2 to 3 feet. Tuesday night, southeast winds 10 to 15 knots. Seas 3 to 4 feet, occasionally to 5 feet. A chance of showers and thunderstorms after midnight. Winds and seas higher and near thunderstorms. 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The current time is 1:56 a.m. Central Daylight Time. The Austin NOAA Weather Radio Roundup. At 1 a.m. at Austin Bergstrom International, light rain was falling. The temperature was 67, the dew point 65, the relative humidity was 93%, the wind northwest at 13 miles an hour gusting to 20, and the pressure was 29.80 inches and falling. At Camp Mabry. At Pflugerville. Taylor cloudy 66. Lago Vista mostly cloudy 64. The report from Georgetown was not available. San Marcos light rain was falling 68. Burnett cloudy 65. Junction partly cloudy 60. San Antonio cloudy 67. Corpus Christi cloudy 75. Houston partly cloudy 73. Once again at Austin Bergstrom it was 67, at Camp Mabry. Elsewhere across the state, College Station partly cloudy 69. Amarillo partly cloudy 59. Abilene fog was reported 63. Dallas-Fort Worth cloudy 69. Your weather synopsis for South Central Texas. An active and wet weather pattern will continue into and through Memorial Day weekend with occasional chances for rain, showers, and storms, favoring mainly from the afternoon through the nighttime period each day. Locally heavy rainfall is possible, and the daily rounds of rain will lead to increasing potential for flooding. A couple strong to severe storms are possible each day.
Afternoon highs will remain generally in the 80s, while overnight lows range from the mid-60s into the mid-70s. Your local forecast. Flood watch in effect from Friday evening through Monday evening. Rest of tonight, cloudy with a slight chance of showers and thunderstorms. Near steady temperature in the upper 60s. Southeast winds around 5 miles per hour. Chance of rain 20%. Friday, partly cloudy. A slight chance of showers and thunderstorms in the afternoon. Highs in the upper 80s. South winds around 5 miles per hour. Chance of rain 20%. Friday night, mostly clear in the evening, then partly cloudy with a slight chance of showers and thunderstorms after midnight. Some thunderstorms may produce heavy rainfall after midnight. Lows in the lower 70s. South winds around 5 miles per hour. Saturday, mostly cloudy with a chance of thunderstorms. A chance of showers in the morning, then showers likely in the afternoon. Some thunderstorms may produce heavy rainfall. Highs in the lower 80s. Temperature falling into the upper 70s in the afternoon. South winds around 5 miles per hour. Chance of rain 70%. Saturday night, mostly cloudy. Showers likely with a chance of thunderstorms in the evening, then a chance of showers with a slight chance of thunderstorms after midnight. Some thunderstorms may produce heavy rainfall. Lows in the upper 60s. Southeast winds around 5 miles per hour. Chance of rain 60%. Sunday, partly cloudy with a chance of showers. A slight chance of thunderstorms in the morning, then a chance of thunderstorms in the afternoon. Some thunderstorms may produce heavy rainfall in the morning. Some thunderstorms may produce heavy rainfall in the afternoon. Highs in the lower 80s. Chance of rain 50%. Sunday night and Memorial Day, partly cloudy with a slight chance of showers and thunderstorms. Some thunderstorms may produce heavy rainfall in the evening. Some thunderstorms may produce heavy rainfall in the afternoon. Lows in the upper 60s. Highs in the mid 80s. Monday night, mostly clear. Lows in the upper 60s. Tuesday, partly cloudy. A chance of showers and thunderstorms in the afternoon. Highs in the mid 80s. Chance of rain 30%. Tuesday night, partly cloudy in the evening, then becoming mostly cloudy. A chance of thunderstorms. A chance of showers in the evening, then showers likely after midnight. Lows in the lower 70s. Chance of rain 60%. Wednesday, mostly cloudy with showers likely with a chance of thunderstorms. Highs in the mid 80s. Chance of rain 70%. Wednesday night and Thursday, mostly cloudy with a chance of showers and thunderstorms. Lows in the lower 70s. Highs in the upper 80s. Chance of rain 40%. Flood watch in effect from Friday evening through Monday evening. What? Flooding and flash flooding caused by excessive rainfall is possible. Where? A portion of South Central Texas, including the following counties: Atascosa, Bandera, Bastrop, Bear, Blanco, Burnett, Caldwell, Comal, DeWitt, Fayette, Frio, Gillespie, Gonzales, Guadalupe, Hayes, Carnes, Kendall, Kerr, Lavaca, Lee, Leno, Medina, Travis, Williamson, and Wilson. When, from Friday evening through Monday evening. Impacts, there is a potential for life-threatening flooding somewhere in the watch area. Excessive runoff may result in flooding of rivers, creeks, streams, and other low-lying and flood-prone locations. Creeks and streams may rise out of their banks. Low water crossings may be flooded. Additional details, showers and thunderstorms will be capable of producing high rainfall rates, which could quickly lead to flooding across the area. Be especially cautious as creeks, streams, and rivers may rise out of their banks quickly. Rainfall amounts of 2 to 4 inches with isolated amounts up to 6 inches are possible for the duration of the flood watch.
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You should monitor later forecasts and be alert for possible flood warnings. Those living in areas prone to flooding should be prepared to take action should flooding develop. The Tropical Weather Outlook. For the North Atlantic, Caribbean Sea, and the Gulf of America, tropical cyclone formation is not expected during the next 7 days. 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The Austin NOAA Weather Radio Roundup. At 1 a.m. at Austin Bergstrom International, light rain was falling. The temperature was 67, the dew point 65, the relative humidity was 93%, the wind northwest at 13 miles an hour gusting to 20, and the pressure was 29.80 inches and falling. At Camp Mabry. At Pflugerville. Taylor cloudy 66. Lago Vista mostly cloudy 64. The report from Georgetown was not available. San Marcos light rain was falling 68. Bernard cloudy 65. Junction partly cloudy 60. San Antonio cloudy 67. Corpus Christi cloudy 75. Houston partly cloudy 73. Once again at Austin Bergstrom it was 67, at Camp Mabry. Elsewhere across the state, College Station partly cloudy 69. Amarillo partly cloudy 59. Abilene fog was reported 63. Dallas-Fort Worth cloudy 69. Your weather synopsis for South Central Texas. An active and wet weather pattern will continue into and through Memorial Day weekend with occasional chances for rain, showers, and storms, favoring mainly from the afternoon through the nighttime period each day. Locally heavy rainfall is possible, and the daily rounds of rain will lead to increasing potential for flooding. A couple strong to severe storms are possible each day. Afternoon highs will remain generally in the 80s, while overnight lows range from the mid-60s into the mid-70s. Your local forecast. Flood watch in effect from Friday evening through Monday evening. Rest of tonight, cloudy with a slight chance of showers and thunderstorms. Near steady temperature in the upper 60s. Southeast winds around 5 miles per hour. Chance of rain 20%. Friday, partly cloudy. A slight chance of showers and thunderstorms in the afternoon. Highs in the upper 80s. South winds around 5 miles per hour. Chance of rain 20%. Friday night, mostly clear in the evening, then partly cloudy with a slight chance of showers and thunderstorms after midnight. Some thunderstorms may produce heavy rainfall after midnight. Lows in the lower 70s. South winds around 5 miles per hour. Saturday, mostly cloudy with a chance of thunderstorms. A chance of showers in the morning, then showers likely in the afternoon. Some thunderstorms may produce heavy rainfall. Highs in the lower 80s. Temperature falling into the upper 70s in the afternoon. South winds around 5 miles per hour. Chance of rain 70%. Saturday night, mostly cloudy. Showers likely with a chance of thunderstorms in the evening, then a chance of showers with a slight chance of thunderstorms after midnight. Some thunderstorms may produce heavy rainfall. Lows in the upper 60s. Southeast winds around 5 miles per hour. Chance of rain 60%. Sunday, partly cloudy with chance of showers. A slight chance of thunderstorms in the morning, then a chance of thunderstorms in the afternoon. Some thunderstorms may produce heavy rainfall in the morning. Some thunderstorms may produce heavy rainfall in the afternoon. Highs in the lower 80s. Chance of rain 50%. Sunday night and Memorial Day, partly cloudy with a slight chance of showers and thunderstorms. Some thunderstorms may produce heavy rainfall in the evening. Some thunderstorms may produce heavy rainfall in the afternoon. Lows in the upper 60s.

Monday night, mostly clear. Lows in the upper 60s. Tuesday, partly cloudy. A chance of showers and thunderstorms in the afternoon. Highs in the mid-80s. Chance of rain 30%. Tuesday night, partly cloudy in the evening, then becoming mostly cloudy. A chance of thunderstorms. A chance of showers in the evening, then showers likely after midnight. Lows in the lower 70s. Chance of rain 60%. Wednesday, mostly cloudy with showers likely with a chance of thunderstorms. Highs in the mid-80s. Chance of rain 70%. Wednesday night and Thursday, mostly cloudy with a chance of showers and thunderstorms. Lows in the lower 70s. Highs in the upper 80s. Chance of rain 40%. 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The current time is 2:10 a.m. Central Daylight Time. Your weather synopsis for South Central Texas. An active and wet weather pattern will continue into and through Memorial Day weekend with occasional chances for rain, showers, and storms, favoring mainly from the afternoon through the nighttime period each day. Locally heavy rainfall is possible, and the daily rounds of rain will lead to increasing potential for flooding. A couple strong to severe storms are possible each day. Afternoon highs will remain generally in the 80s while overnight lows range from the mid-60s into the mid-70s. Your local forecast. Flood watch in effect from Friday evening through Monday evening. Rest of tonight, cloudy with a slight chance of showers and thunderstorms. Near steady temperature in the upper 60s. Southeast winds around 5 miles per hour. Chance of rain 20%. Friday, partly cloudy. A slight chance of showers and thunderstorms in the afternoon. Highs in the upper 80s. South winds around 5 miles per hour. Chance of rain 20%. Friday night, mostly clear in the evening, then partly cloudy with a slight chance of showers and thunderstorms after midnight. Some thunderstorms may produce heavy rainfall after midnight. Lows in the lower 70s. South winds around 5 miles per hour. Saturday, mostly cloudy with a chance of thunderstorms. A chance of showers in the morning, then showers likely in the afternoon. Some thunderstorms may produce heavy rainfall. Highs in the lower 80s. Temperature falling into the upper 70s in the afternoon. South winds around 5 miles per hour. Chance of rain 70%. Saturday night, mostly cloudy. Showers likely with a chance of thunderstorms in the evening, then a chance of showers with a slight chance of thunderstorms after midnight. Some thunderstorms may produce heavy rainfall. Lows in the upper 60s. Southeast winds around 5 miles per hour. Chance of rain 60%. Sunday, partly cloudy with a chance of showers. A slight chance of thunderstorms in the morning, then a chance of thunderstorms in the afternoon. Some thunderstorms may produce heavy rainfall in the morning. Some thunderstorms may produce heavy rainfall in the afternoon. Highs in the lower 80s. Chance of rain 50%. Sunday night and Memorial Day, partly cloudy with a slight chance of showers and thunderstorms. Some thunderstorms may produce heavy rainfall in the evening. Some thunderstorms may produce heavy rainfall in the afternoon. Lows in the upper 60s. Highs in the mid-80s. Monday night, mostly clear. Lows in the upper 60s. Tuesday, partly cloudy. A chance of showers and thunderstorms in the afternoon. Highs in the mid-80s. Chance of rain 30%. Tuesday night, partly cloudy in the evening, then becoming mostly cloudy. A chance of thunderstorms. A chance of showers in the evening, then showers likely after midnight. Lows in the lower 70s. Chance of rain.

Plano, Medina, Travis, Williamson, and Wilson. When, from Friday evening through Monday evening. Impacts, there is a potential for life-threatening flooding somewhere in the watch area. Excessive runoff may result in flooding of rivers, creeks, streams, and other low-lying and flood-prone locations. Creeks and streams may rise out of their banks. Low-water crossings may be flooded. Additional details, showers and thunderstorms will be capable of producing high rainfall rates which could quickly lead to flooding across the area. Be especially cautious as creeks, streams, and rivers may rise out of their banks quickly. Rainfall amounts of 2 to 4 inches with isolated amounts up to 6 inches are possible for the duration of the flood watch. http://www.weather.gov/safety/flood You should monitor later forecasts and be alert for possible flood warnings. Those living in areas prone to flooding should be prepared to take action should flooding develop. 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The current time is 2:16 a.m. Central Daylight Time. The Austin NOAA Weather Radio Roundup, at 2 a.m. at Austin Bergstrom International, it was mostly cloudy. The temperature was 66, the dew point 65, the relative humidity was 96%, the wind north at 7 miles an hour, and the pressure was 29.83 inches and rising. At Camp Mabry, at Pflugerville, Taylor mostly cloudy 66. Lago Vista partly cloudy 64. The report from Georgetown was not available. San Marcos partly cloudy 68. Burnett mostly cloudy 65. Junction cloudy 60. San Antonio mostly cloudy 65. Corpus Christi cloudy 74. Houston partly cloudy 72. Once again at Austin Bergstrom it was 66, at Camp Mabry. Elsewhere across the state, College Station partly cloudy 68. Amarillo clear 57. Abilene fog was reported 63. Dallas-Fort Worth cloudy 69. Your weather synopsis for South Central Texas. An active and wet weather pattern will continue into and through Memorial Day weekend with occasional chances for rain, showers, and storms, favoring mainly from the afternoon through the nighttime period each day. Locally heavy rainfall is possible, and the daily rounds of rain will lead to increasing potential for flooding. A couple strong to severe storms are possible each day. Afternoon highs will remain generally in the 80s while overnight lows range from the mid-60s into the mid-70s. Your local forecast. Flood watch in effect from Friday evening through Monday evening. Rest of tonight, cloudy with a slight chance of showers and thunderstorms. Near steady temperature in the upper 60s. Southeast winds around 5 miles per hour. Chance of rain 20%. Friday, partly cloudy. A slight chance of showers and thunderstorms in the afternoon. Highs in the upper 80s. South winds around 5 miles per hour. Chance of rain 20%. Friday night, mostly clear in the evening, then partly cloudy with a slight chance of showers and thunderstorms after midnight. Some thunderstorms may produce heavy rainfall after midnight. Lows in the lower 70s. South winds around 5 miles per hour. Saturday, mostly cloudy with a chance of thunderstorms. A chance of showers in the morning, then showers likely in the afternoon. Some thunderstorms may produce heavy rainfall. Highs in the lower 80s. Temperature falling into the upper 70s in the afternoon. South winds around 5 miles per hour. Chance of rain 70%. Saturday night, mostly cloudy. Showers likely with a chance of thunderstorms in the evening, then a chance of showers with a slight chance of thunderstorms after midnight. Some thunderstorms may produce heavy rainfall. Lows in the upper 60s. Southeast

east winds around 5 miles per hour. Chance of rain 60%. Sunday, partly cloudy with a chance of showers. A slight chance of thunderstorms in the morning, then a chance of thunderstorms in the afternoon. Some thunderstorms may produce heavy rainfall in the morning. Some thunderstorms may produce heavy rainfall in the afternoon. Highs in the lower 80s. Chance of rain 50%. Sunday night and Memorial Day, partly cloudy with a slight chance of showers and thunderstorms. Some thunderstorms may produce heavy rainfall in the evening. Some thunderstorms may produce heavy rainfall in the afternoon. Lows in the upper 60s. Highs in the mid 80s. Monday night, mostly clear. Lows in the upper 60s. Tuesday, partly cloudy. A chance of showers and thunderstorms in the afternoon. Highs in the mid 80s. Chance of rain 30%. Tuesday night, partly cloudy in the evening, then becoming mostly cloudy. A chance of thunderstorms. A chance of showers in the evening, then showers likely after midnight. Lows in the lower 70s. Chance of rain 60%. Wednesday, mostly cloudy with showers likely with a chance of thunderstorms. Highs in the mid 80s. Chance of rain 70%. Wednesday night and Thursday, mostly cloudy with a chance of showers and thunderstorms. Lows in the lower 70s. Highs in the upper 80s. Chance of rain 40%. The coastal waters forecast from Baffin Bay to Port Aransas out 20 nautical miles. Today, south winds around 10 knots. Seas 2 to 3 feet. Wave detail, southeast 3 feet at 6 seconds. A chance of showers and thunderstorms early this morning, then a slight chance of showers and thunderstorms late this morning and afternoon. Tonight, southeast winds 10 to 15 knots. Seas 2 to 3 feet. Wave detail, southeast 3 feet at 6 seconds. A slight chance of showers and thunderstorms after midnight. Saturday, southeast winds around 10 knots. Seas 2 to 3 feet. Wave detail, southeast 3 feet at 6 seconds. Showers likely with a chance of thunderstorms. Saturday night, southeast winds 5 to 10 knots. Seas 2 to 3 feet. Wave detail, southeast 3 feet at 6 seconds. A chance of thunderstorms. Showers. Sunday, east winds 5 to 10 knots. Seas around 2 feet. Wave detail, southeast 2 feet at 6 seconds. A chance of thunderstorms. Showers likely, mainly in the morning. Sunday night, east winds 5 to 10 knots. Seas 2 to 3 feet. Wave detail, southeast 3 feet at 7 seconds. A chance of showers and thunderstorms after midnight. Monday, northeast winds 5 to 10 knots. Seas 2 to 3 feet. A chance of showers and thunderstorms in the morning. Monday night, east winds 5 to 10 knots, becoming southeast after midnight. Seas 2 to 3 feet. Tuesday, south winds 5 to 10 knots, becoming southeast 10 to 15 knots in the afternoon. Seas 2 to 3 feet. Tuesday night, southeast winds 10 to 15 knots. Seas 3 to 4 feet, occasionally to 5 feet. A chance of showers and thunderstorms after midnight. Winds and seas higher and near thunderstorms. 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The Austin NOAA Weather Radio Roundup. At 2 a.m. at Austin Bergstrom International, it was mostly cloudy. The temperature was 66, the dew point 65, the relative humidity was 96%, the wind north at 7 miles an hour, and the pressure was 29.83 inches and rising. At Camp Mabry,

Somerville. Taylor, mostly cloudy 66. Lago Vista, partly cloudy 64. The report from Georgetown was not available. San Marcos, partly cloudy 68. Burnett, mostly cloudy 65. Junction, cloudy 60. San Antonio, mostly cloudy 65. Corpus Christi, cloudy 74. Houston, partly cloudy 72. Once again at Austin Bergstrom, it was 66, at Camp Mabry. Elsewhere across the state, College Station, partly cloudy 68. Amarillo, clear 57. Abilene, fog was reported 63. Dallas, Fort Worth, cloudy 69. Your weather synopsis for South Central Texas. An active and wet weather pattern will continue into and through Memorial Day weekend with occasional chances for rain, showers, and storms, favoring mainly from the afternoon through the nighttime period each day. Locally heavy rainfall is possible, and the daily rounds of rain will lead to increasing potential for flooding. A couple strong to severe storms are possible each day. Afternoon highs will remain generally in the 80s, while overnight lows range from the mid-60s into the mid-70s. Your local forecast. Flood watch in effect from Friday evening through Monday evening. Rest of tonight, cloudy with a slight chance of showers and thunderstorms. Near steady temperature in the upper 60s. Southeast winds around 5 miles per hour. Chance of rain 20%. Friday, partly cloudy. A slight chance of showers and thunderstorms in the afternoon. Highs in the upper 80s. South winds around 5 miles per hour. Chance of rain 20%. Friday night, mostly clear in the evening, then partly cloudy with a slight chance of showers and thunderstorms after midnight. Some thunderstorms may produce heavy rainfall after midnight. Lows in the lower 70s. South winds around 5 miles per hour. Saturday, mostly cloudy with a chance of thunderstorms. A chance of showers in the morning, then showers likely in the afternoon. Some thunderstorms may produce heavy rainfall. Highs in the lower 80s. Temperature falling into the upper 70s in the afternoon. South winds around 5 miles per hour. Chance of rain 70%. Saturday night, mostly cloudy. Showers likely with a chance of thunderstorms in the evening, then a chance of showers with a slight chance of thunderstorms after midnight. Some thunderstorms may produce heavy rainfall. Lows in the upper 60s. Southeast winds around 5 miles per hour. Chance of rain 60%. Sunday, partly cloudy with a chance of showers. A slight chance of thunderstorms in the morning, then a chance of thunderstorms in the afternoon. Some thunderstorms may produce heavy rainfall in the morning. Some thunderstorms may produce heavy rainfall in the afternoon. Highs in the lower 80s. Chance of rain 50%. Sunday night and Memorial Day, partly cloudy with a slight chance of showers and thunderstorms. Some thunderstorms may produce heavy rainfall in the evening. Some thunderstorms may produce heavy rainfall in the afternoon. Lows in the upper 60s. Highs in the mid 80s. Monday night, mostly clear. Lows in the upper 60s. Tuesday, partly cloudy. A chance of showers and thunderstorms in the afternoon. Highs in the mid 80s. Chance of rain 30%. Tuesday night, partly cloudy in the evening, then becoming mostly cloudy. A chance of thunderstorms. A chance of showers in the evening, then showers likely after midnight. Lows in the lower 70s. Chance of rain 60%. Wednesday, mostly cloudy with showers likely with a chance of thunderstorms. Highs in the mid 80s. Chance of rain 70%. Wednesday night and Thursday, mostly cloudy with a chance of showers and thunderstorms. Lows in the lower 70s. Highs in the upper 80s. Chance of rain 40%. Flood watch in effect from Friday evening through Monday evening. What? Flooding and flash flooding caused by excessive rainfall is possible.

where a portion of South Central Texas, including the following counties, Atascosa, Bandera, Bastrop, Bear, Blanco, Burnett, Caldwell, Comal, DeWitt, Fayette, Frio, Gillespie, Gonzales, Guadalupe, Hayes, Carnes, Kendall, Kerr, Lavaca, Lee, Leno, Medina, Travis, Williamson, and Wilson. When, from Friday evening through Monday evening. Impacts, there is a potential for life-threatening flooding somewhere in the watch area. Excessive runoff may result in flooding of rivers, creeks, streams, and other low-lying and flood-prone locations. Creeks and streams may rise out of their banks. Low water crossings may be flooded. Additional details, showers and thunderstorms will be capable of producing high rainfall rates which could quickly lead to flooding across the area. Be especially cautious as creeks, streams, and rivers may rise out of their banks quickly. Rainfall amounts of 2 to 4 inches with isolated amounts up to 6 inches are possible for the duration of the flood watch. http://www.weather.gov/safety/flood. You should monitor later forecasts and be alert for possible flood warnings. Those living in areas prone to flooding should be prepared to take action should flooding develop. The Tropical Weather Outlook. For the North Atlantic, Caribbean Sea, and the Gulf of America, tropical cyclone formation is not expected during the next 7 days. 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The current time is 2:31 a.m. Central Daylight Time. The Austin NOAA Weather Radio Roundup, at 2 a.m. at Austin Bergstrom International, it was mostly cloudy. The temperature was 66, the dew point 65, the relative humidity was 96%, the wind north at 7 miles an hour, and the pressure was 29.83 inches and rising. At Camp Mabry, at Pflugerville, Taylor mostly cloudy 66. Lago Vista partly cloudy 64. The report from Georgetown was not available. San Marcos partly cloudy 68. Burnett mostly cloudy 65. Junction cloudy 60. San Antonio mostly cloudy 65. Corpus Christi cloudy 74. Houston partly cloudy 72. Once again at Austin Bergstrom it was 66, at Camp Mabry. Elsewhere across the state, College Station partly cloudy 68. Amarillo clear 57. Abilene fog was reported 63. Dallas-Fort Worth cloudy 69. Your weather synopsis for South Central Texas. An active and wet weather pattern will continue into and through Memorial Day weekend with occasional chances for rain, showers, and storms, favoring mainly from the afternoon into and through Memorial Day weekend with occasional chances for rain, showers, and storms, favoring mainly from the afternoon through the nighttime period each day. Locally heavy rainfall is possible, and the daily rounds of rain will lead to increasing potential for flooding. A couple strong to severe storms are possible each day. Afternoon highs will remain generally in the 80s while overnight lows range from the mid-60s into the mid-70s. Your local forecast. Flood watch in effect from Friday evening through Monday evening. Rest of tonight, cloudy with a slight chance of showers and thunderstorms. Near steady temperature in the upper 60s. Southeast winds around 5 miles per hour. Chance of rain 20%. Friday, partly cloudy. A slight chance of showers and thunderstorms in the afternoon. Highs in the upper 80s. South winds around 5 miles per hour. Chance of rain 20%. Friday night, mostly clear in the evening, then partly cloudy with a slight chance of showers and thunderstorms after midnight. Some thunderstorms may produce heavy rainfall after midnight. Lows in the lower 70s. South winds around 5 miles per hour. Saturday, mostly cloudy with a chance of thunderstorms.

a chance of showers in the morning, then showers likely in the afternoon. Some thunderstorms may produce heavy rainfall. Highs in the lower 80s. Temperature falling into the upper 70s in the afternoon. South winds around 5 miles per hour. Chance of rain 70%. Saturday night, mostly cloudy. Showers likely with a chance of thunderstorms in the evening, then a chance of showers with a slight chance of thunderstorms after midnight. Some thunderstorms may produce heavy rainfall. Lows in the upper 60s. Southeast winds around 5 miles per hour. Chance of rain 60%. Sunday, partly cloudy with a chance of showers. A slight chance of thunderstorms in the morning, then a chance of thunderstorms in the afternoon. Some thunderstorms may produce heavy rainfall in the morning. Some thunderstorms may produce heavy rainfall in the afternoon. Highs in the lower 80s. Chance of rain 50%. Sunday night and Memorial Day, partly cloudy with a slight chance of showers and thunderstorms. Some thunderstorms may produce heavy rainfall in the evening. Some thunderstorms may produce heavy rainfall in the afternoon. Lows in the upper 60s. Highs in the mid 80s. Monday night, mostly clear. Lows in the upper 60s. Tuesday, partly cloudy. A chance of showers and thunderstorms in the afternoon. Highs in the mid 80s. Chance of rain 30%. Tuesday night, partly cloudy in the evening, then becoming mostly cloudy. A chance of thunderstorms. A chance of showers in the evening, then showers likely after midnight. Lows in the lower 70s. Chance of rain 60%. Wednesday, mostly cloudy with showers likely with a chance of thunderstorms. Highs in the mid 80s. Chance of rain 70%. Wednesday night and Thursday, mostly cloudy with a chance of showers and thunderstorms. Lows in the lower 70s. Highs in the upper 80s. Chance of rain 40%. 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It was mostly cloudy. The temperature was 66, the dew point 65, the relative humidity was 96%, the wind north at 7 miles an hour, and the pressure was 29.83 inches and rising. At Camp Mabry, at Pflugerville, Taylor mostly cloudy 66. Lago Vista partly cloudy 64. The report from Georgetown was not available. San Marcos partly cloudy 68. Burnett mostly cloudy 65. Junction cloudy 60. San Antonio mostly cloudy 65. Corpus Christi cloudy 74. Houston partly cloudy 72. Once again at Austin Bergstrom it was 66, at Camp Mabry. Elsewhere across the state, College Station partly cloudy 68. Amarillo clear 57. Abilene fog was reported 63. Dallas-Fort Worth cloudy 69. Your weather synopsis for South Central Texas. An active and wet weather pattern will continue into and through Memorial Day weekend with occasional chances for rain, showers, and storms, favoring mainly from the afternoon through the nighttime period each day. Locally heavy rainfall is possible, and the daily rounds of rain will lead to increasing potential for flooding. A couple strong to severe storms are possible each day. Afternoon highs will remain generally in the 80s while overnight lows range from the mid-60s into the mid-70s. Your local forecast. Flood watch in effect from Friday evening through Monday evening. Rest of tonight, cloudy with a slight chance of showers and thunderstorms. Near steady temperature in the upper 60s. Southeast winds around 5 miles per hour. Chance of rain 20%. Friday, partly cloudy.

a slight chance of showers and thunderstorms in the afternoon. Highs in the upper 80s. South winds around 5 miles per hour. Chance of rain 20%. Friday night, mostly clear in the evening, then partly cloudy with a slight chance of showers and thunderstorms after midnight. Some thunderstorms may produce heavy rainfall after midnight. Lows in the lower 70s. South winds around 5 miles per hour. Saturday, mostly cloudy with a chance of thunderstorms. A chance of showers in the morning, then showers likely in the afternoon. Some thunderstorms may produce heavy rainfall. Highs in the lower 80s. Temperature falling into the upper 70s in the afternoon. South winds around 5 miles per hour. Chance of rain 70%. Saturday night, mostly cloudy. Showers likely with a chance of thunderstorms in the evening, then a chance of showers with a slight chance of thunderstorms after midnight. Some thunderstorms may produce heavy rainfall. Lows in the upper 60s. Southeast winds around 5 miles per hour. Chance of rain 60%. Sunday, partly cloudy with a chance of showers. A slight chance of thunderstorms in the morning, then a chance of thunderstorms in the afternoon. Some thunderstorms may produce heavy rainfall in the morning. Some thunderstorms may produce heavy rainfall in the afternoon. Highs in the lower 80s. Chance of rain 50%. Sunday night and Memorial Day, partly cloudy with a slight chance of showers and thunderstorms. Some thunderstorms may produce heavy rainfall in the evening. Some thunderstorms may produce heavy rainfall in the afternoon. Lows in the upper 60s. Highs in the mid 80s. Monday night, mostly clear. Lows in the upper 60s. Tuesday, partly cloudy. A chance of showers and thunderstorms in the afternoon. Highs in the mid 80s. Chance of rain 30%. Tuesday night, partly cloudy in the evening, then becoming mostly cloudy. A chance of thunderstorms. A chance of showers in the evening, then showers likely after midnight. Lows in the lower 70s. Chance of rain 60%. Wednesday, mostly cloudy with showers likely with a chance of thunderstorms. Highs in the mid 80s. Chance of rain 70%. Wednesday night and Thursday, mostly cloudy with a chance of showers and thunderstorms. Lows in the lower 70s. Highs in the upper 80s. Chance of rain 40%. 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The current time is 2:42 a.m. Central Daylight Time. The Austin NOAA Weather Radio Roundup, at 2 a.m. at Austin Bergstrom International, it was mostly cloudy. The temperature was 66, the dew point 65, the relative humidity was 96%, the wind north at 7 miles an hour, and the pressure was 29.83 inches and rising. At Camp Mabry, at Pflugerville, Taylor mostly cloudy 66, Lago Vista partly cloudy 64. The report from Georgetown was not available. San Marcos partly cloudy 68. Burnett mostly cloudy 65. Junction cloudy 60. San Antonio mostly cloudy 65. Corpus Christi cloudy 74. Houston partly cloudy 72. Once again at Austin Bergstrom it was 66, at Camp Mabry. Elsewhere across the state, College Station partly cloudy 68. Amarillo clear 57. Abilene fog was reported 63. Dallas-Fort Worth cloudy 69. Flood watch in effect from Friday evening through Monday evening. What flooding and flash flooding caused by excessive rainfall is possible. Where a portion of South Central Texas, including the following counties, Atascosa, Bandera, Bastrop, Bear, Blanco, Burnett, Caldwell, Comal,

Elwitt, Fayette, Frio, Gillespie, Gonzalez, Guadalupe, Hayes, Carnes, Kendall, Kerr, Lavaca, Lee, Leno, Medina, Travis, Williamson, and Wilson. When, from Friday evening through Monday evening. Impacts, there is a potential for life-threatening flooding somewhere in the watch area. Excessive runoff may result in flooding of rivers, creeks, streams, and other low-lying and flood-prone locations. Creeks and streams may rise out of their banks. Low water crossings may be flooded. Additional details, showers and thunderstorms will be capable of producing high rainfall rates which could quickly lead to flooding across the area. Be especially cautious as creeks, streams, and rivers may rise out of their banks quickly. Rainfall amounts of 2 to 4 inches with isolated amounts up to 6 inches are possible for the duration of the flood watch. http://www.weather.gov/safety/flood. You should monitor later forecasts and be alert for possible flood warnings. Those living in areas prone to flooding should be prepared to take action should flooding develop. Your weather synopsis for South Central Texas. An active and wet weather pattern will continue into and through Memorial Day weekend with occasional chances for rain, showers, and storms, favoring mainly from the afternoon through the nighttime period each day. Locally heavy rainfall is possible, and the daily rounds of rain will lead to increasing potential for flooding. A couple strong to severe storms are possible each day. Afternoon highs will remain generally in the 80s while overnight lows range from the mid-60s into the mid-70s. Your local forecast. Flood watch in effect from Friday evening through Monday evening. Rest of tonight, cloudy with a slight chance of showers and thunderstorms. Near steady temperature in the upper 60s. Southeast winds around 5 miles per hour. Chance of rain 20%. Friday, partly cloudy. A slight chance of showers and thunderstorms in the afternoon. Highs in the upper 80s. South winds around 5 miles per hour. Chance of rain 20%. Friday night, mostly clear in the evening, then partly cloudy with a slight chance of showers and thunderstorms after midnight. Some thunderstorms may produce heavy rainfall after midnight. Lows in the lower 70s. South winds around 5 miles per hour. Saturday, mostly cloudy with a chance of thunderstorms. A chance of showers in the morning, then showers likely in the afternoon. Some thunderstorms may produce heavy rainfall. Highs in the lower 80s. Temperature falling into the upper 70s in the afternoon. South winds around 5 miles per hour. Chance of rain 70%. Saturday night, mostly cloudy. Showers likely with a chance of thunderstorms in the evening, then a chance of showers with a slight chance of thunderstorms after midnight. Some thunderstorms may produce heavy rainfall. Lows in the upper 60s. Southeast winds around 5 miles per hour. Chance of rain 60%. Sunday, partly cloudy with a chance of showers. A slight chance of thunderstorms in the morning, then a chance of thunderstorms in the afternoon. Some thunderstorms may produce heavy rainfall in the morning. Some thunderstorms may produce heavy rainfall in the afternoon. Highs in the lower 80s. Chance of rain 50%. Sunday night and Memorial Day, partly cloudy with a slight chance of showers and thunderstorms. Some thunderstorms may produce heavy rainfall in the evening. Some thunderstorms may produce heavy rainfall in the afternoon. Lows in the upper 60s. Highs in the mid 80s. Monday night, mostly clear. Lows in the upper 60s. Tuesday, partly cloudy. A chance of showers and thunderstorms in the afternoon. Highs in the mid 80s. Chance of rain 30%. Tuesday night, partly cloudy in the evening, then becoming mostly cloudy. A chance of thunderstorms. A chance of showers in the evening, then showers likely after midnight. Lows in the lower 70s. Chance of rain 60%.
Wednesday, mostly cloudy with showers, likely with a chance of thunderstorms. Highs in the mid-80s. Chance of rain 70%. Wednesday night and Thursday, mostly cloudy with a chance of showers and thunderstorms. Lows in the lower 70s. Highs in the upper 80s. Chance of rain 40%. The coastal waters forecast from Baffin Bay to Port Aransas out 20 nautical miles. Today, south winds around 10 knots. Seas 2 to 3 feet. Wave detail, southeast 3 feet at 6 seconds. A chance of showers and thunderstorms early this morning. Then a slight chance of showers and thunderstorms late this morning and afternoon. Tonight, southeast winds 10 to 15 knots. Seas 2 to 3 feet. Wave detail, southeast 3 feet at 6 seconds. A slight chance of showers and thunderstorms after midnight. Saturday, southeast winds around 10 knots. Seas 2 to 3 feet. Wave detail, southeast 3 feet at 6 seconds. Showers likely with a chance of thunderstorms. Saturday night, southeast winds 5 to 10 knots. Seas 2 to 3 feet. Wave detail, southeast 3 feet at 6 seconds. A chance of thunderstorms. Showers. Sunday, east winds 5 to 10 knots. Seas around 2 feet. Wave detail, southeast 2 feet at 6 seconds. A chance of thunderstorms. Showers likely, mainly in the morning. Sunday night, east winds 5 to 10 knots. Seas 2 to 3 feet. Wave detail, southeast 3 feet at 7 seconds. A chance of showers and thunderstorms after midnight. Monday, northeast winds 5 to 10 knots. Seas 2 to 3 feet. A chance of showers and thunderstorms in the morning. Monday night, east winds 5 to 10 knots, becoming southeast after midnight. Seas 2 to 3 feet. Tuesday, south winds 5 to 10 knots, becoming southeast 10 to 15 knots in the afternoon. Seas 2 to 3 feet. Tuesday night, southeast winds 10 to 15 knots. Seas 3 to 4 feet, occasionally to 5 feet. A chance of showers and thunderstorms after midnight. Winds and seas higher and near thunderstorms. 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The current time is 2:52 a.m. Central Daylight Time. The Austin NOAA Weather Radio Roundup, at 2 a.m. at Austin Bergstrom International, it was mostly cloudy. The temperature was 66, the dew point 65, the relative humidity was 96%, the wind north at 7 miles an hour, and the pressure was 29.83 inches and rising. At Camp Mabry. At Pflugerville. Taylor mostly cloudy 66. Lago Vista partly cloudy 64. The report from Georgetown was not available. San Marcos partly cloudy 68. Burnett mostly cloudy 65. Junction cloudy 60. San Antonio mostly cloudy 65. Corpus Christi cloudy 74. Houston partly cloudy 72. Once again at Austin Bergstrom it was 66, at Camp Mabry. Elsewhere across the state, College Station partly cloudy 68. Amarillo clear 57. Abilene fog was reported 63. Dallas-Fort Worth cloudy 69. Your weather synopsis for South Central Texas. An active and wet weather pattern will continue into and through Memorial Day weekend with occasional chances for rain, showers, and storms, favoring mainly from the afternoon through the nighttime period each day. Locally heavy rainfall is possible, and the daily rounds of rain will lead to increasing potential for flooding. A couple strong to severe storms are possible each day. Afternoon highs will remain generally in the 80s while overnight lows range from the mid-60s into the mid-70s.
your local

flood watch in effect from Friday evening through Monday evening. Rest of tonight, cloudy with a slight chance of showers and thunderstorms. Near steady temperature in the upper 60s. Southeast winds around 5 miles per hour. Chance of rain 20%. Friday, partly cloudy. A slight chance of showers and thunderstorms in the afternoon. Highs in the upper 80s. South winds around 5 miles per hour. Chance of rain 20%. Friday night, mostly clear in the evening, then partly cloudy with a slight chance of showers and thunderstorms after midnight. Some thunderstorms may produce heavy rainfall after midnight. Lows in the lower 70s. South winds around 5 miles per hour. Saturday, mostly cloudy with a chance of thunderstorms. A chance of showers in the morning, then showers likely in the afternoon. Some thunderstorms may produce heavy rainfall. Highs in the lower 80s. Temperature falling into the upper 70s in the afternoon. South winds around 5 miles per hour. Chance of rain 70%. Saturday night, mostly cloudy. Showers likely with a chance of thunderstorms in the evening, then a chance of showers with a slight chance of thunderstorms after midnight. Some thunderstorms may produce heavy rainfall. Lows in the upper 60s. Southeast winds around 5 miles per hour. Chance of rain 60%. Sunday, partly cloudy with a chance of showers. A slight chance of thunderstorms in the morning, then a chance of thunderstorms in the afternoon. Some thunderstorms may produce heavy rainfall in the morning. Some thunderstorms may produce heavy rainfall in the afternoon. Highs in the lower 80s. Chance of rain 50%. Sunday night and Memorial Day, partly cloudy with a slight chance of showers and thunderstorms. Some thunderstorms may produce heavy rainfall in the evening. Some thunderstorms may produce heavy rainfall in the afternoon. Lows in the upper 60s. Highs in the mid 80s. Monday night, mostly clear. Lows in the upper 60s. Tuesday, partly cloudy. A chance of showers and thunderstorms in the afternoon. Highs in the mid 80s. Chance of rain 30%. Tuesday night, partly cloudy in the evening, then becoming mostly cloudy. A chance of thunderstorms. A chance of showers in the evening, then showers likely after midnight. Lows in the lower 70s. Chance of rain 60%. Wednesday, mostly cloudy with showers likely with a chance of thunderstorms. Highs in the mid 80s. Chance of rain 70%. Wednesday night and Thursday, mostly cloudy with a chance of showers and thunderstorms. Lows in the lower 70s. Highs in the upper 80s. Chance of rain 40%. 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The current time is 2:58 a.m. Central Daylight Time. The Austin NOAA Weather Radio Roundup at 2 a.m. at Austin Bergstrom International. It was mostly cloudy. The temperature was 66, the dew point 65. The relative humidity was 96%, the wind north at 7 miles an hour, and the pressure was 29.83 inches and rising. At Camp Mabry. At Pflugerville. Taylor mostly cloudy 66. Lago Vista partly cloudy 64. The report from Georgetown was not available. San Marcos partly cloudy 68. Burnett mostly cloudy 65. Junction cloudy 60. San Antonio mostly cloudy 65. Corpus Christi cloudy 74. Houston partly cloudy 72. Once again at Austin Bergstrom it was 66, at Camp Mabry. Elsewhere across the state, College Station partly cloudy 68. Amarillo clear 57. Abilene fog was reported 63. Dallas-Fort Worth cloudy 69.

flood watch in effect from Friday evening through Monday evening. What flooding and flash flooding caused by excessive rainfall is possible? Where a portion of South Central Texas, including the following counties: Atascosa, Bandera, Bastrop, Bear, Blanco, Burnett, Caldwell, Comal, DeWitt, Fayette, Frio, Gillespie, Gonzales, Guadalupe, Hayes, Carnes, Kendall, Kerr, Lavaca, Lee, Leno, Medina, Travis, Williamson, and Wilson. When, from Friday evening through Monday evening. Impacts: there is a potential for life-threatening flooding somewhere in the watch area. Excessive runoff may result in flooding of rivers, creeks, streams, and other low-lying and flood-prone locations. Creeks and streams may rise out of their banks. Low water crossings may be flooded. Additional details: showers and thunderstorms will be capable of producing high rainfall rates, which could quickly lead to flooding across the area. Be especially cautious as creeks, streams, and rivers may rise out of their banks quickly. Rainfall amounts of 2 to 4 inches with isolated amounts up to 6 inches are possible for the duration of the flood watch. http://www.weather.gov/safety/flood. You should monitor later forecasts and be alert for possible flood warnings. Those living in areas prone to flooding should be prepared to take action should flooding develop. The Tropical Weather Outlook. For the North Atlantic, Caribbean Sea, and the Gulf of America, tropical cyclone formation is not expected during the next 7 days. Your weather synopsis for South Central Texas. An active and wet weather pattern will continue into and through Memorial Day weekend with occasional chances for rain, showers, and storms, favoring mainly from the afternoon through the nighttime period each day. Locally heavy rainfall is possible, and the daily rounds of rain will lead to increasing potential for flooding. A couple strong to severe storms are possible each day. Afternoon highs will remain generally in the 80s, while overnight lows range from the mid-60s into the mid-70s. Your local forecast. Flood watch in effect from Friday evening through Monday evening. Rest of tonight, cloudy with a slight chance of showers and thunderstorms. Near steady temperature in the upper 60s. Southeast winds around 5 miles per hour. Chance of rain 20%. Friday, partly cloudy. A slight chance of showers and thunderstorms in the afternoon. Highs in the upper 80s. South winds around 5 miles per hour. Chance of rain 20%. Friday night, mostly clear in the evening, then partly cloudy with a slight chance of showers and thunderstorms after midnight. Some thunderstorms may produce heavy rainfall after midnight. Lows in the lower 70s. South winds around 5 miles per hour. Saturday, mostly cloudy with a chance of thunderstorms. A chance of showers in the morning, then showers likely in the afternoon. Some thunderstorms may produce heavy rainfall. Highs in the lower 80s. Temperature falling into the upper 70s in the afternoon. South winds around 5 miles per hour. Chance of rain 70%. Saturday night, mostly cloudy. Showers likely with a chance of thunderstorms in the evening, then a chance of showers with a slight chance of thunderstorms after midnight. Some thunderstorms may produce heavy rainfall. Lows in the upper 60s. Southeast winds around 5 miles per hour. Chance of rain 60%. Sunday, partly cloudy with a chance of showers. A slight chance of thunderstorms in the morning, then a chance of thunderstorms in the afternoon. Some thunderstorms may produce heavy rainfall in the morning. Some thunderstorms may produce heavy rainfall in the afternoon. Highs in the lower 80s. Chance of rain 50%. Sunday night and Memorial Day, partly cloudy with a slight chance of showers and thunderstorms. Some thunderstorms may produce heavy rainfall in the evening. Some thunderstorms may produce heavy rainfall in the afternoon. Lows in the upper 60s. Highs in the mid 80s. Monday night, mostly clear.
lows in the upper 60s. Tuesday, partly cloudy. A chance of showers and thunderstorms in the afternoon. Highs in the mid-80s. Chance of rain 30%. Tuesday night, partly cloudy in the evening, then becoming mostly cloudy. A chance of thunderstorms. A chance of showers in the evening, then showers likely after midnight. Lows in the lower 70s. Chance of rain 60%. Wednesday, mostly cloudy with showers likely with a chance of thunderstorms. Highs in the mid-80s. Chance of rain 70%. Wednesday night and Thursday, mostly cloudy with a chance of showers and thunderstorms. Lows in the lower 70s. Highs in the upper 80s. Chance of rain 40%. 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The current time is 3:05 a.m. Central Daylight Time. Your weather synopsis for South Central Texas. An active and wet weather pattern will continue into and through Memorial Day weekend with occasional chances for rain, showers, and storms, favoring mainly from the afternoon through the nighttime period each day. Locally heavy rainfall is possible, and the daily rounds of rain will lead to increasing potential for flooding. A couple strong to severe storms are possible each day. Afternoon highs will remain generally in the 80s while overnight lows range from the mid-60s into the mid-70s. Your local forecast. Flood watch in effect from Friday evening through Monday evening. Rest of tonight, cloudy with a slight chance of showers and thunderstorms. Near steady temperature in the upper 60s. Southeast winds around 5 miles per hour. Chance of rain 20%. Friday, partly cloudy. A slight chance of showers and thunderstorms in the afternoon. Highs in the upper 80s. South winds around 5 miles per hour. Chance of rain 20%. Friday night, mostly clear in the evening, then partly cloudy with a slight chance of showers and thunderstorms after midnight. Some thunderstorms may produce heavy rainfall after midnight. Lows in the lower 70s. South winds around 5 miles per hour. Saturday, mostly cloudy with a chance of thunderstorms. A chance of showers in the morning, then showers likely in the afternoon. Some thunderstorms may produce heavy rainfall. Highs in the lower 80s. Temperature falling into the upper 70s in the afternoon. South winds around 5 miles per hour. Chance of rain 70%. Saturday night, mostly cloudy. Showers likely with a chance of thunderstorms in the evening, then a chance of showers with a slight chance of thunderstorms after midnight. Some thunderstorms may produce heavy rainfall. Lows in the upper 60s. Southeast winds around 5 miles per hour. Chance of rain 60%. Sunday, partly cloudy with a chance of showers. A slight chance of thunderstorms in the morning, then a chance of thunderstorms in the afternoon. Some thunderstorms may produce heavy rainfall in the morning. Some thunderstorms may produce heavy rainfall in the afternoon. Highs in the lower 80s. Chance of rain 50%. Sunday night and Memorial Day, partly cloudy with a slight chance of showers and thunderstorms. Some thunderstorms may produce heavy rainfall in the evening. Some thunderstorms may produce heavy rainfall in the afternoon. Lows in the upper 60s. Highs in the mid-80s. Monday night, mostly clear. Lows in the upper 60s. Tuesday, partly cloudy. A chance of showers and thunderstorms in the afternoon. Highs in the mid-80s. Chance of rain 30%. Tuesday night, partly cloudy in the evening, then becoming mostly cloudy. A chance of thunderstorms. A chance of showers in the evening, then showers likely after midnight. Lows in the lower 70s. Chance of rain 60%. Wednesday, mostly cloudy with

showers likely with a chance of thunderstorms. Highs in the mid-80s. Chance of rain 70%. Wednesday night and Thursday, mostly cloudy with a chance of showers and thunderstorms. Lows in the lower 70s. Highs in the upper 80s. Chance of rain 40%. 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The current time is 3:10 a.m. Central Daylight Time. Your weather synopsis for South Central Texas. An active and wet weather pattern will continue into and through Memorial Day weekend with occasional chances for rain, showers, and storms, favoring mainly from the afternoon through the nighttime period each day. Locally heavy rainfall is possible, and the daily rounds of rain will lead to increasing potential for flooding. A couple strong to severe storms are possible each day. Afternoon highs will remain generally in the 80s while overnight lows range from the mid-60s into the mid-70s. Your local forecast. Flood watch in effect from Friday evening through Monday evening. Rest of tonight, cloudy with a slight chance of showers and thunderstorms. Near steady temperature in the upper 60s. Southeast winds around 5 miles per hour. Chance of rain 20%. Friday, partly cloudy. A slight chance of showers and thunderstorms in the afternoon. Highs in the upper 80s. South winds around 5 miles per hour. Chance of rain 20%. Friday night, mostly clear in the evening, then partly cloudy with a slight chance of showers and thunderstorms after midnight. Some thunderstorms may produce heavy rainfall after midnight. Lows in the lower 70s. South winds around 5 miles per hour. Saturday, mostly cloudy with a chance of thunderstorms. A chance of showers in the morning, then showers likely in the afternoon. Some thunderstorms may produce heavy rainfall. Highs in the lower 80s. Temperature falling into the upper 70s in the afternoon. South winds around 5 miles per hour. Chance of rain 70%. Saturday night, mostly cloudy. Showers likely with a chance of thunderstorms in the evening, then a chance of showers with a slight chance of thunderstorms after midnight. Some thunderstorms may produce heavy rainfall. Lows in the upper 60s. Southeast winds around 5 miles per hour. Chance of rain 60%. Sunday, partly cloudy with a chance of showers. A slight chance of thunderstorms in the morning, then a chance of thunderstorms in the afternoon. Some thunderstorms may produce heavy rainfall in the morning. Some thunderstorms may produce heavy rainfall in the afternoon. Highs in the lower 80s. Chance of rain 50%. Sunday night and Memorial Day, partly cloudy with a slight chance of showers and thunderstorms. Some thunderstorms may produce heavy rainfall in the evening. Some thunderstorms may produce heavy rainfall in the afternoon. Lows in the upper 60s. Highs in the mid-80s. Monday night, mostly clear. Lows in the upper 60s. Tuesday, partly cloudy. A chance of showers and thunderstorms in the afternoon. Highs in the mid-80s. Chance of rain 30%. Tuesday night, partly cloudy in the evening, then becoming mostly cloudy. A chance of thunderstorms. A chance of showers in the evening, then showers likely after midnight. Lows in the lower 70s. Chance of rain 60%. Wednesday, mostly cloudy with showers likely with a chance of thunderstorms. Highs in the mid-80s. Chance of rain 70%. Wednesday night and Thursday, mostly cloudy with a chance of showers and thunderstorms. Lows in the lower 70s. Highs in the upper 80s. Chance of rain 40%. Flood watch in effect from Friday evening through Monday evening. What? Flooding and flash flooding caused by excessive rainfall is possible. Where? A portion of South Central Texas, including the

additional details. 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Be especially cautious as creeks, streams, and rivers may rise out of their banks quickly. Rainfall amounts of 2 to 4 inches with isolated amounts up to 6 inches are possible for the duration of the flood watch. http://www.weather.gov/safety/flood. You should monitor later forecasts and be alert for possible flood warnings. Those living in areas prone to flooding should be prepared to take action should flooding develop. 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The current time is 3:16 a.m. Central Daylight Time. The Austin NOAA Weather Radio Roundup, at 3 a.m. at Austin Bergstrom International, it was partly cloudy. The temperature was 65, the dew point 64, the relative humidity was 97%, the wind calm and the pressure was 29.83 inches and steady. At Camp Mabry, at Pflugerville, Taylor partly cloudy 64, Lago Vista partly cloudy 64. The report from Georgetown was not available. San Marcos partly cloudy 66, Burnett cloudy 63. Junction mostly cloudy 60. San Antonio mostly cloudy 65. Corpus Christi mostly cloudy 74. Houston mostly cloudy 71. Once again at Austin Bergstrom it was 65, at Camp Mabry. Elsewhere across the state, College Station mostly cloudy 67. Amarillo mostly cloudy 58. Abilene cloudy 64. Dallas-Fort Worth cloudy 68. Your weather synopsis for South Central Texas. An active and wet weather pattern will continue into and through Memorial Day weekend with occasional chances for rain, showers, and storms, favoring mainly from the afternoon through the nighttime period each day. Locally heavy rainfall is possible, and the daily rounds of rain will lead to increasing potential for flooding. A couple strong to severe storms are possible each day. Afternoon highs will remain generally in the 80s while overnight lows range from the mid-60s into the mid-70s. The coastal waters forecast from Baffin Bay to Port Aransas out 20 nautical miles. Today, south winds around 10 knots. Seas 2 to 3 feet. Wave detail, southeast 3 feet at 6 seconds. A chance of showers and thunderstorms early this morning. Then a slight chance of showers and thunderstorms late this morning and afternoon. Tonight, southeast winds 10 to 15 knots. Seas 2 to 3 feet. Wave detail, southeast 3 feet at 6 seconds. A slight chance of showers and thunderstorms after midnight. Saturday, southeast winds around 10 knots. Seas 2 to 3 feet. Wave detail, southeast 3 feet at 6 seconds. Showers likely with a chance of thunderstorms. Saturday night, southeast winds 5 to 10 knots. Seas 2 to 3 feet. Wave detail, southeast 3 feet at 6 seconds. A chance of thunderstorms. Showers. Sunday, east winds 5 to 10 knots. Seas around 2 feet. Wave detail, southeast 2 feet at 6 seconds. A chance of thunderstorms. Showers likely, mainly in the morning. Sunday night, east winds 5 to 10 knots. Seas 2 to 3 feet. Wave detail, southeast 3 feet at 7 seconds. A chance of showers and thunderstorms after midnight. Monday, northeast winds 5 to 10 knots. Seas 2 to 3 feet. A chance of showers and thunderstorms in the morning. Monday night, east winds 5 to 10 knots, becoming southeast after midnight. Seas 2 to 3 feet. Tuesday, south winds 5 to 10 knots, becoming southeast 10 to 15 knots in the afternoon. Seas 2 to 3 feet.

to 3 feet. Tuesday night, southeast winds 10 to 15 knots. Seas 3 to 4 feet, occasionally to 5 feet. A chance of showers and thunderstorms after midnight. Winds and seas higher and near thunderstorms. Your local forecast. Flood watch in effect from Friday evening through Monday evening. Rest of tonight, cloudy with a slight chance of showers and thunderstorms. Near steady temperature in the upper 60s. Southeast winds around 5 miles per hour. Chance of rain 20%. Friday, partly cloudy. A slight chance of showers and thunderstorms in the afternoon. Highs in the upper 80s. South winds around 5 miles per hour. Chance of rain 20%. Friday night, mostly clear in the evening, then partly cloudy with a slight chance of showers and thunderstorms after midnight. Some thunderstorms may produce heavy rainfall after midnight. Lows in the lower 70s. South winds around 5 miles per hour. Saturday, mostly cloudy with a chance of thunderstorms. A chance of showers in the morning, then showers likely in the afternoon. Some thunderstorms may produce heavy rainfall. Highs in the lower 80s. Temperature falling into the upper 70s in the afternoon. South winds around 5 miles per hour. Chance of rain 70%. Saturday night, mostly cloudy. Showers likely with a chance of thunderstorms in the evening, then a chance of showers with a slight chance of thunderstorms after midnight. Some thunderstorms may produce heavy rainfall. Lows in the upper 60s. Southeast winds around 5 miles per hour. Chance of rain 60%. Sunday, partly cloudy with a chance of showers. A slight chance of thunderstorms in the morning, then a chance of thunderstorms in the afternoon. Some thunderstorms may produce heavy rainfall in the morning. Some thunderstorms may produce heavy rainfall in the afternoon. Highs in the lower 80s. Chance of rain 50%. Sunday night and Memorial Day, partly cloudy with a slight chance of showers and thunderstorms. Some thunderstorms may produce heavy rainfall in the evening. Some thunderstorms may produce heavy rainfall in the afternoon. Lows in the upper 60s. Highs in the mid 80s. Monday night, mostly clear. Lows in the upper 60s. Tuesday, partly cloudy. A chance of showers and thunderstorms in the afternoon. Highs in the mid 80s. Chance of rain 30%. Tuesday night, partly cloudy in the evening, then becoming mostly cloudy. A chance of thunderstorms. A chance of showers in the evening, then showers likely after midnight. Lows in the lower 70s. Chance of rain 60%. Wednesday, mostly cloudy with showers likely with a chance of thunderstorms. Highs in the mid 80s. Chance of rain 70%. Wednesday night and Thursday, mostly cloudy with a chance of showers and thunderstorms. Lows in the lower 70s. Highs in the upper 80s. Chance of rain 40%. 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The Austin NOAA Weather Radio Roundup at 3 a.m. at Austin Bergstrom International. It was partly cloudy. The temperature was 65, the dew point 64, the relative humidity was 97%, the wind calm and the pressure was 29.83 inches and steady. At Camp Mabry. At Pflugerville. Taylor, partly cloudy 64. Lago Vista, partly cloudy 64. The report from Georgetown was not available. San Marcos, partly cloudy 66. Burnett, cloudy 63. Junction, mostly cloudy 60. San Antonio, mostly cloudy 65. Corpus Christi, mostly cloudy 74. Houston, mostly cloudy 71. Once again,

At Austin Bergstrom, it was 65, at Camp Mabry. Elsewhere across the state, College Station mostly cloudy 67. Amarillo mostly cloudy 58. Abilene cloudy 64. Dallas-Fort Worth cloudy 68. Your weather synopsis for South Central Texas. An active and wet weather pattern will continue into and through Memorial Day weekend with occasional chances for rain, showers, and storms, favoring mainly from the afternoon through the nighttime period each day. Locally heavy rainfall is possible, and the daily rounds of rain will lead to increasing potential for flooding. A couple strong to severe storms are possible each day. Afternoon highs will remain generally in the 80s, while overnight lows range from the mid-60s into the mid-70s. Your local forecast. Flood watch in effect from Friday evening through Monday evening. Rest of tonight, cloudy with a slight chance of showers and thunderstorms. Near steady temperature in the upper 60s. Southeast winds around 5 miles per hour. Chance of rain 20%. Friday, partly cloudy. A slight chance of showers and thunderstorms in the afternoon. Highs in the upper 80s. South winds around 5 miles per hour. Chance of rain 20%. Friday night, mostly clear in the evening, then partly cloudy with a slight chance of showers and thunderstorms after midnight. Some thunderstorms may produce heavy rainfall after midnight. Lows in the lower 70s. South winds around 5 miles per hour. Saturday, mostly cloudy with a chance of thunderstorms. A chance of showers in the morning, then showers likely in the afternoon. Some thunderstorms may produce heavy rainfall. Highs in the lower 80s. Temperature falling into the upper 70s in the afternoon. South winds around 5 miles per hour. Chance of rain 70%. Saturday night, mostly cloudy. Showers likely with a chance of thunderstorms in the evening, then a chance of showers with a slight chance of thunderstorms after midnight. Some thunderstorms may produce heavy rainfall. Lows in the upper 60s. Southeast winds around 5 miles per hour. Chance of rain 60%. Sunday, partly cloudy with a chance of showers. A slight chance of thunderstorms in the morning, then a chance of thunderstorms in the afternoon. Some thunderstorms may produce heavy rainfall in the morning. Some thunderstorms may produce heavy rainfall in the afternoon. Highs in the lower 80s. Chance of rain 50%. Sunday night and Memorial Day, partly cloudy with a slight chance of showers and thunderstorms. Some thunderstorms may produce heavy rainfall in the evening. Some thunderstorms may produce heavy rainfall in the afternoon. Lows in the upper 60s. Highs in the mid-80s. Monday night, mostly clear. Lows in the upper 60s. Tuesday, partly cloudy. A chance of showers and thunderstorms in the afternoon. Highs in the mid-80s. Chance of rain 30%. Tuesday night, partly cloudy in the evening, then becoming mostly cloudy. A chance of thunderstorms. A chance of showers in the evening, then showers likely after midnight. Lows in the lower 70s. Chance of rain 60%. Wednesday, mostly cloudy with showers likely with a chance of thunderstorms. Highs in the mid-80s. Chance of rain 70%. Wednesday night and Thursday, mostly cloudy with a chance of showers and thunderstorms. Lows in the lower 70s. Highs in the upper 80s. Chance of rain 40%. Flood watch in effect from Friday evening through Monday evening. What? Flooding and flash flooding caused by excessive rainfall is possible. Where? A portion of South Central Texas, including the following counties: Atascosa, Bandera, Bastrop, Bear, Blanco, Burnett, Caldwell, Comal, DeWitt, Fayette, Frio, Gillespie, Gonzales, Guadalupe, Hayes, Carnes, Kendall, Kerr, Lavaca, Lee, Leno, Medina, Travis, Williamson, and Wilson. When? From Friday evening through Monday evening.
impact.

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Excessive runoff may result in flooding of rivers, creeks, streams, and other low-lying and flood-prone locations. Creeks and streams may rise out of their banks. Low-water crossings may be flooded. Additional details, showers and thunderstorms will be capable of producing high rainfall rates which could quickly lead to flooding across the area. Be especially cautious as creeks, streams, and rivers may rise out of their banks quickly. Rainfall amounts of 2 to 4 inches with isolated amounts up to 6 inches are possible for the duration of the flood watch. http://www.weather.gov/safety/flood. You should monitor later forecasts and be alert for possible flood warnings. Those living in areas prone to flooding should be prepared to take action should flooding develop. The Tropical Weather Outlook. For the North Atlantic, Caribbean Sea, and the Gulf of America, tropical cyclone formation is not expected during the next 7 days. 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The current time is 3:31 a.m. Central Daylight Time. The Austin NOAA Weather Radio Roundup, at 3 a.m. at Austin Bergstrom International, it was partly cloudy. The temperature was 65, the dew point 64, the relative humidity was 97%, the wind calm and the pressure was 29.83 inches and steady. At Camp Mabry. At Pflugerville. Taylor partly cloudy 64. Lago Vista partly cloudy 64. The report from Georgetown was not available. San Marcos partly cloudy 66. Burnett cloudy 63. Junction mostly cloudy 60. San Antonio mostly cloudy 65. Corpus Christi mostly cloudy 74. Houston mostly cloudy 71. Once again at Austin Bergstrom it was 65, at Camp Mabry. Elsewhere across the state, College Station mostly cloudy 67. Amarillo mostly cloudy 58. Abilene cloudy 64. Dallas-Fort Worth cloudy 68. Your weather synopsis for South Central Texas. An active and wet weather pattern will continue into and through Memorial Day 64. Dallas-Fort Worth cloudy 68. Your weather synopsis for South Central Texas. An active and wet weather pattern will continue into and through Memorial Day weekend with occasional chances for rain, showers, and storms, favoring mainly from the afternoon through the nighttime period each day. Locally heavy rainfall is possible, and the daily rounds of rain will lead to increasing potential for flooding. A couple strong to severe storms are possible each day. Afternoon highs will remain generally in the 80s while overnight lows range from the mid-60s into the mid-70s. Your local forecast. Flood watch in effect from Friday evening through Monday evening. Rest of tonight, cloudy with a slight chance of showers and thunderstorms. Near steady temperature in the upper 60s. Southeast winds around 5 miles per hour. Chance of rain 20%. Friday, partly cloudy. A slight chance of showers and thunderstorms in the afternoon. Highs in the upper 80s. South winds around 5 miles per hour. Chance of rain 20%. Friday night, mostly clear in the evening, then partly cloudy with a slight chance of showers and thunderstorms after midnight. Some thunderstorms may produce heavy rainfall after midnight. Lows in the lower 70s. South winds around 5 miles per hour. Saturday, mostly cloudy with a chance of thunderstorms. A chance of showers in the morning, then showers likely in the afternoon. Some thunderstorms may produce heavy rainfall. Highs in the lower 80s. Temperature falling into the upper 70s in the afternoon. South winds around 5 miles per hour. Chance of rain 70%. Saturday night, mostly cloudy. Showers

likely with a chance of thunderstorms in the evening, then a chance of showers with a slight chance of thunderstorms after midnight. Some thunderstorms may produce heavy rainfall. Lows in the upper 60s. Southeast winds around 5 miles per hour. Chance of rain 60%. Sunday, partly cloudy with a chance of showers. A slight chance of thunderstorms in the morning, then a chance of thunderstorms in the afternoon. Some thunderstorms may produce heavy rainfall in the morning. Some thunderstorms may produce heavy rainfall in the afternoon. Highs in the lower 80s. Chance of rain 50%. Sunday night and Memorial Day, partly cloudy with a slight chance of showers and thunderstorms. Some thunderstorms may produce heavy rainfall in the evening. Some thunderstorms may produce heavy rainfall in the afternoon. Lows in the upper 60s. Highs in the mid 80s. Monday night, mostly clear. Lows in the upper 60s. Tuesday, partly cloudy. A chance of showers and thunderstorms in the afternoon. Highs in the mid 80s. Chance of rain 30%. Tuesday night, partly cloudy in the evening, then becoming mostly cloudy. A chance of thunderstorms. A chance of showers in the evening, then showers likely after midnight. Lows in the lower 70s. Chance of rain 60%. Wednesday, mostly cloudy with showers likely with a chance of thunderstorms. Highs in the mid 80s. Chance of rain 70%. Wednesday night and Thursday, mostly cloudy with a chance of showers and thunderstorms. Lows in the lower 70s. Highs in the upper 80s. Chance of rain 40%. 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The current time is 3:37 a.m. Central Daylight Time. The Austin NOAA Weather Radio Roundup, at 3 a.m. at Austin Bergstrom International, it was partly cloudy. The temperature was 65, the dew point 64, the relative humidity was 97%, the wind calm and the pressure was 29.83 inches and steady. At Camp Mabry. At Pflugerville. Taylor partly cloudy 64. Lago Vista partly cloudy 64. The report from Georgetown was not available. San Marcos partly cloudy 66. Burnett cloudy 63. Junction mostly cloudy 60. San Antonio mostly cloudy 65. Corpus Christi mostly cloudy 74. Houston mostly cloudy 71. Once again at Austin Bergstrom it was 65, at Camp Mabry. Elsewhere across the state, College Station mostly cloudy 67. Amarillo mostly cloudy 58. Abilene cloudy 64. Dallas-Fort Worth cloudy 68. Your weather synopsis for South Central Texas. An active and wet weather pattern will continue into and through Memorial Day weekend with occasional chances for rain, showers, and storms, favoring mainly from the afternoon through the nighttime period each day. Locally heavy rainfall is possible, and the daily rounds of rain will lead to increasing potential for flooding. A couple strong to severe storms are possible each day. Afternoon highs will remain generally in the 80s while overnight lows range from the mid-60s into the mid-70s. Your local forecast. Flood watch in effect from Friday evening through Monday evening. Rest of tonight, cloudy with a slight chance of showers and thunderstorms. Near steady temperature in the upper 60s. Southeast winds around 5 miles per hour. Chance of rain 20%. Friday, partly cloudy. A slight chance of showers and thunderstorms in the afternoon. Highs in the upper 80s. South winds around 5 miles per hour. Chance of rain 20%. Friday night, mostly clear in the evening, then partly cloudy with a slight chance of showers and thunderstorms after midnight. Some thunderstorms may produce heavy rainfall after midnight.

lows in the lower 70s. South winds around 5 miles per hour. Saturday, mostly cloudy with a chance of thunderstorms. A chance of showers in the morning, then showers likely in the afternoon. Some thunderstorms may produce heavy rainfall. Highs in the lower 80s. Temperature falling into the upper 70s in the afternoon. South winds around 5 miles per hour. Chance of rain 70%. Saturday night, mostly cloudy. Showers likely with a chance of thunderstorms in the evening, then a chance of showers with a slight chance of thunderstorms after midnight. Some thunderstorms may produce heavy rainfall. Lows in the upper 60s. Southeast winds around 5 miles per hour. Chance of rain 60%. Sunday, partly cloudy with a chance of showers. A slight chance of thunderstorms in the morning, then a chance of thunderstorms in the afternoon. Some thunderstorms may produce heavy rainfall in the morning. Some thunderstorms may produce heavy rainfall in the afternoon. Highs in the lower 80s. Chance of rain 50%. Sunday night and Memorial Day, partly cloudy with a slight chance of showers and thunderstorms. Some thunderstorms may produce heavy rainfall in the evening. Some thunderstorms may produce heavy rainfall in the afternoon. Lows in the upper 60s. Highs in the mid 80s. Monday night, mostly clear. Lows in the upper 60s. Tuesday, partly cloudy. A chance of showers and thunderstorms in the afternoon. Highs in the mid 80s. Chance of rain 30%. Tuesday night, partly cloudy in the evening, then becoming mostly cloudy. A chance of thunderstorms. A chance of showers in the evening, then showers likely after midnight. Lows in the lower 70s. Chance of rain 60%. Wednesday, mostly cloudy with showers likely with a chance of thunderstorms. Highs in the mid 80s. Chance of rain 70%. Wednesday night and Thursday, mostly cloudy with a chance of showers and thunderstorms. Lows in the lower 70s. Highs in the upper 80s. Chance of rain 40%. 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The current time is 3:42 a.m. Central Daylight Time. The Austin NOAA Weather Radio Roundup, at 3 a.m. at Austin Bergstrom International, it was partly cloudy. The temperature was 65, the dew point 64, the relative humidity was 97%, the wind calm and the pressure was 29.83 inches and steady. At Camp Mabry. At Pflugerville. Taylor, partly cloudy 64. Lago Vista, partly cloudy 64. The report from Georgetown was not available. San Marcos, partly cloudy 66. Bernard, cloudy 63. Junction, mostly cloudy 60. San Antonio, mostly cloudy 65. Corpus Christi, mostly cloudy 74. Houston, mostly cloudy 71. Once again at Austin Bergstrom, it was 65, at Camp Mabry. Elsewhere across the state, College Station, mostly cloudy 67. Amarillo, mostly cloudy 58. Abilene, cloudy 64. Dallas, Fort Worth, cloudy 68. Flood watch in effect from Friday evening through Monday evening. What flooding and flash flooding caused by excessive rainfall is possible. Where, a portion of South Central Texas, including the following counties, Atascosa, Bandera, Bastrop, Bear, Blanco, Burnett, Caldwell, Comal, DeWitt, Fayette, Frio, Gillespie, Gonzales, Guadalupe, Hayes, Carnes, Kendall, Kerr, Lavaca, Lee, Leno, Medina, Travis, Williamson, and Wilson. When, from Friday evening through Monday evening. Impacts. There is a potential for life-threatening flooding somewhere in the watch area. Excessive runoff may result in flooding of rivers, creeks, streams, and other

flying in flood-prone locations. 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Low-water crossings may be flooded. Additional details, showers and thunderstorms will be capable of producing high rainfall rates, which could quickly lead to flooding across the area. Be especially cautious as creeks, streams, and rivers may rise out of their banks quickly. Rainfall amounts of 2 to 4 inches with isolated amounts up to 6 inches are possible for the duration of the flood watch. http://www.weather.gov/safety/flood. You should monitor later forecasts and be alert for possible flood warnings. Those living in areas prone to flooding should be prepared to take action should flooding develop. Your weather synopsis for South Central Texas. An active and wet weather pattern will continue into and through Memorial Day weekend with occasional chances for rain, showers, and storms, favoring mainly from the afternoon through the nighttime period each day. Locally heavy rainfall is possible, and the daily rounds of rain will lead to increasing potential for flooding. A couple strong to severe storms are possible each day. Afternoon highs will remain generally in the 80s, while overnight lows range from the mid-60s into the mid-70s. Your local forecast. Flood watch in effect from Friday evening through Monday evening. Rest of tonight, cloudy with a slight chance of showers and thunderstorms. Near steady temperature in the upper 60s. Southeast winds around 5 miles per hour. Chance of rain 20%. Friday, partly cloudy. A slight chance of showers and thunderstorms in the afternoon. Highs in the upper 80s. South winds around 5 miles per hour. Chance of rain 20%. Friday night, mostly clear in the evening, then partly cloudy with a slight chance of showers and thunderstorms after midnight. Some thunderstorms may produce heavy rainfall after midnight. Lows in the lower 70s. South winds around 5 miles per hour. Saturday, mostly cloudy with a chance of thunderstorms. A chance of showers in the morning, then showers likely in the afternoon. Some thunderstorms may produce heavy rainfall. Highs in the lower 80s. Temperature falling into the upper 70s in the afternoon. South winds around 5 miles per hour. Chance of rain 70%. Saturday night, mostly cloudy. Showers likely with a chance of thunderstorms in the evening, then a chance of showers with a slight chance of thunderstorms after midnight. Some thunderstorms may produce heavy rainfall. Lows in the upper 60s. Southeast winds around 5 miles per hour. Chance of rain 60%. Sunday, partly cloudy with a chance of showers. A slight chance of thunderstorms in the morning, then a chance of thunderstorms in the afternoon. Some thunderstorms may produce heavy rainfall in the morning. Some thunderstorms may produce heavy rainfall in the afternoon. Highs in the lower 80s. Chance of rain 50%. Sunday night and Memorial Day, partly cloudy with a slight chance of showers and thunderstorms. Some thunderstorms may produce heavy rainfall in the evening. Some thunderstorms may produce heavy rainfall in the afternoon. Lows in the upper 60s. Highs in the mid 80s. Monday night, mostly clear. Lows in the upper 60s. Tuesday, partly cloudy. A chance of showers and thunderstorms in the afternoon. Highs in the mid 80s. Chance of rain 30%. Tuesday night, partly cloudy in the evening, then becoming mostly cloudy. A chance of thunderstorms. A chance of showers in the evening, then showers likely after midnight. Lows in the lower 70s. Chance of rain 60%. Wednesday, mostly cloudy with showers likely with a chance of thunderstorms. Highs in the mid 80s. Chance of rain 70%. Wednesday night and Thursday, mostly cloudy with a chance of showers and thunderstorms. Lows in the lower 70s. Highs in the upper 80s. Chance of rain 40%.
The coastal waters forecast from Baffin Bay to Port Aransas out 20 nautical miles. Today, south winds around 10 knots. Seas 2 to 3 feet. Wave detail, southeast 3 feet at 6 seconds. A chance of showers and thunderstorms early this morning. Then a slight chance of showers and thunderstorms late this morning and afternoon. Tonight, southeast winds 10 to 15 knots. Seas 2 to 3 feet. Wave detail, southeast 3 feet at 6 seconds. A slight chance of showers and thunderstorms after midnight. Saturday, southeast winds around 10 knots. Seas 2 to 3 feet. Wave detail, southeast 3 feet at 6 seconds. Showers likely with a chance of thunderstorms. Saturday night, southeast winds 5 to 10 knots. Seas 2 to 3 feet. Wave detail, southeast 3 feet at 6 seconds. A chance of thunderstorms. Showers. Sunday, east winds 5 to 10 knots. Seas around 2 feet. Wave detail, southeast 2 feet at 6 seconds. A chance of thunderstorms. Showers likely, mainly in the morning. Sunday night, east winds 5 to 10 knots. Seas 2 to 3 feet. Wave detail, southeast 3 feet at 7 seconds. A chance of showers and thunderstorms after midnight. Monday, northeast winds 5 to 10 knots. Seas 2 to 3 feet. A chance of showers and thunderstorms in the morning. Monday night, east winds 5 to 10 knots, becoming southeast after midnight. Seas 2 to 3 feet. Tuesday, south winds 5 to 10 knots, becoming southeast 10 to 15 knots in the afternoon. Seas 2 to 3 feet. Tuesday night, southeast winds 10 to 15 knots. Seas 3 to 4 feet, occasionally to 5 feet. A chance of showers and thunderstorms after midnight. Winds and seas higher and near thunderstorms. 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The Austin NOAA Weather Radio Roundup. At 3 a.m. at Austin Bergstrom International, it was partly cloudy. The temperature was 65, the dew point 64, the relative humidity was 97%, the wind calm and the pressure was 29.83 inches and steady. At Camp Mabry. At Pflugerville. Taylor partly cloudy 64. Lago Vista partly cloudy 64. The report from Georgetown was not available. San Marcos partly cloudy 66. Burnett cloudy 63. Junction mostly cloudy 60. San Antonio mostly cloudy 65. Corpus Christi mostly cloudy 74. Houston mostly cloudy 71. Once again at Austin Bergstrom it was 65, at Camp Mabry. Elsewhere across the state, College Station mostly cloudy 67. Amarillo mostly cloudy 58. Abilene cloudy 64. Dallas-Fort Worth cloudy 68. Your weather synopsis for South Central Texas. An active and wet weather pattern will continue into and through Memorial Day weekend with occasional chances for rain, showers, and storms, favoring mainly from the afternoon through the nighttime period each day. Locally heavy rainfall is possible, and the daily rounds of rain will lead to increasing potential for flooding. A couple strong to severe storms are possible each day. Afternoon highs will remain generally in the 80s, while overnight lows range from the mid-60s into the mid-70s. Your local forecast. Flood watch in effect from Friday evening through Monday evening. Rest of tonight, cloudy with a slight chance of showers and thunderstorms. Near steady temperature in the upper 60s. Southeast winds around 5 miles per hour. Chance of rain 20%. Friday, partly cloudy.
a slight chance of showers and thunderstorms in the afternoon. Highs in the upper 80s.

Upwinds around 5 miles per hour. Chance of rain 20%. Friday night, mostly clear in the evening, then partly cloudy with a slight chance of showers and thunderstorms after midnight. Some thunderstorms may produce heavy rainfall after midnight. Lows in the lower 70s. South winds around 5 miles per hour. Saturday, mostly cloudy with a chance of thunderstorms. A chance of showers in the morning, then showers likely in the afternoon. Some thunderstorms may produce heavy rainfall. Highs in the lower 80s. Temperature falling into the upper 70s in the afternoon. South winds around 5 miles per hour. Chance of rain 70%. Saturday night, mostly cloudy. Showers likely with a chance of thunderstorms in the evening, then a chance of showers with a slight chance of thunderstorms after midnight. Some thunderstorms may produce heavy rainfall. Lows in the upper 60s. Southeast winds around 5 miles per hour. Chance of rain 60%. Sunday, partly cloudy with a chance of showers. A slight chance of thunderstorms in the morning, then a chance of thunderstorms in the afternoon. Some thunderstorms may produce heavy rainfall in the morning. Some thunderstorms may produce heavy rainfall in the afternoon. Highs in the lower 80s. Chance of rain 50%. Sunday night and Memorial Day, partly cloudy with a slight chance of showers and thunderstorms. Some thunderstorms may produce heavy rainfall in the evening. Some thunderstorms may produce heavy rainfall in the afternoon. Lows in the upper 60s. Highs in the mid 80s. Monday night, mostly clear. Lows in the upper 60s. Tuesday, partly cloudy. A chance of showers and thunderstorms in the afternoon. Highs in the mid 80s. Chance of rain 30%. Tuesday night, partly cloudy in the evening, then becoming mostly cloudy. A chance of thunderstorms. A chance of showers in the evening, then showers likely after midnight. Lows in the lower 70s. Chance of rain 60%. Wednesday, mostly cloudy with showers likely with a chance of thunderstorms. Highs in the mid 80s. Chance of rain 70%. Wednesday night and Thursday, mostly cloudy with a chance of showers and thunderstorms. Lows in the lower 70s. Highs in the upper 80s. Chance of rain 40%. 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The current time is 3:58 a.m. Central Daylight Time. The Austin NOAA Weather Radio Roundup, at 3 a.m. at Austin Bergstrom International, it was partly cloudy. The temperature was 65, the dew point 64, the relative humidity was 97%, the wind calm and the pressure was 29.83 inches and steady. At Camp Mabry. At Pflugerville. Taylor partly cloudy 64. Lago Vista partly cloudy 64. The report from Georgetown was not available. San Marcos partly cloudy 66. Bernard cloudy 63. Junction mostly cloudy 60. San Antonio mostly cloudy 65. Corpus Christi mostly cloudy 74. Houston mostly cloudy 71. Once again at Austin Bergstrom it was 65, at Camp Mabry. Elsewhere across the state, College Station mostly cloudy 67. Amarillo mostly cloudy 58. Abilene cloudy 64. Dallas-Fort Worth cloudy 68. Flood watch in effect from Friday evening through Monday evening. What flooding and flash flooding caused by excessive rainfall is possible. Where, a portion of south-central Texas, including the following counties, Atascosa, Bandera, Bastrop, Bear, Blanco, Burnett, Caldwell, Comal, DeWitt, Fayette, Frio, Gillespie, Gonzales, Guadalupe, Hayes, Carnes, Kendall, Kerr, Lavaca,
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Your weather synopsis for South Central Texas. An active and wet weather pattern will continue into and through Memorial Day weekend with occasional chances for rain, showers, and storms, favoring mainly from the afternoon through the nighttime period each day. Locally heavy rainfall is possible, and the daily rounds of rain will lead to increasing potential for flooding. A couple strong to severe storms are possible each day. Afternoon highs will remain generally in the 80s, while overnight lows range from the mid-60s into the mid-70s. Your local forecast. Flood watch in effect from Friday evening through Monday evening. Rest of tonight, cloudy with a slight chance of showers and thunderstorms. Near steady temperature in the upper 60s. Southeast winds around 5 miles per hour. Chance of rain 20%. Friday, partly cloudy. A slight chance of showers and thunderstorms in the afternoon. Highs in the upper 80s. South winds around 5 miles per hour. Chance of rain 20%. Friday night, mostly clear in the evening, then partly cloudy with a slight chance of showers and thunderstorms after midnight. Some thunderstorms may produce heavy rainfall after midnight. Lows in the lower 70s. South winds around 5 miles per hour. Saturday, mostly cloudy with a chance of thunderstorms. A chance of showers in the morning, then showers likely in the afternoon. Some thunderstorms may produce heavy rainfall. Highs in the lower 80s. Temperature falling into the upper 70s in the afternoon. South winds around 5 miles per hour. Chance of rain 70%. Saturday night, mostly cloudy. Showers likely with a chance of thunderstorms in the evening, then a chance of showers with a slight chance of thunderstorms after midnight. Some thunderstorms may produce heavy rainfall. Lows in the upper 60s. Southeast winds around 5 miles per hour. Chance of rain 60%. Sunday, partly cloudy with a chance of showers. A slight chance of thunderstorms in the morning, then a chance of thunderstorms in the afternoon. Some thunderstorms may produce heavy rainfall in the morning. Some thunderstorms may produce heavy rainfall in the afternoon. Highs in the lower 80s. Chance of rain 50%. Sunday night and Memorial Day, partly cloudy with a slight chance of showers and thunderstorms. Some thunderstorms may produce heavy rainfall in the evening. Some thunderstorms may produce heavy rainfall in the afternoon. Lows in the upper 60s. Highs in the mid 80s. Monday night, mostly clear. Lows in the upper 60s. Tuesday, partly cloudy. A chance of showers and thunderstorms in the afternoon. Highs in the mid-80s. Chance of rain 30%. Tuesday night, partly cloudy in the evening, then becoming mostly cloudy. A chance of thunderstorms. A chance of showers in the evening, then showers likely after midnight. Lows in the lower 70s. Chance of rain 60%. Wednesday, mostly cloudy with showers likely with a chance of thunderstorms. Highs in the mid-80s. Chance of rain 70%. Wednesday night and Thursday, mostly cloudy with a chance of showers and thunderstorms. Lows in the lower 70s. Highs in the upper 80s. Chance of rain 40%. Flood watch in effect from Friday evening through Monday evening. What? Flooding and flash flooding caused by excessive rainfall is possible. Where? A portion of South Central Texas, including the following counties: Atascosa, Bandera, Bastrop, Mayer, Blanco, Burnett, Caldwell, Comal, DeWitt, Fayette, Frio, Gillespie, Gonzales, Guadalupe, Hayes, Carnes, Kendall, Kerr, Lavaca, Lee, Leno, Medina, Travis, Williamson, and Wilson. When, from Friday evening through Monday evening. Impacts: there is a potential for life-threatening flooding somewhere in the watch area,

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It was cloudy. The temperature was 66, the dew point 65. The relative humidity was 96%, the wind calm, and the pressure was 29.85 inches and rising. At Camp Mabry, at Pflugerville, Taylor fog was reported 64. Lago Vista partly cloudy 63. The report from Georgetown was not available. San Marcos partly cloudy 64. Burnett fog was reported 63. Junction mostly cloudy 61. San Antonio mostly cloudy 65. Corpus Christi partly cloudy 74. Houston mostly cloudy 71. Once again at Austin Bergstrom it was 66, at Camp Mabry. Elsewhere across the state, College Station mostly cloudy 67. Amarillo cloudy 59. Abilene mostly cloudy 64. Dallas-Fort Worth cloudy 69. Your weather synopsis for South Central Texas. An active and wet weather pattern will continue into and through Memorial Day weekend with occasional chances for rain, showers, and storms, favoring mainly from the afternoon through the nighttime period each day. Locally heavy rainfall is possible, and the daily rounds of rain will lead to increasing potential for flooding. A couple strong to severe storms are possible each day. Afternoon highs will remain generally in the 80s while overnight lows range from the mid-60s into the mid-70s. The coastal waters forecast from Baffin Bay to Port Aransas out 20 nautical miles. Today, south winds around 10 knots. Seas 2 to 3 feet. Wave detail, southeast 3 feet at 6 seconds. A chance of showers and thunderstorms early this morning. Then a slight chance of showers and thunderstorms late this morning and afternoon. Tonight, southeast winds 10 to 15 knots. Seas 2 to 3 feet. Wave detail, southeast 3 feet at 6 seconds. A slight chance of showers and thunderstorms after midnight. Saturday, southeast winds around 10 knots. Seas 2 to 3 feet. Wave detail, southeast 3 feet at 6 seconds. Showers likely with a chance of thunderstorms. Saturday night, southeast winds 5 to 10 knots. Seas 2 to 3 feet. Wave detail, southeast 3 feet at 6 seconds. A chance of thunderstorms. Showers. Sunday, east winds 5 to 10 knots. Seas around 2 feet. Wave detail, southeast 2 feet at 6 seconds. A chance of thunderstorms. Showers likely, mainly in the morning. Sunday night, east winds 5 to 10 knots. Seas 2 to 3 feet. Wave detail, southeast 3 feet at 7 seconds. A chance of showers and thunderstorms after midnight. Monday, northeast winds 5 to 10 knots. Seas 2 to 3 feet. A chance of showers and thunderstorms in the morning. Monday night, east winds 5 to 10 knots, becoming southeast after midnight. Seas 2 to 3 feet. Tuesday, south winds 5 to 10 knots, becoming southeast 10 to 15 knots in the afternoon. Seas 2 to 3 feet. Tuesday night, southeast winds 10 to 15 knots. Seas 3 to 4 feet. Occasionally to 5 feet. A chance of showers and thunderstorms after midnight. Winds and seas higher and near thunderstorms. Your local forecast. Flood watch in effect from Friday evening through Monday evening. Rest of tonight, cloudy with a slight chance of showers and thunderstorms. Near steady temperature in the upper 60s. Southeast winds around 5 miles per hour. Chance of rain 20%. Friday, partly cloudy.

a slight chance of showers and thunderstorms in the afternoon. Highs in the upper 80s. South winds around 5 miles per hour. Chance of rain 20%. Friday night, mostly clear in the evening, then partly cloudy with a slight chance of showers and thunderstorms after midnight. Some thunderstorms may produce heavy rainfall after midnight. Lows in the lower 70s. South winds around 5 miles per hour. Saturday, mostly cloudy with a chance of thunderstorms. A chance of showers in the morning, then showers likely in the afternoon. Some thunderstorms may produce heavy rainfall. Highs in the lower 80s. Temperature falling into the upper 70s in the afternoon. South winds around 5 miles per hour. Chance of rain 70%. Saturday night, mostly cloudy. Showers likely with a chance of thunderstorms in the evening, then a chance of showers with a slight chance of thunderstorms after midnight. Some thunderstorms may produce heavy rainfall. Lows in the upper 60s. Southeast winds around 5 miles per hour. Chance of rain 60%. Sunday, partly cloudy with a chance of showers. A slight chance of thunderstorms in the morning, then a chance of thunderstorms in the afternoon. Some thunderstorms may produce heavy rainfall in the morning. Some thunderstorms may produce heavy rainfall in the afternoon. Highs in the lower 80s. Chance of rain 50%. Sunday night and Memorial Day, partly cloudy with a slight chance of showers and thunderstorms. Some thunderstorms may produce heavy rainfall in the evening. Some thunderstorms may produce heavy rainfall in the afternoon. Lows in the upper 60s. Highs in the mid-80s. Monday night, mostly clear. Lows in the upper 60s. Tuesday, partly cloudy. A chance of showers and thunderstorms in the afternoon. Highs in the mid-80s. Chance of rain 30%. Tuesday night, partly cloudy in the evening, then becoming mostly cloudy. A chance of thunderstorms. A chance of showers in the evening, then showers likely after midnight. Lows in the lower 70s. Chance of rain 60%. Wednesday, mostly cloudy with showers likely with a chance of thunderstorms. Highs in the mid-80s. Chance of rain 70%. Wednesday night and Thursday, mostly cloudy with a chance of showers and thunderstorms. Lows in the lower 70s. Highs in the upper 80s. Chance of rain 40%. 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The current time is 4:24 a.m. Central Daylight Time. The Austin NOAA Weather Radio Roundup, at 4 a.m. at Austin Bergstrom International, it was cloudy. The temperature was 66, the dew point 65, the relative humidity was 96%, the wind calm and the pressure was 29.85 inches and rising. At Camp Mabry, at Pflugerville, Taylor fog was reported 64. Lago Vista partly cloudy 63. The report from Georgetown was not available. San Marcos partly cloudy 64. Burnett fog was reported 63. Junction mostly cloudy 61. San Antonio mostly cloudy 65. Corpus Christi partly cloudy 74. Houston mostly cloudy 71. Once again at Austin Bergstrom it was 66, at Camp Mabry. Elsewhere across the state, College Station mostly cloudy 67. Amarillo cloudy 59. Abilene mostly cloudy 64. Dallas-Fort Worth cloudy 69. Your weather synopsis for South Central Texas. An active and wet weather pattern will continue into and through Memorial Day weekend with occasional chances for rain, showers, and storms, favoring mainly from the afternoon through the nighttime period each day. Locally heavy rainfall is possible, and the daily rounds of rain will lead to increasing potential for flooding.

A couple strong to severe storms are possible each day. Afternoon highs will remain generally in the 80s, while overnight lows range from the mid-60s into the mid-70s. Your local forecast. Flood watch in effect from Friday evening through Monday evening. Rest of tonight, cloudy with a slight chance of showers and thunderstorms. Near steady temperature in the upper 60s. Southeast winds around 5 miles per hour. Chance of rain 20%. Friday, partly cloudy. A slight chance of showers and thunderstorms in the afternoon. Highs in the upper 80s. South winds around 5 miles per hour. Chance of rain 20%. Friday night, mostly clear in the evening, then partly cloudy with a slight chance of showers and thunderstorms after midnight. Some thunderstorms may produce heavy rainfall after midnight. Lows in the lower 70s. South winds around 5 miles per hour. Saturday, mostly cloudy with a chance of thunderstorms. A chance of showers in the morning, then showers likely in the afternoon. Some thunderstorms may produce heavy rainfall. Highs in the lower 80s. Temperature falling into the upper 70s in the afternoon. South winds around 5 miles per hour. Chance of rain 70%. Saturday night, mostly cloudy. Showers likely with a chance of thunderstorms in the evening, then a chance of showers with a slight chance of thunderstorms after midnight. Some thunderstorms may produce heavy rainfall. Lows in the upper 60s. Southeast winds around 5 miles per hour. Chance of rain 60%. Sunday, partly cloudy with a chance of showers. A slight chance of thunderstorms in the morning, then a chance of thunderstorms in the afternoon. Some thunderstorms may produce heavy rainfall in the morning. Some thunderstorms may produce heavy rainfall in the afternoon. Highs in the lower 80s. Chance of rain 50%. Sunday night and Memorial Day, partly cloudy with a slight chance of showers and thunderstorms. Some thunderstorms may produce heavy rainfall in the evening. Some thunderstorms may produce heavy rainfall in the afternoon. Lows in the upper 60s. Highs in the mid 80s. Monday night, mostly clear. Lows in the upper 60s. Tuesday, partly cloudy. A chance of showers and thunderstorms in the afternoon. Highs in the mid 80s. Chance of rain 30%. Tuesday night, partly cloudy in the evening, then becoming mostly cloudy. A chance of thunderstorms. A chance of showers in the evening, then showers likely after midnight. Lows in the lower 70s. Chance of rain 60%. Wednesday, mostly cloudy with showers likely with a chance of thunderstorms. Highs in the mid 80s. Chance of rain 70%. Wednesday night and Thursday, mostly cloudy with a chance of showers and thunderstorms. Lows in the lower 70s. Highs in the upper 80s. Chance of rain 40%. Your local forecast. Flood watch in effect from Friday evening through Monday evening. Today, partly cloudy. A slight chance of showers and thunderstorms this afternoon. Highs in the upper 80s. South winds around 5 miles per hour. Chance of rain 20%. Tonight, mostly clear in the evening, then partly cloudy with a slight chance of showers and thunderstorms after midnight. Some thunderstorms may produce heavy rainfall after midnight. Lows in the lower 70s. South winds around 5 miles per hour. Chance of rain 20%. Saturday, mostly cloudy with a chance of thunderstorms. A chance of showers in the morning, then showers likely in the afternoon. Some thunderstorms may produce heavy rainfall. Highs in the lower 80s. Temperature falling into the upper 70s in the afternoon. South winds around 5 miles per hour. Chance of rain 70%. Saturday night, mostly cloudy. Showers likely with a chance of thunderstorms in the evening, then a chance of showers with a slight chance of thunderstorms after midnight.

some thunderstorms may produce heavy rainfall. Lows in the upper 60s. Southeast winds around 5 miles per hour. Chance of rain 60%. Sunday, partly cloudy with a chance of showers. A slight chance of thunderstorms in the morning, then a chance of thunderstorms in the afternoon. Some thunderstorms may produce heavy rainfall in the morning. Some thunderstorms may produce heavy rainfall in the afternoon. Highs in the lower 80s. Northeast winds around 5 miles per hour. Chance of rain 50%. Sunday night and Memorial Day, partly cloudy with a slight chance of showers and thunderstorms. Some thunderstorms may produce heavy rainfall in the evening. Some thunderstorms may produce heavy rainfall in the afternoon. Lows in the upper 60s. Highs in the mid 80s. Monday night, mostly clear. Lows in the upper 60s. Tuesday, partly cloudy. A chance of showers and thunderstorms in the afternoon. Highs in the mid 80s. Chance of rain 30%. Tuesday night, partly cloudy in the evening, then becoming mostly cloudy. A chance of thunderstorms. A chance of showers in the evening, then showers likely after midnight. Lows in the lower 70s. Chance of rain 60%. Wednesday, mostly cloudy with showers likely with a chance of thunderstorms. Highs in the mid 80s. Chance of rain 70%. Wednesday night and Thursday, mostly cloudy with a chance of showers and thunderstorms. Lows in the lower 70s. Highs in the upper 80s. Chance of rain 40%. Flood watch in effect from Friday evening through Monday evening. What? Flooding and flash flooding caused by excessive rainfall is possible. Where? Rain 40%. Flood watch in effect from Friday evening through Monday evening. What? Flooding and flash flooding caused by excessive rainfall is possible. Where? A portion of South Central Texas, including the following counties: Atascosa, Bandera, Bastrop, Bear, Blanco, Burnett, Caldwell, Comal, DeWitt, Fayette, Frio, Gillespie, Gonzales, Guadalupe, Hayes, Carnes, Kendall, Kerr, Lavaca, Lee, Leno, Medina, Travis, Williamson, and Wilson. When? From Friday evening through Monday evening. Impacts. There is a potential for life-threatening flooding somewhere in the watch area. Excessive runoff may result in flooding of rivers, creeks, streams, and other low-lying and flood-prone locations. Creeks and streams may rise out of their banks. Low water crossings may be flooded. Additional details, showers and thunderstorms will be capable of producing high rainfall rates which could quickly lead to flooding across the area. Be especially cautious as creeks, streams, and rivers may rise out of their banks quickly. Rainfall amounts of 2 to 4 inches with isolated amounts up to 6 inches are possible for the duration of the flood watch. http://www.weather.gov/safety/flood. You should monitor later forecasts and be alert for possible flood warnings. Those living in areas prone to flooding should be prepared to take action should flooding develop. The Tropical Weather Outlook. For the North Atlantic, Caribbean Sea, and the Gulf of America, tropical cyclone formation is not expected during the next 7 days. 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The current time is 4:35 a.m. Central Daylight Time. The Austin NOAA Weather Radio Roundup, at 4 a.m. at Austin Bergstrom International, it was cloudy. The temperature was 66, the dew point 65, the relative humidity was 96%, the wind calm and the pressure was 29.85 inches and rising. At Camp Mabry, at Pflugerville, Taylor fog was reported 64. Lago Vista partly cloudy 63. The report from Georgetown was not available.

San Marcos partly cloudy 64. Burnett fog was reported 63. Junction mostly cloudy 61. San Antonio mostly cloudy 65. Corpus Christi partly cloudy 74. Houston mostly cloudy 71. Once again at Austin Bergstrom it was 66, at Camp Mabry. Elsewhere across the state, College Station mostly cloudy 67. Amarillo cloudy 59. Abilene mostly cloudy 64. Dallas-Fort Worth cloudy 69. Your weather synopsis for South Central Texas. An active and wet weather pattern will continue into and through Memorial Day weekend with occasional chances for rain showers and storms, favoring mainly from the afternoon through the nighttime period each day. Locally heavy rainfall is possible, and the daily rounds of rain will lead to increasing potential for flooding. A couple strong to severe storms are possible each day. Afternoon highs will remain generally in the 80s while overnight lows range from the mid-60s into the mid-70s. Your local forecast. Flood watch in effect from Friday evening through Monday evening. Today, partly cloudy. A slight chance of showers and thunderstorms this afternoon. Highs in the upper 80s. South winds around 5 miles per hour. Chance of rain 20%. Tonight, mostly clear in the evening, then partly cloudy with a slight chance of showers and thunderstorms after midnight. Some thunderstorms may produce heavy rainfall after midnight. Lows in the lower 70s. South winds around 5 miles per hour. Chance of rain 20%. Saturday, mostly cloudy with a chance of thunderstorms. A chance of showers in the morning, then showers likely in the afternoon. Some thunderstorms may produce heavy rainfall. Highs in the lower 80s. Temperature falling into the upper 70s in the afternoon. South winds around 5 miles per hour. Chance of rain 70%. Saturday night, mostly cloudy. Showers likely with a chance of thunderstorms in the evening, then a chance of showers with a slight chance of thunderstorms after midnight. Some thunderstorms may produce heavy rainfall. Lows in the upper 60s. Southeast winds around 5 miles per hour. Chance of rain 60%. Sunday, partly cloudy with a chance of showers. A slight chance of thunderstorms in the morning, then a chance of thunderstorms in the afternoon. Some thunderstorms may produce heavy rainfall in the morning. Some thunderstorms may produce heavy rainfall in the afternoon. Highs in the lower 80s. Northeast winds around 5 miles per hour. Chance of rain 50%. Sunday night and Memorial Day, partly cloudy with a slight chance of showers and thunderstorms. Some thunderstorms may produce heavy rainfall in the evening. Some thunderstorms may produce heavy rainfall in the afternoon. Lows in the upper 60s. Highs in the mid 80s. Monday night, mostly clear. Lows in the upper 60s. Tuesday, partly cloudy. A chance of showers and thunderstorms in the afternoon. Highs in the mid 80s. Chance of rain 30%. Tuesday night, partly cloudy in the evening, then becoming mostly cloudy. A chance of thunderstorms. A chance of showers in the evening, then showers likely after midnight. Lows in the lower 70s. Chance of rain 60%. Wednesday, mostly cloudy with showers likely with a chance of thunderstorms. Highs in the mid 80s. Chance of rain 70%. Wednesday night and Thursday, mostly cloudy with a chance of showers and thunderstorms. Lows in the lower 70s. Highs in the upper 80s. Chance of rain 40%. 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

Austin Bergstrom International. It was cloudy. The temperature was 66, the dew point 65. The relative humidity was 96%, the wind calm and the pressure was 29.85 inches and rising. At Camp Mabry. At Pflugerville. Taylor fog was reported 64. Lago Vista partly cloudy 63. The report from Georgetown was not available. San Marcos partly cloudy 64. Burnett fog was reported 63. Junction mostly cloudy 61. San Antonio mostly cloudy 65. Corpus Christi partly cloudy 74. Houston mostly cloudy 71. Once again at Austin Bergstrom it was 66, at Camp Mabry. Elsewhere across the state, College Station mostly cloudy 67. Amarillo cloudy 59. Abilene mostly cloudy 64. Dallas-Fort Worth cloudy 69. Your weather synopsis for South Central Texas. An active and wet weather pattern will continue into and through Memorial Day weekend with occasional chances for rain, showers, and storms, favoring mainly from the afternoon through the nighttime period each day. Locally heavy rainfall is possible, and the daily rounds of rain will lead to increasing potential for flooding. A couple strong to severe storms are possible each day. Afternoon highs will remain generally in the 80s while overnight lows range from the mid-60s into the mid-70s. Your local forecast. Flood watch in effect from Friday evening through Monday evening. Today, partly cloudy. A slight chance of showers and thunderstorms this afternoon. Highs in the upper 80s. South winds around 5 miles per hour. Chance of rain 20%. Tonight, mostly clear in the evening, then partly cloudy with a slight chance of showers and thunderstorms after midnight. Some thunderstorms may produce heavy rainfall after midnight. Lows in the lower 70s. South winds around 5 miles per hour. Chance of rain 20%. Saturday, mostly cloudy with a chance of thunderstorms. A chance of showers in the morning, then showers likely in the afternoon. Some thunderstorms may produce heavy rainfall. Highs in the lower 80s. Temperature falling into the upper 70s in the afternoon. South winds around 5 miles per hour. Chance of rain 70%. Saturday night, mostly cloudy. Showers likely with a chance of thunderstorms in the evening, then a chance of showers with a slight chance of thunderstorms after midnight. Some thunderstorms may produce heavy rainfall. Lows in the upper 60s. Southeast winds around 5 miles per hour. Chance of rain 60%. Sunday, partly cloudy with a chance of showers. A slight chance of thunderstorms in the morning, then a chance of thunderstorms in the afternoon. Some thunderstorms may produce heavy rainfall in the morning. Some thunderstorms may produce heavy rainfall in the afternoon. Highs in the lower 80s. Northeast winds around 5 miles per hour. Chance of rain 50%. Sunday night and Memorial Day, partly cloudy with a slight chance of showers and thunderstorms. Some thunderstorms may produce heavy rainfall in the evening. Some thunderstorms may produce heavy rainfall in the afternoon. Lows in the upper 60s. Highs in the mid-80s. Monday night, mostly clear. Lows in the upper 60s. Tuesday, partly cloudy. A chance of showers and thunderstorms in the afternoon. Highs in the mid-80s. Chance of rain 30%. Tuesday night, partly cloudy in the evening, then becoming mostly cloudy. A chance of thunderstorms. A chance of showers in the evening, then showers likely after midnight. Lows in the lower 70s. Chance of rain 60%. Wednesday, mostly cloudy with showers likely with a chance of thunderstorms. Highs in the mid-80s. Chance of rain 70%. Wednesday night and Thursday, mostly cloudy with a chance of showers and thunderstorms. Lows in the lower 70s. Highs in the upper 80s. Chance of rain 40%.

flood watch in effect from Friday evening through Monday evening. What flooding and flash flooding caused by excessive rainfall is possible? Where a portion of South Central Texas, including the following counties: Atascosa, Bandera, Bastrop, Bear, Blanco, Burnett, Caldwell, Comal, DeWitt, Fayette, Frio, Gillespie, Gonzales, Guadalupe, Hayes, Carnes, Kendall, Kerr, Lavaca, Lee, Leno, Medina, Travis, Williamson, and Wilson. When, from Friday evening through Monday evening. Impacts: there is a potential for life-threatening flooding somewhere in the watch area. Excessive runoff may result in flooding of rivers, creeks, streams, and other low-lying and flood-prone locations. Creeks and streams may rise out of their banks. Low water crossings may be flooded. Additional details: showers and thunderstorms will be capable of producing high rainfall rates, which could quickly lead to flooding across the area. Be especially cautious as creeks, streams, and rivers may rise out of their banks quickly. Rainfall amounts of 2 to 4 inches with isolated amounts up to 6 inches are possible for the duration of the flood watch. http://www.weather.gov/safety/flood. You should monitor later forecasts and be alert for possible flood warnings. Those living in areas prone to flooding should be prepared to take action should flooding develop. 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The current time is 4:47 a.m. Central Daylight Time. The Austin NOAA Weather Radio Roundup: at 4 a.m. at Austin Bergstrom International, it was cloudy. The temperature was 66, the dew point 65, the relative humidity was 96%, the wind calm and the pressure was 29.85 inches and rising. At Camp Mabry, at Pflugerville, Taylor fog was reported 64. Lago Vista partly cloudy 63. The report from Georgetown was not available. San Marcos partly cloudy 64. Burnett fog was reported 63. Junction mostly cloudy 61. San Antonio mostly cloudy 65. Corpus Christi partly cloudy 74. Houston mostly cloudy 71. Once again at Austin Bergstrom it was 66, at Camp Mabry. Elsewhere across the state: College Station mostly cloudy 67. Amarillo cloudy 59. Abilene mostly cloudy 64. Dallas-Fort Worth cloudy 69. The coastal waters forecast from Baffin Bay to Port Aransas out 20 nautical miles. Today, south winds around 10 knots. Seas 2 to 3 feet. Wave detail: southeast 3 feet at 6 seconds. A chance of showers and thunderstorms early this morning. Then a slight chance of showers and thunderstorms late this morning and afternoon. Tonight, southeast winds 10 to 15 knots. Seas 2 to 3 feet. Wave detail: southeast 3 feet at 6 seconds. A slight chance of showers and thunderstorms after midnight. Saturday, southeast winds around 10 knots. Seas 2 to 3 feet. Wave detail: southeast 3 feet at 6 seconds. Showers likely with a chance of thunderstorms. Saturday night, southeast winds 5 to 10 knots. Seas 2 to 3 feet. Wave detail: southeast 3 feet at 6 seconds. A chance of thunderstorms. Showers. Sunday, east winds 5 to 10 knots. Seas around 2 feet. Wave detail: southeast 2 feet at 6 seconds. A chance of thunderstorms. Showers likely, mainly in the morning. Sunday night, east winds 5 to 10 knots. Seas 2 to 3 feet. Wave detail: southeast 3 feet at 7 seconds. A chance of showers and thunderstorms after midnight.

Day, northeast winds 5 to 10 knots. Seas 2 to 3 feet. A chance of showers and thunderstorms in the morning. Monday night, east winds 5 to 10 knots, becoming southeast after midnight. Seas 2 to 3 feet. Tuesday, south winds 5 to 10 knots, becoming southeast 10 to 15 knots in the afternoon. Seas 2 to 3 feet. Tuesday night, southeast winds 10 to 15 knots. Seas 3 to 4 feet, occasionally to 5 feet. A chance of showers and thunderstorms after midnight. Winds and seas higher and near thunderstorms. Your weather synopsis for South Central Texas. An active and wet weather pattern will continue into and through Memorial Day weekend with occasional chances for rain, showers, and storms, favoring mainly from the afternoon through the nighttime period each day. Locally heavy rainfall is possible, and the daily rounds of rain will lead to increasing potential for flooding. A couple strong to severe storms are possible each day. Afternoon highs will remain generally in the 80s while overnight lows range from the mid-60s into the mid-70s. Your local forecast. Flood watch in effect from Friday evening through Monday evening. Today, partly cloudy. A slight chance of showers and thunderstorms this afternoon. Highs in the upper 80s. South winds around 5 miles per hour. Chance of rain 20%. Tonight, mostly clear in the evening, then partly cloudy with a slight chance of showers and thunderstorms after midnight. Some thunderstorms may produce heavy rainfall after midnight. Lows in the lower 70s. South winds around 5 miles per hour. Chance of rain 20%. Saturday, mostly cloudy with a chance of thunderstorms. A chance of showers in the morning, then showers likely in the afternoon. Some thunderstorms may produce heavy rainfall. Highs in the lower 80s. Temperature falling into the upper 70s in the afternoon. South winds around 5 miles per hour. Chance of rain 70%. Saturday night, mostly cloudy. Showers likely with a chance of thunderstorms in the evening, then a chance of showers with a slight chance of thunderstorms after midnight. Some thunderstorms may produce heavy rainfall. Lows in the upper 60s. Southeast winds around 5 miles per hour. Chance of rain 60%. Sunday, partly cloudy with a chance of showers. A slight chance of thunderstorms in the morning, then a chance of thunderstorms in the afternoon. Some thunderstorms may produce heavy rainfall in the morning. Some thunderstorms may produce heavy rainfall in the afternoon. Highs in the lower 80s. Northeast winds around 5 miles per hour. Chance of rain 50%. Sunday night and Memorial Day, partly cloudy with a slight chance of showers and thunderstorms. Some thunderstorms may produce heavy rainfall in the evening. Some thunderstorms may produce heavy rainfall in the afternoon. Lows in the upper 60s. Highs in the mid-80s. Monday night, mostly clear. Lows in the upper 60s. Tuesday, partly cloudy. A chance of showers and thunderstorms in the afternoon. Highs in the mid-80s. Chance of rain 30%. Tuesday night, partly cloudy in the evening, then becoming mostly cloudy. A chance of thunderstorms. A chance of showers in the evening, then showers likely after midnight. Lows in the lower 70s. Chance of rain 60%. Wednesday, mostly cloudy with showers likely with a chance of thunderstorms. Highs in the mid-80s. Chance of rain 70%. Wednesday night and Thursday, mostly cloudy with a chance of showers and thunderstorms. Lows in the lower 70s. Highs in the upper 80s. Chance of rain 40%. 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

the Austin NOAA Weather Radio Roundup at 4 a.m. at Austin Bergstrom International. It was cloudy. The temperature was 66, the dew point 65. The relative humidity was 96%, the wind calm, and the pressure was 29.85 inches and rising. At Camp Mabry, at Pflugerville, Taylor fog was reported 64. Lago Vista partly cloudy 63. The report from Georgetown was not available. San Marcos partly cloudy 64. Burnett fog was reported 63. Junction mostly cloudy 61. San Antonio mostly cloudy 65. Corpus Christi partly cloudy 74. Houston mostly cloudy 71. Once again at Austin Bergstrom it was 66, at Camp Mabry. Elsewhere across the state, College Station mostly cloudy 67. Amarillo cloudy 59. Abilene mostly cloudy 64. Dallas-Fort Worth cloudy 69. Your weather synopsis for South Central Texas. An active and wet weather pattern will continue into and through Memorial Day weekend with occasional chances for rain, showers, and storms, favoring mainly from the afternoon through the nighttime period each day. Locally heavy rainfall is possible, and the daily rounds of rain will lead to increasing potential for flooding. A couple strong to severe storms are possible each day. Afternoon highs will remain generally in the 80s while overnight lows range from the mid-60s into the mid-70s. Your local forecast. Flood watch in effect from Friday evening through Monday evening. Today, partly cloudy. A slight chance of showers and thunderstorms this afternoon. Highs in the upper 80s. South winds around 5 miles per hour. Chance of rain 20%. Tonight, mostly clear in the evening, then partly cloudy with a slight chance of showers and thunderstorms after midnight. Some thunderstorms may produce heavy rainfall after midnight. Lows in the lower 70s. South winds around 5 miles per hour. Chance of rain 20%. Saturday, mostly cloudy with a chance of thunderstorms. A chance of showers in the morning, then showers likely in the afternoon. Some thunderstorms may produce heavy rainfall. Highs in the lower 80s. Temperature falling into the upper 70s in the afternoon. South winds around 5 miles per hour. Chance of rain 70%. Saturday night, mostly cloudy. Showers likely with a chance of thunderstorms in the evening, then a chance of showers with a slight chance of thunderstorms after midnight. Some thunderstorms may produce heavy rainfall. Lows in the upper 60s. Southeast winds around 5 miles per hour. Chance of rain 60%. Sunday, partly cloudy with a chance of showers. A slight chance of thunderstorms in the morning, then a chance of thunderstorms in the afternoon. Some thunderstorms may produce heavy rainfall in the morning. Some thunderstorms may produce heavy rainfall in the afternoon. Highs in the lower 80s. Northeast winds around 5 miles per hour. Chance of rain 50%. Sunday night and Memorial Day, partly cloudy with a slight chance of showers and thunderstorms. Some thunderstorms may produce heavy rainfall in the evening. Some thunderstorms may produce heavy rainfall in the afternoon. Lows in the upper 60s. Highs in the mid 80s. Monday night, mostly clear. Lows in the upper 60s. Tuesday, partly cloudy. A chance of showers and thunderstorms in the afternoon. Highs in the mid 80s. Chance of rain 30%. Tuesday night, partly cloudy in the evening, then becoming mostly cloudy. A chance of thunderstorms. A chance of showers in the evening, then showers likely after midnight. Lows in the lower 70s. Chance of rain 60%. Wednesday, mostly cloudy with showers likely with a chance of thunderstorms. Highs in the mid 80s. Chance of rain 70%. Wednesday night and Thursday, mostly cloudy with a chance of showers and thunderstorms. Lows in the lower 70s.
highs in the upper 80s. Chance of rain 40%. Flood watch in effect from Friday evening through Monday evening. What? Flooding and flash flooding caused by excessive rainfall is possible. Where? A portion of South Central Texas, including the following counties: Atascosa, Bandera, Bastrop, Bear, Blanco, Burnett, Caldwell, Comal, DeWitt, Fayette, Frio, Gillespie, Gonzales, Guadalupe, Hayes, Carnes, Kendall, Kerr, Lavaca, Lee, Leno, Medina, Travis, Williamson, and Wilson. When? From Friday evening through Monday evening. Impacts. There is a potential for life-threatening flooding somewhere in the watch area. Excessive runoff may result in flooding of rivers, creeks, streams, and other low-lying and flood-prone locations. Creeks and streams may rise out of their banks. Low water crossings may be flooded. Additional details, showers and thunderstorms will be capable of producing high rainfall rates, which could quickly lead to flooding across the area. Be especially cautious as creeks, streams, and rivers may rise out of their banks quickly. Rainfall amounts of 2 to 4 inches with isolated amounts up to 6 inches are possible for the duration of the flood watch. http://www.weather.gov/safety/flood. You should monitor later forecasts and be alert for possible flood warnings. Those living in areas prone to flooding should be prepared to take action should flooding develop. The Tropical Weather Outlook. For the North Atlantic, Caribbean Sea, and the Gulf of America, tropical cyclone formation is not expected during the next 7 days. 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The Austin NOAA Weather Radio Roundup at 4 a.m. at Austin Bergstrom International. It was cloudy. The temperature was 66, the dew point 65, the relative humidity was 96%, the wind calm and the pressure was 29.85 inches and rising. At Camp Mabry, at Pflugerville, Taylor fog was reported 64. Lago Vista partly cloudy 63. The report from Georgetown was not available. San Marcos partly cloudy 64. Burnett fog was reported 63. Junction mostly cloudy 61. San Antonio mostly cloudy 65. Corpus Christi partly cloudy 74. Houston mostly cloudy 71. Once again at Austin Bergstrom it was 66, at Camp Mabry. Elsewhere across the state, College Station mostly cloudy 67. Amarillo cloudy 59. Abilene mostly cloudy 64. Dallas-Fort Worth cloudy 69. Your weather synopsis for South Central Texas. An active and wet weather pattern will continue into and through Memorial Day weekend with occasional chances for rain, showers, and storms, favoring mainly from the afternoon through the nighttime period each day. Locally heavy rainfall is possible, and the daily rounds of rain will lead to increasing potential for flooding. A couple strong to severe storms are possible each day. Afternoon highs will remain generally in the 80s while overnight lows range from the mid-60s into the mid-70s. Your local forecast. Flood watch in effect from Friday evening through Monday evening. Today, partly cloudy. A slight chance of showers and thunderstorms this afternoon. Highs in the upper 80s. South winds around 5 miles per hour. Chance of rain 20%. Tonight, mostly clear in the evening, then partly cloudy with a slight chance of showers and thunderstorms after midnight. Some thunderstorms may produce heavy rainfall after midnight. Lows in the lower 70s. South winds around 5 miles per hour. Chance of rain 20%. Saturday, mostly cloudy with a chance of thunderstorms. A chance of showers in the morning, then showers likely in the

afternoon. Some thunderstorms may produce heavy rainfall. Highs in the lower 80s. Temperature falling into the upper 70s in the afternoon. South winds around 5 miles per hour. Chance of rain 70%. Saturday night, mostly cloudy. Showers likely with a chance of thunderstorms in the evening, then a chance of showers with a slight chance of thunderstorms after midnight. Some thunderstorms may produce heavy rainfall. Lows in the upper 60s. Southeast winds around 5 miles per hour. Chance of rain 60%. Sunday, partly cloudy with a chance of showers. A slight chance of thunderstorms in the morning, then a chance of thunderstorms in the afternoon. Some thunderstorms may produce heavy rainfall in the morning. Some thunderstorms may produce heavy rainfall in the afternoon. Highs in the lower 80s. Northeast winds around 5 miles per hour. Chance of rain 50%. Sunday night and Memorial Day, partly cloudy with a slight chance of showers and thunderstorms. Some thunderstorms may produce heavy rainfall in the evening. Some thunderstorms may produce heavy rainfall in the afternoon. Lows in the upper 60s. Highs in the mid 80s. Monday night, mostly clear. Lows in the upper 60s. Tuesday, partly cloudy. A chance of showers and thunderstorms in the afternoon. Highs in the mid 80s. Chance of rain 30%. Tuesday night, partly cloudy in the evening, then becoming mostly cloudy. A chance of thunderstorms. A chance of showers in the evening, then showers likely after midnight. Lows in the lower 70s. Chance of rain 60%. Wednesday, mostly cloudy with showers likely with a chance of thunderstorms. Highs in the mid 80s. Chance of rain 70%. Wednesday night and Thursday, mostly cloudy with a chance of showers and thunderstorms. Lows in the lower 70s. Highs in the upper 80s. Chance of rain 40%. 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The current time is 5:08 a.m. Central Daylight Time. Your weather synopsis for South Central Texas. An active and wet weather pattern will continue into and through Memorial Day weekend with occasional chances for rain, showers, and storms, favoring mainly from the afternoon through the nighttime period each day. Locally heavy rainfall is possible, and the daily rounds of rain will lead to increasing potential for flooding. A couple strong to severe storms are possible each day. Afternoon highs will remain generally in the 80s while overnight lows range from the mid-60s into the mid-70s. Your local forecast. Flood watch in effect from Friday evening through Monday evening. Today, partly cloudy. A slight chance of showers and thunderstorms this afternoon. Highs in the upper 80s. South winds around 5 miles per hour. Chance of rain 20%. Tonight, mostly clear in the evening, then partly cloudy with a slight chance of showers and thunderstorms after midnight. Some thunderstorms may produce heavy rainfall after midnight. Lows in the lower 70s. South winds around 5 miles per hour. Chance of rain 20%. Saturday, mostly cloudy with a chance of thunderstorms. A chance of showers in the morning, then showers likely in the afternoon. Some thunderstorms may produce heavy rainfall. Highs in the lower 80s. Temperature falling into the upper 70s in the afternoon. South winds around 5 miles per hour. Chance of rain 70%. Saturday night, mostly cloudy. Showers likely with a chance of thunderstorms in the evening, then a chance of showers with a slight chance of thunderstorms after midnight. Some thunderstorms may produce heavy rainfall. Lows in the upper 60s. Southeast winds around 5 miles per hour. Chance of rain 60%. Sunday, partly cloudy with a

a slight chance of thunderstorms in the morning, then a chance of thunderstorms in the afternoon. Some thunderstorms may produce heavy rainfall in the morning. Some thunderstorms may produce heavy rainfall in the afternoon. Highs in the lower 80s. Northeast winds around 5 miles per hour. Chance of rain 50%. Sunday night and Memorial Day, partly cloudy with a slight chance of showers and thunderstorms. Some thunderstorms may produce heavy rainfall in the evening. Some thunderstorms may produce heavy rainfall in the afternoon. Lows in the upper 60s. Highs in the mid 80s. Monday night, mostly clear. Lows in the upper 60s. Tuesday, partly cloudy. A chance of showers and thunderstorms in the afternoon. Highs in the mid 80s. Chance of rain 30%. Tuesday night, partly cloudy in the evening, then becoming mostly cloudy. A chance of thunderstorms. A chance of showers in the evening, then showers likely after midnight. Lows in the lower 70s. Chance of rain 60%. Wednesday, mostly cloudy with showers likely with a chance of thunderstorms. Highs in the mid 80s. Chance of rain 70%. Wednesday night and Thursday, mostly cloudy with a chance of showers and thunderstorms. Lows in the lower 70s. Highs in the upper 80s. Chance of rain 40%. 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The current time is 5:12 a.m. Central Daylight Time. The Austin NOAA Weather Radio Roundup, at 5 a.m. at Austin Bergstrom International, it was mostly cloudy. The temperature was 63, the dew point 63, the relative humidity was 100%, the wind calm and the pressure was 29.85 inches and steady. At Camp Mabry, at Pflugerville, Taylor cloudy 64, Lago Vista mostly cloudy 62. The report from Georgetown was not available. San Marcos partly cloudy 64. Burnett fog was reported 63. Junction mostly cloudy 64. San Antonio mostly cloudy 66. Corpus Christi partly cloudy 73. Houston cloudy 71. Once again at Austin Bergstrom it was 63, at Camp Mabry. Elsewhere across the state, College Station mostly cloudy 68. Amarillo mostly cloudy 58. Abilene cloudy 64. Dallas-Fort Worth cloudy 69. Flood watch in effect from Friday evening through Monday evening. What flooding and flash flooding caused by excessive rainfall is possible? Where a portion of South Central Texas, including the following counties, Atascosa, Bandera, Bastrop, Bear, Blanco, Burnett, Caldwell, Comal, DeWitt, Fayette, Frio, Gillespie, Gonzales, Guadalupe, Hayes, Carnes, Kendall, Kerr, Lavaca, Lee, Leno, Medina, Travis, Williamson, and Wilson. When, from Friday evening through Monday evening. Impacts, there is a potential for life-threatening flooding somewhere in the watch area. Excessive runoff may result in flooding of rivers, creeks, streams, and other low-lying and flood-prone locations. Creeks and streams may rise out of their banks. Low water crossings may be flooded. Additional details, showers and thunderstorms will be capable of producing high rainfall rates which could quickly lead to flooding across the area. Be especially cautious as creeks, streams, and rivers may rise out of their banks quickly. Rainfall amounts of 2 to 4 inches with isolated amounts up to 6 inches are possible for the duration of the flood watch. http://www.weather.gov/safety/flood. You should monitor later forecasts and be alert for possible flood warnings. Those living in areas prone to flooding should be prepared to take action should flooding develop. Your weather synopsis.

30%. Tonight, mostly clear in the evening, then partly cloudy with a slight chance of showers and thunderstorms after midnight. Some thunderstorms may produce heavy rainfall after midnight. Lows in the lower 70s. South winds around 5 miles per hour. Chance of rain 20%. Saturday, mostly cloudy with a chance of thunderstorms. A chance of showers in the morning, then showers likely in the afternoon. Some thunderstorms may produce heavy rainfall. Highs in the lower 80s. Temperature falling into the upper 70s in the afternoon. South winds around 5 miles per hour. Chance of rain 70%. Saturday night, mostly cloudy. Showers likely with a chance of thunderstorms in the evening, then a chance of showers with a slight chance of thunderstorms after midnight. Some thunderstorms may produce heavy rainfall. Lows in the upper 60s. Southeast winds around 5 miles per hour. Chance of rain 60%. Sunday, partly cloudy with a chance of showers. A slight chance of thunderstorms in the morning, then a chance of thunderstorms in the afternoon. Some thunderstorms may produce heavy rainfall in the morning. Some thunderstorms may produce heavy rainfall in the afternoon. Highs in the lower 80s. Northeast winds around 5 miles per hour. Chance of rain 50%. Sunday night and Memorial Day, partly cloudy with a slight chance of showers and thunderstorms. Some thunderstorms may produce heavy rainfall in the evening. Some thunderstorms may produce heavy rainfall in the afternoon. Lows in the upper 60s. Highs in the mid 80s. Monday night, mostly clear. Lows in the upper 60s. Tuesday, partly cloudy. A chance of showers and thunderstorms in the afternoon. Highs in the mid 80s. Chance of rain 30%. Tuesday night, partly cloudy in the evening, then becoming mostly cloudy. A chance of thunderstorms. A chance of showers in the evening, then showers likely after midnight. Lows in the lower 70s. Chance of rain 60%. Wednesday, mostly cloudy with showers likely with a chance of thunderstorms. Highs in the mid 80s. Chance of rain 70%. Wednesday night and Thursday, mostly cloudy with a chance of showers and thunderstorms. Lows in the lower 70s. Highs in the upper 80s. Chance of rain 40%. The coastal waters forecast from Baffin Bay to Port Aransas out 20 nautical miles. Today, south winds around 10 knots. Seas 2 to 3 feet. Wave detail, southeast 3 feet at 6 seconds. A chance of showers and thunderstorms early this morning, then a slight chance of showers and thunderstorms late this morning and afternoon. Tonight, southeast winds 10 to 15 knots. Seas 2 to 3 feet. Wave detail, southeast 3 feet at 6 seconds. A slight chance of showers and thunderstorms after midnight. Saturday, southeast winds around 10 knots. Seas 2 to 3 feet. Wave detail, southeast 3 feet at 6 seconds. Showers likely with a chance of thunderstorms. Saturday night, southeast winds 5 to 10 knots. Seas 2 to 3 feet. Wave detail, southeast 3 feet at 6 seconds. A chance of thunderstorms. Showers. Sunday, east winds 5 to 10 knots. Seas around 2 feet. Wave detail, southeast 2 feet at 6 seconds. A chance of thunderstorms. Showers likely, mainly in the morning. Sunday night, east winds 5 to 10 knots. Seas 2 to 3 feet. Wave detail, southeast 3 feet at 7 seconds. A chance of showers and thunderstorms after midnight. Monday, northeast winds 5 to 10 knots. Seas 2 to 3 feet. A chance of showers and thunderstorms in the morning. Monday night, east winds 5 to 10 knots, becoming southeast after midnight. Seas 2 to 3 feet.
Tuesday,

winds 5 to 10 knots, becoming southeast 10 to 15 knots in the afternoon. Seas 2 to 3 feet. Tuesday night, southeast winds 10 to 15 knots. Seas 3 to 4 feet, occasionally to 5 feet. A chance of showers and thunderstorms after midnight. Winds and seas higher and near thunderstorms. 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At 5 a.m. at Austin Bergstrom International, it was mostly cloudy. The temperature was 63, the dew point 63, the relative humidity was 100%, the wind calm and the pressure was 29.85 inches and steady. At Camp Mabry, at Pflugerville, Taylor cloudy 64, Lago Vista mostly cloudy 62. The report from Georgetown was not available. San Marcos partly cloudy 64. Vernet fog was reported 63. Junction mostly cloudy 64. San Antonio mostly cloudy 66. Corpus Christi partly cloudy 73. Houston cloudy 71. Once again at Austin Bergstrom it was 63, at Camp Mabry. Elsewhere across the state, College Station mostly cloudy 68. Amarillo mostly cloudy 58. Abilene cloudy 64. Dallas-Fort Worth cloudy 69. Your weather synopsis for South Central Texas. An active and wet weather pattern will continue into and through Memorial Day weekend with occasional chances for rain, showers, and storms, favoring mainly from the afternoon through the nighttime period each day. Locally heavy rainfall is possible, and the daily rounds of rain will lead to increasing potential for flooding. A couple strong to severe storms are possible each day. Afternoon highs will remain generally in the 80s, while overnight lows range from the mid-60s into the mid-70s. Your local forecast. Flood watch in effect from Friday evening through Monday evening. Today, partly cloudy. A slight chance of showers and thunderstorms this afternoon. Highs in the upper 80s. South winds around 5 miles per hour. Chance of rain 20%. Tonight, mostly clear in the evening, then partly cloudy with a slight chance of showers and thunderstorms after midnight. Some thunderstorms may produce heavy rainfall after midnight. Lows in the lower 70s. South winds around 5 miles per hour. Chance of rain 20%. Saturday, mostly cloudy with a chance of thunderstorms. A chance of showers in the morning, then showers likely in the afternoon. Some thunderstorms may produce heavy rainfall. Highs in the lower 80s. Temperature falling into the upper 70s in the afternoon. South winds around 5 miles per hour. Chance of rain 70%. Saturday night, mostly cloudy. Showers likely with a chance of thunderstorms in the evening, then a chance of showers with a slight chance of thunderstorms after midnight. Some thunderstorms may produce heavy rainfall. Lows in the upper 60s. Southeast winds around 5 miles per hour. Chance of rain 60%. Sunday, partly cloudy with a chance of showers. A slight chance of thunderstorms in the morning, then a chance of thunderstorms in the afternoon. Some thunderstorms may produce heavy rainfall in the morning. Some thunderstorms may produce heavy rainfall in the afternoon. Highs in the lower 80s. Northeast winds around 5 miles per hour. Chance of rain 50%. Sunday night and Memorial Day, partly cloudy with a slight chance of showers and thunderstorms. Some thunderstorms may produce heavy rainfall in the evening. Some thunderstorms may produce heavy rainfall in the afternoon. Lows in the upper 60s. Highs in the mid 80s. Monday night, mostly clear. Lows in the upper 60s. Tuesday,

cloudy. A chance of showers and thunderstorms in the afternoon. Highs in the mid-80s. Chance of rain 30%. Tuesday night, partly cloudy in the evening, then becoming mostly cloudy. A chance of thunderstorms. A chance of showers in the evening, then showers likely after midnight. Lows in the lower 70s. Chance of rain 60%. Wednesday, mostly cloudy with showers likely with a chance of thunderstorms. Highs in the mid-80s. Chance of rain 70%. Wednesday night and Thursday, mostly cloudy with a chance of showers and thunderstorms. Lows in the lower 70s. Highs in the upper 80s. Chance of rain 40%. 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The current time is 5:27 a.m. Central Daylight Time. The Austin NOAA Weather Radio Roundup, at 5 a.m. at Austin Bergstrom International, it was mostly cloudy. The temperature was 63, the dew point 63, the relative humidity was 100%, the wind calm and the pressure was 29.85 inches and steady. At Camp Mabry, at Pflugerville, Taylor cloudy 64, Lago Vista mostly cloudy 62. The report from Georgetown was not available. San Marcos partly cloudy 64. Burnett fog was reported 63. Junction mostly cloudy 64. San Antonio mostly cloudy 66. Corpus Christi partly cloudy 73. Houston cloudy 71. Once again at Austin Bergstrom it was 63, at Camp Mabry. Elsewhere across the state, College Station mostly cloudy 68. Amarillo mostly cloudy 58. Abilene cloudy 64. Dallas-Fort Worth cloudy 69. Flood watch in effect from Friday evening through Monday evening. What flooding and flash flooding caused by excessive rainfall is possible? Where a portion of South Central Texas, including the following counties, Atascosa, Bandera, Bastrop, Bear, Blanco, Burnett, Caldwell, Comal, DeWitt, Fayette, Frio, Gillespie, Gonzales, Guadalupe, Hayes, Carnes, Kendall, Kerr, Lavaca, Lee, Leno, Medina, Travis, Williamson, and Wilson. When, from Friday evening through Monday evening. Impacts, there is a potential for life-threatening flooding somewhere in the watch area. Excessive runoff may result in flooding of rivers, creeks, streams, and other low-lying and flood-prone locations. Creeks and streams may rise out of their banks. Low water crossings may be flooded. Additional details, showers and thunderstorms will be capable of producing high rainfall rates which could quickly lead to flooding across the area. Be especially cautious as creeks, streams, and rivers may rise out of their banks quickly. Rainfall amounts of 2 to 4 inches with isolated amounts up to 6 inches are possible for the duration of the flood watch. http://www.weather.gov/safety/flood You should monitor later forecasts and be alert for possible flood warnings. Those living in areas prone to flooding should be prepared to take action should flooding develop. The Tropical Weather Outlook. For the North Atlantic, Caribbean Sea, and the Gulf of America, tropical cyclone formation is not expected during the next 7 days. Your weather synopsis for South Central Texas. An active and wet weather pattern will continue into and through Memorial Day weekend with occasional chances for rain, showers, and storms, favoring mainly from the afternoon through the nighttime period each day. Locally heavy rainfall is possible, and the daily rounds of rain will lead to increasing potential for flooding. A couple strong to severe storms are possible each day. Afternoon highs will remain generally in the 80s while overnight lows range from the mid-60s into the mid-70s. Your local forecast. Flood watch in effect from Friday evening through Monday evening.

Today, partly cloudy. A slight chance of showers and thunderstorms this afternoon. Highs in the upper 80s. South winds around 5 miles per hour. Chance of rain 20%. Tonight, mostly clear in the evening, then partly cloudy with a slight chance of showers and thunderstorms after midnight. Some thunderstorms may produce heavy rainfall after midnight. Lows in the lower 70s. South winds around 5 miles per hour. Chance of rain 20%. Saturday, mostly cloudy with a chance of thunderstorms. A chance of showers in the morning, then showers likely in the afternoon. Some thunderstorms may produce heavy rainfall. Highs in the lower 80s. Temperature falling into the upper 70s in the afternoon. South winds around 5 miles per hour. Chance of rain 70%. Saturday night, mostly cloudy. Showers likely with a chance of thunderstorms in the evening, then a chance of showers with a slight chance of thunderstorms after midnight. Some thunderstorms may produce heavy rainfall. Lows in the upper 60s. Southeast winds around 5 miles per hour. Chance of rain 60%. Sunday, partly cloudy with a chance of showers. Lows in the upper 60s. Southeast winds around 5 miles per hour. Chance of rain 60%. Sunday, partly cloudy with a chance of showers. A slight chance of thunderstorms in the morning, then a chance of thunderstorms in the afternoon. Some thunderstorms may produce heavy rainfall in the morning. Some thunderstorms may produce heavy rainfall in the afternoon. Highs in the lower 80s. Northeast winds around 5 miles per hour. Chance of rain 50%. Sunday night and Memorial Day, partly cloudy with a slight chance of showers and thunderstorms. Some thunderstorms may produce heavy rainfall in the evening. Some thunderstorms may produce heavy rainfall in the afternoon. Lows in the upper 60s. Highs in the mid 80s. Monday night, mostly clear. Lows in the upper 60s. Tuesday, partly cloudy. A chance of showers and thunderstorms in the afternoon. Highs in the mid 80s. Chance of rain 30%. Tuesday night, partly cloudy in the evening, then becoming mostly cloudy. A chance of thunderstorms. A chance of showers in the evening, then showers likely after midnight. Lows in the lower 70s. Chance of rain 60%. Wednesday, mostly cloudy with showers likely with a chance of thunderstorms. Highs in the mid 80s. Chance of rain 70%. Wednesday night and Thursday, mostly cloudy with a chance of showers and thunderstorms. Lows in the lower 70s. Highs in the upper 80s. Chance of rain 40%. 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The current time is 5:35 a.m. Central Daylight Time. The Austin NOAA Weather Radio Roundup, at 5 a.m. at Austin Bergstrom International, it was mostly cloudy. The temperature was 63, the dew point 63, the relative humidity was 100%, the wind calm and the pressure was 29.85 inches and steady. At Camp Mabry, at Pflugerville, Taylor cloudy 64, Lago Vista mostly cloudy 62. The report from Georgetown was not available. San Marcos partly cloudy 64. Burnett fog was reported 63. Junction mostly cloudy 64. San Antonio mostly cloudy 66. Corpus Christi partly cloudy 73. Houston cloudy 71. Once again at Austin Bergstrom it was 63, at Camp Mabry. Elsewhere across the state, College Station mostly cloudy 68. Amarillo mostly cloudy 58. Abilene cloudy 64. Dallas-Fort Worth cloudy 69. Your weather synopsis for

central Texas. An active and wet weather pattern will continue into and through Memorial Day weekend with occasional chances for rain, showers, and storms, favoring mainly from the afternoon through the nighttime period each day. Locally heavy rainfall is possible, and the daily rounds of rain will lead to increasing potential for flooding. A couple strong to severe storms are possible each day. Afternoon highs will remain generally in the 80s, while overnight lows range from the mid-60s into the mid-70s. Your local forecast. Flood watch in effect from Friday evening through Monday evening. Today, partly cloudy. A slight chance of showers and thunderstorms this afternoon. Highs in the upper 80s. South winds around 5 miles per hour. Chance of rain 20%. Tonight, mostly clear in the evening, then partly cloudy with a slight chance of showers and thunderstorms after midnight. Some thunderstorms may produce heavy rainfall after midnight. Lows in the lower 70s. South winds around 5 miles per hour. Chance of rain 20%. Saturday, mostly cloudy with a chance of thunderstorms. A chance of showers in the morning, then showers likely in the afternoon. Some thunderstorms may produce heavy rainfall. Highs in the lower 80s. Temperature falling into the upper 70s in the afternoon. South winds around 5 miles per hour. Chance of rain 70%. Saturday night, mostly cloudy. Showers likely with a chance of thunderstorms in the evening, then a chance of showers with a slight chance of thunderstorms after midnight. Some thunderstorms may produce heavy rainfall. Lows in the upper 60s. Southeast winds around 5 miles per hour. Chance of rain 60%. Sunday, partly cloudy with a chance of showers. A slight chance of thunderstorms in the morning, then a chance of thunderstorms in the afternoon. Some thunderstorms may produce heavy rainfall in the morning. Some thunderstorms may produce heavy rainfall in the afternoon. Highs in the lower 80s. Northeast winds around 5 miles per hour. Chance of rain 50%. Sunday night and Memorial Day, partly cloudy with a slight chance of showers and thunderstorms. Some thunderstorms may produce heavy rainfall in the evening. Some thunderstorms may produce heavy rainfall in the afternoon. Lows in the upper 60s. Highs in the mid 80s. Monday night, mostly clear. Lows in the upper 60s. Tuesday, partly cloudy. A chance of showers and thunderstorms in the afternoon. Highs in the mid 80s. Chance of rain 30%. Tuesday night, partly cloudy in the evening, then becoming mostly cloudy. A chance of thunderstorms. A chance of showers in the evening, then showers likely after midnight. Lows in the lower 70s. Chance of rain 60%. Wednesday, mostly cloudy with showers likely with a chance of thunderstorms. Highs in the mid 80s. Chance of rain 70%. Wednesday night and Thursday, mostly cloudy with a chance of showers and thunderstorms. Lows in the lower 70s. Highs in the upper 80s. Chance of rain 40%. 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

Mostly clear in the evening, then partly cloudy with a slight chance of showers and thunderstorms after midnight. Some thunderstorms may produce heavy rainfall after midnight. Lows in the lower 70s. South winds around 5 miles per hour. Chance of rain 20%. Saturday, mostly cloudy with a chance of thunderstorms. A chance of showers in the morning, then showers likely in the afternoon. Some thunderstorms may produce heavy rainfall. Highs in the lower 80s. Temperature falling into the upper 70s in the afternoon. South winds around 5 miles per hour. Chance of rain 70%. Saturday night, mostly cloudy. Showers likely with a chance of thunderstorms in the evening, then a chance of showers with a slight chance of thunderstorms after midnight. Some thunderstorms may produce heavy rainfall. Lows in the upper 60s. Southeast winds around 5 miles per hour. Chance of rain 60%. Sunday, partly cloudy with a chance of showers. A slight chance of thunderstorms in the morning, then a chance of thunderstorms in the afternoon. Some thunderstorms may produce heavy rainfall in the morning. Some thunderstorms may produce heavy rainfall in the afternoon. Highs in the lower 80s. Northeast winds around 5 miles per hour. Chance of rain 50%. Sunday night and Memorial Day, partly cloudy with a slight chance of showers and thunderstorms. Some thunderstorms may produce heavy rainfall in the evening. Some thunderstorms may produce heavy rainfall in the afternoon. Lows in the upper 60s. Highs in the mid 80s. Monday night, mostly clear. Lows in the upper 60s. Tuesday, partly cloudy. A chance of showers and thunderstorms in the afternoon. Highs in the mid 80s. Chance of rain 30%. Tuesday night, partly cloudy in the evening, then becoming mostly cloudy. A chance of thunderstorms. A chance of showers in the evening, then showers likely after midnight. Lows in the lower 70s. Chance of rain 60%. Wednesday, mostly cloudy with showers likely with a chance of thunderstorms. Highs in the mid 80s. Chance of rain 70%. Wednesday night and Thursday, mostly cloudy with a chance of showers and thunderstorms. Lows in the lower 70s. Highs in the upper 80s. Chance of rain 40%. The coastal waters forecast from Baffin Bay to Port Aransas out 20 nautical miles. Today, south winds around 10 knots. Seas 2 to 3 feet. Wave detail, southeast 3 feet at 6 seconds. A chance of showers and thunderstorms early this morning, then a slight chance of showers and thunderstorms late this morning and afternoon. Tonight, southeast winds 10 to 15 knots. Seas 2 to 3 feet. Wave detail, southeast 3 feet at 6 seconds. A slight chance of showers and thunderstorms after midnight. Saturday, southeast winds around 10 knots. Seas 2 to 3 feet. Wave detail, southeast 3 feet at 6 seconds. Showers likely with a chance of thunderstorms. Saturday night, southeast winds 5 to 10 knots. Seas 2 to 3 feet. Wave detail, southeast 3 feet at 6 seconds. A chance of thunderstorms. Showers. Sunday, east winds 5 to 10 knots. Seas around 2 feet. Wave detail, southeast 2 feet at 6 seconds. A chance of thunderstorms. Showers likely, mainly in the morning. Sunday night, east winds 5 to 10 knots. Seas 2 to 3 feet. Wave detail, southeast 3 feet at 7 seconds. A chance of showers and thunderstorms after midnight. Monday, northeast winds 5 to 10 knots. Seas 2 to 3 feet. A chance of showers and thunderstorms in the morning. Monday night, east winds 5 to 10 knots, becoming southeast after midnight. Seas 2 to 3 feet. Tuesday,
south winds 5 to 10 knots,

becoming southeast 10 to 15 knots in the afternoon. Seas 2 to 3 feet. Tuesday night, southeast winds 10 to 15 knots. Seas 3 to 4 feet, occasionally to 5 feet. A chance of showers and thunderstorms after midnight. Winds and seas higher and near thunderstorms. The Austin Bergstrom Climate Summary for yesterday, May 21, 2026. Yesterday's high temperature of 83 degrees occurred at 3:11 p.m. The normal high is 88. The record high is 99 degrees, which was set in 2022. Yesterday's low temperature of 65 degrees occurred at 10:01 p.m. The normal low is 67. The record low is 46 degrees, which was set in 2002. 1.01 inches of precipitation fell yesterday, which brings the monthly total to 6.73 inches. This is 3.29 inches above the normal amount of 3.44 inches for May. The total precipitation for the year now stands at 13.57 inches, which is 0.13 inches above normal. The record high for today is 98, which occurred in 2025, and the record low is 47, which occurred in 2001. Sunrise today is at 6:33 a.m. and sunset is at 8:22 p.m. The Austin Camp Mabry Climate Summary for yesterday, May 21, 2026. Yesterday's high temperature of 82 degrees occurred at 3:43 p.m. The normal high is 88. The record high is 100 degrees, which was set in 2022. Yesterday's low temperature of 66 degrees occurred at 8:36 p.m. The normal low is 68. The record low is 52 degrees, which was set in 1960. 0.50 inches of precipitation fell yesterday, which brings the monthly total to 3.34 inches. This is 0.04 inches below the normal amount of 3.38 inches for May. The total precipitation for the year now stands at 11.61 inches, which is 1.60 inches below normal. The record high for today is 99, which occurred in 2025, and the record low is 54, which occurred in 2001. Sunrise today is at 6:33 a.m. and sunset is at 8:22 p.m. You're listening to NOAA Weather Radio, station WXK27, in Austin, Texas, broadcasting on a frequency of 162.4 megahertz, originating from the Austin-San Antonio National Weather Service Forecast Office. The current time is 8:56 a.m. Central Daylight Time. The Austin NOAA Weather Radio Roundup, at 8 a.m. at Austin Bergstrom International, it was cloudy. The temperature was 67, the dew point 66, the relative humidity was 97%, the wind calm and the pressure was 29.87 inches and steady. At Camp Mabry, at Pflugerville, Taylor fog was reported 66. Lago Vista fog was reported 65. The report from Georgetown was not available. San Marcos mostly sunny 67. Burnett mostly sunny 64. Junction cloudy 65. San Antonio partly sunny 68. Corpus Christi partly sunny 75. Houston mostly sunny 74. Once again at Austin Bergstrom it was 67, at Camp Mabry. Elsewhere across the state, College Station cloudy 70. Amarillo cloudy 60. Abilene mostly sunny 63. Dallas-Fort Worth cloudy 70. Your weather synopsis for South Central Texas. An active and wet weather pattern will continue into and through Memorial Day weekend with occasional chances for rain, showers, and storms, favoring mainly from the afternoon through the nighttime period each day. Locally heavy rainfall is possible, and the daily rounds of rain will lead to increasing potential for flooding. A couple strong to severe storms are possible each day. Afternoon highs will remain generally in the 80s while overnight lows range from the mid-60s into the mid-70s. Your local forecast. Flood watch in effect from Friday evening through Monday evening. Today, partly cloudy. A slight chance of showers and thunderstorms.

storms this afternoon. Highs in the upper 80s. South winds around 5 miles per hour. Chance of rain 20%. Tonight, mostly clear in the evening, then partly cloudy with a slight chance of showers and thunderstorms after midnight. Some thunderstorms may produce heavy rainfall after midnight. Lows in the lower 70s. South winds around 5 miles per hour. Chance of rain 20%. Saturday, mostly cloudy with a chance of thunderstorms. A chance of showers in the morning, then showers likely in the afternoon. Some thunderstorms may produce heavy rainfall. Highs in the lower 80s. Temperature falling into the upper 70s in the afternoon. South winds around 5 miles per hour. Chance of rain 70%. Saturday night, mostly cloudy. Showers likely with a chance of thunderstorms in the evening, then a chance of showers with a slight chance of thunderstorms after midnight. Some thunderstorms may produce heavy rainfall. Lows in the upper 60s. Southeast winds around 5 miles per hour. Chance of rain 60%. Sunday, partly cloudy with a chance of showers. A slight chance of thunderstorms in the morning, then a chance of thunderstorms in the afternoon. Some thunderstorms may produce heavy rainfall in the morning. Some thunderstorms may produce heavy rainfall in the afternoon. Highs in the lower 80s. Northeast winds around 5 miles per hour. Chance of rain 50%. Sunday night and Memorial Day, partly cloudy with a slight chance of showers and thunderstorms. Some thunderstorms may produce heavy rainfall in the evening. Some thunderstorms may produce heavy rainfall in the afternoon. Lows in the upper 60s. Highs in the mid 80s. Monday night, mostly clear. Lows in the upper 60s. Tuesday, partly cloudy. A chance of showers and thunderstorms in the afternoon. Highs in the mid 80s. Chance of rain 30%. Tuesday night, partly cloudy in the evening, then becoming mostly cloudy. A chance of thunderstorms. A chance of showers in the evening, then showers likely after midnight. Lows in the lower 70s. Chance of rain 60%. Wednesday, mostly cloudy with showers likely with a chance of thunderstorms. Highs in the mid 80s. Chance of rain 70%. Wednesday night and Thursday, mostly cloudy with a chance of showers and thunderstorms. Lows in the lower 70s. Highs in the upper 80s. Chance of rain 40%. Flood watch in effect from Friday evening through Monday evening. What? Flooding and flash flooding caused by excessive rainfall is possible. Where? A portion of south central Texas, including the following counties: Atascosa, Bandera, Bastrop, Bear, Blanco, Burnett, Caldwell, Comal, DeWitt, Fayette, Frio, Gillespie, Gonzales, Guadalupe, Hayes, Carnes, Kendall, Kerr, Lavaca, Lee, Leno, Medina, Travis, Williamson, and Wilson. When, from Friday evening through Monday evening. Impacts, there is a potential for life-threatening flooding somewhere in the watch area. Excessive runoff may result in flooding of rivers, creeks, streams, and other low-lying and flood-prone locations. Creeks and streams may rise out of their banks. Low water crossings may be flooded. Additional details, showers and thunderstorms will be capable of producing high rainfall rates which could quickly lead to flooding across the area. Be especially cautious as creeks, streams, and rivers may rise out of their banks quickly. Rainfall amounts of 2 to 4 inches with isolated amounts up to 6 inches are possible for the duration of the flood watch. http://www.weather.gov/safety/flood. You should monitor later forecasts and be alert for possible flood warnings. Those living in areas prone to flooding should be prepared to take action should flooding develop. The Tropical Weather Outlook. For the North Atlantic, Caribbean Sea, and the Gulf of America, tropical cyclone formation is not expected during the next 7 days.

The Austin Bergstrom Climate Summary for yesterday, May 21, 2026. Yesterday's high temperature of 83 degrees occurred at 3:11 p.m. The normal high is 88. The record high is 99 degrees, which was set in 2022. Yesterday's low temperature of 65 degrees occurred at 10:01 p.m. The normal low is 67. The record low is 46 degrees, which was set in 2002. 1.01 inches of precipitation fell yesterday, which brings the monthly total to 6.73 inches. This is 3.29 inches above the normal amount of 3.44 inches for May. The total precipitation for the year now stands at 13.57 inches, which is 0.13 inches above normal. The record high for today is 98, which occurred in 2025, and the record low is 47, which occurred in 2001. Sunrise today is at 6:33 a.m. and sunset is at 8:22 p.m. The Austin Camp Mabry Climate Summary for yesterday, May 21, 2026. Yesterday's high temperature of 82 degrees occurred at 3:43 p.m. The normal high is 88. The record high is 100 degrees, which was set in 2022. Yesterday's low temperature of 66 degrees occurred at 8:36 p.m. The normal low is 68. The record low is 52 degrees, which was set in 1960. 0.50 inches of precipitation fell yesterday, which brings the monthly total to 3.34 inches. This is 0.04 inches below the normal amount of 3.38 inches for May. The total precipitation for the year now stands at 11.61 inches, which is 1.60 inches below normal. The record high for today is 99, which occurred in 2025, and the record low is 54, which occurred in 2001. Sunrise today is at 6:33 a.m. and sunset is at 8:22 p.m. You're listening to NOAA Weather Radio, station WXK27, in Austin, Texas, broadcasting on a frequency of 162.4 MHz, originating from the Austin-San Antonio National Weather Service Forecast Office. The current time is 9:05 a.m. Central Daylight Time. Your weather synopsis for South Central Texas. An active and wet weather pattern will continue into and through Memorial Day weekend with occasional chances for rain, showers, and storms, favoring mainly from the afternoon through the nighttime period each day. Locally heavy rainfall is possible, and the daily rounds of rain will lead to increasing potential for flooding. A couple strong to severe storms are possible each day. Afternoon highs will remain generally in the 80s while overnight lows range from the mid-60s into the mid-70s. Your local forecast. Flood watch in effect from Friday evening through Monday evening. Today, partly cloudy. A slight chance of showers and thunderstorms this afternoon. Highs in the upper 80s. South winds around 5 miles per hour. Chance of rain 20%. Tonight, mostly clear in the evening, then partly cloudy with a slight chance of showers and thunderstorms after midnight. Some thunderstorms may produce heavy rainfall after midnight. Lows in the lower 70s. South winds around 5 miles per hour. Chance of rain 20%. Saturday, mostly cloudy with a chance of thunderstorms. A chance of showers in the morning, then showers likely in the afternoon. Some thunderstorms may produce heavy rainfall. Highs in the lower 80s. Temperature falling into the upper 70s in the afternoon. South winds around 5 miles per hour. Chance of rain 70%. Saturday night, mostly cloudy. Showers likely with a chance of thunderstorms in the evening, then a chance of showers with a slight chance of thunderstorms after midnight. Some thunderstorms may produce heavy rainfall. Lows in the upper 60s. Southeast winds around 5 miles per hour. Chance of rain 60%. Sunday, partly cloudy with a chance of showers. A slight chance of thunderstorms in the morning, then a chance of thunderstorms in the afternoon. Some thunderstorms.

thunderstorms may produce heavy rainfall in the morning. Some thunderstorms may produce heavy rainfall in the afternoon. Highs in the lower 80s. Northeast winds around 5 miles per hour. Chance of rain 50%. Sunday night and Memorial Day, partly cloudy with a slight chance of showers and thunderstorms. Some thunderstorms may produce heavy rainfall in the evening. Some thunderstorms may produce heavy rainfall in the afternoon. Lows in the upper 60s. Highs in the mid 80s. Monday night, mostly clear. Lows in the upper 60s. Tuesday, partly cloudy. A chance of showers and thunderstorms in the afternoon. Highs in the mid 80s. Chance of rain 30%. Tuesday night, partly cloudy in the evening, then becoming mostly cloudy. A chance of thunderstorms. A chance of showers in the evening, then showers likely after midnight. Lows in the lower 70s. Chance of rain 60%. Wednesday, mostly cloudy with showers likely with a chance of thunderstorms. Highs in the mid 80s. Chance of rain 70%. Wednesday night and Thursday, mostly cloudy with a chance of showers and thunderstorms. Lows in the lower 70s. Highs in the upper 80s. Chance of rain 40%. The Austin Bergstrom Climate Summary for yesterday, May 21, 2026. Yesterday's high temperature of 83 degrees occurred at 3:11 p.m. The normal high is 88. The record high is 99 degrees, which was set in 2022. Yesterday's low temperature of 65 degrees occurred at 10:01 p.m. The normal low is 67. The record low is 46 degrees, which was set in 2002. 1.01 inches of precipitation fell yesterday, which brings the monthly total to 6.73 inches. This is 3.29 inches above the normal amount of 3.44 inches for May. The total precipitation for the year now stands at 13.57 inches, which is 0.13 inches above normal. The record high for today is 98, which occurred in 2025, and the record low is 47, which occurred in 2001. Sunrise today is at 6:33 a.m. and sunset is at 8:22 p.m. The Austin Camp Mabry Climate Summary for yesterday, May 21, 2026. Yesterday's high temperature of 82 degrees occurred at 3:43 p.m. The normal high is 88. The record high is 100 degrees, which was set in 2022. Yesterday's low temperature of 66 degrees occurred at 8:36 p.m. The normal low is 68. The record low is 52 degrees, which was set in 1960. 0.50 inches of precipitation fell yesterday, which brings the monthly total to 3.34 inches. This is 0.04 inches below the normal amount of 3.38 inches for May. The total precipitation for the year now stands at 11.61 inches, which is 1.60 inches below normal. The record high for today is 99, which occurred in 2025, and the record low is 54, which occurred in 2001. Sunrise today is at 6:33 a.m. and sunset is at 8:22 p.m. You're listening to NOAA Weather Radio, station WXK27, in Austin, Texas, broadcasting on a frequency of 162.4 MHz, originating from the Austin-San Antonio National Weather Service Forecast Office. The current time is 9:12 a.m. Central Daylight Time. Your weather synopsis for South Central Texas. An active and wet weather pattern will continue into and through Memorial Day weekend with occasional chances for rain, showers, and storms, favoring mainly from the afternoon through the nighttime period each day. Locally heavy rainfall is possible, and the daily rounds of rain will lead to increasing potential for flooding. A couple strong to severe storms are possible each day. Afternoon highs will remain generally in the 80s while overnight lows range from the mid-60s into the mid-70s. Your local forecast. Flood watch in effect from Friday evening through Monday evening. Today, partly cloudy,

a slight chance of showers and thunderstorms this afternoon. Highs in the upper 80s. South winds around 5 miles per hour. Chance of rain 20%. Tonight, mostly clear in the evening, then partly cloudy with a slight chance of showers and thunderstorms after midnight. Some thunderstorms may produce heavy rainfall after midnight. Lows in the lower 70s. South winds around 5 miles per hour. Chance of rain 20%. Saturday, mostly cloudy with a chance of thunderstorms. A chance of showers in the morning, then showers likely in the afternoon. Some thunderstorms may produce heavy rainfall. Highs in the lower 80s. Temperature falling into the upper 70s in the afternoon. South winds around 5 miles per hour. Chance of rain 70%. Saturday night, mostly cloudy. Showers likely with a chance of thunderstorms in the evening, then a chance of showers with a slight chance of thunderstorms after midnight. Some thunderstorms may produce heavy rainfall. Lows in the upper 60s. Southeast winds around 5 miles per hour. Chance of rain 60%. Sunday, partly cloudy with a chance of showers. A slight chance of thunderstorms in the morning, then a chance of thunderstorms in the afternoon. Some thunderstorms may produce heavy rainfall in the morning. Some thunderstorms may produce heavy rainfall in the afternoon. Highs in the lower 80s. Northeast winds around 5 miles per hour. Chance of rain 50%. Sunday night and Memorial Day, partly cloudy with a slight chance of showers and thunderstorms. Some thunderstorms may produce heavy rainfall in the evening. Some thunderstorms may produce heavy rainfall in the afternoon. Lows in the upper 60s. Highs in the mid 80s. Monday night, mostly clear. Lows in the upper 60s. Tuesday, partly cloudy. A chance of showers and thunderstorms in the afternoon. Highs in the mid 80s. Chance of rain 30%. Tuesday night, partly cloudy in the evening, then becoming mostly cloudy. A chance of thunderstorms. A chance of showers in the evening, then showers likely after midnight. Lows in the lower 70s. Chance of rain 60%. Wednesday, mostly cloudy with showers likely with a chance of thunderstorms. Highs in the mid 80s. Chance of rain 70%. Wednesday night and Thursday, mostly cloudy with a chance of showers and thunderstorms. Lows in the lower 70s. Highs in the upper 80s. Chance of rain 40%. Flood watch in effect from Friday evening through Monday evening. What? Flooding and flash flooding caused by excessive rainfall is possible. Where? A portion of South Central Texas, including the following counties: Atascosa, Bandera, Bastrop, Bear, Blanco, Burnett, Caldwell, Comal, DeWitt, Fayette, Frio, Gillespie, Gonzales, Guadalupe, Hayes, Carnes, Kendall, Kerr, Lavaca, Lee, Leno, Medina, Travis, Williamson, and Wilson. When? From Friday evening through Monday evening. Impacts: there is a potential for life-threatening flooding somewhere in the watch area. Excessive runoff may result in flooding of rivers, creeks, streams, and other low-lying and flood-prone locations. Creeks and streams may rise out of their banks. Low water crossings may be flooded. Additional details: showers and thunderstorms will be capable of producing high rainfall rates, which could quickly lead to flooding across the area. Be especially cautious as creeks, streams, and rivers may rise out of their banks quickly. Rainfall amounts of 2 to 4 inches with isolated amounts up to 6 inches are possible for the duration of the flood watch. http://www.weather.gov/safety/flood. You should monitor later forecasts and be alert for possible flood warnings. Those living in areas prone to flooding should be prepared to take action should flooding develop. The coastal waters forecast from Baffin Bay to Port Aransas out 20 nautical miles. Today, south winds

Sunday, east winds 5 to 10 knots. Seas around 2 feet. Wave detail, southeast 2 feet at 6 seconds. A chance of thunderstorms. Showers likely, mainly in the morning. Sunday night, east winds 5 to 10 knots. Seas 2 to 3 feet. Wave detail, southeast 3 feet at 7 seconds. A chance of showers and thunderstorms after midnight. Monday, northeast winds 5 to 10 knots. Seas 2 to 3 feet. A chance of showers and thunderstorms in the morning. Monday night, east winds 5 to 10 knots, becoming southeast after midnight. Seas 2 to 3 feet. Tuesday, south winds 5 to 10 knots, becoming southeast 10 to 15 knots in the afternoon. Seas 2 to 3 feet. Tuesday night, southeast winds 10 to 15 knots. Seas 3 to 4 feet, occasionally to 5 feet. A chance of showers and thunderstorms after midnight. Winds and seas higher and near thunderstorms. The Austin Bergstrom Climate Summary for yesterday, May 21, 2026. Yesterday's high temperature of 83 degrees occurred at 3:11 p.m. The normal high is 88. The record high is 99 degrees, which was set in 2022. Yesterday's low temperature of 65 degrees occurred at 10:01 p.m. The normal low is 67. The record low is 46 degrees, which was set in 2002. 1.01 inches of precipitation fell yesterday, which brings the monthly total to 6.73 inches. This is 3.29 inches above the normal amount of 3.44 inches for May. The total precipitation for the year now stands at 13.57 inches, which is 0.13 inches above normal. The record high for today is 98, which occurred in 2025, and the record low is 47, which occurred in 2001. Sunrise today is at 6:33 a.m. and sunset is at 8:22 p.m. The Austin Camp Mabry Climate Summary for yesterday, May 21, 2026. Yesterday's high temperature of 82 degrees occurred at 3:43 p.m. The normal high is 88. The record high is 100 degrees, which was set in 2022. Yesterday's low temperature of 66 degrees occurred at 8:36 p.m. The normal low is 68. The record low is 52 degrees, which was set in 1960. 0.50 inches of precipitation fell yesterday, which brings the monthly total to 3.34 inches. This is 0.04 inches below the normal amount of 3.38 inches for May. The total precipitation for the year now stands at 11.61 inches, which is 1.60 inches below normal. The record high for today is 99, which occurred in 2025, and the record low is 54, which occurred in 2001. Sunrise today is at 6:33 a.m. and sunset is at 8:22 p.m. You're listening to NOAA Weather Radio, station WXK27, in Austin, Texas, broadcasting on a frequency of 162.4 MHz, originating from the Austin-San Antonio National Weather Service Forecast Office. The current time is 9:23 a.m. Central Daylight Time. The Austin NOAA Weather Radio Roundup, at 9 a.m. at Austin Bergstrom International, it was cloudy. The temperature was 69, the dew point 67, the relative humidity was 93%, the wind south at 5 miles an hour, and the pressure was 29.88 inches and rising. At Camp Mabry, at Pflugerville, Taylor partly sunny 68, Lago Vista cloudy 66. The report from Georgetown was not available. San Marcos mostly sunny 71. Bernard mostly sunny 66. Junction cloudy 66. San Antonio partly sunny 70. Corpus Christi mostly sunny 79. Houston mostly sunny 78. Once again at Austin Bergstrom it was 69, at Camp Mabry. Elsewhere across the state, College Station mostly sunny.

74. Amarillo, cloudy, 61. Abilene, sunny, 67. Dallas, Fort Worth, partly sunny, 73. Your weather synopsis for South Central Texas. An active and wet weather pattern will continue into and through Memorial Day weekend with occasional chances for rain, showers, and storms, favoring mainly from the afternoon through the nighttime period each day. Locally heavy rainfall is possible, and the daily rounds of rain will lead to increasing potential for flooding. A couple strong to severe storms are possible each day. Afternoon highs will remain generally in the 80s, while overnight lows range from the mid-60s into the mid-70s. Your local forecast. Flood watch in effect from Friday evening through Monday evening. Today, partly cloudy. A slight chance of showers and thunderstorms this afternoon. Highs in the upper 80s. South winds around 5 miles per hour. Chance of rain 20%. Tonight, mostly clear in the evening, then partly cloudy with a slight chance of showers and thunderstorms after midnight. Some thunderstorms may produce heavy rainfall after midnight. Lows in the lower 70s. South winds around 5 miles per hour. Chance of rain 20%. Saturday, mostly cloudy with a chance of thunderstorms. A chance of showers in the morning, then showers likely in the afternoon. Some thunderstorms may produce heavy rainfall. Highs in the lower 80s. Temperature falling into the upper 70s in the afternoon. South winds around 5 miles per hour. Chance of rain 70%. Saturday night, mostly cloudy. Showers likely with a chance of thunderstorms in the evening, then a chance of showers with a slight chance of thunderstorms after midnight. Some thunderstorms may produce heavy rainfall. Lows in the upper 60s. Southeast winds around 5 miles per hour. Chance of rain 60%. Sunday, partly cloudy with a chance of showers. A slight chance of thunderstorms in the morning, then a chance of thunderstorms in the afternoon. Some thunderstorms may produce heavy rainfall in the morning. Some thunderstorms may produce heavy rainfall in the afternoon. Highs in the lower 80s. Northeast winds around 5 miles per hour. Chance of rain 50%. Sunday night and Memorial Day, partly cloudy with a slight chance of showers and thunderstorms. Some thunderstorms may produce heavy rainfall in the evening. Some thunderstorms may produce heavy rainfall in the afternoon. Lows in the upper 60s. Highs in the mid 80s. Monday night, mostly clear. Lows in the upper 60s. Tuesday, partly cloudy. A chance of showers and thunderstorms in the afternoon. Highs in the mid 80s. Chance of rain 30%. Tuesday night, partly cloudy in the evening, then becoming mostly cloudy. A chance of thunderstorms. A chance of showers in the evening, then showers likely after midnight. Lows in the lower 70s. Chance of rain 60%. Wednesday, mostly cloudy with showers likely with a chance of thunderstorms. Highs in the mid 80s. Chance of rain 70%. Wednesday night and Thursday, mostly cloudy with a chance of showers and thunderstorms. Lows in the lower 70s. Highs in the upper 80s. Chance of rain 40%. The Austin Bergstrom Climate Summary for yesterday, May 21, 2026. Yesterday's high temperature of 83 degrees occurred at 3:11 p.m. The normal high is 88. The record high is 99 degrees, which was set in 2022. Yesterday's low temperature of 65 degrees occurred at 10:01 p.m. The normal low is 67. The record low is 46 degrees, which was set in 2002. 1.01 inches of precipitation fell yesterday, which brings the monthly total to 6.73 inches. This is 3.29 inches above the normal amount of 3.44 inches for May. The total precipitation for the year now stands at 13.57 inches, which is 0.13 inches above normal. The record high for today.

is 98, which occurred in 2025, and the record low is 47, which occurred in 2001. Sunrise today is at 6:33 a.m. and sunset is at 8:22 p.m. The Austin Camp Mabry Climate Summary for yesterday, May 21, 2026. Yesterday's high temperature of 82 degrees occurred at 3:43 p.m. The normal high is 88. The record high is 100 degrees, which was set in 2022. Yesterday's low temperature of 66 degrees occurred at 8:36 p.m. The normal low is 68. The record low is 52 degrees, which was set in 1960. 0.50 inches of precipitation fell yesterday, which brings the monthly total to 3.34 inches. This is 0.04 inches below the normal amount of 3.38 inches for May. The total precipitation for the year now stands at 11.61 inches, which is 1.60 inches below normal. The record high for today is 99, which occurred in 2025, and the record low is 54, which occurred in 2001. Sunrise today is at 6:33 a.m. and sunset is at 8:22 p.m. Flood watch in effect from Friday evening through Monday evening. What? Flooding and flash flooding caused by excessive rainfall is possible. Where? A portion of South Central Texas, including the following counties: Atascosa, Bandera, Bastrop, Bear, Blanco, Burnett, Caldwell, Comal, DeWitt, Fayette, Frio, Gillespie, Gonzales, Guadalupe, Hayes, Carnes, Kendall, Kerr, Lavaca, Lee, Leno, Medina, Travis, Williamson, and Wilson. When? From Friday evening through Monday evening. Impacts. There is a potential for life-threatening flooding somewhere in the watch area. Excessive runoff may result in flooding of rivers, creeks, streams, and other low-lying and flood-prone locations. Creeks and streams may rise out of their banks. Low-water crossings may be flooded. Additional details: showers and thunderstorms will be capable of producing high rainfall rates, which could quickly lead to flooding across the area. Be especially cautious as creeks, streams, and rivers may rise out of their banks quickly. Rainfall amounts of 2 to 4 inches with isolated amounts up to 6 inches are possible for the duration of the flood watch. http://www.weather.gov/safety/flood. You should monitor later forecasts and be alert for possible flood warnings. Those living in areas prone to flooding should be prepared to take action should flooding develop. The Tropical Weather Outlook. For the North Atlantic, Caribbean Sea, and the Gulf of America, tropical cyclone formation is not expected during the next 7 days. 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It was cloudy. The temperature was 69, the dew point 67. The relative humidity was 93%, the wind south at 5 miles an hour, and the pressure was 29.88 inches and rising. At Camp Mabry, its relative humidity was 93%, the wind south at 5 miles an hour, and the pressure was 29.88 inches and rising. At Camp Mabry, at Pflugerville, Taylor partly sunny 68. Lago Vista cloudy 66. The report from Georgetown was not available. San Marcos mostly sunny 71. Burnett mostly sunny 66. Junction cloudy 66. San Antonio partly sunny 70. Corpus Christi mostly sunny 79. Houston mostly sunny 78. Once again at Austin Bergstrom it was 69, at Camp Mabry. Elsewhere across the state, College Station mostly sunny 74. Amarillo cloudy 61. Abilene sunny 67. Dallas-Fort Worth partly sunny 73.

Your weather synopsis for South Central Texas. An active and wet weather pattern will continue into and through Memorial Day weekend with occasional chances for rain, showers, and storms, favoring mainly from the afternoon through the nighttime period each day. Locally heavy rainfall is possible, and the daily rounds of rain will lead to increasing potential for flooding. A couple strong to severe storms are possible each day. Afternoon highs will remain generally in the 80s, while overnight lows range from the mid-60s into the mid-70s. Your local forecast. Flood watch in effect from Friday evening through Monday evening. Today, partly cloudy. A slight chance of showers and thunderstorms this afternoon. Highs in the upper 80s. South winds around 5 miles per hour. Chance of rain 20%. Tonight, mostly clear in the evening, then partly cloudy with a slight chance of showers and thunderstorms after midnight. Some thunderstorms may produce heavy rainfall after midnight. Lows in the lower 70s. South winds around 5 miles per hour. Chance of rain 20%. Saturday, mostly cloudy with a chance of thunderstorms. A chance of showers in the morning, then showers likely in the afternoon. Some thunderstorms may produce heavy rainfall. Highs in the lower 80s. Temperature falling into the upper 70s in the afternoon. South winds around 5 miles per hour. Chance of rain 70%. Saturday night, mostly cloudy. Showers likely with a chance of thunderstorms in the evening, then a chance of showers with a slight chance of thunderstorms after midnight. Some thunderstorms may produce heavy rainfall. Lows in the upper 60s. Southeast winds around 5 miles per hour. Chance of rain 60%. Sunday, partly cloudy with a chance of showers. A slight chance of thunderstorms in the morning, then a chance of thunderstorms in the afternoon. Some thunderstorms may produce heavy rainfall in the morning. Some thunderstorms may produce heavy rainfall in the afternoon. Highs in the lower 80s. Northeast winds around 5 miles per hour. Chance of rain 50%. Sunday night and Memorial Day, partly cloudy with a slight chance of showers and thunderstorms. Some thunderstorms may produce heavy rainfall in the evening. Some thunderstorms may produce heavy rainfall in the afternoon. Lows in the upper 60s. Highs in the mid-80s. Monday night, mostly clear. Lows in the upper 60s. Tuesday, partly cloudy. A chance of showers and thunderstorms in the afternoon. Highs in the mid-80s. Chance of rain 30%. Tuesday night, partly cloudy in the evening, then becoming mostly cloudy. A chance of thunderstorms. A chance of showers in the evening, then showers likely after midnight. Lows in the lower 70s. Chance of rain 60%. Wednesday, mostly cloudy with showers likely with a chance of thunderstorms. Highs in the mid-80s. Chance of rain 70%. Wednesday night and Thursday, mostly cloudy with a chance of showers and thunderstorms. Lows in the lower 70s. Highs in the upper 80s. Chance of rain 40%. The Austin Bergstrom Climate Summary for yesterday, May 21, 2026. Yesterday's high temperature of 83 degrees occurred at 3:11 p.m. The normal high is 88. The record high is 99 degrees, which was set in 2022. Yesterday's low temperature of 65 degrees occurred at 10:01 p.m. The normal low is 67. The record low is 46 degrees, which was set in 2002. 1.01 inches of precipitation fell yesterday, which brings the monthly total to 6.73 inches. This is 3.29 inches above the normal amount of 3.44 inches for May. The total precipitation for the year now stands at 13.57 inches, which is 0.13 inches above normal. The record high for today is 98, which occurred in 2025, and the record low is 47, which occurred in 2001.
Sunrise today is at 6:33 a.m. and sunset is at 8:22 p.m. The Austin Camp Mabry Climate Summary for yesterday, May 21, 2026. Yesterday's high temperature of 82 degrees occurred at 3:43 p.m. The normal high is 88. The record high is 100 degrees, which was set in 2022. Yesterday's low temperature of 66 degrees occurred at 8:36 p.m. The normal low is 68. The record low is 52 degrees, which was set in 1960. 0.50 inches of precipitation fell yesterday, which brings the monthly total to 3.34 inches. This is 0.04 inches below the normal amount of 3.38 inches for May. The total precipitation for the year now stands at 11.61 inches, which is 1.60 inches below normal. The record high for today is 99, which occurred in 2025, and the record low is 54, which occurred in 2001. Sunrise today is at 6:33 a.m. and sunset is at 8:22 p.m. You're listening to NOAA Weather Radio, station WXK27, in Austin, Texas, broadcasting on a frequency of 162.4 megahertz, originating from the Austin-San Antonio National Weather Service Forecast Office. The current time is 9:40 a.m. Central Daylight Time. The Austin NOAA Weather Radio Roundup, at 9 a.m. at Austin Bergstrom International, it was cloudy. The temperature was 69, the dew point 67, the relative humidity was 93%, the wind south at 5 miles an hour, and the pressure was 29.88 inches and rising. At Camp Mabry, at Pflugerville, Taylor partly sunny 68, Lago Vista cloudy 66. The report from Georgetown was not available. San Marcos mostly sunny 71. Burnett mostly sunny 66. Junction cloudy 66. San Antonio partly sunny 70. Corpus Christi mostly sunny 79. Houston mostly sunny 78. Once again at Austin Bergstrom it was 69, at Camp Mabry. Elsewhere across the state, College Station mostly sunny 74. Amarillo cloudy 61. Abilene sunny 67. Dallas-Fort Worth partly sunny 73. Your weather synopsis for South Central Texas. An active and wet weather pattern will continue into and through Memorial Day weekend with occasional chances for rain, showers, and storms, favoring mainly from the afternoon through the nighttime period each day. Locally heavy rainfall is possible, and the daily rounds of rain will lead to increasing potential for flooding. A couple strong to severe storms are possible each day. Afternoon highs will remain generally in the 80s while overnight lows range from the mid-60s into the mid-70s. Your local forecast. Flood watch in effect from Friday evening through Monday evening. Today, partly cloudy. A slight chance of showers and thunderstorms this afternoon. Highs in the upper 80s. South winds around 5 miles per hour. Chance of rain 20%. Tonight, mostly clear in the evening, then partly cloudy with a slight chance of showers and thunderstorms after midnight. Some thunderstorms may produce heavy rainfall after midnight. Lows in the lower 70s. South winds around 5 miles per hour. Chance of rain 20%. Saturday, mostly cloudy with a chance of thunderstorms. A chance of showers in the morning, then showers likely in the afternoon. Some thunderstorms may produce heavy rainfall. Highs in the lower 80s. Temperature falling into the upper 70s in the afternoon. South winds around 5 miles per hour. Chance of rain 70%. Saturday night, mostly cloudy. Showers likely with a chance of thunderstorms in the evening, then a chance of showers with a slight chance of thunderstorms after midnight. Some thunderstorms may produce heavy rainfall. Lows in the upper 60s. Southeast winds around 5 miles per hour. Chance of rain 60%. Sunday, partly cloudy with a chance of showers.
a slight chance of thunderstorms.

storms in the morning, then a chance of thunderstorms in the afternoon. Some thunderstorms may produce heavy rainfall in the morning. Some thunderstorms may produce heavy rainfall in the afternoon. Highs in the lower 80s. Northeast winds around 5 miles per hour. Chance of rain 50%. Sunday night and Memorial Day, partly cloudy with a slight chance of showers and thunderstorms. Some thunderstorms may produce heavy rainfall in the evening. Some thunderstorms may produce heavy rainfall in the afternoon. Lows in the upper 60s. Highs in the mid 80s. Monday night, mostly clear. Lows in the upper 60s. Tuesday, partly cloudy. A chance of showers and thunderstorms in the afternoon. Highs in the mid 80s. Chance of rain 30%. Tuesday night, partly cloudy in the evening, then becoming mostly cloudy. A chance of thunderstorms. A chance of showers in the evening, then showers likely after midnight. Lows in the lower 70s. Chance of rain 60%. Wednesday, mostly cloudy with showers likely with a chance of thunderstorms. Highs in the mid 80s. Chance of rain 70%. Wednesday night and Thursday, mostly cloudy with a chance of showers and thunderstorms. Lows in the lower 70s. Highs in the upper 80s. Chance of rain 40%. Flood watch in effect from Friday evening through Monday evening. What? Flooding and flash flooding caused by excessive rainfall is possible. Where? A portion of South Central Texas, including the following counties: Atascosa, Bandera, Bastrop, Bear, Blanco, Burnett, Caldwell, Comal, DeWitt, Fayette, Frio, Gillespie, Gonzales, Guadalupe, Hayes, Carnes, Kendall, Kerr, Lavaca, Lee, Leno, Medina, Travis, Williamson, and Wilson. When? From Friday evening through Monday evening. Impacts. There is a potential for life-threatening flooding somewhere in the wash area. Excessive runoff may result in flooding of rivers, creeks, streams, and other low-lying and flood-prone locations. Creeks and streams may rise out of their banks. Low water crossings may be flooded. Additional details, showers and thunderstorms will be capable of producing high rainfall rates which could quickly lead to flooding across the area. Be especially cautious as creeks, streams, and rivers may rise out of their banks quickly. Rainfall amounts of 2 to 4 inches with isolated amounts up to 6 inches are possible for the duration of the flood watch. http://www.weather.gov/safety/flood. You should monitor later forecasts and be alert for possible flood warnings. Those living in areas prone to flooding should be prepared to take action should flooding develop. The Austin Bergstrom Climate Summary for yesterday, May 21, 2026. Yesterday's high temperature of 83 degrees occurred at 3:11 p.m. The normal high is 88. The record high is 99 degrees, which was set in 2022. Yesterday's low temperature of 65 degrees occurred at 10:01 p.m. The normal low is 67. The record low is 46 degrees, which was set in 2002. 1.01 inches of precipitation fell yesterday, which brings the monthly total to 6.73 inches. This is 3.29 inches above the normal amount of 3.44 inches for May. The total precipitation for the year now stands at 13.57 inches, which is 0.13 inches above normal. The record high for today is 98, which occurred in 2025, and the record low is 47, which occurred in 2001. Sunrise today is at 6:33 a.m. and sunset is at 8:22 p.m. The Austin Camp Mabry Climate Summary for yesterday, May 21, 2026. Yesterday's high temperature of 82 degrees occurred at 3:43 p.m. The normal high is 88. The record high is 100 degrees, which was set in 2022. Yesterday's low temperature of 66 degrees occurred at 8:36 p.m. The normal low is 68.
The record low is 52 degrees, which was set in 1960. 0.50 inches of precipitation fell yesterday, which brings the monthly total to 3.34 inches. This is 0.04 inches below the normal amount of 3.38 inches for May. The total precipitation for the year now stands at 11.61 inches, which is 1.60 inches below normal. The record high for today is 99, which occurred in 2025, and the record low is 54, which occurred in 2001. Sunrise today is at 6:33 a.m. and sunset is at 8:22 p.m. The coastal waters forecast from Baffin Bay to Port Aransas out 20 nautical miles. Today, south winds around 10 knots. Seas 2 to 3 feet. Wave detail, southeast 3 feet at 6 seconds. A chance of showers and thunderstorms early this morning, then a slight chance of showers and thunderstorms late this morning and afternoon. Tonight, southeast winds 10 to 15 knots. Seas 2 to 3 feet. Wave detail, southeast 3 feet at 6 seconds. A slight chance of showers and thunderstorms after midnight. Saturday, southeast winds around 10 knots. Seas 2 to 3 feet. Wave detail, southeast 3 feet at 6 seconds. Showers likely with a chance of thunderstorms. Saturday night, southeast winds 5 to 10 knots. Seas 2 to 3 feet. Wave detail, southeast 3 feet at 6 seconds. A chance of thunderstorms. Showers. Sunday, east winds 5 to 10 knots. Seas around 2 feet. Wave detail, southeast 2 feet at 6 seconds. A chance of thunderstorms. Showers likely, mainly in the morning. Sunday night, east winds 5 to 10 knots. Seas 2 to 3 feet. Wave detail, southeast 3 feet at 7 seconds. A chance of showers and thunderstorms after midnight. Monday, northeast winds 5 to 10 knots. Seas 2 to 3 feet. A chance of showers and thunderstorms in the morning. Monday night, east winds 5 to 10 knots, becoming southeast after midnight. Seas 2 to 3 feet. Tuesday, south winds 5 to 10 knots, becoming southeast 10 to 15 knots in the afternoon. Seas 2 to 3 feet. Tuesday night, southeast winds 10 to 15 knots. Seas 3 to 4 feet, occasionally to 5 feet. A chance of showers and thunderstorms after midnight. Winds and seas higher and near thunderstorms. 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The Austin NOAA Weather Radio Roundup. At 9 a.m. at Austin Bergstrom International, it was cloudy. The temperature was 69, the dew point 67. The relative humidity was 93%, the wind south at 5 miles an hour, and the pressure was 29.88 inches and rising. At Camp Mabry. At Pflugerville. Taylor partly sunny 68. Lago Vista cloudy 66. The report from Georgetown was not available. San Marcos mostly sunny 71. Burnett mostly sunny 66. Junction cloudy 66. San Antonio partly sunny 70. Corpus Christi mostly sunny 79. Houston mostly sunny 78. Once again at Austin Bergstrom it was 69, at Camp Mabry. Elsewhere across the state, College Station mostly sunny 74. Amarillo cloudy 61. Abilene sunny 67. Dallas-Fort Worth partly sunny 73. Your weather synopsis for South Central Texas. An active and wet weather pattern will continue into and through Memorial Day weekend with occasional chances for rain, showers, and storms, favoring mainly from the afternoon through the nighttime period each day.
Locally heavy rainfall is possible, and the daily rounds

of rain will lead to increasing potential for flooding. A couple strong to severe storms are possible each day. Afternoon highs will remain generally in the 80s, while overnight lows range from the mid-60s into the mid-70s. Your local forecast. Flood watch in effect from Friday evening through Monday evening. Today, partly cloudy. A slight chance of showers and thunderstorms this afternoon. Highs in the upper 80s. South winds around 5 miles per hour. Chance of rain 20%. Tonight, mostly clear in the evening, then partly cloudy with a slight chance of showers and thunderstorms after midnight. Some thunderstorms may produce heavy rainfall after midnight. Lows in the lower 70s. South winds around 5 miles per hour. Chance of rain 20%. Saturday, mostly cloudy with a chance of thunderstorms. A chance of showers in the morning, then showers likely in the afternoon. Some thunderstorms may produce heavy rainfall. Highs in the lower 80s. Temperature falling into the upper 70s in the afternoon. South winds around 5 miles per hour. Chance of rain 70%. Saturday night, mostly cloudy. Showers likely with a chance of thunderstorms in the evening, then a chance of showers with a slight chance of thunderstorms after midnight. Some thunderstorms may produce heavy rainfall. Lows in the upper 60s. Southeast winds around 5 miles per hour. Chance of rain 60%. Sunday, partly cloudy with a chance of showers. A slight chance of thunderstorms in the morning, then a chance of thunderstorms in the afternoon. Some thunderstorms may produce heavy rainfall in the morning. Some thunderstorms may produce heavy rainfall in the afternoon. Highs in the lower 80s. Northeast winds around 5 miles per hour. Chance of rain 50%. Sunday night and Memorial Day, partly cloudy with a slight chance of showers and thunderstorms. Some thunderstorms may produce heavy rainfall in the evening. Some thunderstorms may produce heavy rainfall in the afternoon. Lows in the upper 60s. Highs in the mid 80s. Monday night, mostly clear. Lows in the upper 60s. Tuesday, partly cloudy. A chance of showers and thunderstorms in the afternoon. Highs in the mid 80s. Chance of rain 30%. Tuesday night, partly cloudy in the evening, then becoming mostly cloudy. A chance of thunderstorms. A chance of showers in the evening, then showers likely after midnight. Lows in the lower 70s. Chance of rain 60%. Wednesday, mostly cloudy with showers likely with a chance of thunderstorms. Highs in the mid 80s. Chance of rain 70%. Wednesday night and Thursday, mostly cloudy with a chance of showers and thunderstorms. Lows in the lower 70s. Highs in the upper 80s. Chance of rain 40%. The Austin Bergstrom climate summary for yesterday, May 21, 2026. Yesterday's high temperature of 83 degrees occurred at 3:11 p.m. The normal high is 88. The record high is 99 degrees, which was set in 2022. Yesterday's low temperature of 65 degrees occurred at 10:01 p.m. The normal low is 67. The record low is 46 degrees, which was set in 2002. 1.01 inches of precipitation fell yesterday, which brings the monthly total to 6.73 inches. This is 3.29 inches above the normal amount of 3.44 inches for May. The total precipitation for the year now stands at 13.57 inches, which is 0.13 inches above normal. The record high for today is 98, which occurred in 2025, and the record low is 47, which occurred in 2001. Sunrise today is at 6:33 a.m. and sunset is at 8:22 p.m. The Austin Camp Mabry climate summary for yesterday, May 21, 2026. Yesterday's high temperature of 82 degrees occurred at 3:43 p.m. The normal high is 88. The record high is 100 degrees, which was

in 2022. Yesterday's low temperature of 66 degrees occurred at 8:36 p.m. The normal low is 68. The record low is 52 degrees, which was set in 1960. 0.50 inches of precipitation fell yesterday, which brings the monthly total to 3.34 inches. This is 0.04 inches below the normal amount of 3.38 inches for May. The total precipitation for the year now stands at 11.61 inches, which is 1.60 inches below normal. The record high for today is 99, which occurred in 2025, and the record low is 54, which occurred in 2001. Sunrise today is at 6:33 a.m. and sunset is at 8:22 p.m. Flood watch in effect from Friday evening through Monday evening. What? Flooding and flash flooding caused by excessive rainfall is possible. Where? A portion of South Central Texas, including the following counties: Atascosa, Bandera, Bastrop, Bear, Blanco, Burnett, Caldwell, Comal, DeWitt, Fayette, Frio, Gillespie, Gonzales, Guadalupe, Hayes, Carnes, Kendall, Kerr, Lavaca, Lee, Leno, Medina, Travis, Williamson, and Wilson. When? From Friday evening through Monday evening. Impacts. There is a potential for life-threatening flooding somewhere in the watch area. Excessive runoff may result in flooding of rivers, creeks, streams, and other low-lying and flood-prone locations. Creeks and streams may rise out of their banks. Low water crossings may be flooded. Additional details: showers and thunderstorms will be capable of producing high rainfall rates, which could quickly lead to flooding across the area. Be especially cautious as creeks, streams, and rivers may rise out of their banks quickly. Rainfall amounts of 2 to 4 inches with isolated amounts up to 6 inches are possible for the duration of the flood watch. http://www.weather.gov/safety/flood. You should monitor later forecasts and be alert for possible flood warnings. Those living in areas prone to flooding should be prepared to take action should flooding develop. The Tropical Weather Outlook. For the North Atlantic, Caribbean Sea, and the Gulf of America, tropical cyclone formation is not expected during the next 7 days. 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It was cloudy. The temperature was 69, the dew point 67. The relative humidity was 93%, the wind south at 5 miles an hour, and the pressure was 29.88 inches and rising. At Camp Mabry. At Pflugerville. Taylor, partly sunny, 68. Lago Vista, cloudy, 66. The report from Georgetown was not available. San Marcos, mostly sunny, 71. Burnett, mostly sunny, 66. Junction, cloudy, 66. San Antonio, partly sunny, 70. Corpus Christi, mostly sunny, 79. Houston, mostly sunny, 78. Once again at Austin Bergstrom, it was 69, at Camp Mabry. Elsewhere across the state, College Station, mostly sunny, 74. Amarillo, cloudy, 61. Abilene, sunny, 67. Dallas, Fort Worth, partly sunny, 73. Your weather synopsis for South Central Texas. An active and wet weather pattern will continue into and through Memorial Day weekend, with occasional chances for rain, showers, and storms, favoring mainly from the afternoon through the nighttime period each day. Locally heavy rainfall is possible, and the daily rounds of rain will lead to increasing potential for flooding. A couple strong to severe storms are possible each day. Afternoon highs will remain generally in the 80s, while overnight lows range from the mid-60s into the mid-70s. Your local forecast. Flood watch in effect from Friday evening through Monday.

Today, partly cloudy. A slight chance of showers and thunderstorms this afternoon. Highs in the upper 80s. South winds around 5 miles per hour. Chance of rain 20%. Tonight, mostly clear in the evening, then partly cloudy with a slight chance of showers and thunderstorms after midnight. Some thunderstorms may produce heavy rainfall after midnight. Lows in the lower 70s. South winds around 5 miles per hour. Chance of rain 20%. Saturday, mostly cloudy with a chance of thunderstorms. A chance of showers in the morning, then showers likely in the afternoon. Some thunderstorms may produce heavy rainfall. Highs in the lower 80s. Temperature falling into the upper 70s in the afternoon. South winds around 5 miles per hour. Chance of rain 70%. Saturday night, mostly cloudy. Showers likely with a chance of thunderstorms in the evening, then a chance of showers with a slight chance of thunderstorms after midnight. Some thunderstorms may produce heavy rainfall. Lows in the upper 60s. Southeast winds around 5 miles per hour. Chance of rain 60%. Sunday, partly cloudy with a chance of showers. A slight chance of thunderstorms in the morning, then a chance of thunderstorms in the afternoon. Some thunderstorms may produce heavy rainfall in the morning. Some thunderstorms may produce heavy rainfall in the afternoon. Highs in the lower 80s. Northeast winds around 5 miles per hour. Chance of rain 50%. Sunday night and Memorial Day, partly cloudy with a slight chance of showers and thunderstorms. Some thunderstorms may produce heavy rainfall in the evening. Some thunderstorms may produce heavy rainfall in the afternoon. Lows in the upper 60s. Highs in the mid 80s. Monday night, mostly clear. Lows in the upper 60s. Tuesday, partly cloudy. A chance of showers and thunderstorms in the afternoon. Highs in the mid 80s. Chance of rain 30%. Tuesday night, partly cloudy in the evening, then becoming mostly cloudy. A chance of thunderstorms. A chance of showers in the evening, then showers likely after midnight. Lows in the lower 70s. Chance of rain 60%. Wednesday, mostly cloudy with showers likely with a chance of thunderstorms. Highs in the mid 80s. Chance of rain 70%. Wednesday night and Thursday, mostly cloudy with a chance of showers and thunderstorms. Lows in the lower 70s. Highs in the upper 80s. Chance of rain 40%. 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The current time is 10:07 a.m. Central Daylight Time. Your weather synopsis for South Central Texas. An active and wet weather pattern will continue into and through Memorial Day weekend with occasional chances for rain, showers, and storms, favoring mainly from the afternoon through the nighttime period each day. Locally heavy rainfall is possible, and the daily rounds of rain will lead to increasing potential for flooding. A couple strong to severe storms are possible each day. Afternoon highs will remain generally in the 80s while overnight lows range from the mid-60s into the mid-70s. Your local forecast. Flood watch in effect from Friday evening through Monday evening. Today, partly cloudy. A slight chance of showers and thunderstorms this afternoon. Highs in the upper 80s. South winds around 5 miles per hour. Chance of rain 20%. Tonight, mostly clear in the evening, then partly cloudy with a slight chance of showers and thunderstorms after midnight. Some thunderstorms may produce heavy rainfall after midnight. Lows in the lower 70s. South winds around 5 miles per hour. Chance of rain 20%. Saturday, mostly cloudy with a chance of thunderstorms. A chance of showers in the morning.

then showers likely in the afternoon. Some thunderstorms may produce heavy rainfall. Highs in the lower 80s. Temperature falling into the upper 70s in the afternoon. South winds around 5 miles per hour. Chance of rain 70%. Saturday night, mostly cloudy. Showers likely with a chance of thunderstorms in the evening, then a chance of showers with a slight chance of thunderstorms after midnight. Some thunderstorms may produce heavy rainfall. Lows in the upper 60s. Southeast winds around 5 miles per hour. Chance of rain 60%. Sunday, partly cloudy with a chance of showers. A slight chance of thunderstorms in the morning, then a chance of thunderstorms in the afternoon. Some thunderstorms may produce heavy rainfall in the morning. Some thunderstorms may produce heavy rainfall in the afternoon. Highs in the lower 80s. Northeast winds around 5 miles per hour. Chance of rain 50%. Sunday night and Memorial Day, partly cloudy with a slight chance of showers and thunderstorms. Some thunderstorms may produce heavy rainfall in the evening. Some thunderstorms may produce heavy rainfall in the afternoon. Lows in the upper 60s. Highs in the mid 80s. Monday night, mostly clear. Lows in the upper 60s. Tuesday, partly cloudy. A chance of showers and thunderstorms in the afternoon. Highs in the mid 80s. Chance of rain 30%. Tuesday night, partly cloudy in the evening, then becoming mostly cloudy. A chance of thunderstorms. A chance of showers in the evening, then showers likely after midnight. Lows in the lower 70s. Chance of rain 60%. Wednesday, mostly cloudy with showers likely with a chance of thunderstorms. Highs in the mid 80s. Chance of rain 70%. Wednesday night and Thursday, mostly cloudy with a chance of showers and thunderstorms. Lows in the lower 70s. Highs in the upper 80s. Chance of rain 40%. 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The current time is 10:11 a.m. Central Daylight Time. Your weather synopsis for South Central Texas. An active and wet weather pattern will continue into and through Memorial Day weekend with occasional chances for rain, showers, and storms, favoring mainly from the afternoon through the nighttime period each day. Locally heavy rainfall is possible, and the daily rounds of rain will lead to increasing potential for flooding. A couple strong to severe storms are possible each day. Afternoon highs will remain generally in the 80s while overnight lows range from the mid-60s into the mid-70s. Your local forecast. Flood watch in effect from Friday evening through Monday evening. Today, partly cloudy. A slight chance of showers and thunderstorms this afternoon. Highs in the upper 80s. South winds around 5 miles per hour. Chance of rain 20%. Tonight, mostly clear in the evening, then partly cloudy with a slight chance of showers and thunderstorms after midnight. Some thunderstorms may produce heavy rainfall after midnight. Lows in the lower 70s. South winds around 5 miles per hour. Chance of rain 20%. Saturday, mostly cloudy with a chance of thunderstorms. A chance of showers in the morning, then showers likely in the afternoon. Some thunderstorms may produce heavy rainfall. Highs in the lower 80s. Temperature falling into the upper 70s in the afternoon. South winds around 5 miles per hour. Chance of rain 70%. Saturday night, mostly cloudy. Showers likely with a chance of thunderstorms in the evening, then a chance of showers with a slight chance of thunderstorms after midnight. Some thunderstorms may produce heavy rainfall. Lows in the upper 60s. Southeast winds around 5 miles per hour. Chance of rain 60%.

partly cloudy with a chance of showers. A slight chance of thunderstorms in the morning, then a chance of thunderstorms in the afternoon. Some thunderstorms may produce heavy rainfall in the morning. Some thunderstorms may produce heavy rainfall in the afternoon. Highs in the lower 80s. Northeast winds around 5 miles per hour. Chance of rain 50%. Sunday night and Memorial Day, partly cloudy with a slight chance of showers and thunderstorms. Some thunderstorms may produce heavy rainfall in the evening. Some thunderstorms may produce heavy rainfall in the afternoon. Lows in the upper 60s. Highs in the mid 80s. Monday night, mostly clear. Lows in the upper 60s. Tuesday, partly cloudy. A chance of showers and thunderstorms in the afternoon. Highs in the mid 80s. Chance of rain 30%. Tuesday night, partly cloudy in the evening, then becoming mostly cloudy. A chance of thunderstorms. A chance of showers in the evening, then showers likely after midnight. Lows in the lower 70s. Chance of rain 60%. Wednesday, mostly cloudy with showers likely with a chance of thunderstorms. Highs in the mid 80s. Chance of rain 70%. Wednesday night and Thursday, mostly cloudy with a chance of showers and thunderstorms. Lows in the lower 70s. Highs in the upper 80s. Chance of rain 40%. 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The Austin NOAA Weather Radio Roundup. At 10 a.m. at Austin Bergstrom International, it was mostly sunny. The temperature was 75, the dew point 68. The relative humidity was 78%, the wind variable at 6 miles an hour, and the pressure was 29.89 inches and rising. At Camp Mabry. At Pflugerville. Taylor, partly sunny, 73. Lago Vista, cloudy, 70. At Georgetown. San Marcos, cloudy, 74. Burnett, cloudy, 68. Junction, cloudy, 69. San Antonio, cloudy, 72. Corpus Christi, partly sunny, 81. Houston, mostly sunny, 81. Once again at Austin Bergstrom, it was 75, at Camp Mabry. Elsewhere across the state, College Station, partly sunny, 76. Amarillo, cloudy, 64. Abilene, sunny, 72. Dallas-Fort Worth, partly sunny, 75. Flood watch in effect from Friday evening through Monday evening. What flooding and flash flooding caused by excessive rainfall is possible? Where a portion of south-central Texas, including the following counties, Atascosa, Bandera, Bastrop, Bear, Blanco, Burnett, Caldwell, Comal, DeWitt, Fayette, Frio, Gillespie, Gonzales, Guadalupe, Hayes, Carnes, Kendall, Kerr, Lavaca, Lee, Leno, Medina, Travis, Williamson, and Wilson. When, from Friday evening through Monday evening. Impacts, there is a potential for life-threatening flooding somewhere in the watch area. Excessive runoff may result in flooding of rivers, creeks, streams, and other low-lying and flood-prone locations. Creeks and streams may rise out of their banks. Low-water crossings may be flooded. Additional details, showers and thunderstorms will be capable of producing high rainfall rates which could quickly lead to flooding across the area. Be especially cautious as creeks, streams, and rivers may rise out of their banks quickly. Rainfall amounts of 2 to 4 inches with isolated amounts up to 6 inches are possible for the duration of the flood watch. http://www.weather.gov/safety/flood You should monitor later forecasts and be alert for possible flood warnings. Those living in areas prone to flooding should be prepared to take action should flooding develop. Your weather synopsis for South

highs in the upper 80s. South winds around 5 miles per hour. Chance of rain 20%. Tonight, mostly clear in the evening, then partly cloudy with a slight chance of showers and thunderstorms after midnight. Some thunderstorms may produce heavy rainfall after midnight. Lows in the lower 70s. South winds around 5 miles per hour. Chance of rain 20%. Saturday, mostly cloudy with a chance of thunderstorms. A chance of showers in the morning, then showers likely in the afternoon. Some thunderstorms may produce heavy rainfall. Highs in the lower 80s. Temperature falling into the upper 70s in the afternoon. South winds around 5 miles per hour. Chance of rain 70%. Saturday night, mostly cloudy. Showers likely with a chance of thunderstorms in the evening, then a chance of showers with a slight chance of thunderstorms after midnight. Some thunderstorms may produce heavy rainfall. Lows in the upper 60s. Southeast winds around 5 miles per hour. Chance of rain 60%. Sunday, partly cloudy with a chance of showers. A slight chance of thunderstorms in the morning, then a chance of thunderstorms in the afternoon. Some thunderstorms may produce heavy rainfall in the morning. Some thunderstorms may produce heavy rainfall in the afternoon. Highs in the lower 80s. Northeast winds around 5 miles per hour. Chance of rain 50%. Sunday night and Memorial Day, partly cloudy with a slight chance of showers and thunderstorms. Some thunderstorms may produce heavy rainfall in the evening. Some thunderstorms may produce heavy rainfall in the afternoon. Lows in the upper 60s. Highs in the mid 80s. Monday night, mostly clear. Lows in the upper 60s. Tuesday, partly cloudy. A chance of showers and thunderstorms in the afternoon. Highs in the mid 80s. Chance of rain 30%. Tuesday night, partly cloudy in the evening, then becoming mostly cloudy. A chance of thunderstorms. A chance of showers in the evening, then showers likely after midnight. Lows in the lower 70s. Chance of rain 60%. Wednesday, mostly cloudy with showers likely with a chance of thunderstorms. Highs in the mid 80s. Chance of rain 70%. Wednesday night and Thursday, mostly cloudy with a chance of showers and thunderstorms. Lows in the lower 70s. Highs in the upper 80s. Chance of rain 40%. The coastal waters forecast from Baffin Bay to Port Aransas out 20 nautical miles. Today, south winds around 10 knots. Seas 2 to 3 feet. Wave detail, southeast 3 feet at 6 seconds. A chance of showers and thunderstorms early this morning, then a slight chance of showers and thunderstorms late this morning and afternoon. Tonight, southeast winds 10 to 15 knots. Seas 2 to 3 feet. Wave detail, southeast 3 feet at 6 seconds. A slight chance of showers and thunderstorms after midnight. Saturday, southeast winds around 10 knots. Seas 2 to 3 feet. Wave detail, southeast 3 feet at 6 seconds. Showers likely with a chance of thunderstorms. Saturday night, southeast winds 5 to 10 knots. Seas 2 to 3 feet. Wave detail, southeast 3 feet at 6 seconds. A chance of thunderstorms. Showers. Sunday, east winds 5 to 10 knots. Seas around 2 feet. Wave detail, southeast 2 feet at 6 seconds. A chance of thunderstorms. Showers likely, mainly in the morning. Sunday night, east winds 5 to 10 knots. Seas 2 to 3 feet. Wave detail, southeast 3 feet at 7 seconds. A chance of showers and thunderstorms after midnight. Monday, northeast winds 5 to 10 knots. Seas 2 to 3 feet. A chance of showers and thunderstorms in the morning. Monday night, east winds 5 to 10.

knots, becoming southeast after midnight. Seas 2 to 3 feet. Tuesday, south winds 5 to 10 knots, becoming southeast 10 to 15 knots in the afternoon. Seas 2 to 3 feet. Tuesday night, southeast winds 10 to 15 knots. Seas 3 to 4 feet, occasionally to 5 feet. A chance of showers and thunderstorms after midnight. Winds and seas higher and near thunderstorms. 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The current time is 10:25 a.m. Central Daylight Time. The Austin NOAA Weather Radio Roundup, at 10 a.m. at Austin Bergstrom International, it was mostly sunny. The temperature was 75, the dew point 68. The relative humidity was 78%, the wind variable at 6 miles an hour, and the pressure was 29.89 inches and rising. At Camp Mabry, at Pflugerville, Taylor partly sunny 73. Lago Vista cloudy 70. At Georgetown, San Marcos cloudy 74. Burnett cloudy 68. Junction cloudy 69. San Antonio cloudy 72. Corpus Christi partly sunny 81. Houston mostly sunny 81. Once again at Austin Bergstrom it was 75, at Camp Mabry. Elsewhere across the state, College Station partly sunny 76. Amarillo cloudy 64. Abilene sunny 72. Dallas-Fort Worth partly sunny 75. Your weather synopsis for South Central Texas. An active and wet weather pattern will continue into and through Memorial Day weekend with occasional chances for rain, showers, and storms, favoring mainly from the afternoon through the nighttime period each day. Locally heavy rainfall is possible, and the daily rounds of rain will lead to increasing potential for flooding. A couple strong to severe storms are possible each day. Afternoon highs will remain generally in the 80s while overnight lows range from the mid-60s into the mid-70s. Your local forecast. Flood watch in effect from Friday evening through Monday evening. Today, partly cloudy. A slight chance of showers and thunderstorms this afternoon. Highs in the upper 80s. South winds around 5 miles per hour. Chance of rain 20%. Tonight, mostly clear in the evening, then partly cloudy with a slight chance of showers and thunderstorms after midnight. Some thunderstorms may produce heavy rainfall after midnight. Lows in the lower 70s. South winds around 5 miles per hour. Chance of rain 20%. Saturday, mostly cloudy with a chance of thunderstorms. A chance of showers in the morning, then showers likely in the afternoon. Some thunderstorms may produce heavy rainfall. Highs in the lower 80s. Temperature falling into the upper 70s in the afternoon. South winds around 5 miles per hour. Chance of rain 70%. Saturday night, mostly cloudy. Showers likely with a chance of thunderstorms in the evening, then a chance of showers with a slight chance of thunderstorms after midnight. Some thunderstorms may produce heavy rainfall. Lows in the upper 60s. Southeast winds around 5 miles per hour. Chance of rain 60%. Sunday, partly cloudy with a chance of showers. A slight chance of thunderstorms in the morning, then a chance of thunderstorms in the afternoon. Some thunderstorms may produce heavy rainfall in the morning. Some thunderstorms may produce heavy rainfall in the afternoon. Highs in the lower 80s. Northeast winds around 5 miles per hour. Chance of rain 50%. Sunday night and Memorial Day, partly cloudy with a slight chance of showers and thunderstorms. Some thunderstorms may produce heavy rainfall in the evening. Some thunderstorms may produce heavy rainfall in the afternoon. Lows in the upper 60s. Highs in the mid 80s. Monday night, mostly clear.

lows in the upper 60s. Tuesday, partly cloudy. A chance of showers and thunderstorms in the afternoon. Highs in the mid-80s. Chance of rain 30%. Tuesday night, partly cloudy in the evening, then becoming mostly cloudy. A chance of thunderstorms. A chance of showers in the evening, then showers likely after midnight. Lows in the lower 70s. Chance of rain 60%. Wednesday, mostly cloudy with showers likely with a chance of thunderstorms. Highs in the mid-80s. Chance of rain 70%. Wednesday night and Thursday, mostly cloudy with a chance of showers and thunderstorms. Lows in the lower 70s. Highs in the upper 80s. Chance of rain 40%. Flood watch in effect from Friday evening through Monday evening. What? Flooding and flash flooding caused by excessive rainfall is possible. Where? A portion of south central Texas, including the following counties: Atascosa, Bandera, Bastrop, Bear, Blanco, Burnett, Caldwell, Comal, DeWitt, Fayette, Frio, Gillespie, Gonzales, Guadalupe, Hayes, Carnes, Kendall, Kerr, Lavaca, Lee, Leno, Medina, Travis, Williamson, and Wilson. When? From Friday evening through Monday evening. Impacts. There is a potential for life-threatening flooding somewhere in the watch area. Excessive runoff may result in flooding of rivers, creeks, streams, and other low-lying and flood-prone locations. Creeks and streams may rise out of their banks. Low water crossings may be flooded. Additional details, showers and thunderstorms will be capable of producing high rainfall rates which could quickly lead to flooding across the area. Be especially cautious as creeks, streams, and rivers may rise out of their banks quickly. Rainfall amounts of 2 to 4 inches with isolated amounts up to 6 inches are possible for the duration of the flood watch. http://www.weather.gov/safety/flood. You should monitor later forecasts and be alert for possible flood warnings. Those living in areas prone to flooding should be prepared to take action should flooding develop. The Tropical Weather Outlook. For the North Atlantic, Caribbean Sea, and the Gulf of America, tropical cyclone formation is not expected during the next 7 days. 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The current time is 10:32 a.m. Central Daylight Time. The Austin NOAA Weather Radio Roundup, at 10 a.m. at Austin Bergstrom International, it was mostly sunny. The temperature was 75, the dew point 68. The relative humidity was 78%, the wind variable at 6 miles an hour, and the pressure was 2 international. It was mostly sunny. The temperature was 75, the dew point 68. The relative humidity was 78%, the wind variable at 6 miles an hour, and the pressure was 29.89 inches and rising. At Camp Mabry. At Pflugerville. Taylor, partly sunny, 73. Lago Vista, cloudy, 70. At Georgetown. San Marcos, cloudy, 74. Burnett, cloudy, 68. Junction, cloudy, 69. San Antonio, cloudy, 72. Corpus Christi, partly sunny, 81. Houston, mostly sunny, 81. Once again at Austin Bergstrom, it was 75, at Camp Mabry. Elsewhere across the state, College Station, partly sunny, 76. Amarillo, cloudy, 64. Abilene, sunny, 72. Dallas-Fort Worth, partly sunny, 75. Your weather synopsis for South Central Texas. An active and wet weather pattern will continue into and through Memorial Day weekend with occasional chances for rain, showers, and storms, favoring mainly from the afternoon through the nighttime period each day. Locally heavy rainfall is possible, and the daily rounds of rain will lead to increasing potential for flooding. A couple strong to severe storms are possible each day.

Afternoon highs will remain generally in the 80s, while overnight lows range from the mid-60s into the mid-70s. Your local forecast. Flood watch in effect from Friday evening through Monday evening. Today, partly cloudy. A slight chance of showers and thunderstorms this afternoon. Highs in the upper 80s. South winds around 5 miles per hour. Chance of rain 20%. Tonight, mostly clear in the evening, then partly cloudy with a slight chance of showers and thunderstorms after midnight. Some thunderstorms may produce heavy rainfall after midnight. Lows in the lower 70s. South winds around 5 miles per hour. Chance of rain 20%. Saturday, mostly cloudy with a chance of thunderstorms. A chance of showers in the morning, then showers likely in the afternoon. Some thunderstorms may produce heavy rainfall. Highs in the lower 80s. Temperature falling into the upper 70s in the afternoon. South winds around 5 miles per hour. Chance of rain 70%. Saturday night, mostly cloudy. Showers likely with a chance of thunderstorms in the evening, then a chance of showers with a slight chance of thunderstorms after midnight. Some thunderstorms may produce heavy rainfall. Lows in the upper 60s. Southeast winds around 5 miles per hour. Chance of rain 60%. Sunday, partly cloudy with a chance of showers. A slight chance of thunderstorms in the morning, then a chance of thunderstorms in the afternoon. Some thunderstorms may produce heavy rainfall in the morning. Some thunderstorms may produce heavy rainfall in the afternoon. Highs in the lower 80s. Northeast winds around 5 miles per hour. Chance of rain 50%. Sunday night and Memorial Day, partly cloudy with a slight chance of showers and thunderstorms. Some thunderstorms may produce heavy rainfall in the evening. Some thunderstorms may produce heavy rainfall in the afternoon. Lows in the upper 60s. Highs in the mid 80s. Monday night, mostly clear. Lows in the upper 60s. Tuesday, partly cloudy. A chance of showers and thunderstorms in the afternoon. Highs in the mid 80s. Chance of rain 30%. Tuesday night, partly cloudy in the evening, then becoming mostly cloudy. A chance of thunderstorms. A chance of showers in the evening, then showers likely after midnight. Lows in the lower 70s. Chance of rain 60%. Wednesday, mostly cloudy with showers likely with a chance of thunderstorms. Highs in the mid 80s. Chance of rain 70%. Wednesday night and Thursday, mostly cloudy with a chance of showers and thunderstorms. Lows in the lower 70s. Highs in the upper 80s. Chance of rain 40%. 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The current time is 10:38 a.m. Central Daylight Time. The Austin NOAA Weather Radio Roundup, at 10 a.m. at Austin Bergstrom International, it was mostly sunny. The temperature was 75, the dew point 68, the relative humidity was 78%, the wind variable at 6 miles an hour, and the pressure was 29.89 inches and rising. At Camp Mabry, at Pflugerville, Taylor partly sunny 73, Lago Vista cloudy 70, at Georgetown, San Marcos cloudy 74, Burnett cloudy 68, Junction cloudy 69, San Antonio cloudy 72, Corpus Christi partly sunny 81, Houston mostly sunny 81. Once again at Austin Bergstrom it was 75, at Camp Mabry. Elsewhere across the state, College Station partly sunny 76, Amarillo cloudy 64, Abilene sunny 72, Dallas-Fort Worth partly sunny 75.
your weather synopsis for South Central Texas. An active and wet weather pattern will continue into and through Memorial Day weekend with occasional chances for rain, showers, and storms, favoring mainly from the afternoon through the nighttime period each day. Locally heavy rainfall is possible, and the daily rounds of rain will lead to increasing potential for flooding. A couple strong to severe storms are possible each day. Afternoon highs will remain generally in the 80s, while overnight lows range from the mid-60s into the mid-70s. Your local forecast. Flood watch in effect from Friday evening through Monday evening. Today, partly cloudy. A slight chance of showers and thunderstorms this afternoon. Highs in the upper 80s. South winds around 5 miles per hour. Chance of rain 20%. Tonight, mostly clear in the evening, then partly cloudy with a slight chance of showers and thunderstorms after midnight. Some thunderstorms may produce heavy rainfall after midnight. Lows in the lower 70s. South winds around 5 miles per hour. Chance of rain 20%. Saturday, mostly cloudy with a chance of thunderstorms. A chance of showers in the morning, then showers likely in the afternoon. Some thunderstorms may produce heavy rainfall. Highs in the lower 80s. Temperature falling into the upper 70s in the afternoon. South winds around 5 miles per hour. Chance of rain 70%. Saturday night, mostly cloudy. Showers likely with a chance of thunderstorms in the evening, then a chance of showers with a slight chance of thunderstorms after midnight. Some thunderstorms may produce heavy rainfall. Lows in the upper 60s. Southeast winds around 5 miles per hour. Chance of rain 60%. Sunday, partly cloudy with a chance of showers. A slight chance of thunderstorms in the morning, then a chance of thunderstorms in the afternoon. Some thunderstorms may produce heavy rainfall in the morning. Some thunderstorms may produce heavy rainfall in the afternoon. Highs in the lower 80s. Northeast winds around 5 miles per hour. Chance of rain 50%. Sunday night and Memorial Day, partly cloudy with a slight chance of showers and thunderstorms. Some thunderstorms may produce heavy rainfall in the evening. Some thunderstorms may produce heavy rainfall in the afternoon. Lows in the upper 60s. Highs in the mid-80s. Monday night, mostly clear. Lows in the upper 60s. Tuesday, partly cloudy. A chance of showers and thunderstorms in the afternoon. Highs in the mid-80s. Chance of rain 30%. Tuesday night, partly cloudy in the evening, then becoming mostly cloudy. A chance of thunderstorms. A chance of showers in the evening, then showers likely after midnight. Lows in the lower 70s. Chance of rain 60%. Wednesday, mostly cloudy with showers likely with a chance of thunderstorms. Highs in the mid-80s. Chance of rain 70%. Wednesday night and Thursday, mostly cloudy with a chance of showers and thunderstorms. Lows in the lower 70s. Highs in the upper 80s. Chance of rain 40%. 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The current time is 10:43 a.m. Central Daylight Time. The Austin NOAA Weather Radio Roundup, at 10 a.m. at Austin Bergstrom International, it was mostly sunny. The temperature was 75, the dew point 68, the relative humidity was 78%, the wind variable at 6 miles an hour, and the pressure was 29.89 inches and rising. At Camp Mabry, at Pflugerville, Taylor partly sunny 73, Lago Vista cloudy 70, at Georgetown, San Marcos cloudy 74, Burnett cloudy 68, Junction cloudy 69, San Antonio cloudy 72,
Corpus Christi partly sunny 81.

mostly sunny 81. Once again at Austin Bergstrom it was 75, at Camp Mabry. Elsewhere across the state, College Station partly sunny 76. Amarillo cloudy 64. Abilene sunny 72. Dallas-Fort Worth partly sunny 75. Flood watch in effect from Friday evening through Monday evening. What? Flooding and flash flooding caused by excessive rainfall is possible. Where? A portion of south-central Texas, including the following counties, Atascosa, Bandera, Bastrop, Bear, Blanco, Burnett, Caldwell, Comal, DeWitt, Fayette, Frio, Gillespie, Gonzales, Guadalupe, Hayes, Carnes, Kendall, Kerr, Lavaca, Lee, Leno, Medina, Travis, Williamson, and Wilson. When, from Friday evening through Monday evening. Impacts, there is a potential for life-threatening flooding somewhere in the watch area. Excessive runoff may result in flooding of rivers, creeks, streams, and other low-lying and flood-prone locations. Creeks and streams may rise out of their banks. Low water crossings may be flooded. Additional details, showers and thunderstorms will be capable of producing high rainfall rates which could quickly lead to flooding across the area. Be especially cautious as creeks, streams, and rivers may rise out of their banks quickly. Rainfall amounts of 2 to 4 inches with isolated amounts up to 6 inches are possible for the duration of the flood watch. http://www.weather.gov/safety/flood. You should monitor later forecasts and be alert for possible flood warnings. Those living in areas prone to flooding should be prepared to take action should flooding develop. Your weather synopsis for South Central Texas. An active and wet weather pattern will continue into and through Memorial Day weekend with occasional chances for rain, showers, and storms, favoring mainly from the afternoon through the nighttime period each day. Locally heavy rainfall is possible, and the daily rounds of rain will lead to increasing potential for flooding. A couple strong to severe storms are possible each day. Afternoon highs will remain generally in the 80s while overnight lows range from the mid-60s into the mid-70s. Your local forecast. Flood watch in effect from Friday evening through Monday evening. Today, partly cloudy. A slight chance of showers and thunderstorms this afternoon. Highs in the upper 80s. South winds around 5 miles per hour. Chance of rain 20%. Tonight, mostly clear in the evening, then partly cloudy with a slight chance of showers and thunderstorms after midnight. Some thunderstorms may produce heavy rainfall after midnight. Lows in the lower 70s. South winds around 5 miles per hour. Chance of rain 20%. Saturday, mostly cloudy with a chance of thunderstorms. A chance of showers in the morning, then showers likely in the afternoon. Some thunderstorms may produce heavy rainfall. Highs in the lower 80s. Temperature falling into the upper 70s in the afternoon. South winds around 5 miles per hour. Chance of rain 70%. Saturday night, mostly cloudy. Showers likely with a chance of thunderstorms in the evening, then a chance of showers with a slight chance of thunderstorms after midnight. Some thunderstorms may produce heavy rainfall. Lows in the upper 60s. Southeast winds around 5 miles per hour. Chance of rain 60%. Sunday, partly cloudy with a chance of showers. A slight chance of thunderstorms in the morning, then a chance of thunderstorms in the afternoon. Some thunderstorms may produce heavy rainfall in the morning. Some thunderstorms may produce heavy rainfall in the afternoon. Highs in the lower 80s. Northeast winds around 5 miles per hour. Chance of rain 50%. Sunday night and Memorial Day, partly cloudy with a slight chance of showers and thunderstorms. Some thunderstorms may produce heavy rainfall in the evening. Some thunderstorms may produce heavy rainfall in the afternoon. Lows in the upper 60s. Highs in the mid-80s.
Monday night, mostly clear. Lows in the upper 60s. Tuesday, partly cloudy. A chance of showers and thunderstorms in the afternoon. Highs in the mid-80s. Chance of rain 30%. Tuesday night, partly cloudy in the evening, then becoming mostly cloudy. A chance of thunderstorms. A chance of showers in the evening, then showers likely after midnight. Lows in the lower 70s. Chance of rain 60%. Wednesday, mostly cloudy with showers likely with a chance of thunderstorms. Highs in the mid-80s. Chance of rain 70%. Wednesday night and Thursday, mostly cloudy with a chance of showers and thunderstorms. Lows in the lower 70s. Highs in the upper 80s. Chance of rain 40%. The coastal waters forecast from Baffin Bay to Port Aransas out 20 nautical miles. Today, south winds around 10 knots. Seas 2 to 3 feet. Wave detail, southeast 3 feet at 6 seconds. A chance of showers and thunderstorms early this morning, then a slight chance of showers and thunderstorms late this morning and afternoon. Tonight, southeast winds 10 to 15 knots. Seas 2 to 3 feet. Wave detail, southeast 3 feet at 6 seconds. A slight chance of showers and thunderstorms after midnight. Saturday, southeast winds around 10 knots. Seas 2 to 3 feet. Wave detail, southeast 3 feet at 6 seconds. Showers likely with a chance of thunderstorms. Saturday night, southeast winds 5 to 10 knots. Seas 2 to 3 feet. Wave detail, southeast 3 feet at 6 seconds. A chance of thunderstorms. Showers. Sunday, east winds 5 to 10 knots. Seas around 2 feet. Wave detail, southeast 2 feet at 6 seconds. A chance of thunderstorms. Showers likely, mainly in the morning. Sunday night, east winds 5 to 10 knots. Seas 2 to 3 feet. Wave detail, southeast 3 feet at 7 seconds. A chance of showers and thunderstorms after midnight. Monday, northeast winds 5 to 10 knots. Seas 2 to 3 feet. A chance of showers and thunderstorms in the morning. Monday night, east winds 5 to 10 knots, becoming southeast after midnight. Seas 2 to 3 feet. Tuesday, south winds 5 to 10 knots, becoming southeast 10 to 15 knots in the afternoon. Seas 2 to 3 feet. Tuesday night, southeast winds 10 to 15 knots. Seas 3 to 4 feet, occasionally to 5 feet. A chance of showers and thunderstorms after midnight. Winds and seas higher and near thunderstorms. 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The Austin NOAA Weather Radio Roundup. At 10 a.m. at Austin Bergstrom International, it was mostly sunny. The temperature was 75, the dew point 68. The relative humidity was 78%, the wind variable at 6 miles an hour, and the pressure was 29.89 inches and rising. At Camp Mabry. At Pflugerville. Taylor partly sunny 73. Lago Vista cloudy 70. At Georgetown. San Marcos cloudy 74. Burnett cloudy 68. Junction cloudy 69. San Antonio cloudy 72. Corpus Christi partly sunny 81. Houston mostly sunny 81. Once again at Austin Bergstrom it was 75, at Camp Mabry. Elsewhere across the state, College Station partly sunny 76. Amarillo cloudy 64. Abilene sunny 72. Dallas-Fort Worth partly sunny 75. Your weather synopsis for South Central Texas.
An active and wet weather pattern will continue.

Continue into and through Memorial Day weekend with occasional chances for rain, showers, and storms, favoring mainly from the afternoon through the nighttime period each day. Locally heavy rainfall is possible, and the daily rounds of rain will lead to increasing potential for flooding. A couple strong to severe storms are possible each day. Afternoon highs will remain generally in the 80s, while overnight lows range from the mid-60s into the mid-70s. Your local forecast. Flood watch in effect from Friday evening through Monday evening. Today, partly cloudy. A slight chance of showers and thunderstorms this afternoon. Highs in the upper 80s. South winds around 5 miles per hour. Chance of rain 20%. Tonight, mostly clear in the evening, then partly cloudy with a slight chance of showers and thunderstorms after midnight. Some thunderstorms may produce heavy rainfall after midnight. Lows in the lower 70s. South winds around 5 miles per hour. Chance of rain 20%. Saturday, mostly cloudy with a chance of thunderstorms. A chance of showers in the morning, then showers likely in the afternoon. Some thunderstorms may produce heavy rainfall. Highs in the lower 80s. Temperature falling into the upper 70s in the afternoon. South winds around 5 miles per hour. Chance of rain 70%. Saturday night, mostly cloudy. Showers likely with a chance of thunderstorms in the evening, then a chance of showers with a slight storms after midnight. Some thunderstorms may produce heavy rainfall. Lows in the upper 60s. Southeast winds around 5 miles per hour. Chance of rain 60%. Sunday, partly cloudy with a chance of showers. A slight chance of thunderstorms in the morning, then a chance of thunderstorms in the afternoon. Some thunderstorms may produce heavy rainfall in the morning. Some thunderstorms may produce heavy rainfall in the afternoon. Highs in the lower 80s. Northeast winds around 5 miles per hour. Chance of rain 50%. Sunday night and Memorial Day, partly cloudy with a slight chance of showers and thunderstorms. Some thunderstorms may produce heavy rainfall in the evening. Some thunderstorms may produce heavy rainfall in the afternoon. Lows in the upper 60s. Highs in the mid 80s. Monday night, mostly clear. Lows in the upper 60s. Tuesday, partly cloudy. A chance of showers and thunderstorms in the afternoon. Highs in the mid-80s. Chance of rain 30%. Tuesday night, partly cloudy in the evening, then becoming mostly cloudy. A chance of thunderstorms. A chance of showers in the evening, then showers likely after midnight. Lows in the lower 70s. Chance of rain 60%. Wednesday, mostly cloudy with showers likely with a chance of thunderstorms. Highs in the mid-80s. Chance of rain 70%. Wednesday night and Thursday, mostly cloudy with a chance of showers and thunderstorms. Lows in the lower 70s. Highs in the upper 80s. Chance of rain 40%. 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The current time is 10:58 a.m. Central Daylight Time. The Austin NOAA Weather Radio Roundup, at 10 a.m. at Austin Bergstrom International, it was mostly sunny. The temperature was 75, the dew point 68. The relative humidity was 78%, the wind variable at 6 miles an hour, and the pressure was 29.89 inches and rising. At Camp Mabry. At Pflugerville. Taylor partly sunny 73. Lago Vista cloudy 70. At Georgetown. San Marcos cloudy 74. Burnett cloudy 68. Junction cloudy 69. San Antonio cloudy 72. Corpus Christi partly sunny 81. Houston mostly sunny 81.

and at Austin Bergstrom it was 75 at Camp Mabry. Elsewhere across the state, College Station partly sunny 76. Amarillo cloudy 64. Abilene sunny 72. Dallas-Fort Worth partly sunny 75. Flood watch in effect from Friday evening through Monday evening. What flooding and flash flooding caused by excessive rainfall is possible? Where a portion of south-central Texas, including the following counties, Atascosa, Bandera, Bastrop, Bear, Blanco, Burnett, Caldwell, Comal, DeWitt, Fayette, Frio, Gillespie, Gonzales, Guadalupe, Hayes, Carnes, Kendall, Kerr, Lavaca, Lee, Leno, Medina, Travis, Williamson, and Wilson. When, from Friday evening through Monday evening, impacts, there is a potential for life-threatening flooding somewhere in the watch area. Excessive runoff may result in flooding of rivers, creeks, streams, and other low-lying and flood-prone locations. Creeks and streams may rise out of their banks. Low water crossings may be flooded. Additional details, showers and thunderstorms will be capable of producing high rainfall rates which could quickly lead to flooding across the area. Be especially cautious as creeks, streams, and rivers may rise out of their banks quickly. Rainfall amounts of 2 to 4 inches with isolated amounts up to 6 inches are possible for the duration of the flood watch. http://www.weather.gov/safety/flood. You should monitor later forecasts and be alert for possible flood warnings. Those living in areas prone to flooding should be prepared to take action should flooding develop. The Tropical Weather Outlook. For the North Atlantic, Caribbean Sea, and the Gulf of America, tropical cyclone formation is not expected during the next 7 days. Your weather synopsis for South Central Texas. An active and wet weather pattern will continue into and through Memorial Day weekend with occasional chances for rain, showers, and storms, favoring mainly from the afternoon through the nighttime period each day. Locally heavy rainfall is possible, and the daily rounds of rain will lead to increasing potential for flooding. A couple strong to severe storms are possible each day. Afternoon highs will remain generally in the 80s, while overnight lows range from the mid-60s into the mid-70s. Your local forecast. Flood watch in effect from Friday evening through Monday evening. Today, partly cloudy. A slight chance of showers and thunderstorms this afternoon. Highs in the upper 80s. South winds around 5 miles per hour. Chance of rain 20%. Tonight, mostly clear in the evening, then partly cloudy with a slight chance of showers and thunderstorms after midnight. Some thunderstorms may produce heavy rainfall after midnight. Lows in the lower 70s. South winds around 5 miles per hour. Chance of rain 20%. Saturday, mostly cloudy with a chance of thunderstorms. A chance of showers in the morning, then showers likely in the afternoon. Some thunderstorms may produce heavy rainfall. Highs in the lower 80s. Temperature falling into the upper 70s in the afternoon. South winds around 5 miles per hour. Chance of rain 70%. Saturday night, mostly cloudy. Showers likely with a chance of thunderstorms in the evening, then a chance of showers with a slight chance of thunderstorms after midnight. Some thunderstorms may produce heavy rainfall. Lows in the upper 60s. Southeast winds around 5 miles per hour. Chance of rain 60%. Sunday, partly cloudy with a chance of showers. A slight chance of thunderstorms in the morning, then a chance of thunderstorms in the afternoon. Some thunderstorms may produce heavy rainfall in the morning. Some thunderstorms may produce heavy rainfall in the afternoon. Highs in the lower 80s. Northeast winds around 5 miles per hour. Chance of rain 50%. Sunday night and Memorial Day, partly cloudy with a slight chance of showers and thunderstorms. Some thunderstorms may produce heavy rainfall in the evening.
Some thunderstorms may produce heavy rainfall in the afternoon. Lows in the upper 60s. Highs in the mid 80s. Monday night, mostly clear. Lows in the upper 60s. Tuesday, partly cloudy. A chance of showers and thunderstorms in the afternoon. Highs in the mid 80s. Chance of rain 30%. Tuesday night, partly cloudy in the evening, then becoming mostly cloudy. A chance of thunderstorms. A chance of showers in the evening, then showers likely after midnight. Lows in the lower 70s. Chance of rain 60%. Wednesday, mostly cloudy with showers likely with a chance of thunderstorms. Highs in the mid 80s. Chance of rain 70%. Wednesday night and Thursday, mostly cloudy with a chance of showers and thunderstorms. Lows in the lower 70s. Highs in the upper 80s. Chance of rain 40%. 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The current time is 11:05 a.m. Central Daylight Time. Your weather synopsis for South Central Texas. An active and wet weather pattern will continue into and through Memorial Day weekend with occasional chances for rain, showers, and storms, favoring mainly from the afternoon through the nighttime period each day. Locally heavy rainfall is possible, and the daily rounds of rain will lead to increasing potential for flooding. A couple strong to severe storms are possible each day. Afternoon highs will remain generally in the 80s while overnight lows range from the mid-60s into the mid-70s. Your local forecast. Flood watch in effect from Friday evening through Monday evening. Today, partly cloudy. A slight chance of showers and thunderstorms this afternoon. Highs in the upper 80s. South winds around 5 miles per hour. Chance of rain 20%. Tonight, mostly clear in the evening, then partly cloudy with a slight chance of showers and thunderstorms after midnight. Some thunderstorms may produce heavy rainfall after midnight. Lows in the lower 70s. South winds around 5 miles per hour. Chance of rain 20%. Saturday, mostly cloudy with a chance of thunderstorms. A chance of showers in the morning, then showers likely in the afternoon. Some thunderstorms may produce heavy rainfall. Highs in the lower 80s. Temperature falling into the upper 70s in the afternoon. South winds around 5 miles per hour. Chance of rain 70%. Saturday night, mostly cloudy. Showers likely with a chance of thunderstorms in the evening, then a chance of showers with a slight chance of thunderstorms after midnight. Some thunderstorms may produce heavy rainfall. Lows in the upper 60s. Southeast winds around 5 miles per hour. Chance of rain 60%. Sunday, partly cloudy with a chance of showers. A slight chance of thunderstorms in the morning, then a chance of thunderstorms in the afternoon. Some thunderstorms may produce heavy rainfall in the morning. Some thunderstorms may produce heavy rainfall in the afternoon. Highs in the lower 80s. Northeast winds around 5 miles per hour. Chance of rain 50%. Sunday night and Memorial Day, partly cloudy with a slight chance of showers and thunderstorms. Some thunderstorms may produce heavy rainfall in the evening. Some thunderstorms may produce heavy rainfall in the afternoon. Lows in the upper 60s. Highs in the mid 80s. Monday night, mostly clear. Lows in the upper 60s. Tuesday, partly cloudy. A chance of showers and thunderstorms in the afternoon. Highs in the mid 80s. Chance of rain 30%. Tuesday night, partly cloudy in the evening, then becoming mostly cloudy. A chance of thunderstorms. A chance of showers in the evening, then showers likely after midnight. Lows in the lower 70s. Chance of rain 60%.
Wednesday, mostly

cloudy with showers, likely with a chance of thunderstorms. Highs in the mid-80s. Chance of rain 70%. Wednesday night and Thursday, mostly cloudy with a chance of showers and thunderstorms. Lows in the lower 70s. Highs in the upper 80s. Chance of rain 40%. 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The current time is 11:10 a.m. Central Daylight Time. Your weather synopsis for South Central Texas. An active and wet weather pattern will continue into and through Memorial Day weekend with occasional chances for rain, showers, and storms, favoring mainly from the afternoon through the nighttime period each day. Locally heavy rainfall is possible, and the daily rounds of rain will lead to increasing potential for flooding. A couple strong to severe storms are possible each day. Afternoon highs will remain generally in the 80s, while overnight lows range from the mid-60s into the mid-70s. Your local forecast. Flood watch in effect from Friday evening through Monday evening. Today, partly cloudy. A slight chance of showers and thunderstorms this afternoon. Highs in the upper 80s. South winds around 5 miles per hour. Chance of rain 20%. Tonight, mostly clear in the evening, then partly cloudy with a slight chance of showers and thunderstorms after midnight. Some thunderstorms may produce heavy rainfall after midnight. Lows in the lower 70s. South winds around 5 miles per hour. Chance of rain 20%. Saturday, mostly cloudy with a chance of thunderstorms. A chance of showers in the morning, then showers likely in the afternoon. Some thunderstorms may produce heavy rainfall. Highs in the lower 80s. Temperature falling into the upper 70s in the afternoon. South winds around 5 miles per hour. Chance of rain 70%. Saturday night, mostly cloudy. Showers likely with a chance of thunderstorms in the evening, then a chance of showers with a slight chance of thunderstorms after midnight. Some thunderstorms may produce heavy rainfall. Lows in the upper 60s. Southeast winds around 5 miles per hour. Chance of rain 60%. Sunday, partly cloudy with a chance of showers. A slight chance of thunderstorms in the morning, then a chance of thunderstorms in the afternoon. Some thunderstorms may produce heavy rainfall in the morning. Some thunderstorms may produce heavy rainfall in the afternoon. Highs in the lower 80s. Northeast winds around 5 miles per hour. Chance of rain 50%. Sunday night and Memorial Day, partly cloudy with a slight chance of showers and thunderstorms. Some thunderstorms may produce heavy rainfall in the evening. Some thunderstorms may produce heavy rainfall in the afternoon. Lows in the upper 60s. Highs in the mid-80s. Monday night, mostly clear. Lows in the upper 60s. Tuesday, partly cloudy. A chance of showers and thunderstorms in the afternoon. Highs in the mid-80s. Chance of rain 30%. Tuesday night, partly cloudy in the evening, then becoming mostly cloudy. A chance of thunderstorms. A chance of showers in the evening, then showers likely after midnight. Lows in the lower 70s. Chance of rain 60%. Wednesday, mostly cloudy with showers likely with a chance of thunderstorms. Highs in the mid-80s. Chance of rain 70%. Wednesday night and Thursday, mostly cloudy with a chance of showers and thunderstorms. Lows in the lower 70s. Highs in the upper 80s. Chance of rain 40%. Flood watch in effect from Friday evening through Monday evening. What? Flooding and flash flooding caused by excessive rainfall is possible. Where? A portion of South Central Texas, including the following counties: Atascosa, Bandera, Bastrop, Bear, Blanco, Burnett, Caldwell, Comal, DeWitt,

Fayette, Frio, Gillespie, Gonzalez, Guadalupe, Hayes, Carnes, Kendall, Kerr, Lavaca, Lee, Leno, Medina, Travis, Williamson, and Wilson. When, from Friday evening through Monday evening. Impacts. There is a potential for life-threatening flooding somewhere in the watch area. Excessive runoff may result in flooding of rivers, creeks, streams, and other low-lying and flood-prone locations. Creeks and streams may rise out of their banks. Low water crossings may be flooded. Additional details, showers and thunderstorms will be capable of producing high rainfall rates which could quickly lead to flooding across the area. Be especially cautious as creeks, streams, and rivers may rise out of their banks quickly. Rainfall amounts of 2 to 4 inches with isolated amounts up to 6 inches are possible for the duration of the flood watch. http://www.weather.gov/safety/flood. You should monitor later forecasts and be alert for possible flood warnings. Those living in areas prone to flooding should be prepared to take action should flooding develop. 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The current time is 11:16 a.m. Central Daylight Time. The Austin NOAA Weather Radio Roundup, at 11 a.m. at Austin Bergstrom International, it was cloudy. The temperature was 77, the dew point 69, the relative humidity was 76%, the wind south at 7 miles an hour, and the pressure was 29.89 inches and steady. At Camp Mabry, temperature was 75 degrees. At Pflugerville, Taylor cloudy 75. Lago Vista cloudy 71. Georgetown cloudy 74. San Marcos cloudy 79. Burnett cloudy 71. Junction cloudy 73. San Antonio partly sunny 75. Corpus Christi partly sunny 83. Houston mostly sunny 83. Once again at Austin Bergstrom it was 77, and at Camp Mabry it was 75. Elsewhere across the state, College Station partly sunny 78. Amarillo mostly sunny 69. Abilene sunny 76. Dallas-Fort Worth partly sunny 76. Your weather synopsis for South Central Texas. An active and wet weather pattern will continue into and through Memorial Day weekend with occasional chances for rain, showers, and storms, favoring mainly from the afternoon through the nighttime period each day. Locally heavy rainfall is possible, and the daily rounds of rain will lead to increasing potential for flooding. A couple strong to severe storms are possible each day. Afternoon highs will remain generally in the 80s, while overnight lows range from the mid-60s into the mid-70s. The coastal waters forecast from Baffin Bay to Port Aransas out 20 nautical miles. Today, south winds around 10 knots. Seas 2 to 3 feet. Wave detail, southeast 3 feet at 6 seconds. A chance of showers and thunderstorms early this morning. Then a slight chance of showers and thunderstorms late this morning and afternoon. Tonight, southeast winds 10 to 15 knots. Seas 2 to 3 feet. Wave detail, southeast 3 feet at 6 seconds. A slight chance of showers and thunderstorms after midnight. Saturday, southeast winds around 10 knots. Seas 2 to 3 feet. Wave detail, southeast 3 feet at 6 seconds. Showers likely with a chance of thunderstorms. Saturday night, southeast winds 5 to 10 knots. Seas 2 to 3 feet. Wave detail, southeast 3 feet at 6 seconds. A chance of thunderstorms. Showers. Sunday, east winds 5 to 10 knots. Seas around 2 feet. Wave detail, southeast 2 feet at 6 seconds. A chance of thunderstorms. Showers likely, mainly in the morning.

your local forecast. Flood watch in effect from Friday evening through Monday evening. Today, partly cloudy. A slight chance of showers and thunderstorms this afternoon. Highs in the upper 80s. South winds around 5 miles per hour. Chance of rain 20%. Tonight, mostly clear in the evening, then partly cloudy with a slight chance of showers and thunderstorms after midnight. Some thunderstorms may produce heavy rainfall after midnight. Lows in the lower 70s. South winds around 5 miles per hour. Chance of rain 20%. Saturday, mostly cloudy with a chance of thunderstorms. A chance of showers in the morning, then showers likely in the afternoon. Some thunderstorms may produce heavy rainfall. Highs in the lower 80s. Temperature falling into the upper 70s in the afternoon. South winds around 5 miles per hour. Chance of rain 70%. Saturday night, mostly cloudy. Showers likely with a chance of thunderstorms in the evening, then a chance of showers with a slight chance of thunderstorms after midnight. Some thunderstorms may produce heavy rainfall. Lows in the upper 60s. Southeast winds around 5 miles per hour. Chance of rain 60%. Sunday, partly cloudy with a chance of showers. A slight chance of thunderstorms in the morning, then a chance of thunderstorms in the afternoon. Some thunderstorms may produce heavy rainfall in the morning. Some thunderstorms may produce heavy rainfall in the afternoon. Highs in the lower 80s. Northeast winds around 5 miles per hour. Chance of rain 50%. Sunday night and Memorial Day, partly cloudy with a slight chance of showers and thunderstorms. Some thunderstorms may produce heavy rainfall in the evening. Some thunderstorms may produce heavy rainfall in the afternoon. Lows in the upper 60s. Highs in the mid-80s. Monday night, mostly clear. Lows in the upper 60s. Tuesday, partly cloudy. A chance of showers and thunderstorms in the afternoon. Highs in the mid-80s. Chance of rain 30%. Tuesday night, partly cloudy in the evening, then becoming mostly cloudy. A chance of thunderstorms. A chance of showers in the evening, then showers likely after midnight. Lows in the lower 70s. Chance of rain 60%. Wednesday, mostly cloudy with showers likely with a chance of thunderstorms. Highs in the mid-80s. Chance of rain 70%. Wednesday night and Thursday, mostly cloudy with a chance of showers and thunderstorms. Lows in the lower 70s. Highs in the upper 80s. Chance of rain 40%. 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The current time is 11:24 a.m. Central Daylight Time. The Austin NOAA Weather Radio Roundup, at 11 a.m. at Austin Bergstrom International, it was cloudy. The temperature was 77, the dew point 69, the relative humidity was 76%, the wind south at 7 miles an hour, and the pressure was 29.89 inches and steady. At Camp Mabry, temperature was 75 degrees. At Pflugerville, Taylor cloudy 75. Lago Vista cloudy 71. Georgetown cloudy 74. San Marcos cloudy 79. Burnett cloudy 71. Junction cloudy 73. San Antonio partly sunny 75. Corpus Christi partly sunny 83. Houston mostly sunny 83. Once again at Austin Bergstrom it was 77, and at Camp Mabry it was 75. Elsewhere across the state, College Station partly sunny 78. Amarillo mostly sunny 69. Abilene sunny 76. Dallas-Fort Worth partly sunny 76. Your weather synopsis.

services for South Central Texas. An active and wet weather pattern will continue into and through Memorial Day weekend with occasional chances for rain, showers, and storms, favoring mainly from the afternoon through the nighttime period each day. Locally heavy rainfall is possible, and the daily rounds of rain will lead to increasing potential for flooding. A couple strong to severe storms are possible each day. Afternoon highs will remain generally in the 80s, while overnight lows range from the mid-60s into the mid-70s. Your local forecast. Flood watch in effect from Friday evening through Monday evening. Today, partly cloudy. A slight chance of showers and thunderstorms this afternoon. Highs in the upper 80s. South winds around 5 miles per hour. Chance of rain 20%. Tonight, mostly clear in the evening, then partly cloudy with a slight chance of showers and thunderstorms after midnight. Some thunderstorms may produce heavy rainfall after midnight. Lows in the lower 70s. South winds around 5 miles per hour. Chance of rain 20%. Saturday, mostly cloudy with a chance of thunderstorms. A chance of showers in the morning, then showers likely in the afternoon. Some thunderstorms may produce heavy rainfall. Highs in the lower 80s. Temperature falling into the upper 70s in the afternoon. South winds around 5 miles per hour. Chance of rain 70%. Saturday night, mostly cloudy. Showers likely with a chance of thunderstorms in the evening, then a chance of showers with a slight chance of thunderstorms after midnight. Some thunderstorms may produce heavy rainfall. Lows in the upper 60s. Southeast winds around 5 miles per hour. Chance of rain 60%. Sunday, partly cloudy with a chance of showers. A slight chance of thunderstorms in the morning, then a chance of thunderstorms in the afternoon. Some thunderstorms may produce heavy rainfall in the morning. Some thunderstorms may produce heavy rainfall in the afternoon. Highs in the lower 80s. Northeast winds around 5 miles per hour. Chance of rain 50%. Sunday night and Memorial Day, partly cloudy with a slight chance of showers and thunderstorms. Some thunderstorms may produce heavy rainfall in the evening. Some thunderstorms may produce heavy rainfall in the afternoon. Lows in the upper 60s. Highs in the mid 80s. Monday night, mostly clear. Lows in the upper 60s. Tuesday, partly cloudy. A chance of showers and thunderstorms in the afternoon. Highs in the mid 80s. Chance of rain 30%. Tuesday night, partly cloudy in the evening, then becoming mostly cloudy. A chance of thunderstorms. A chance of showers in the evening, then showers likely after midnight. Lows in the lower 70s. Chance of rain 60%. Wednesday, mostly cloudy with showers likely with a chance of thunderstorms. Highs in the mid 80s. Chance of rain 70%. Wednesday night and Thursday, mostly cloudy with a chance of showers and thunderstorms. Lows in the lower 70s. Highs in the upper 80s. Chance of rain 40%. Flood watch in effect from Friday evening through Monday evening. What? Flooding and flash flooding caused by excessive rainfall is possible. Where? A portion of South Central Texas, including the following counties: Atascosa, Bandera, Bastrop, Mayer, Blanco, Burnett, Caldwell, Comal, DeWitt, Fayette, Frio, Gillespie, Gonzales, Guadalupe, Hayes, Carnes, Kendall, Kerr, Lavaca, Lee, Leno, Medina, Travis, Williamson, and Wilson. When? From Friday evening through Monday evening. Impacts. There is a potential for life-threatening flooding somewhere in the wash area. Excessive runoff may result in flooding of rivers, creeks, streams, and other low-lying and flood-prone locations. Creeks and streams may rise out of their banks. Low water crossings may be flooded. Additional details, showers and thunderstorms will be capable of producing high rainfall rates, which could quickly lead to flooding across the area.

Be especially cautious as creeks, streams, and rivers may rise out of their banks quickly. Rainfall amounts of 2 to 4 inches with isolated amounts up to 6 inches are possible for the duration of the flood watch. http://www.weather.gov/safety/flood You should monitor later forecasts and be alert for possible flood warnings. Those living in areas prone to flooding should be prepared to take action should flooding develop. The Tropical Weather Outlook. For the North Atlantic, Caribbean Sea, and the Gulf of America, tropical cyclone formation is not expected during the next 7 days. 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The current time is 11:31 a.m. Central Daylight Time. The Austin NOAA Weather Radio Roundup at 11 a.m. at Austin Bergstrom International. It was cloudy. The temperature was 77, the dew point 69, the relative humidity was 76%, the wind south at 7 miles an hour, and the pressure was 29.89 inches and steady. At Camp Mabry, temperature was 75 degrees. At Pflugerville, Taylor cloudy 75. Lago Vista cloudy 71. Georgetown cloudy 74. San Marcos cloudy 79. Burnett cloudy 71. Junction cloudy 73. San Antonio partly sunny 75. Corpus Christi partly sunny 83. Houston mostly sunny 83. Once again at Austin Bergstrom it was 77, and at Camp Mabry it was 75. Elsewhere across the state, College Station partly sunny 78. Amarillo mostly sunny 69. Abilene sunny 76. Dallas-Fort Worth partly sunny 76. Your weather synopsis for South Central Texas. An active and wet weather pattern will continue into and through Memorial Day weekend with occasional chances for rain, showers, and storms, favoring mainly from the afternoon through the nighttime period each day. Locally heavy with occasional chances for rain, showers, and storms, favoring mainly from the afternoon through the nighttime period each day. Locally heavy rainfall is possible, and the daily rounds of rain will lead to increasing potential for flooding. A couple strong to severe storms are possible each day. Afternoon highs will remain generally in the 80s while overnight lows range from the mid-60s into the mid-70s. Your local forecast. Flood watch in effect from Friday evening through Monday evening. Today, partly cloudy. A slight chance of showers and thunderstorms this afternoon. Highs in the upper 80s. South winds around 5 miles per hour. Chance of rain 20%. Tonight, mostly clear in the evening, then partly cloudy with a slight chance of showers and thunderstorms after midnight. Some thunderstorms may produce heavy rainfall after midnight. Lows in the lower 70s. South winds around 5 miles per hour. Chance of rain 20%. Saturday, mostly cloudy with a chance of thunderstorms. A chance of showers in the morning, then showers likely in the afternoon. Some thunderstorms may produce heavy rainfall. Highs in the lower 80s. Temperature falling into the upper 70s in the afternoon. South winds around 5 miles per hour. Chance of rain 70%. Saturday night, mostly cloudy. Showers likely with a chance of thunderstorms in the evening, then a chance of showers with a slight chance of thunderstorms after midnight. Some thunderstorms may produce heavy rainfall. Lows in the upper 60s. Southeast winds around 5 miles per hour. Chance of rain 60%. Sunday, partly cloudy with a chance of showers. A slight chance of thunderstorms in the morning, then a chance of thunderstorms in the afternoon. Some thunderstorms may produce heavy rainfall in the morning. Some thunderstorms may produce heavy rainfall in the afternoon. Highs in the lower 80s.

Northeast winds around 5 miles per hour. Chance of rain 50%. Sunday night and Memorial Day, partly cloudy with a slight chance of showers and thunderstorms. Some thunderstorms may produce heavy rainfall in the evening. Some thunderstorms may produce heavy rainfall in the afternoon. Lows in the upper 60s. Highs in the mid 80s. Monday night, mostly clear. Lows in the upper 60s. Tuesday, partly cloudy. A chance of showers and thunderstorms in the afternoon. Highs in the mid 80s. Chance of rain 30%. Tuesday night, partly cloudy in the evening, then becoming mostly cloudy. A chance of thunderstorms. A chance of showers in the evening, then showers likely after midnight. Lows in the lower 70s. Chance of rain 60%. Wednesday, mostly cloudy with showers likely with a chance of thunderstorms. Highs in the mid 80s. Chance of rain 70%. Wednesday night and Thursday, mostly cloudy with a chance of showers and thunderstorms. Lows in the lower 70s. Highs in the upper 80s. Chance of rain 40%. 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It was cloudy. The temperature was 77, the dew point 69, the relative humidity was 76%, the wind south at 7 miles an hour, and the pressure was 29.89 inches and steady. At Camp Mabry, temperature was 75 degrees. At Pflugerville, Taylor cloudy 75. Lago Vista cloudy 71. Georgetown cloudy 74. San Marcos cloudy 79. Burnett cloudy 71. Junction cloudy 73. San Antonio partly sunny 75. Corpus Christi partly sunny 83. Houston mostly sunny 83. Once again at Austin Bergstrom it was 77, and at Camp Mabry it was 75. Elsewhere across the state, College Station partly sunny 78. Amarillo mostly sunny 69. Abilene sunny 76. Dallas Fort Worth partly sunny 76. Your weather synopsis for South Central Texas. An active and wet weather pattern will continue into and through Memorial Day weekend with occasional chances for rain, showers, and storms, favoring mainly from the afternoon through the nighttime period each day. Locally heavy rainfall is possible, and the daily rounds of rain will lead to increasing potential for flooding. A couple strong to severe storms are possible each day. Afternoon highs will remain generally in the 80s, while overnight lows range from the mid-60s into the mid-70s. Your local forecast. Flood watch in effect from Friday evening through Monday evening. Today, partly cloudy. A slight chance of showers and thunderstorms this afternoon. Highs in the upper 80s. South winds around 5 miles per hour. Chance of rain 20%. Tonight, mostly clear in the evening, then partly cloudy with a slight chance of showers and thunderstorms after midnight. Some thunderstorms may produce heavy rainfall after midnight. Lows in the lower 70s. South winds around 5 miles per hour. Chance of rain 20%. Saturday, mostly cloudy with a chance of thunderstorms. A chance of showers in the morning, then showers likely in the afternoon. Some thunderstorms may produce heavy rainfall. Highs in the lower 80s. Temperature falling into the upper 70s in the afternoon. South winds around 5 miles per hour. Chance of rain 70%. Saturday night, mostly cloudy. Showers likely with a chance of thunderstorms in the evening, then a chance of showers with a slight chance of thunderstorms after midnight.
Some thunderstorms may produce heavy rainfall. Lows in the upper 60s. Southeast winds around 5 miles per hour. Chance of rain 60%. Sunday, partly cloudy with a chance of showers. A slight chance of thunderstorms in the morning, then a chance of thunderstorms in the afternoon. Some thunderstorms may produce heavy rainfall in the morning. Some thunderstorms may produce heavy rainfall in the afternoon. Highs in the lower 80s. Northeast winds around 5 miles per hour. Chance of rain 50%. Sunday night and Memorial Day, partly cloudy with a slight chance of showers and thunderstorms. Some thunderstorms may produce heavy rainfall in the evening. Some thunderstorms may produce heavy rainfall in the afternoon. Lows in the upper 60s. Highs in the mid 80s. Monday night, mostly clear. Lows in the upper 60s. Tuesday, partly cloudy. A chance of showers and thunderstorms in the afternoon. Highs in the mid 80s. Chance of rain 30%. Tuesday night, partly cloudy in the evening, then becoming mostly cloudy. A chance of thunderstorms. A chance of showers in the evening, then showers likely after midnight. Lows in the lower 70s. Chance of rain 60%. Wednesday, mostly cloudy with showers likely with a chance of thunderstorms. Highs in the mid 80s. Chance of rain 70%. Wednesday night and Thursday, mostly cloudy with a chance of showers and thunderstorms. Lows in the lower 70s. Highs in the upper 80s. Chance of rain 40%. 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The current time is 11:42 a.m. Central Daylight Time. The Austin NOAA Weather Radio Roundup, at 11 a.m. at Austin Bergstrom International, it was cloudy. The temperature was 77, the dew point 69, the relative humidity was 76%, the wind south at 7 miles an hour, and the pressure was 29.89 inches and steady. At Camp Mabry, temperature was 75 degrees. At Pflugerville, Taylor cloudy 75. Lago Vista cloudy 71. Georgetown cloudy 74. San Marcos cloudy 79. Burnett cloudy 71. Junction cloudy 73. San Antonio partly sunny 75. Corpus Christi partly sunny 83. Houston mostly sunny 83. Once again at Austin Bergstrom it was 77, and at Camp Mabry it was 75. Elsewhere across the state, College Station partly sunny 78. Amarillo mostly sunny 69. Abilene sunny 76. Dallas-Fort Worth partly sunny 76. Your weather synopsis for South Central Texas. An active and wet weather pattern will continue into and through Memorial Day weekend with occasional chances for rain, showers, and storms, favoring mainly from the afternoon through the nighttime period each day. Locally heavy rainfall is possible, and the daily rounds of rain will lead to increasing potential for flooding. A couple strong to severe storms are possible each day. Afternoon highs will remain generally in the 80s while overnight lows range from the mid-60s into the mid-70s. Flood watch in effect from Friday evening through Monday evening. What flooding and flash flooding caused by excessive rainfall is possible. Where, a portion of South Central Texas, including the following counties, Atascosa, Bandera, Bastrop, Bear, Blanco, Burnett, Caldwell, Comal, DeWitt, Fayette, Frio, Gillespie, Gonzales, Guadalupe, Hayes, Carnes, Kendall, Kerr, Lavaca, Lee, Leno, Medina, Travis, Williamson, and Wilson. When, from Friday evening through Monday evening. Impacts. There is a potential for life-threatening flooding somewhere in the watch area.
Excessive runoff may result in flooding of rivers, creeks, streams, and other low-lying and flooding.

creeks and streams may rise out of their banks. Low water crossings may be flooded. Additional details, showers and thunderstorms will be capable of producing high rainfall rates which could quickly lead to flooding across the area. Be especially cautious as creeks, streams, and rivers may rise out of their banks quickly. Rainfall amounts of 2 to 4 inches with isolated amounts up to 6 inches are possible for the duration of the flood watch. http://www.weather.gov/safety/flood. You should monitor later forecasts and be alert for possible flood warnings. Those living in areas prone to flooding should be prepared to take action should flooding develop. Your local forecast. Flood watch in effect from Friday evening through Monday evening. Today, partly cloudy. A slight chance of showers and thunderstorms this afternoon. Highs in the upper 80s. South winds around 5 miles per hour. Chance of rain 20%. Tonight, mostly clear in the evening, then partly cloudy with a slight chance of showers and thunderstorms after midnight. Some thunderstorms may produce heavy rainfall after midnight. Lows in the lower 70s. South winds around 5 miles per hour. Chance of rain 20%. Saturday, mostly cloudy with a chance of thunderstorms. A chance of showers in the morning, then showers likely in the afternoon. Some thunderstorms may produce heavy rainfall. Highs in the lower 80s. Temperature falling into the upper 70s in the afternoon. South winds around 5 miles per hour. Chance of rain 70%. Saturday night, mostly cloudy. Showers likely with a chance of thunderstorms in the evening, then a chance of showers with a slight chance of thunderstorms after midnight. Some thunderstorms may produce heavy rainfall. Lows in the upper 60s. Southeast winds around 5 miles per hour. Chance of rain 60%. Sunday, partly cloudy with a chance of showers. A slight chance of thunderstorms in the morning, then a chance of thunderstorms in the afternoon. Some thunderstorms may produce heavy rainfall in the morning. Some thunderstorms may produce heavy rainfall in the afternoon. Highs in the lower 80s. Northeast winds around 5 miles per hour. Chance of rain 50%. Sunday night and Memorial Day, partly cloudy with a slight chance of showers and thunderstorms. Some thunderstorms may produce heavy rainfall in the evening. Some thunderstorms may produce heavy rainfall in the afternoon. Lows in the upper 60s. Highs in the mid 80s. Monday night, mostly clear. Lows in the upper 60s. Tuesday, partly cloudy. A chance of showers and thunderstorms in the afternoon. Highs in the mid 80s. Chance of rain 30%. Tuesday night, partly cloudy in the evening, then becoming mostly cloudy. A chance of thunderstorms. A chance of showers in the evening, then showers likely after midnight. Lows in the lower 70s. Chance of rain 60%. Wednesday, mostly cloudy with showers likely with a chance of thunderstorms. Highs in the mid 80s. Chance of rain 70%. Wednesday night and Thursday, mostly cloudy with a chance of showers and thunderstorms. Lows in the lower 70s. Highs in the upper 80s. Chance of rain 40%. The coastal waters forecast from Baffin Bay to Port Aransas out 20 nautical miles. Today, south winds around 10 knots. Seas 2 to 3 feet. Wave detail, southeast 3 feet at 6 seconds. A chance of showers and thunderstorms early this morning, then a slight chance of showers and thunderstorms late this morning and afternoon. Tonight, southeast winds 10 to 15 knots. Seas 2 to 3 feet. Wave detail, southeast 3 feet at 6 seconds. A slight chance of showers and thunderstorms after midnight. Saturday, southeast winds around 10 knots. Seas 2 to 3 feet. Wave detail, southeast 3 feet at 6 seconds.
showers likely with a chance of thunderstorms. Saturday night, southeast winds 5 to 10 knots. Seas 2 to 3 feet. Wave detail, southeast 3 feet at 6 seconds. A chance of thunderstorms. Showers. Sunday, east winds 5 to 10 knots. Seas around 2 feet. Wave detail, southeast 2 feet at 6 seconds. A chance of thunderstorms. Showers likely, mainly in the morning. Sunday night, east winds 5 to 10 knots. Seas 2 to 3 feet. Wave detail, southeast 3 feet at 7 seconds. A chance of showers and thunderstorms after midnight. Monday, northeast winds 5 to 10 knots. Seas 2 to 3 feet. A chance of showers and thunderstorms in the morning. Monday night, east winds 5 to 10 knots, becoming southeast after midnight. Seas 2 to 3 feet. Tuesday, south winds 5 to 10 knots, becoming southeast 10 to 15 knots in the afternoon. Seas 2 to 3 feet. Tuesday night, southeast winds 10 to 15 knots. Seas 3 to 4 feet, occasionally to 5 feet. A chance of showers and thunderstorms after midnight. Winds and seas higher and near thunderstorms. 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The current time is 11:52 a.m. Central Daylight Time. The Austin NOAA Weather Radio Roundup. At 11 a.m. at Austin Bergstrom International, it was cloudy. The temperature was 77, the dew point 69, the relative humidity was 76%, the wind south at 7 miles an hour, and the pressure was 29.89 inches and steady. At Camp Mabry, temperature was 75 degrees. At Pflugerville, Taylor cloudy 75. Lago Vista cloudy 71. Georgetown cloudy 74. San Marcos cloudy 79. Burnett cloudy 71. Junction cloudy 73. San Antonio partly sunny 75. Corpus Christi partly sunny 83. Houston mostly sunny 83. Once again at Austin Bergstrom it was 77, and at Camp Mabry it was 75. Elsewhere across the state, College Station partly sunny 78. Amarillo mostly sunny 69. Abilene sunny 76. Dallas-Fort Worth partly sunny 76. Your weather synopsis for South Central Texas. An active and wet weather pattern will continue into and through Memorial Day weekend with occasional chances for rain, showers, and storms, favoring mainly from the afternoon through the nighttime period each day. Locally heavy rainfall is possible, and the daily rounds of rain will lead to increasing potential for flooding. A couple strong to severe storms are possible each day. Afternoon highs will remain generally in the 80s, while overnight lows range from the mid-60s into the mid-70s. Your local forecast. Flood watch in effect from Friday evening through Monday evening. Today, partly cloudy. A slight chance of showers and thunderstorms this afternoon. Highs in the upper 80s. South winds around 5 miles per hour. Chance of rain 20%. Tonight, mostly clear in the evening, then partly cloudy with a slight chance of showers and thunderstorms after midnight. Some thunderstorms may produce heavy rainfall after midnight. Lows in the lower 70s. South winds around 5 miles per hour. Chance of rain 20%. Saturday, mostly cloudy with a chance of thunderstorms. A chance of showers in the morning, then showers likely in the afternoon. Some thunderstorms may produce heavy rainfall. Highs in the lower 80s. Temperature falling into the upper 70s in the afternoon. South winds around 5 miles per hour. Chance of rain 70%. Saturday night, mostly cloudy.

showers likely with a chance of thunderstorms in the evening, then a chance of showers with a slight chance of thunderstorms after midnight. Some thunderstorms may produce heavy rainfall. Lows in the upper 60s. Southeast winds around 5 miles per hour. Chance of rain 60%. Sunday, partly cloudy with a chance of showers. A slight chance of thunderstorms in the morning, then a chance of thunderstorms in the afternoon. Some thunderstorms may produce heavy rainfall in the morning. Some thunderstorms may produce heavy rainfall in the afternoon. Highs in the lower 80s. Northeast winds around 5 miles per hour. Chance of rain 50%. Sunday night and Memorial Day, partly cloudy with a slight chance of showers and thunderstorms. Some thunderstorms may produce heavy rainfall in the evening. Some thunderstorms may produce heavy rainfall in the afternoon. Lows in the upper 60s. Highs in the mid 80s. Monday night, mostly clear. Lows in the upper 60s. Tuesday, partly cloudy. A chance of showers and thunderstorms in the afternoon. Highs in the mid 80s. Chance of rain 30%. Tuesday night, partly cloudy in the evening, then becoming mostly cloudy. A chance of thunderstorms. A chance of showers in the evening, then showers likely after midnight. Lows in the lower 70s. Chance of rain 60%. Wednesday, mostly cloudy with showers likely with a chance of thunderstorms. Highs in the mid 80s. Chance of rain 70%. Wednesday night and Thursday, mostly cloudy with a chance of showers and thunderstorms. Lows in the lower 70s. Highs in the upper 80s. Chance of rain 40%. 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The current time is 11:57 a.m. Central Daylight Time. The Austin NOAA Weather Radio Roundup, at 11 a.m. at Austin Bergstrom International, it was cloudy. The temperature was 77, the dew point 69, the relative humidity was 76%, the wind south at 7 miles an hour, and the pressure was 29.89 inches and steady. At Camp Mabry, temperature was 75 degrees. At Pflugerville, Taylor cloudy 75. Lago Vista cloudy 71. Georgetown cloudy 74. San Marcos cloudy 79. Burnett cloudy 71. Junction cloudy 73. San Antonio partly sunny 75. Corpus Christi partly sunny 83. Houston mostly sunny 83. Once again at Austin Bergstrom it was 77, and at Camp Mabry it was 75. Elsewhere across the state, College Station partly sunny 78. Amarillo mostly sunny 69. Abilene sunny 76. Dallas-Fort Worth partly sunny 76. Flood watch in effect from Friday evening through Monday evening. What? Flooding and flash flooding caused by excessive rainfall is possible. Where? A portion of south central Texas, including the following counties: Atascosa, Bandera, Bastrop, Bear, Blanco, Burnett, Caldwell, Comal, DeWitt, Fayette, Frio, Gillespie, Gonzales, Guadalupe, Hayes, Carnes, Kendall, Kerr, Lavaca, Lee, Leno, Medina, Travis, Williamson, and Wilson. When, from Friday evening through Monday evening. Impacts, there is a potential for life-threatening flooding somewhere in the watch area. Excessive runoff may result in flooding of rivers, creeks, streams, and other low-lying and flood-prone locations. Creeks and streams may rise out of their banks. Low water crossings may be flooded. Additional details, showers and thunderstorms will be capable of producing high rainfall rates which could quickly lead to flooding across the area. Be especially cautious as creeks, streams, and rivers may rise out of their banks quickly.

highs in the upper 80s. South winds around 5 miles per hour. Chance of rain 20%. Tonight, mostly clear in the evening, then partly cloudy with a slight chance of showers and thunderstorms after midnight. Some thunderstorms may produce heavy rainfall after midnight. Lows in the lower 70s. South winds around 5 miles per hour. Chance of rain 20%. Saturday, mostly cloudy with a chance of thunderstorms. A chance of showers in the morning, then showers likely in the afternoon. Some thunderstorms may produce heavy rainfall. Highs in the lower 80s. Temperature falling into the upper 70s in the afternoon. South winds around 5 miles per hour. Chance of rain 70%. Saturday night, mostly cloudy. Showers likely with a chance of thunderstorms in the evening, then a chance of showers with a slight chance of thunderstorms after midnight. Some thunderstorms may produce heavy rainfall. Lows in the upper 60s. Southeast winds around 5 miles per hour. Chance of rain 60%. Sunday, partly cloudy with a chance of showers. A slight chance of thunderstorms in the morning, then a chance of thunderstorms in the afternoon. Some thunderstorms may produce heavy rainfall in the morning. Some thunderstorms may produce heavy rainfall in the afternoon. Highs in the lower 80s. Northeast winds around 5 miles per hour. Chance of rain 50%. Sunday night and Memorial Day, partly cloudy with a slight chance of showers and thunderstorms. Some thunderstorms may produce heavy rainfall in the evening. Some thunderstorms may produce heavy rainfall in the afternoon. Lows in the upper 60s. Highs in the mid 80s. Monday night, mostly clear. Lows in the upper 60s. Tuesday, partly cloudy. A chance of showers and thunderstorms in the afternoon. Highs in the mid 80s. Chance of rain 30%. Tuesday night, partly cloudy in the evening, then becoming mostly cloudy. A chance of thunderstorms. A chance of showers in the evening, then showers likely after midnight. Lows in the lower 70s. Chance of rain 60%. Wednesday, mostly cloudy with showers likely with a chance of thunderstorms. Highs in the mid 80s. Chance of rain 70%. Wednesday night and Thursday, mostly cloudy with a chance of showers and thunderstorms. Lows in the lower 70s. Highs in the upper 80s. Chance of rain 40%. 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The current time is 12:13 p.m. Central Daylight Time. The Austin NOAA Weather Radio Roundup, at noon at Austin Bergstrom International, it was cloudy. The temperature was 81, the dew point 70, the relative humidity was 69%, the wind south at 8 miles an hour, and the pressure was 29.88 inches and falling. At Camp Mabry, it was cloudy. The temperature was 77, the dew point 69, the relative humidity was 76%, the wind calm and the pressure was 29.90 inches and falling. At Pflugerville, Taylor cloudy 77, Lago Vista cloudy 74, Georgetown cloudy 77, San Marcos cloudy 79, Burnett cloudy 73, Junction sunny 76, San Antonio partly sunny 77, Corpus Christi partly sunny 85, Houston mostly sunny 85. Once again at Austin Bergstrom it was 81, and at Camp Mabry it was 77. Elsewhere across the state, College Station mostly sunny 80, Amarillo cloudy 71, Abilene sunny 78, Dallas-Fort Worth partly sunny 79. Flood watch in effect from Friday evening through Monday evening. What flooding and flash flooding caused by excessive rainfall is possible?

a portion of South Central Texas, including the following counties: Atascosa, Bandera, Bastrop, Bear, Blanco, Burnett, Caldwell, Comal, DeWitt, Fayette, Frio, Gillespie, Gonzales, Guadalupe, Hayes, Carnes, Kendall, Kerr, Lavaca, Lee, Leno, Medina, Travis, Williamson, and Wilson. When, from Friday evening through Monday evening. Impacts: there is a potential for life-threatening flooding somewhere in the watch area. Excessive runoff may result in flooding of rivers, creeks, streams, and other low-lying and flood-prone locations. Creeks and streams may rise out of their banks. Low water crossings may be flooded. Additional details: showers and thunderstorms will be capable of producing high rainfall rates, which could quickly lead to flooding across the area. Be especially cautious as creeks, streams, and rivers may rise out of their banks quickly. Rainfall amounts of 2 to 4 inches with isolated amounts up to 6 inches are possible for the duration of the flood watch. http://www.weather.gov/safety/flood. You should monitor later forecasts and be alert for possible flood warnings. Those living in areas prone to flooding should be prepared to take action should flooding develop. Your weather synopsis for South Central Texas. An active and wet weather pattern will continue into and through Memorial Day weekend with occasional chances for rain, showers, and storms, favoring mainly from the afternoon through the nighttime period each day. Locally heavy rainfall is possible, and the daily rounds of rain will lead to increasing potential for flooding. A couple strong to severe storms are possible each day. Afternoon highs will remain generally in the 80s, while overnight lows range from the mid-60s into the mid-70s. Your local forecast. Flood watch in effect from Friday evening through Monday evening. Today, partly cloudy. A slight chance of showers and thunderstorms this afternoon. Highs in the upper 80s. South winds around 5 miles per hour. Chance of rain 20%. Tonight, mostly clear in the evening, then partly cloudy with a slight chance of showers and thunderstorms after midnight. Some thunderstorms may produce heavy rainfall after midnight. Lows in the lower 70s. South winds around 5 miles per hour. Chance of rain 20%. Saturday, mostly cloudy with a chance of thunderstorms. A chance of showers in the morning, then showers likely in the afternoon. Some thunderstorms may produce heavy rainfall. Highs in the lower 80s. Temperature falling into the upper 70s in the afternoon. South winds around 5 miles per hour. Chance of rain 70%. Saturday night, mostly cloudy. Showers likely with a chance of thunderstorms in the evening, then a chance of showers with a slight chance of thunderstorms after midnight. Some thunderstorms may produce heavy rainfall. Lows in the upper 60s. Southeast winds around 5 miles per hour. Chance of rain 60%. Sunday, partly cloudy with a chance of showers. A slight chance of thunderstorms in the morning, then a chance of thunderstorms in the afternoon. Some thunderstorms may produce heavy rainfall in the morning. Some thunderstorms may produce heavy rainfall in the afternoon. Highs in the lower 80s. Northeast winds around 5 miles per hour. Chance of rain 50%. Sunday night and Memorial Day, partly cloudy with a slight chance of showers and thunderstorms. Some thunderstorms may produce heavy rainfall in the evening. Some thunderstorms may produce heavy rainfall in the afternoon. Lows in the upper 60s. Highs in the mid-80s. Monday night, mostly clear. Lows in the upper 60s. Tuesday, partly cloudy. A chance of showers and thunderstorms in the afternoon. Highs in the mid-80s. Chance of rain 30%. Tuesday night, partly cloudy in the evening, then becoming mostly cloudy. A chance of thunderstorms. A chance of showers in the evening, then showers likely after midnight. Lows in the lower 70s. Chance of rain 60%.

a slight chance of showers and thunderstorms after midnight. Saturday, southeast winds around 10 knots. Seas 2 to 3 feet. Wave detail, southeast 3 feet at 6 seconds. Showers likely with a chance of thunderstorms. Saturday night, southeast winds 5 to 10 knots. Seas 2 to 3 feet. Wave detail, southeast 3 feet at 6 seconds. A chance of thunderstorms. Showers. Sunday, east winds 5 to 10 knots. Seas around 2 feet. Wave detail, southeast 2 feet at 6 seconds. A chance of thunderstorms. Showers likely, mainly in the morning. Sunday night, east winds 5 to 10 knots. Seas 2 to 3 feet. Wave detail, southeast 3 feet at 7 seconds. A chance of showers and thunderstorms after midnight. Monday, northeast winds 5 to 10 knots. Seas 2 to 3 feet. A chance of showers and thunderstorms in the morning. Monday night, east winds 5 to 10 knots, becoming southeast after midnight. Seas 2 to 3 feet. Tuesday, south winds 5 to 10 knots, becoming southeast 10 to 15 knots in the afternoon. Seas 2 to 3 feet. Tuesday night, southeast winds 10 to 15 knots. Seas 3 to 4 feet, occasionally to 5 feet. A chance of showers and thunderstorms after midnight. Winds and seas higher and near thunderstorms. 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The Austin NOAA Weather Radio Roundup. At noon at Austin Bergstrom International, it was cloudy. The temperature was 81, the dew point 70, the relative humidity was 69%, the wind south at 8 miles an hour, and the pressure was 29.88 inches and falling. At Camp Mabry, it was cloudy. The temperature was 77, the dew point 69, the relative humidity was 76%, the wind calm and the pressure was 29.90 inches and falling. At Pflugerville, Taylor cloudy 77, Lago Vista cloudy 74, Georgetown cloudy 77, San Marcos cloudy 79, Burnett cloudy 73, Junction sunny 76, San Antonio partly sunny 77, Corpus Christi partly sunny 85, Houston mostly sunny 85. Once again at Austin Bergstrom it was 81, and at Camp Mabry it was 77. Elsewhere across the state, College Station mostly sunny 80. Amarillo cloudy 71. Abilene sunny 78. Dallas-Fort Worth partly sunny 79. Your weather synopsis for South Central Texas. An active and wet weather pattern will continue into and through Memorial Day weekend with occasional chances for rain, showers, and storms, favoring mainly from the afternoon through the nighttime period each day. Locally heavy rainfall is possible, and the daily rounds of rain will lead to increasing potential for flooding. A couple strong to severe storms are possible each day. Afternoon highs will remain generally in the 80s while overnight lows range from the mid-60s into the mid-70s. Your local forecast. Flood watch in effect from Friday evening through Monday evening. Today, partly cloudy. A slight chance of showers and thunderstorms this afternoon. Highs in the upper 80s. South winds around 5 miles per hour. Chance of rain 20%. Tonight, mostly clear in the evening, then partly cloudy with a slight chance of showers and thunderstorms after midnight. Some thunderstorms may produce heavy rainfall after midnight. Lows in the lower 70s. South winds around 5 miles per hour. Chance of rain 20%. Saturday, mostly cloudy with a chance of thunderstorms. A chance of showers in the morning,

then showers likely in the afternoon. Some thunderstorms may produce heavy rainfall. Highs in the lower 80s. Temperature falling into the upper 70s in the afternoon. South winds around 5 miles per hour. Chance of rain 70%. Saturday night, mostly cloudy. Showers likely with a chance of thunderstorms in the evening, then a chance of showers with a slight chance of thunderstorms after midnight. Some thunderstorms may produce heavy rainfall. Lows in the upper 60s. Southeast winds around 5 miles per hour. Chance of rain 60%. Sunday, partly cloudy with a chance of showers. A slight chance of thunderstorms in the morning, then a chance of thunderstorms in the afternoon. Some thunderstorms may produce heavy rainfall in the morning. Some thunderstorms may produce heavy rainfall in the afternoon. Highs in the lower 80s. Northeast winds around 5 miles per hour. Chance of rain 50%. Sunday night and Memorial Day, partly cloudy with a slight chance of showers and thunderstorms. Some thunderstorms may produce heavy rainfall in the evening. Some thunderstorms may produce heavy rainfall in the afternoon. Lows in the upper 60s. Highs in the mid 80s. Monday night, mostly clear. Lows in the upper 60s. Tuesday, partly cloudy. A chance of showers and thunderstorms in the afternoon. Highs in the mid 80s. Chance of rain 30%. Tuesday night, partly cloudy in the evening, then becoming mostly cloudy. A chance of thunderstorms. A chance of showers in the evening, then showers likely after midnight. Lows in the lower 70s. Chance of rain 60%. Wednesday, mostly cloudy with showers likely with a chance of thunderstorms. Highs in the mid 80s. Chance of rain 70%. Wednesday night and Thursday, mostly cloudy with a chance of showers and thunderstorms. Lows in the lower 70s. Highs in the upper 80s. Chance of rain 40%. 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Flood watch in effect from Friday evening through Monday evening. What flooding and flash flooding caused by excessive rainfall is possible? Where a portion of South Central Texas, including the following counties: Atascosa, Bandera, Bastrop, Bear, Blanco, Burnett, Caldwell, Comal, DeWitt, Fayette, Frio, Gillespie, Gonzales, Guadalupe, Hayes, Carnes, Kendall, Kerr, Lavaca, Lee, Leno, Medina, Travis, Williamson, and Wilson. When, from Friday evening through Monday evening. Impacts: there is a potential for life-threatening flooding somewhere in the watch area. Excessive runoff may result in flooding of rivers, creeks, streams, and other low-lying and flood-prone locations. Creeks and streams may rise out of their banks. Low-water crossings may be flooded. Additional details: showers and thunderstorms will be capable of producing high rainfall rates, which could quickly lead to flooding across the area. Be especially cautious as creeks, streams, and rivers may rise out of their banks quickly. Rainfall amounts of 2 to 4 inches with isolated amounts up to 6 inches are possible for the duration of the flood watch. http://www.weather.gov/safety/flood. You should monitor later forecasts and be alert for possible flood warnings. Those living in areas prone to flooding should be prepared to take action should flooding develop. Your weather synopsis for South Central Texas. An active and wet weather pattern will continue into and through Memorial Day weekend with occasional chances for rain, showers, and storms, favoring mainly from the afternoon through the nighttime period each day. Locally heavy rainfall is possible, and the daily rounds of rain will lead to increasing potential for flooding. A couple strong to severe storms are possible each day. Afternoon highs will remain generally in the 80s, while overnight lows range from the

60s into the mid-70s. Your local forecast. Flood watch in effect from Friday evening through Monday evening. Today, partly cloudy. A slight chance of showers and thunderstorms this afternoon. Highs in the upper 80s. South winds around 5 miles per hour. Chance of rain 20%. Tonight, mostly clear in the evening, then partly cloudy with a slight chance of showers and thunderstorms after midnight. Some thunderstorms may produce heavy rainfall after midnight. Lows in the lower 70s. South winds around 5 miles per hour. Chance of rain 20%. Saturday, mostly cloudy with a chance of thunderstorms. A chance of showers in the morning, then showers likely in the afternoon. Some thunderstorms may produce heavy rainfall. Highs in the lower 80s. Temperature falling into the upper 70s in the afternoon. South winds around 5 miles per hour. Chance of rain 70%. Saturday night, mostly cloudy. Showers likely with a chance of thunderstorms in the evening, then a chance of showers with a slight chance of thunderstorms after midnight. Some thunderstorms may produce heavy rainfall. Lows in the upper 60s. Southeast winds around 5 miles per hour. Chance of rain 60%. Sunday, partly cloudy with a chance of showers. A slight chance of thunderstorms in the morning, then a chance of thunderstorms in the afternoon. Some thunderstorms may produce heavy rainfall in the morning. Some thunderstorm, chance of thunderstorms in the morning, then a chance of thunderstorms in the afternoon. Some thunderstorms may produce heavy rainfall in the morning. Some thunderstorms may produce heavy rainfall in the afternoon. Highs in the lower 80s. Northeast winds around 5 miles per hour. Chance of rain 50%. Sunday night and Memorial Day, partly cloudy with a slight chance of showers and thunderstorms. Some thunderstorms may produce heavy rainfall in the evening. Some thunderstorms may produce heavy rainfall in the afternoon. Lows in the upper 60s. Highs in the mid 80s. Monday night, mostly clear. Lows in the upper 60s. Tuesday, partly cloudy. A chance of showers and thunderstorms in the afternoon. Highs in the mid 80s. Chance of rain 30%. Tuesday night, partly cloudy in the evening, then becoming mostly cloudy. A chance of thunderstorms. A chance of showers in the evening, then showers likely after midnight. Lows in the lower 70s. Chance of rain 60%. Wednesday, mostly cloudy with showers likely with a chance of thunderstorms. Highs in the mid 80s. Chance of rain 70%. Wednesday night and Thursday, mostly cloudy with a chance of showers and thunderstorms. Lows in the lower 70s. Highs in the upper 80s. Chance of rain 40%. The Tropical Weather Outlook. For the North Atlantic, Caribbean Sea and the Gulf of America, tropical cyclone formation is not expected during the next 7 days. 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The Austin NOAA Weather Radio Roundup at noon at Austin Bergstrom International. It was cloudy. The temperature was 81. The dew point 70, the relative humidity was 69%, the wind south at 8 miles an hour, and the pressure was 29.88 inches and falling. At Camp Mabry, it was cloudy. The temperature was 77, the dew point 69, the relative humidity was 76%, the wind calm, and the pressure was 29.90 inches and falling. At Pflugerville, Taylor cloudy 77. Lago Vista cloudy 74. Georgetown cloudy 77. San Marcos cloudy 79. Burnett cloudy 73. Junction sunny 76. San

Antonio, partly sunny, 77. Corpus Christi, partly sunny, 85. Houston, mostly sunny, 85. Once again at Austin Bergstrom, it was 81, and at Camp Mabry, it was 77. Elsewhere across the state, College Station, mostly sunny, 80. Amarillo, cloudy, 71. Abilene, sunny, 78. Dallas, Fort Worth, partly sunny, 79. Your weather synopsis for South Central Texas. An active and wet weather pattern will continue into and through Memorial Day weekend with occasional chances for rain, showers, and storms, favoring mainly from the afternoon through the nighttime period each day. Locally heavy rainfall is possible, and the daily rounds of rain will lead to increasing potential for flooding. A couple strong to severe storms are possible each day. Afternoon highs will remain generally in the 80s, while overnight lows range from the mid-60s into the mid-70s. Your local forecast. Flood watch in effect from Friday evening through Monday evening. Today, partly cloudy. A slight chance of showers and thunderstorms this afternoon. Highs in the upper 80s. South winds around 5 miles per hour. Chance of rain 20%. Tonight, mostly clear in the evening, then partly cloudy with a slight chance of showers and thunderstorms after midnight. Some thunderstorms may produce heavy rainfall after midnight. Lows in the lower 70s. South winds around 5 miles per hour. Chance of rain 20%. Saturday, mostly cloudy with a chance of thunderstorms. A chance of showers in the morning, then showers likely in the afternoon. Some thunderstorms may produce heavy rainfall. Highs in the lower 80s. Temperature falling into the upper 70s in the afternoon. South winds around 5 miles per hour. Chance of rain 70%. Saturday night, mostly cloudy. Showers likely with a chance of thunderstorms in the evening, then a chance of showers with a slight chance of thunderstorms after midnight. Some thunderstorms may produce heavy rainfall. Lows in the upper 60s. Southeast winds around 5 miles per hour. Chance of rain 60%. Sunday, partly cloudy with a chance of showers. A slight chance of thunderstorms in the morning, then a chance of thunderstorms in the afternoon. Some thunderstorms may produce heavy rainfall in the morning. Some thunderstorms may produce heavy rainfall in the afternoon. Highs in the lower 80s. Northeast winds around 5 miles per hour. Chance of rain 50%. Sunday night and Memorial Day, partly cloudy with a slight chance of showers and thunderstorms. Some thunderstorms may produce heavy rainfall in the evening. Some thunderstorms may produce heavy rainfall in the afternoon. Lows in the upper 60s. Highs in the mid 80s. Monday night, mostly clear. Lows in the upper 60s. Tuesday, partly cloudy. A chance of showers and thunderstorms in the afternoon. Highs in the mid 80s. Chance of rain 30%. Tuesday night, partly cloudy in the evening, then becoming mostly cloudy. A chance of thunderstorms. A chance of showers in the evening, then showers likely after midnight. Lows in the lower 70s. Chance of rain 60%. Wednesday, mostly cloudy with showers likely with a chance of thunderstorms. Highs in the mid 80s. Chance of rain 70%. Wednesday night and Thursday, mostly cloudy with a chance of showers and thunderstorms. Lows in the lower 70s. Highs in the upper 80s. Chance of rain 40%. 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It was cloudy.
The temperature was 81, the dew point 70. The relative humidity was 69%, the wind south at 8 miles an hour, and the pressure was 29.88 inches and falling. At Camp Mabry, it was cloudy. The temperature was 77, the dew point 69, the relative humidity was 76%, the wind calm, and the pressure was 29.90 inches and falling. At Pflugerville, Taylor cloudy 77. Lago Vista cloudy 74. Georgetown cloudy 77. San Marcos cloudy 79. Burnett cloudy 73. Junction sunny 76. San Antonio partly sunny 77. Corpus Christi partly sunny 85. Houston mostly sunny 85. Once again at Austin Bergstrom it was 81, and at Camp Mabry it was 77. Elsewhere across the state, College Station mostly sunny 80. Amarillo cloudy 71. Abilene sunny 78. Dallas-Fort Worth partly sunny 79. Your weather synopsis for South Central Texas. An active and wet weather pattern will continue into and through Memorial Day weekend with occasional chances for rain, showers, and storms, favoring mainly from the afternoon through the nighttime period each day. Locally heavy rainfall is possible, and the daily rounds of rain will lead to increasing potential for flooding. A couple strong to severe storms are possible each day. Afternoon highs will remain generally in the 80s while overnight lows range from the mid-60s into the mid-70s. Your local forecast. Flood watch in effect from Friday evening through Monday evening. Today, partly cloudy. A slight chance of showers and thunderstorms this afternoon. Highs in the upper 80s. South winds around 5 miles per hour. Chance of rain 20%. Tonight, mostly clear in the evening, then partly cloudy with a slight chance of showers and thunderstorms after midnight. Some thunderstorms may produce heavy rainfall after midnight. Lows in the lower 70s. South winds around 5 miles per hour. Chance of rain 20%. Saturday, mostly cloudy with a chance of thunderstorms. A chance of showers in the morning, then showers likely in the afternoon. Some thunderstorms may produce heavy rainfall. Highs in the lower 80s. Temperature falling into the upper 70s in the afternoon. South winds around 5 miles per hour. Chance of rain 70%. Saturday night, mostly cloudy. Showers likely with a chance of thunderstorms in the evening, then a chance of showers with a slight chance of thunderstorms after midnight. Some thunderstorms may produce heavy rainfall. Lows in the upper 60s. Southeast winds around 5 miles per hour. Chance of rain 60%. Sunday, partly cloudy with a chance of showers. A slight chance of thunderstorms in the morning, then a chance of thunderstorms in the afternoon. Some thunderstorms may produce heavy rainfall in the morning. Some thunderstorms may produce heavy rainfall in the afternoon. Highs in the lower 80s. Northeast winds around 5 miles per hour. Chance of rain 50%. Sunday night and Memorial Day, partly cloudy with a slight chance of showers and thunderstorms. Some thunderstorms may produce heavy rainfall in the evening. Some thunderstorms may produce heavy rainfall in the afternoon. Lows in the upper 60s. Highs in the mid-80s. Monday night, mostly clear. Lows in the upper 60s. Tuesday, partly cloudy. A chance of showers and thunderstorms in the afternoon. Highs in the mid-80s. Chance of rain 30%. Tuesday night, partly cloudy in the evening, then becoming mostly cloudy. A chance of thunderstorms. A chance of showers in the evening, then showers likely after midnight. Lows in the lower 70s. Chance of rain 60%. Wednesday, mostly cloudy with showers likely with a chance of thunderstorms. Highs in the mid-80s. Chance of rain 70%. Wednesday night and Thursday, mostly cloudy with a chance of showers and thunderstorms.
lows in the lower 70s, highs in the upper 80s, chance of rain 40%.

flood watch in effect from Friday evening through Monday evening. What? Flooding and flash flooding caused by excessive rainfall is possible. Where? A portion of South Central Texas, including the following counties: Atascosa, Bandera, Bastrop, Bear, Blanco, Burnett, Caldwell, Comal, DeWitt, Fayette, Frio, Gillespie, Gonzales, Guadalupe, Hayes, Carnes, Kendall, Kerr, Lavaca, Lee, Leno, Medina, Travis, Williamson, and Wilson. When? From Friday evening through Monday evening. Impacts. There is a potential for life-threatening flooding somewhere in the watch area. Excessive runoff may result in flooding of rivers, creeks, streams, and other low-lying and flood-prone locations. Creeks and streams may rise out of their banks. Low water crossings may be flooded. Additional details: showers and thunderstorms will be capable of producing high rainfall rates, which could quickly lead to flooding across the area. Be especially cautious as creeks, streams, and rivers may rise out of their banks quickly. Rainfall amounts of 2 to 4 inches with isolated amounts up to 6 inches are possible for the duration of the flood watch. http://www.weather.gov/safety/flood. You should monitor later forecasts and be alert for possible flood warnings. Those living in areas prone to flooding should be prepared to take action should flooding develop. You are listening to NOAA Weather Radio, station WXK27, in Austin, Texas, broadcasting on a frequency of 162.4 MHz, originating from the Austin-San Antonio National Weather Service Forecast Office. The coastal waters forecast from Baffin Bay to Port Aransas out 20 nautical miles. Today, south winds around 10 knots. Seas 2 to 3 feet. Wave detail, southeast 3 feet at 6 seconds. A chance of showers and thunderstorms early this morning. Then a slight chance of showers and thunderstorms late this morning and afternoon. Tonight, southeast winds 10 to 15 knots. Seas 2 to 3 feet. Wave detail, southeast 3 feet at 6 seconds. A slight chance of showers and thunderstorms after midnight. Saturday, southeast winds around 10 knots. Seas 2 to 3 feet. Wave detail, southeast 3 feet at 6 seconds. Showers likely with a chance of thunderstorms. Saturday night, southeast winds 5 to 10 knots. Seas 2 to 3 feet. Wave detail, southeast 3 feet at 6 seconds. A chance of thunderstorms. Showers. Sunday, east winds 5 to 10 knots. Seas around 2 feet. Wave detail, southeast 2 feet at 6 seconds. A chance of thunderstorms. Showers likely, mainly in the morning. Sunday night, east winds 5 to 10 knots. Seas 2 to 3 feet. Wave detail, southeast 3 feet at 7 seconds. A chance of showers and thunderstorms after midnight. Monday, northeast winds 5 to 10 knots. Seas 2 to 3 feet. A chance of showers and thunderstorms in the morning. Monday night, east winds 5 to 10 knots, becoming southeast after midnight. Seas 2 to 3 feet. Tuesday, south winds 5 to 10 knots, becoming southeast 10 to 15 knots in the afternoon. Seas 2 to 3 feet. Tuesday night, southeast winds 10 to 15 knots. Seas 3 to 4 feet, occasionally to 5 feet. A chance of showers and thunderstorms after midnight. Winds and seas higher and near thunderstorms. The current time is 12:50 p.m. Central Daylight Time. The Austin NOAA Weather Radio Roundup, at noon at Austin Bergstrom International, it was cloudy. The temperature was 81, the dew point 70, the relative humidity was 69%, the wind south at 8 miles an hour, and the pressure was 29.88 inches and falling. At Camp Mabry, it was cloudy. The temperature was 77, the dew point 69, the relative humidity was 76%, the wind

income and the pressure was 29.90 inches and falling. At Pflugerville, Taylor cloudy 77. Lago Vista cloudy 74. Georgetown cloudy 77. San Marcos cloudy 79. Burnett cloudy 73. Junction sunny 76. San Antonio partly sunny 77. Corpus Christi partly sunny 85. Houston mostly sunny 85. Once again at Austin Bergstrom it was 81, and at Camp Mabry it was 77. Elsewhere across the state, College Station mostly sunny 80. Amarillo cloudy 71. Abilene sunny 78. Dallas-Fort Worth partly sunny 79. Your weather synopsis for South Central Texas. An active and wet weather pattern will continue into and through Memorial Day weekend with occasional chances for rain, showers, and storms, favoring mainly from the afternoon through the nighttime period each day. Locally heavy rainfall is possible, and the daily rounds of rain will lead to increasing potential for flooding. A couple strong to severe storms are possible each day. Afternoon highs will remain generally in the 80s while overnight lows range from the mid-60s into the mid-70s. Your local forecast. Flood watch in effect from Friday evening through Monday evening. Today, partly cloudy. A slight chance of showers and thunderstorms this afternoon. Highs in the upper 80s. South winds around 5 miles per hour. Chance of rain 20%. Tonight, mostly clear in the evening, then partly cloudy with a slight chance of showers and thunderstorms after midnight. Some thunderstorms may produce heavy rainfall after midnight. Lows in the lower 70s. South winds around 5 miles per hour. Chance of rain 20%. Saturday, mostly cloudy with a chance of thunderstorms. A chance of showers in the morning, then showers likely in the afternoon. Some thunderstorms may produce heavy rainfall. Highs in the lower 80s. Temperature falling into the upper 70s in the afternoon. South winds around 5 miles per hour. Chance of rain 70%. Saturday night, mostly cloudy. Showers likely with a chance of thunderstorms in the evening, then a chance of showers with a slight chance of thunderstorms after midnight. Some thunderstorms may produce heavy rainfall. Lows in the upper 60s. Southeast winds around 5 miles per hour. Chance of rain 60%. Sunday, partly cloudy with a chance of showers. A slight chance of thunderstorms in the morning, then a chance of thunderstorms in the afternoon. Some thunderstorms may produce heavy rainfall in the morning. Some thunderstorms may produce heavy rainfall in the afternoon. Highs in the lower 80s. Northeast winds around 5 miles per hour. Chance of rain 50%. Sunday night and Memorial Day, partly cloudy with a slight chance of showers and thunderstorms. Some thunderstorms may produce heavy rainfall in the evening. Some thunderstorms may produce heavy rainfall in the afternoon. Lows in the upper 60s. Highs in the mid 80s. Monday night, mostly clear. Lows in the upper 60s. Tuesday, partly cloudy. A chance of showers and thunderstorms in the afternoon. Highs in the mid 80s. Chance of rain 30%. Tuesday night, partly cloudy in the evening, then becoming mostly cloudy. A chance of thunderstorms. A chance of showers in the evening, then showers likely after midnight. Lows in the lower 70s. Chance of rain 60%. Wednesday, mostly cloudy with showers likely with a chance of thunderstorms. Highs in the mid 80s. Chance of rain 70%. Wednesday night and Thursday, mostly cloudy with a chance of showers and thunderstorms. Lows in the lower 70s. Highs in the upper 80s. Chance of rain 40%. 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
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The Austin NOAA Weather Radio Roundup at noon at Austin Bergstrom International. It was cloudy. The temperature was 81, the dew point 70. The relative humidity was 69%, the wind south at 8 miles an hour, and the pressure was 29.88 inches and falling. At Camp Mabry, it was cloudy. The temperature was 77, the dew point 69. The relative humidity was 76%, the wind calm, and the pressure was 29.90 inches and falling. At Pflugerville, Taylor cloudy 77. Lago Vista cloudy 74. Georgetown cloudy 77. San Marcos cloudy 79. Burnett cloudy 73. Junction sunny 76. San Antonio partly sunny 77. Corpus Christi partly sunny 85. Houston mostly sunny 85. Once again at Austin Bergstrom it was 81, and at Camp Mabry it was 77. Elsewhere across the state, College Station mostly sunny 80. Amarillo cloudy 71. Abilene sunny 78. Dallas-Fort Worth partly sunny 79. Your weather synopsis for South Central Texas. An active and wet weather pattern will continue into and through Memorial Day weekend with occasional chances for rain, showers, and storms, favoring mainly from the afternoon through the nighttime period each day. Locally heavy rainfall is possible, and the daily rounds of rain will lead to increasing potential for flooding. A couple strong to severe storms are possible each day. Afternoon highs will remain generally in the 80s while overnight lows range from the mid-60s into the mid-70s. Your local forecast. Flood watch in effect from Friday evening through Monday evening. Today, partly cloudy. A slight chance of showers and thunderstorms this afternoon. Highs in the upper 80s. South winds around 5 miles per hour. Chance of rain 20%. Tonight, mostly clear in the evening, then partly cloudy with a slight chance of showers and thunderstorms after midnight. Some thunderstorms may produce heavy rainfall after midnight. Lows in the lower 70s. South winds around 5 miles per hour. Chance of rain 20%. Saturday, mostly cloudy with a chance of thunderstorms. A chance of showers in the morning, then showers likely in the afternoon. Some thunderstorms may produce heavy rainfall. Highs in the lower 80s. Temperature falling into the upper 70s in the afternoon. South winds around 5 miles per hour. Chance of rain 70%. Saturday night, mostly cloudy. Showers likely with a chance of thunderstorms in the evening, then a chance of showers with a slight chance of thunderstorms after midnight. Some thunderstorms may produce heavy rainfall. Lows in the upper 60s. Southeast winds around 5 miles per hour. Chance of rain 60%. Sunday, partly cloudy with a chance of showers. A slight chance of thunderstorms in the morning, then a chance of thunderstorms in the afternoon. Some thunderstorms may produce heavy rainfall in the morning. Some thunderstorms may produce heavy rainfall in the afternoon. Highs in the lower 80s. Northeast winds around 5 miles per hour. Chance of rain 50%. Sunday night and Memorial Day, partly cloudy with a slight chance of showers and thunderstorms. Some thunderstorms may produce heavy rainfall in the evening. Some thunderstorms may produce heavy rainfall in the afternoon. Lows in the upper 60s. Highs in the mid-80s. Monday night, mostly clear. Lows in the upper 60s. Tuesday, partly cloudy. A chance of showers and thunderstorms in the afternoon. Highs in the mid-80s. Chance of rain 30%. Tuesday night, partly cloudy in the evening, then becoming mostly cloudy. A chance of thunderstorms.
a chance of showers in the evening, then showers likely after midnight. Lows in the lower 70s. Chance of rain 60%.

Wednesday, mostly cloudy with showers, likely with a chance of thunderstorms. Highs in the mid-80s. Chance of rain 70%. Wednesday night and Thursday, mostly cloudy with a chance of showers and thunderstorms. Lows in the lower 70s. Highs in the upper 80s. Chance of rain 40%. Flood watch in effect from Friday evening through Monday evening. What? Flooding and flash flooding caused by excessive rainfall is possible. Where? A portion of South Central Texas, including the following counties: Atascosa, Bandera, Bastrop, Mayer, Blanco, Burnett, Caldwell, Comal, DeWitt, Fayette, Frio, Gillespie, Gonzales, Guadalupe, Hayes, Carnes, Kendall, Kerr, Lavaca, Lee, Leno, Medina, Travis, Williamson, and Wilson. When? From Friday evening through Monday evening. Impacts. There is a potential for life-threatening flooding somewhere in the watch area. Excessive runoff may result in flooding of rivers, creeks, streams, and other low-lying and flood-prone locations. Creeks and streams may rise out of their banks. Low water crossings may be flooded. Additional details, showers and thunderstorms will be capable of producing high rainfall rates, which could quickly lead to flooding across the area. Be especially cautious as creeks, streams, and rivers may rise out of their banks quickly. Rainfall amounts of 2 to 4 inches with isolated amounts up to 6 inches are possible for the duration of the flood watch. http://www.weather.gov/safety/flood. You should monitor later forecasts and be alert for possible flood warnings. Those living in areas prone to flooding should be prepared to take action should flooding develop. The Tropical Weather Outlook. For the North Atlantic, Caribbean Sea, and the Gulf of America, tropical cyclone formation is not expected during the next 7 days. 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The current time is 1:03 p.m. Central Daylight Time. The Austin NOAA Weather Radio Roundup, at noon at Austin Bergstrom International, it was cloudy. The temperature was 81, the dew point 70, the relative humidity was 69%, the wind south at 8 miles an hour, and the pressure was 29.88 inches and falling. At Camp Mabry, it was cloudy. The temperature was 77, the dew point 69, the relative humidity was 76%, the wind calm, and the pressure was 29.90 inches and falling. At Pflugerville, Taylor cloudy 77. Lago Vista cloudy 74. Georgetown cloudy 77. San Marcos cloudy 79. Burnett cloudy 73. Junction sunny 76. San Antonio partly sunny 77. Corpus Christi partly sunny 85. Houston mostly sunny 85. Once again at Austin Bergstrom it was 81, and at Camp Mabry it was 77. Elsewhere across the state, College Station mostly sunny 80. Amarillo cloudy 71. Abilene sunny 78. Dallas-Fort Worth partly sunny 79. Your weather synopsis for South Central Texas. An active and wet weather pattern will continue into and through Memorial Day weekend with occasional chances for rain, showers, and storms, favoring mainly from the afternoon through the nighttime period each day. Locally heavy rainfall is possible, and the daily rounds of rain will lead to increasing potential for flooding. A couple strong to severe storms are possible each day. Afternoon highs will remain generally in the 80s, while overnight lows range from the mid-60s into the mid-70s. Your local forecast. Flood watch in effect from Friday evening through Monday evening. Today, partly cloudy. A slight chance of showers and thunderstorms this afternoon. Highs in the upper 80s. South winds around 5 miles per hour. Chance of rain 20%. Tonight,
mostly clear in the evening, then partly cloudy with a slight chance of showers and thunderstorms after midnight. Some thunderstorms may produce heavy rainfall after midnight. Lows in the lower 70s. South winds around 5 miles per hour. Chance of rain 20%. Saturday, mostly cloudy with a chance of thunderstorms. A chance of showers in the morning, then showers likely in the afternoon. Some thunderstorms may produce heavy rainfall. Highs in the lower 80s. Temperature falling into the upper 70s in the afternoon. South winds around 5 miles per hour. Chance of rain 70%. Saturday night, mostly cloudy. Showers likely with a chance of thunderstorms in the evening, then a chance of showers with a slight chance of thunderstorms after midnight. Some thunderstorms may produce heavy rainfall. Lows in the upper 60s. Southeast winds around 5 miles per hour. Chance of rain 60%. Sunday, partly cloudy with a chance of showers. A slight chance of thunderstorms in the morning, then a chance of thunderstorms in the afternoon. Some thunderstorms may produce heavy rainfall in the morning. Some thunderstorms may produce heavy rainfall in the afternoon. Highs in the lower 80s. Northeast winds around 5 miles per hour. Chance of rain 50%. Sunday night and Memorial Day, partly cloudy with a slight chance of showers and thunderstorms. Some thunderstorms may produce heavy rainfall in the evening. Some thunderstorms may produce heavy rainfall in the afternoon. Lows in the upper 60s. Highs in the mid 80s. Monday night, mostly clear. Lows in the upper 60s. Tuesday, partly cloudy. A chance of showers and thunderstorms in the afternoon. Highs in the mid 80s. Chance of rain 30%. Tuesday night, partly cloudy in the evening, then becoming mostly cloudy. A chance of thunderstorms. A chance of showers in the evening, then showers likely after midnight. Lows in the lower 70s. Chance of rain 60%. Wednesday, mostly cloudy with showers likely with a chance of thunderstorms. Highs in the mid 80s. Chance of rain 70%. Wednesday night and Thursday, mostly cloudy with a chance of showers and thunderstorms. Lows in the lower 70s. Highs in the upper 80s. Chance of rain 40%. 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The current time is 1:09 p.m. Central Daylight Time. Your weather synopsis for South Central Texas. An active and wet weather pattern will continue into and through Memorial Day weekend with occasional chances for rain, showers, and storms, favoring mainly from the afternoon through the nighttime period each day. Locally heavy rainfall is possible, and the daily rounds of rain will lead to increasing potential for flooding. A couple strong to severe storms are possible each day. Afternoon highs will remain generally in the 80s while overnight lows range from the mid-60s into the mid-70s. Your local forecast. Flood watch in effect from Friday evening through Monday evening. Today, partly cloudy. A slight chance of showers and thunderstorms this afternoon. Highs in the upper 80s. South winds around 5 miles per hour. Chance of rain 20%. Flood watch remains in effect from 7 p.m. Central Daylight Time this evening through Monday evening. Wet, flooding and flash flooding caused by excessive rainfall is possible. Where, a portion of South Central Texas, including the following counties, Atascosa, Bandera, Bastrop, Bear, Blanco, Burnett, Caldwell, Comal, DeWitt, Fayette, Frio, Gillespie, Gonzales, Guadalupe, Hayes, Carnes, Kendall, Kerr, Lavaca, Lee, Leno, Medina, Travis, Williamson, and Wilson. When, from 7 p.m. Central Daylight Time this evening through Monday evening. Impacts, there is a potential

for life-threatening flooding somewhere in the watch area. Excessive runoff may result in flooding of rivers, creeks, streams, and other low-lying and flood-prone locations. Creeks and streams may rise out of their banks. Low water crossings may be flooded. Additional details, showers and thunderstorms will be capable of producing high rainfall rates which could quickly lead to flooding across the area. Be especially cautious as creeks, streams, and rivers may rise out of their banks quickly. Rainfall amounts of 1 to 3 inches with isolated amounts up to 6 inches are possible for the duration of the flood watch. http://www.weather.gov/safety/flood. You should monitor later forecasts and be alert for possible flood warnings. Those living in areas prone to flooding should be prepared to take action should flooding develop. Your local forecast. Flood watch in effect from Friday evening through Monday evening. Today, partly cloudy. A slight chance of showers and thunderstorms this afternoon. Highs in the upper 80s. South winds around 5 miles per hour. Chance of rain 20%. Tonight, mostly clear in the evening, then partly cloudy with a slight chance of showers and thunderstorms after midnight. Some thunderstorms may produce heavy rainfall after midnight. Lows in the lower 70s. South winds around 5 miles per hour. Chance of rain 20%. Saturday, mostly cloudy with a chance of thunderstorms. A chance of showers in the morning, then showers likely in the afternoon. Some thunderstorms may produce heavy rainfall. Highs in the lower 80s. Temperature falling into the upper 70s in the afternoon. South winds around 5 miles per hour. Chance of rain 70%. Saturday night, mostly cloudy. Showers likely with a chance of thunderstorms in the evening, then a chance of showers with a slight chance of thunderstorms after midnight. Some thunderstorms may produce heavy rainfall. Lows in the upper 60s. Southeast winds around 5 miles per hour. Chance of rain 60%. Sunday, partly cloudy with a chance of showers. A slight chance of thunderstorms in the morning, then a chance of thunderstorms in the afternoon. Some thunderstorms may produce heavy rainfall in the morning. Some thunderstorms may produce heavy rainfall in the afternoon. Highs in the lower 80s. Northeast winds around 5 miles per hour. Chance of rain 50%. Sunday night and Memorial Day, partly cloudy with a slight chance of showers and thunderstorms. Some thunderstorms may produce heavy rainfall in the evening. Some thunderstorms may produce heavy rainfall in the afternoon. Lows in the upper 60s. Highs in the mid 80s. Monday night, mostly clear. Lows in the upper 60s. Tuesday, partly cloudy. A chance of showers and thunderstorms in the afternoon. Highs in the mid 80s. Chance of rain 30%. Tuesday night, partly cloudy in the evening, then becoming mostly cloudy. A chance of thunderstorms. A chance of showers in the evening, then showers likely after midnight. Lows in the lower 70s. Chance of rain 60%. Wednesday, mostly cloudy with showers likely with a chance of thunderstorms. Highs in the mid 80s. Chance of rain 70%. Wednesday night and Thursday, mostly cloudy with a chance of showers and thunderstorms. Lows in the lower 70s. Highs in the upper 80s. Chance of rain 40%. 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At 1 p.m. at Austin Bergstrom International, it was cloudy.
The temperature was 81, the dew point 70. The relative humidity was 69%, the wind southeast at 8 miles an hour, and the pressure was 29.87.

7 inches and falling. At Camp Mabry, it was partly sunny. The temperature was 81, the dew point 71, the relative humidity was 71%, and the pressure was 29.88 inches and falling. At Pflugerville, Taylor partly sunny 81. Lago Vista cloudy 76. Georgetown cloudy 81. San Marcos cloudy 81. Burnett partly sunny 77. Junction sunny 82. San Antonio partly sunny 79. Corpus Christi partly sunny 84. Houston mostly sunny 86. Once again at Austin Bergstrom it was 81, and at Camp Mabry it was 81. Elsewhere across the state, College Station partly sunny 83. Amarillo partly sunny 75. Abilene sunny 81. Dallas-Fort Worth partly sunny 80. Your weather synopsis for South Central Texas. An active and wet weather pattern will continue into and through Memorial Day weekend with occasional chances for rain, showers, and storms, favoring mainly from the afternoon through the nighttime period each day. Locally heavy rainfall is possible, and the daily rounds of rain will lead to increasing potential for flooding. A couple strong to severe storms are possible each day. Afternoon highs will remain generally in the 80s, while overnight lows range from the mid-60s into the mid-70s. Your local forecast. Flood watch in effect from Friday evening through Monday evening. Today, partly cloudy. A slight chance of showers and thunderstorms this afternoon. Highs in the upper 80s. South winds around 5 miles per hour. Chance of rain 20%. Tonight, mostly clear in the evening, then partly cloudy with a slight chance of showers and thunderstorms after midnight. Some thunderstorms may produce heavy rainfall after midnight. Lows in the lower 70s. South winds around 5 miles per hour. Chance of rain 20%. Saturday, mostly cloudy with a chance of thunderstorms. A chance of showers in the morning, then showers likely in the afternoon. Some thunderstorms may produce heavy rainfall. Highs in the lower 80s. Temperature falling into the upper 70s in the afternoon. South winds around 5 miles per hour. Chance of rain 70%. Saturday night, mostly cloudy. Showers likely with a chance of thunderstorms in the evening, then a chance of showers with a slight chance of thunderstorms after midnight. Some thunderstorms may produce heavy rainfall. Lows in the upper 60s. Southeast winds around 5 miles per hour. Chance of rain 60%. Sunday, partly cloudy with a chance of showers. A slight chance of thunderstorms in the morning, then a chance of thunderstorms in the afternoon. Some thunderstorms may produce heavy rainfall in the morning. Some thunderstorms may produce heavy rainfall in the afternoon. Highs in the lower 80s. Northeast winds around 5 miles per hour. Chance of rain 50%. Sunday night and Memorial Day, partly cloudy with a slight chance of showers and thunderstorms. Some thunderstorms may produce heavy rainfall in the evening. Some thunderstorms may produce heavy rainfall in the afternoon. Lows in the upper 60s. Highs in the mid-80s. Monday night, mostly clear. Lows in the upper 60s. Tuesday, partly cloudy. A chance of showers and thunderstorms in the afternoon. Highs in the mid-80s. Chance of rain 30%. Tuesday night, partly cloudy in the evening, then becoming mostly cloudy. A chance of thunderstorms. A chance of showers in the evening, then showers likely after midnight. Lows in the lower 70s. Chance of rain 60%. Wednesday, mostly cloudy with showers likely with a chance of thunderstorms. Highs in the mid-80s. Chance of rain 70%. Wednesday night and Thursday, mostly cloudy with a chance of showers and thunderstorms. Lows in the lower 70s. Highs in the upper 80s. Chance of rain 40%. The coastal waters forecast for Baffin Bay.

southeast 3 feet at 6 seconds. Showers likely with a chance of thunderstorms. Saturday night, southeast winds 5 to 10 knots. Seas 2 to 3 feet. Wave detail, southeast 3 feet at 6 seconds. A chance of thunderstorms. Showers. Sunday, east winds 5 to 10 knots. Seas around 2 feet. Wave detail, southeast 2 feet at 6 seconds. A chance of thunderstorms. Showers likely, mainly in the morning. Sunday night, east winds 5 to 10 knots. Seas 2 to 3 feet. Wave detail, southeast 3 feet at 7 seconds. A chance of showers and thunderstorms after midnight. Monday, northeast winds 5 to 10 knots. Seas 2 to 3 feet. A chance of showers and thunderstorms in the morning. Monday night, east winds 5 to 10 knots, becoming southeast after midnight. Seas 2 to 3 feet. Tuesday, south winds 5 to 10 knots, becoming southeast 10 to 15 knots in the afternoon. Seas 2 to 3 feet. Tuesday night, southeast winds 10 to 15 knots. Seas 3 to 4 feet, occasionally to 5 feet. A chance of showers and thunderstorms after midnight. Winds and seas higher and near thunderstorms. 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The Austin NOAA Weather Radio Roundup. At 1 p.m. at Austin Bergstrom International, it was cloudy. The temperature was 81, the dew point 70, the relative humidity was 69%, the wind southeast at 8 miles an hour, and the pressure was 29.87 inches and falling. At Camp Mabry, it was partly sunny. The temperature was 81, the dew point 71, the relative humidity was 71%, and the pressure was 29.88 inches and falling. At Pflugerville, Taylor partly sunny 81, Lago Vista cloudy 76, Georgetown cloudy 81, San Marcos cloudy 81, Burnett partly sunny 77, Junction sunny 82, San Antonio partly sunny 79, Corpus Christi partly sunny 84, Houston mostly sunny 86. Once again at Austin Bergstrom it was 81, and at Camp Mabry it was 81. Elsewhere across the state, College Station partly sunny 83. Amarillo partly sunny 75. Abilene sunny 81. Dallas-Fort Worth partly sunny 80. Flood watch remains in effect from 7 p.m. Central Daylight Time this evening through Monday evening. What flooding and flash flooding caused by excessive rainfall is possible? Where a portion of South Central Texas, including the following counties, Atascosa, Bandera, Bastrop, Bear, Blanco, Burnett, Caldwell, Comal, DeWitt, Fayette, Frio, Gillespie, Gonzales, Guadalupe, Hayes, Carnes, Kendall, Kerr, Lavaca, Lee, Leno, Medina, Travis, Williamson, and Wilson. When, from 7 p.m. Central Daylight Time this evening through Monday evening. Impacts, there is a potential for life-threatening flooding somewhere in the watch area. Excessive runoff may result in flooding of rivers, creeks, streams, and other low-lying and flood-prone locations. Creeks and streams may rise out of their banks. Low water crossings may be flooded. Additional details, showers and thunderstorms will be capable of producing high rainfall rates which could quickly lead to flooding across the area. Be especially cautious as creeks, streams, and rivers may rise out of their banks quickly. Rainfall amounts of 1 to 3 inches with isolated amounts up to 6 inches are possible for the duration of the flood watch. http://www.weather.gov/safety/flood you should monitor later forecasts and be alert for possible flood warnings.

Those living in areas prone to flooding should be prepared to take action should flooding develop. Your weather synopsis for South Central Texas. An active and wet weather pattern will continue into and through Memorial Day weekend with occasional chances for rain, showers, and storms, favoring mainly from the afternoon through the nighttime period each day. Locally heavy rainfall is possible, and the daily rounds of rain will lead to increasing potential for flooding. A couple strong to severe storms are possible each day. Afternoon highs will remain generally in the 80s, while overnight lows range from the mid-60s into the mid-70s. Your local forecast. Flood watch in effect from Friday evening through Monday evening. Today, partly cloudy. A slight chance of showers and thunderstorms this afternoon. Highs in the upper 80s. South winds around 5 miles per hour. Chance of rain 20%. Tonight, mostly clear in the evening, then partly cloudy with a slight chance of showers and thunderstorms after midnight. Some thunderstorms may produce heavy rainfall after midnight. Lows in the lower 70s. South winds around 5 miles per hour. Chance of rain 20%. Saturday, mostly cloudy with a chance of thunderstorms. A chance of showers in the morning, then showers likely in the afternoon. Some thunderstorms may produce heavy rainfall. Highs in the lower 80s. Temperature falling into the upper 70s in the afternoon. South winds around 5 miles per hour. Chance of rain 70%. Saturday night, mostly cloudy. Showers likely with a chance of thunderstorms in the evening, then a chance of showers with a slight chance of thunderstorms after midnight. Some thunderstorms may produce heavy rainfall. Lows in the upper 60s. Southeast winds around 5 miles per hour. Chance of rain 60%. Sunday, partly cloudy with a chance of showers. A slight chance of thunderstorms in the morning, then a chance of thunderstorms in the afternoon. Some thunderstorms may produce heavy rainfall in the morning. Some thunderstorms may produce heavy rainfall in the afternoon. Highs in the lower 80s. Northeast winds around 5 miles per hour. Chance of rain 50%. Sunday night and Memorial Day, partly cloudy with a slight chance of showers and thunderstorms. Some thunderstorms may produce heavy rainfall in the evening. Some thunderstorms may produce heavy rainfall in the afternoon. Lows in the upper 60s. Highs in the mid-80s. Monday night, mostly clear. Lows in the upper 60s. Tuesday, partly cloudy. A chance of showers and thunderstorms in the afternoon. Highs in the mid-80s. Chance of rain 30%. Tuesday night, partly cloudy in the evening, then becoming mostly cloudy. A chance of thunderstorms. A chance of showers in the evening, then showers likely after midnight. Lows in the lower 70s. Chance of rain 60%. Wednesday, mostly cloudy with showers likely with a chance of thunderstorms. Highs in the mid-80s. Chance of rain 70%. Wednesday night and Thursday, mostly cloudy with a chance of showers and thunderstorms. Lows in the lower 70s. Highs in the upper 80s. Chance of rain 40%. The Tropical Weather Outlook. For the North Atlantic, Caribbean Sea, and the Gulf of America, tropical cyclone formation is not expected during the next 7 days. 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The Austin NOAA Weather Radio Roundup, at 1 p.m. at Austin Bergstrom International, it was cloudy. The temperature was 81, the dew point 70, the relative humidity was 69%, the wind southeast at 8 miles an hour, and the pressure was 29.87 inches and falling. At Camp Mabry, it was partly sunny. The temperature was 81, the

2.71, the relative humidity was 71% and the pressure was 29.88 inches and falling. At Pflugerville, Taylor partly sunny 81. Lago Vista cloudy 76. Georgetown cloudy 81. San Marcos cloudy 81. Burnett partly sunny 77. Junction sunny 82. San Antonio partly sunny 79. Corpus Christi partly sunny 84. Houston mostly sunny 86. Once again at Austin Bergstrom it was 81, and at Camp Mabry it was 81. Elsewhere across the state, College Station partly sunny 83. Amarillo partly sunny 75. Abilene sunny 81. Dallas-Fort Worth partly sunny 80. Your weather synopsis for South Central Texas. An active and wet weather pattern will continue into and through Memorial Day weekend with occasional chances for rain, showers, and storms, favoring mainly from the afternoon through the nighttime period each day. Locally heavy rainfall is possible, and the daily rounds of rain will lead to increasing potential for flooding. Showers and storms, favoring mainly from the afternoon through the nighttime period each day. Locally heavy rainfall is possible, and the daily rounds of rain will lead to increasing potential for flooding. A couple strong to severe storms are possible each day. Afternoon highs will remain generally in the 80s, while overnight lows range from the mid-60s into the mid-70s. Your local forecast. Flood watch in effect from Friday evening through Monday evening. Today, partly cloudy. A slight chance of showers and thunderstorms this afternoon. Highs in the upper 80s. South winds around 5 miles per hour. Chance of rain 20%. Tonight, mostly clear in the evening, then partly cloudy with a slight chance of showers and thunderstorms after midnight. Some thunderstorms may produce heavy rainfall after midnight. Lows in the lower 70s. South winds around 5 miles per hour. Chance of rain 20%. Saturday, mostly cloudy with a chance of thunderstorms. A chance of showers in the morning, then showers likely in the afternoon. Some thunderstorms may produce heavy rainfall. Highs in the lower 80s. Temperature falling into the upper 70s in the afternoon. South winds around 5 miles per hour. Chance of rain 70%. Saturday night, mostly cloudy. Showers likely with a chance of thunderstorms in the evening, then a chance of showers with a slight chance of thunderstorms after midnight. Some thunderstorms may produce heavy rainfall. Lows in the upper 60s. Southeast winds around 5 miles per hour. Chance of rain 60%. Sunday, partly cloudy with a chance of showers. A slight chance of thunderstorms in the morning, then a chance of thunderstorms in the afternoon. Some thunderstorms may produce heavy rainfall in the morning. Some thunderstorms may produce heavy rainfall in the afternoon. Highs in the lower 80s. Northeast winds around 5 miles per hour. Chance of rain 50%. Sunday night and Memorial Day, partly cloudy with a slight chance of showers and thunderstorms. Some thunderstorms may produce heavy rainfall in the evening. Some thunderstorms may produce heavy rainfall in the afternoon. Lows in the upper 60s. Highs in the mid 80s. Monday night, mostly clear. Lows in the upper 60s. Tuesday, partly cloudy. A chance of showers and thunderstorms in the afternoon. Highs in the mid 80s. Chance of rain 30%. Tuesday night, partly cloudy in the evening, then becoming mostly cloudy. A chance of thunderstorms. A chance of showers in the evening, then showers likely after midnight. Lows in the lower 70s. Chance of rain 60%. Wednesday, mostly cloudy with showers likely with a chance of thunderstorms. Highs in the mid 80s. Chance of rain 70%. Wednesday night and Thursday, mostly cloudy with a chance of showers and thunderstorms. Lows in the lower 70s. Highs in the upper 80s.

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At 1 p.m. at Austin Bergstrom International, it was cloudy. The temperature was 81, the dew point 70. The relative humidity was 69%, the wind southeast at 8 miles an hour, and the pressure was 29.87 inches and falling. At Camp Mabry, it was partly sunny. The temperature was 81, the dew point 71. The relative humidity was 71%, and the pressure was 29.88 inches and falling. At Pflugerville, Taylor partly sunny 81. Lago Vista cloudy 76. Georgetown cloudy 81. San Marcos cloudy 81. Burnett partly sunny 77. Junction sunny 82. San Antonio partly sunny 79. Corpus Christi partly sunny 84. Houston mostly sunny 86. Once again at Austin Bergstrom it was 81, and at Camp Mabry it was 81. Elsewhere across the state, College Station partly sunny 83. Amarillo partly sunny 75. Abilene sunny 81. Dallas-Fort Worth partly sunny 80. Your weather synopsis for South Central Texas. An active and wet weather pattern will continue into and through Memorial Day weekend with occasional chances for rain, showers, and storms, favoring mainly from the afternoon through the nighttime period each day. Locally heavy rainfall is possible, and the daily rounds of rain will lead to increasing potential for flooding. A couple strong to severe storms are possible each day. Afternoon highs will remain generally in the 80s, while overnight lows range from the mid-60s into the mid-70s. Your local forecast. Flood watch in effect from Friday evening through Monday evening. Today, partly cloudy. A slight chance of showers and thunderstorms this afternoon. Highs in the upper 80s. South winds around 5 miles per hour. Chance of rain 20%. Tonight, mostly clear in the evening, then partly cloudy with a slight chance of showers and thunderstorms after midnight. Some thunderstorms may produce heavy rainfall after midnight. Lows in the lower 70s. South winds around 5 miles per hour. Chance of rain 20%. Saturday, mostly cloudy with a chance of thunderstorms. A chance of showers in the morning, then showers likely in the afternoon. Some thunderstorms may produce heavy rainfall. Highs in the lower 80s. Temperature falling into the upper 70s in the afternoon. South winds around 5 miles per hour. Chance of rain 70%. Saturday night, mostly cloudy. Showers likely with a chance of thunderstorms in the evening, then a chance of showers with a slight chance of thunderstorms after midnight. Some thunderstorms may produce heavy rainfall. Lows in the upper 60s. Southeast winds around 5 miles per hour. Chance of rain 60%. Sunday, partly cloudy with a chance of showers. A slight chance of thunderstorms in the morning, then a chance of thunderstorms in the afternoon. Some thunderstorms may produce heavy rainfall in the morning. Some thunderstorms may produce heavy rainfall in the afternoon. Highs in the lower 80s. Northeast winds around 5 miles per hour. Chance of rain 50%. Sunday night and Memorial Day, partly cloudy with a slight chance of showers and thunderstorms. Some thunderstorms may produce heavy rainfall in the evening. Some thunderstorms may produce heavy rainfall in the afternoon. Lows in the upper 60s. Highs in the mid 80s. Monday night, mostly clear. Lows in the upper 60s. Tuesday, partly cloudy. A chance of showers and thunderstorms in the afternoon. Highs in the mid 80s. Chance of rain 30%. Tuesday night, partly cloudy in the evening.

then becoming mostly cloudy. A chance of thunderstorms. A chance of showers in the evening, then showers likely after midnight. Lows in the lower 70s. Chance of rain 60%. Wednesday, mostly cloudy with showers likely with a chance of thunderstorms. Highs in the mid-80s. Chance of rain 70%. Wednesday night and Thursday, mostly cloudy with a chance of showers and thunderstorms. Lows in the lower 70s. Highs in the upper 80s. Chance of rain 40%. Flood watch remains in effect from 7 p.m. Central Daylight Time this evening through Monday evening. What? Flooding and flash flooding caused by excessive rainfall is possible. Where? A portion of South Central Texas, including the following counties: Atascosa, Bandera, Bastrop, Bear, Blanco, Burnett, Caldwell, Comal, DeWitt, Fayette, Frio, Gillespie, Gonzales, Guadalupe, Hayes, Carnes, Kendall, Kerr, Lavaca, Lee, Leno, Medina, Travis, Williamson, and Wilson. When? From 7 p.m. Central Daylight Time this evening through Monday evening. Impacts. There is a potential for life-threatening flooding somewhere in the watch area. Excessive runoff may result in flooding of rivers, creeks, streams, and other low-lying and flood-prone locations. Creeks and streams may rise out of their banks. Low water crossings may be flooded. Additional details, showers and thunderstorms will be capable of producing high rainfall rates which could quickly lead to flooding across the area. Be especially cautious as creeks, streams, and rivers may rise out of their banks quickly. Rainfall amounts of 1 to 3 inches with isolated amounts up to 6 inches are possible for the duration of the flood watch. http://www.weather.gov/safety/flood. You should monitor later forecasts and be alert for possible flood warnings. Those living in areas prone to flooding should be prepared to take action should flooding develop. 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The current time is 1:44 p.m. Central Daylight Time. The Austin NOAA Weather Radio Roundup, at 1 p.m. at Austin Bergstrom International, it was cloudy. The temperature was 81, the dew point 70, the relative humidity was 69%, the wind southeast at 8 miles an hour, and the pressure was 29.87 inches and falling. At Camp Mabry, it was partly sunny. The temperature was 81, the dew point 71, the relative humidity was 71%, and the pressure was 29.88 inches and falling. At Pflugerville, Taylor partly sunny 81. Lago Vista cloudy 76. Georgetown cloudy 81. San Marcos cloudy 81. Burnett partly sunny 77. Junction sunny 82. San Antonio partly sunny 79. Corpus Christi partly sunny 84. Houston mostly sunny 86. Once again at Austin Bergstrom it was 81, and at Camp Mabry it was 81. Elsewhere across the state, College Station partly sunny 83. Amarillo partly sunny 75. Abilene sunny 81. Dallas-Fort Worth partly sunny 80. Your weather synopsis for South Central Texas. An active and wet weather pattern will continue into and through Memorial Day weekend with occasional chances for rain, showers, and storms, favoring mainly from the afternoon through the nighttime period each day. Locally heavy rainfall is possible, and the daily rounds of rain will lead to increasing potential for flooding. A couple strong to severe storms are possible each day. Afternoon highs will remain generally in the 80s while overnight lows range from the mid-60s into the mid-70s. Your local forecast. Flood watch in effect from Friday evening through Monday evening. Today, partly cloudy. A slight chance of showers and thunderstorms this afternoon. Highs in the upper 80s. South winds

Found 5 miles per hour. Chance of rain 20%. Tonight, mostly clear in the evening, then partly cloudy with a slight chance of showers and thunderstorms after midnight. Some thunderstorms may produce heavy rainfall after midnight. Lows in the lower 70s. South winds around 5 miles per hour. Chance of rain 20%. Saturday, mostly cloudy with a chance of thunderstorms. A chance of showers in the morning, then showers likely in the afternoon. Some thunderstorms may produce heavy rainfall. Highs in the lower 80s. Temperature falling into the upper 70s in the afternoon. South winds around 5 miles per hour. Chance of rain 70%. Saturday night, mostly cloudy. Showers likely with a chance of thunderstorms in the evening, then a chance of showers with a slight chance of thunderstorms after midnight. Some thunderstorms may produce heavy rainfall. Lows in the upper 60s. Southeast winds around 5 miles per hour. Chance of rain 60%. Sunday, partly cloudy with a chance of showers. A slight chance of thunderstorms in the morning, then a chance of thunderstorms in the afternoon. Some thunderstorms may produce heavy rainfall in the morning. Some thunderstorms may produce heavy rainfall in the afternoon. Highs in the lower 80s. Northeast winds around 5 miles per hour. Chance of rain 50%. Sunday night and Memorial Day, partly cloudy with a slight chance of showers and thunderstorms. Some thunderstorms may produce heavy rainfall in the evening. Some thunderstorms may produce heavy rainfall in the afternoon. Lows in the upper 60s. Highs in the mid 80s. Monday night, mostly clear. Lows in the upper 60s. Tuesday, partly cloudy. A chance of showers and thunderstorms in the afternoon. Highs in the mid 80s. Chance of rain 30%. Tuesday night, partly cloudy in the evening, then becoming mostly cloudy. A chance of thunderstorms. A chance of showers in the evening, then showers likely after midnight. Lows in the lower 70s. Chance of rain 60%. Wednesday, mostly cloudy with showers likely with a chance of thunderstorms. Highs in the mid 80s. Chance of rain 70%. Wednesday night and Thursday, mostly cloudy with a chance of showers and thunderstorms. Lows in the lower 70s. Highs in the upper 80s. Chance of rain 40%. The coastal waters forecast from Baffin Bay to Port Aransas out 20 nautical miles. Today, south winds around 10 knots. Seas 2 to 3 feet. Wave detail, southeast 3 feet at 6 seconds. A chance of showers and thunderstorms early this morning, then a slight chance of showers and thunderstorms late this morning and afternoon. Tonight, southeast winds 10 to 15 knots. Seas 2 to 3 feet. Wave detail, southeast 3 feet at 6 seconds. A slight chance of showers and thunderstorms after midnight. Saturday, southeast winds around 10 knots. Seas 2 to 3 feet. Wave detail, southeast 3 feet at 6 seconds. Showers likely with a chance of thunderstorms. Saturday night, southeast winds 5 to 10 knots. Seas 2 to 3 feet. Wave detail, southeast 3 feet at 6 seconds. A chance of thunderstorms. Showers. Sunday, east winds 5 to 10 knots. Seas around 2 feet. Wave detail, southeast 2 feet at 6 seconds. A chance of thunderstorms. Showers likely, mainly in the morning. Sunday night, east winds 5 to 10 knots. Seas 2 to 3 feet. Wave detail, southeast 3 feet at 7 seconds. A chance of showers and thunderstorms after midnight. Monday, northeast winds 5 to 10 knots. Seas 2 to 3 feet. A chance of showers and thunderstorms in the morning. Monday night, east winds 5 to 10 knots, becoming southeast after midnight.

seas 2 to 3 feet. Tuesday, south winds 5 to 10 knots, becoming southeast 10 to 15 knots in the afternoon. Seas 2 to 3 feet. Tuesday night, southeast winds 10 to 15 knots. Seas 3 to 4 feet, occasionally to 5 feet. A chance of showers and thunderstorms after midnight. Winds and seas higher and near thunderstorms. 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The current time is 1:52 p.m. Central Daylight Time. The Austin NOAA Weather Radio Roundup. At 1 p.m. at Austin Bergstrom International, it was cloudy. The temperature was 81, the dew point 70. The relative humidity was 69%, the wind southeast at 8 miles an hour, and the pressure was 29.87 inches and falling. At Camp Mabry, it was partly sunny. The temperature was 81, the dew point 71, the relative humidity was 71%, and the pressure was 29.88 inches and falling. At Pflugerville, Taylor partly sunny 81. Lago Vista cloudy 76. Georgetown cloudy 81. San Marcos cloudy 81. Burnett partly sunny 77. Junction sunny 82. San Antonio partly sunny 79. Corpus Christi partly sunny 84. Houston mostly sunny 86. Once again at Austin Bergstrom it was 81, and at Camp Mabry it was 81. Elsewhere across the state, College Station partly sunny 83. Amarillo partly sunny 75. Abilene sunny 81. Dallas-Fort Worth partly sunny 80. Your weather synopsis for South Central Texas. An active and wet weather pattern will continue into and through Memorial Day weekend with occasional chances for rain, showers, and storms, favoring mainly from the afternoon through the nighttime period each day. Locally heavy rainfall is possible, and the daily rounds of rain will lead to increasing potential for flooding. A couple strong to severe storms are possible each day. Afternoon highs will remain generally in the 80s while overnight lows range from the mid-60s into the mid-70s. Your local forecast. Flood watch in effect from Friday evening through Monday evening. Today, partly cloudy. A slight chance of showers and thunderstorms this afternoon. Highs in the upper 80s. South winds around 5 miles per hour. Chance of rain 20%. Tonight, mostly clear in the evening, then partly cloudy with a slight chance of showers and thunderstorms after midnight. Some thunderstorms may produce heavy rainfall after midnight. Lows in the lower 70s. South winds around 5 miles per hour. Chance of rain 20%. Saturday, mostly cloudy with a chance of thunderstorms. A chance of showers in the morning, then showers likely in the afternoon. Some thunderstorms may produce heavy rainfall. Highs in the lower 80s. Temperature falling into the upper 70s in the afternoon. South winds around 5 miles per hour. Chance of rain 70%. Saturday night, mostly cloudy. Showers likely with a chance of thunderstorms in the evening, then a chance of showers with a slight chance of thunderstorms after midnight. Some thunderstorms may produce heavy rainfall. Lows in the upper 60s. Southeast winds around 5 miles per hour. Chance of rain 60%. Sunday, partly cloudy with a chance of showers. A slight chance of thunderstorms in the morning, then a chance of thunderstorms in the afternoon. Some thunderstorms may produce heavy rainfall in the morning. Some thunderstorms may produce heavy rainfall in the afternoon. Highs in the lower 80s. Northeast winds around 5 miles per hour. Chance of rain 50%. Sunday night and Memorial Day, partly cloudy with a slight chance of showers and thunderstorms. Some thunderstorms may produce heavy rainfall in the evening.
Some thunderstorms may produce heavy rainfall in the afternoon. Lows in the upper 60s. Highs in the mid 80s. Monday night, mostly clear. Lows in the upper 60s. Tuesday, partly cloudy. A chance of showers and thunderstorms in the afternoon. Highs in the mid 80s. Chance of rain 30%. Tuesday night, partly cloudy in the evening, then becoming mostly cloudy. A chance of thunderstorms. A chance of showers in the evening, then showers likely after midnight. Lows in the lower 70s. Chance of rain 60%. Wednesday, mostly cloudy with showers likely with a chance of thunderstorms. Highs in the mid 80s. Chance of rain 70%. Wednesday night and Thursday, mostly cloudy with a chance of showers and thunderstorms. Lows in the lower 70s. Highs in the upper 80s. Chance of rain 40%. Flood watch remains in effect from 7 p.m. Central Daylight Time this evening through Monday evening. What flooding and flash flooding caused by excessive rainfall is possible. Where a portion of South Central Texas, including the following counties, Atascosa, Bandera, Bastrop, Bear, Blanco, Burnett, Caldwell, Comal, DeWitt, Fayette, Frio, Gillespie, Gonzales, Guadalupe, Hayes, Carnes, Kendall, Kerr, Lavaca, Lee, Leno, Medina, Travis, Williamson, and Wilson. When, from 7 p.m. Central Daylight Time this evening through Monday evening. Impacts, there is a potential for life-threatening flooding somewhere in the watch area. Excessive runoff may result in flooding of rivers, creeks, streams, and other low-lying and flood-prone locations. Creeks and streams may rise out of their banks. Low water crossings may be flooded. Additional details, showers and thunderstorms will be capable of producing high rainfall rates which could quickly lead to flooding across the area. Be especially cautious as creeks, streams, and rivers may rise out of their banks quickly. Rainfall amounts of 1 to 3 inches with isolated amounts up to 6 inches are possible for the duration of the flood watch. http://www.weather.gov/safety/flood. You should monitor later forecasts and be alert for possible flood warnings. Those living in areas prone to flooding should be prepared to take action should flooding develop. Your weather synopsis for South Central Texas. An active and wet weather pattern will continue into and through Memorial Day weekend with occasional chances for rain, showers, and storms, favoring mainly from the afternoon through the nighttime period each day. Locally heavy rainfall is possible, and the daily rounds of rain will lead to increasing potential for flooding. A couple strong to severe storms are possible each day. Afternoon highs will remain generally in the 80s while overnight lows range from the mid-60s into the mid-70s. The Tropical Weather Outlook. For the North Atlantic, Caribbean Sea, and the Gulf of America, tropical cyclone formation is not expected during the next 7 days. Your local forecast. Flood watch remains in effect from 7 p.m. Central Daylight Time this evening through Monday evening. This afternoon, partly cloudy with a slight chance of showers and thunderstorms. Highs in the mid-80s. South winds 5 to 10 miles per hour. Chance of rain 20%. Tonight, partly cloudy. A slight chance of showers and thunderstorms in the evening. Some thunderstorms may produce heavy rainfall in the evening. Lows in the lower 70s. South winds around 5 miles per hour. Chance of rain 20%. Saturday, mostly cloudy. A slight chance of showers and thunderstorms in the morning, then showers and thunderstorms likely in the afternoon. Some thunderstorms may produce heavy rainfall in the morning. Locally heavy rainfall possible in the afternoon. Highs in the lower 80s. Temperature falling into the upper 70s in the afternoon. Southeast winds around 5 miles per hour. Chance of rain 70%. Saturday night, mostly cloudy in the evening, then becoming partly cloudy.
a chance of showers and thunderstorms.

Some thunderstorms may produce heavy rainfall. Lows in the upper 60s. East winds around 5 miles per hour, becoming west after midnight. Chance of rain 50%. Sunday, partly cloudy with a chance of showers. A slight chance of thunderstorms in the morning, then a chance of thunderstorms in the afternoon. Some thunderstorms may produce heavy rainfall in the morning. Some thunderstorms may produce heavy rainfall in the afternoon. Highs in the lower 80s. Northeast winds around 5 miles per hour. Chance of rain 50%. Sunday night, partly cloudy with a slight chance of showers and thunderstorms. Some thunderstorms may produce heavy rainfall. Lows in the upper 60s. Memorial Day, partly cloudy. A chance of showers and thunderstorms in the afternoon. Some thunderstorms may produce heavy rainfall in the afternoon. Highs in the mid-80s. Chance of rain 30%. Monday night, mostly clear. Lows in the upper 60s. Tuesday, partly cloudy. A chance of showers and thunderstorms in the afternoon. Highs in the mid-80s. Chance of rain 40%. Tuesday night and Wednesday, mostly cloudy with showers likely with a chance of thunderstorms. Lows in the lower 70s. Highs in the mid-80s. Chance of rain 70%. Wednesday night, partly cloudy. A chance of showers and thunderstorms, mainly in the evening. Lows in the lower 70s. Chance of rain 30%. Thursday, mostly cloudy with a slight chance of showers and thunderstorms in the morning, then partly cloudy with a chance of showers and thunderstorms in the afternoon. Highs in the upper 80s. Chance of rain 40%. The coastal waters forecast from Baffin Bay to Port Aransas out 20 nautical miles. Tonight, southeast winds 10 to 15 knots. Seas 2 to 3 feet. Wave detail, southeast 3 feet at 6 seconds. A slight chance of showers and thunderstorms after midnight. Saturday, southeast winds 10 to 15 knots. Seas 2 to 3 feet. Wave detail, southeast 3 feet at 5 seconds. A chance of thunderstorms. A chance of showers in the morning, then showers likely in the afternoon. Saturday night, southeast winds 10 to 15 knots, becoming east 5 to 10 knots after midnight. Seas 2 to 3 feet. Wave detail, southeast 3 feet at 6 seconds. A chance of thunderstorms. Showers likely. Sunday, east winds 5 to 10 knots. Seas 2 to 3 feet. Wave detail, southeast 2 feet at 6 seconds. Showers likely with a chance of thunderstorms in the morning, then a chance of showers with a slight chance of thunderstorms in the afternoon. Sunday night, southeast winds 5 to 10 knots. Seas 2 to 3 feet. Wave detail, southeast 3 feet at 6 seconds. A slight chance of showers. A slight chance of thunderstorms after midnight. Monday, northeast winds 5 to 10 knots. Seas 2 to 4 feet, occasionally to 5 feet. Wave detail, southeast 3 feet at 7 seconds. Monday night, southeast winds 5 to 10 knots. Seas 3 to 4 feet, occasionally to 5 feet. Tuesday, southeast winds around 5 knots, increasing to 10 to 15 knots in the afternoon. Seas 2 to 3 feet. Tuesday night, southeast winds 10 to 15 knots. Seas 3 to 4 feet, occasionally to 5 feet. A chance of thunderstorms. A chance of showers in the evening, then showers likely after midnight. Wednesday, southeast winds 10 to 15 knots. Seas 3 to 4 feet, occasionally to 5 feet. Showers likely with a chance of thunderstorms in the morning, then a chance of showers in the afternoon. Wednesday night, southeast winds 10 to 15 knots. Seas around 3 feet. A chance of showers. Winds and seas higher and near thunderstorms. 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
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The current time is 2:06 p.m. Central Daylight Time. Your weather synopsis for South Central Texas. An active and wet weather pattern will continue into and through Memorial Day weekend with occasional chances for rain, showers, and storms, favoring mainly from the afternoon through the nighttime period each day. Locally heavy rainfall is possible, and the daily rounds of rain will lead to increasing potential for flooding. A couple strong to severe storms are possible each day. Afternoon highs will remain generally in the 80s while overnight lows range from the mid-60s into the mid-70s. Your local forecast. Flood watch remains in effect from 7 p.m. Central Daylight Time this evening through Monday evening. This afternoon, partly cloudy with a slight chance of showers and thunderstorms. Highs in the mid-80s. South winds 5 to 10 miles per hour. Chance of rain 20%. Tonight, partly cloudy. A slight chance of showers and thunderstorms in the evening. Some thunderstorms may produce heavy rainfall in the evening. Lows in the lower 70s. South winds around 5 miles per hour. Chance of rain 20%. Saturday, mostly cloudy. A slight chance of showers and thunderstorms in the morning, then showers and thunderstorms likely in the afternoon. Some thunderstorms may produce heavy rainfall in the morning. Locally heavy rainfall possible in the afternoon. Highs in the lower 80s. Temperature falling into the upper 70s in the afternoon. Southeast winds around 5 miles per hour. Chance of rain 70%. Saturday night, mostly cloudy in the evening, then becoming partly cloudy. A chance of showers and thunderstorms. Some thunderstorms may produce heavy rainfall. Lows in the upper 60s. East winds around 5 miles per hour, becoming west after midnight. Chance of rain 50%. Sunday, partly cloudy with a chance of showers. A slight chance of thunderstorms in the morning, then a chance of thunderstorms in the afternoon. Some thunderstorms may produce heavy rainfall in the morning. Some thunderstorms may produce heavy rainfall in the afternoon. Highs in the lower 80s. Northeast winds around 5 miles per hour. Chance of rain 50%. Sunday night, partly cloudy with a slight chance of showers and thunderstorms. Some thunderstorms may produce heavy rainfall. Lows in the upper 60s. Memorial Day, partly cloudy. A chance of showers and thunderstorms in the afternoon. Some thunderstorms may produce heavy rainfall in the afternoon. Highs in the mid-80s. Chance of rain 30%. Monday night, mostly clear. Lows in the upper 60s. Tuesday, partly cloudy. A chance of showers and thunderstorms in the afternoon. Highs in the mid-80s. Chance of rain 40%. Tuesday night and Wednesday, mostly cloudy with showers likely with a chance of thunderstorms. Lows in the lower 70s. Highs in the mid-80s. Chance of rain 70%. Wednesday night, partly cloudy. A chance of showers and thunderstorms, mainly in the evening. Lows in the lower 70s. Chance of rain 30%. Thursday, mostly cloudy with a slight chance of showers and thunderstorms in the morning, then partly cloudy with a chance of showers and thunderstorms in the afternoon. Highs in the upper 80s. Chance of rain 40%. Flood watch remains in effect from 7 p.m. Central Daylight Time this evening through Monday evening. What? Flooding and flash flooding caused by excessive rainfall is possible. Where? A portion of South Central Texas, including the following counties, Atascosa, Bandera, Bastrop, Bear, Blanco, Burnett, Caldwell, Comal, DeWitt, Fayette, Frio, Gillespie, Gonzales, Guadalupe, Hayes, Carnes, Kendall, Kerr, Lavaca, Lee, Llano, Medina,
Travis, Williamson and Wilson.

When? From 7 p.m. Central Daylight Time this evening through Monday evening. Impacts. There is a potential for life-threatening flooding somewhere in the watch area. Excessive runoff may result in flooding of rivers, creeks, streams, and other low-lying and flood-prone locations. Creeks and streams may rise out of their banks. Low water crossings may be flooded. Additional details, showers and thunderstorms will be capable of producing high rainfall rates which could quickly lead to flooding across the area. Be especially cautious as creeks, streams, and rivers may rise out of their banks quickly. Rainfall amounts of 1 to 3 inches with isolated amounts up to 6 inches are possible for the duration of the flood watch. http://www.weather.gov/safety/flood. You should monitor later forecasts and be alert for possible flood warnings. Those living in areas prone to flooding should be prepared to take action should flooding develop. Your weather synopsis for South Central Texas. An active and wet weather pattern will continue into and through Memorial Day weekend with occasional chances for rain, showers, and storms, favoring mainly from the afternoon through the nighttime period each day. Locally heavy rainfall is possible, and the daily rounds of rain will lead to increasing potential for flooding. A couple strong to severe storms are possible each day. Afternoon highs will remain generally in the 80s while overnight lows range from the mid-60s into the mid-70s. Your local forecast. Flood watch remains in effect from 7 p.m. Central Daylight Time this evening through Monday evening. This afternoon, partly cloudy with a slight chance of showers and thunderstorms. Highs in the mid-80s. South winds 5 to 10 miles per hour. Chance of rain 20%. Tonight, partly cloudy. A slight chance of showers and thunderstorms in the evening. Some thunderstorms may produce heavy rainfall in the evening. Lows in the lower 70s. South winds around 5 miles per hour. Chance of rain 20%. Saturday, mostly cloudy. A slight chance of showers and thunderstorms in the morning, then showers and thunderstorms likely in the afternoon. Some thunderstorms may produce heavy rainfall in the morning. Locally heavy rainfall possible in the afternoon. Highs in the lower 80s. Temperature falling into the upper 70s in the afternoon. Southeast winds around 5 miles per hour. Chance of rain 70%. Saturday night, mostly cloudy in the evening, then becoming partly cloudy. A chance of showers and thunderstorms. Some thunderstorms may produce heavy rainfall. Lows in the upper 60s. East winds around 5 miles per hour, becoming west after midnight. Chance of rain 50%. Sunday, partly cloudy with a chance of showers. A slight chance of thunderstorms in the morning, then a chance of thunderstorms in the afternoon. Some thunderstorms may produce heavy rainfall in the morning. Some thunderstorms may produce heavy rainfall in the afternoon. Highs in the lower 80s. Northeast winds around 5 miles per hour. Chance of rain 50%. Sunday night, partly cloudy with a slight chance of showers and thunderstorms. Some thunderstorms may produce heavy rainfall. Lows in the upper 60s. Memorial Day, partly cloudy. A chance of showers and thunderstorms in the afternoon. Some thunderstorms may produce heavy rainfall in the afternoon. Highs in the mid-80s. Chance of rain 30%. Monday night, mostly clear. Lows in the upper 60s. Tuesday, partly cloudy. A chance of showers and thunderstorms in the afternoon. Highs in the mid-80s. Chance of rain 40%. Tuesday night and Wednesday, mostly cloudy with showers likely with a chance of thunderstorms. Lows in the lower 70s. Highs in the mid-80s. Chance of rain 70%. Wednesday night, partly cloudy. A chance of showers and thunderstorms, mainly in the evening. Lows in the lower 70s. Chance of rain 30%. Thursday,

mostly cloudy with a slight chance of showers and thunderstorms in the morning, then partly cloudy with a chance of showers and thunderstorms in the afternoon. Highs in the upper 80s. Chance of rain 40%. 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The current time is 2:17 p.m. Central Daylight Time. The Austin NOAA Weather Radio Roundup, at 2 p.m. at Austin Bergstrom International, it was cloudy. The temperature was 83, the dew point 71, the relative humidity was 67%, the wind south at 7 miles an hour, and the pressure was 29.84 inches and falling. At Camp Mabry, it was partly sunny. The temperature was 82, the dew point 71, the relative humidity was 69%, the wind variable at 6 miles an hour, and the pressure was 29.86 inches and falling. At Pflugerville, Taylor partly sunny 82. Lago Vista mostly sunny 80. Georgetown cloudy 82. San Marcos partly sunny 82. Burnett partly sunny 79. Junction sunny 83. San Antonio partly sunny 81. Corpus Christi partly sunny 84. Houston partly sunny 87. Once again at Austin Bergstrom it was 83. And at Camp Mabry, it was 82. Elsewhere across the state, College Station partly sunny 84. Amarillo partly sunny 75. Abilene sunny 84. Dallas-Fort Worth mostly sunny 83. Your weather synopsis for South Central Texas. An active and wet weather pattern will continue into and through Memorial Day weekend with occasional chances for rain, showers, and storms, favoring mainly from the afternoon through the nighttime period each day. Locally heavy rainfall is possible, and the daily rounds of rain will lead to increasing potential for flooding. A couple strong to severe storms are possible each day. Afternoon highs will remain generally in the 80s while overnight lows range from the mid-60s into the mid-70s. Your local forecast. Flood watch remains in effect from 7 p.m. Central Daylight Time this evening through Monday evening. This afternoon, partly cloudy with a slight chance of showers and thunderstorms. Highs in the mid-80s. South winds 5 to 10 miles per hour. Chance of rain 20%. Tonight, partly cloudy. A slight chance of showers and thunderstorms in the evening. Some thunderstorms may produce heavy rainfall in the evening. Lows in the lower 70s. South winds around 5 miles per hour. Chance of rain 20%. Saturday, mostly cloudy. A slight chance of showers and thunderstorms in the morning, then showers and thunderstorms likely in the afternoon. Some thunderstorms may produce heavy rainfall in the morning. Locally heavy rainfall possible in the afternoon. Highs in the lower 80s. Temperature falling into the upper 70s in the afternoon. Southeast winds around 5 miles per hour. Chance of rain 70%. Saturday night, mostly cloudy in the evening, then becoming partly cloudy. A chance of showers and thunderstorms. Some thunderstorms may produce heavy rainfall. Lows in the upper 60s. East winds around 5 miles per hour, becoming west after midnight. Chance of rain 50%. Sunday, partly cloudy with a chance of showers. A slight chance of thunderstorms in the morning, then a chance of thunderstorms in the afternoon. Some thunderstorms may produce heavy rainfall in the morning. Some thunderstorms may produce heavy rainfall in the afternoon. Highs in the lower 80s. Northeast winds around 5 miles per hour. Chance of rain 50%. Sunday night, partly cloudy with a slight chance of showers and thunderstorms. Some thunderstorms may produce heavy rainfall. Lows in the upper 60s. Memorial Day, partly cloudy. A chance of showers and thunderstorms in the afternoon. Some thunderstorms

Thursday. Mostly cloudy with a slight chance of showers and thunderstorms in the morning, then partly cloudy with a chance of showers and thunderstorms in the afternoon. Highs in the upper 80s. Chance of rain 40%. 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The Austin NOAA Weather Radio Roundup, at 2 p.m. at Austin Bergstrom International, it was cloudy. The temperature was 83, the dew point 71, the relative humidity was 67%, the wind south at 7 miles an hour, and the pressure was 29.84 inches and falling. At Camp Mabry, it was partly sunny. The temperature was 82, the dew point 71, the relative humidity was 69%, the wind variable at 6 miles an hour, and the pressure was 29.86 inches and falling. At Pflugerville, Taylor partly sunny 82. Lago Vista mostly sunny 80. Georgetown cloudy 82. San Marcos partly sunny 82. Burnett partly sunny 79. Junction sunny 83. San Antonio partly sunny 81. Corpus Christi partly sunny 84. Houston partly sunny 87. Once again at Austin Bergstrom it was 83, and at Camp Mabry it was 82. Elsewhere across the state, College Station partly sunny 84. Amarillo partly sunny 75. Abilene sunny 84. Dallas-Fort Worth mostly sunny 83. Your weather synopsis for South Central Texas. An active and wet weather pattern will continue into and through Memorial Day weekend with occasional chances for rain, showers, and storms, favoring mainly from the afternoon through the nighttime period each day. Locally heavy rainfall is possible, and the daily rounds of rain will lead to increasing potential for flooding. A couple strong to severe storms are possible each day. Afternoon highs will remain generally in the 80s while overnight lows range from the mid-60s into the mid-70s. Flood watch remains in effect from 7 p.m. Central Daylight Time this evening through Monday evening. What flooding and flash flooding caused by excessive rainfall is possible? Where a portion of South Central Texas, including the following counties, Atascosa, Bandera, Bastrop, Bear, Blanco, Burnett, Caldwell, Comal, DeWitt, Fayette, Frio, Gillespie, Gonzales, Guadalupe, Hayes, Carnes, Kendall, Kerr, Lavaca, Lee, Leno, Medina, Travis, Williamson, and Wilson. When? From 7 p.m. Central Daylight Time this evening through Monday evening. Impacts. There is a potential for life-threatening flooding somewhere in the watch area. Excessive runoff may result in flooding of rivers, creeks, streams, and other low-lying and flood-prone locations. Creeks and streams may rise out of their banks. Low-water crossings may be flooded. Additional details, showers and thunderstorms will be capable of producing high rainfall rates which could quickly lead to flooding across the area. Be especially cautious as creeks, streams, and rivers may rise out of their banks quickly. Rainfall amounts of 1 to 3 inches with isolated amounts up to 6 inches are possible for the duration of the flood watch. http://www.weather.gov/safety/flood. You should monitor later forecasts and be alert for possible flood warnings. Those living in areas prone to flooding should be prepared to take action should flooding develop. Your local forecast. Flood watch remains in effect from 7 p.m. Central Daylight Time this evening through Monday evening. This afternoon, partly cloudy with a slight chance of showers and thunderstorms. Highs in the mid-80s. South winds 5 to 10 miles per hour. Chance of rain 20%. Tonight, partly cloudy. A slight chance of showers and thunderstorms in the evening. Some thunderstorms may produce heavy rainfall in the evening. Lows in the lower 70s,

south, winds around 5 miles per hour. Chance of rain 20%. Saturday, mostly cloudy. A slight chance of showers and thunderstorms in the morning, then showers and thunderstorms likely in the afternoon. Some thunderstorms may produce heavy rainfall in the morning. Locally heavy rainfall possible in the afternoon. Highs in the lower 80s. Temperature falling into the upper 70s in the afternoon. Southeast winds around 5 miles per hour. Chance of rain 70%. Saturday night, mostly cloudy in the evening, then becoming partly cloudy. A chance of showers and thunderstorms. Some thunderstorms may produce heavy rainfall. Lows in the upper 60s. East winds around 5 miles per hour, becoming west after midnight. Chance of rain 50%. Sunday, partly cloudy with a chance of showers. A slight chance of thunderstorms in the morning, then a chance of thunderstorms in the afternoon. Some thunderstorms may produce heavy rainfall in the morning. Some thunderstorms may produce heavy rainfall in the afternoon. Highs in the lower 80s. Northeast winds around 5 miles per hour. Chance of rain 50%. Sunday night, partly cloudy with a slight chance of showers and thunderstorms. Some thunderstorms may produce heavy rainfall. Lows in the upper 60s. Memorial Day, partly cloudy. A chance of showers and thunderstorms in the afternoon. Some thunderstorms may produce heavy rainfall in the afternoon. Highs in the mid-80s. Chance of rain 30%. Monday night, mostly clear. Lows in the upper 60s. Tuesday, partly cloudy. A chance of showers and thunderstorms in the afternoon. Highs in the mid-80s. Chance of rain 40%. Tuesday night and Wednesday, mostly cloudy with showers likely with a chance of thunderstorms. Lows in the lower 70s. Highs in the mid-80s. Chance of rain 70%. Wednesday night, partly cloudy. A chance of showers and thunderstorms, mainly in the evening. Lows in the lower 70s. Chance of rain 30%. Thursday, mostly cloudy with a slight chance of showers and thunderstorms in the morning, then partly cloudy with a chance of showers and thunderstorms in the afternoon. Highs in the upper 80s. Chance of rain 40%. The coastal waters forecast from Baffin Bay to Port Aransas out 20 nautical miles. Tonight, southeast winds 10 to 15 knots. Seas 2 to 3 feet. Wave detail, southeast 3 feet at 6 seconds. A slight chance of showers and thunderstorms after midnight. Saturday, southeast winds 10 to 15 knots. Seas 2 to 3 feet. Wave detail, southeast 3 feet at 5 seconds. A chance of thunderstorms. A chance of showers in the morning, then showers likely in the afternoon. Saturday night, southeast winds 10 to 15 knots, becoming east 5 to 10 knots after midnight. Seas 2 to 3 feet. Wave detail, southeast 3 feet at 6 seconds. A chance of thunderstorms. Showers likely. Sunday, east winds 5 to 10 knots. Seas 2 to 3 feet. Wave detail, southeast 2 feet at 6 seconds. Showers likely with a chance of thunderstorms in the morning, then a chance of showers with a slight chance of thunderstorms in the afternoon. Sunday night, southeast winds 5 to 10 knots. Seas 2 to 3 feet. Wave detail, southeast 3 feet at 6 seconds. A slight chance of showers. A slight chance of thunderstorms after midnight. Monday, northeast winds 5 to 10 knots. Seas 2 to 4 feet, occasionally to 5 feet. Wave detail, southeast 3 feet at 7 seconds. Monday night, southeast winds 5 to 10 knots. Seas 3 to 4 feet, occasionally to 5 feet. Tuesday, southeast winds around 5 knots, increasing to 10 to 15 knots in the afternoon. Seas 2 to 3 feet. Tuesday night,
southeast winds 10 to 15 knots. Seas 3 to 4 feet, occasionally to 5 feet. A chance of thunderstorms. A chance of showers in the evening, then showers likely after midnight. Wednesday, southeast winds 10 to 15 knots. Seas 3 to 4 feet, occasionally to 5 feet. Showers likely with a chance of thunderstorms in the morning, then a chance of showers in the afternoon. Wednesday night, southeast winds 10 to 15 knots. Seas around 3 feet. A chance of showers. Winds and seas higher and near thunderstorms. Wednesday night, southeast winds 10 to 15 knots. Seas around 3 feet. A chance of showers. Winds and seas higher and near thunderstorms. The Tropical Weather Outlook. For the North Atlantic, Caribbean Sea and the Gulf of America, tropical cyclone formation is not expected during the next 7 days. 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The Austin NOAA Weather Radio Roundup, at 2 p.m. at Austin Bergstrom International, it was cloudy. The temperature was 83, the dew point 71, the relative humidity was 67%, the wind south at 7 miles an hour, and the pressure was 29.84 inches and falling. At Camp Mabry, it was partly sunny. The temperature was 82, the dew point 71, the relative humidity was 69%, the wind variable at 6 miles an hour, and the pressure was 29.86 inches and falling. At Pflugerville, Taylor partly sunny 82. Lago Vista mostly sunny 80. Georgetown cloudy 82. San Marcos partly sunny 82. Burnett partly sunny 79. Junction sunny 83. San Antonio partly sunny 81. Corpus Christi partly sunny 84. Houston partly sunny 87. Once again at Austin Bergstrom it was 83. And at Camp Mabry, it was 82. Elsewhere across the state, College Station partly sunny 84. Amarillo partly sunny 75. Abilene sunny 84. Dallas-Fort Worth mostly sunny 83. Your weather synopsis for South Central Texas. An active and wet weather pattern will continue into and through Memorial Day weekend with occasional chances for rain, showers, and storms, favoring mainly from the afternoon through the nighttime period each day. Locally heavy rainfall is possible, and the daily rounds of rain will lead to increasing potential for flooding. A couple strong to severe storms are possible each day. Afternoon highs will remain generally in the 80s while overnight lows range from the mid-60s into the mid-70s. Your local forecast. Flood watch remains in effect from 7 p.m. Central Daylight Time this evening through Monday evening. This afternoon, partly cloudy with a slight chance of showers and thunderstorms. Highs in the mid-80s. South winds 5 to 10 miles per hour. Chance of rain 20%. Tonight, partly cloudy. A slight chance of showers and thunderstorms in the evening. Some thunderstorms may produce heavy rainfall in the evening. Lows in the lower 70s. South winds around 5 miles per hour. Chance of rain 20%. Saturday, mostly cloudy. A slight chance of showers and thunderstorms in the morning, then showers and thunderstorms likely in the afternoon. Some thunderstorms may produce heavy rainfall in the morning. Locally heavy rainfall possible in the afternoon. Highs in the lower 80s. Temperature falling into the upper 70s in the afternoon. Southeast winds around 5 miles per hour. Chance of rain 70%. Saturday night, mostly cloudy in the evening, then becoming partly cloudy. A chance of showers and thunderstorms. Some thunderstorms may produce heavy rainfall. Lows in the upper 60s. East winds around 5 miles per hour.

coming west after midnight. Chance of rain 50%. Sunday, partly cloudy with a chance of showers. A slight chance of thunderstorms in the morning, then a chance of thunderstorms in the afternoon. Some thunderstorms may produce heavy rainfall in the morning. Some thunderstorms may produce heavy rainfall in the afternoon. Highs in the lower 80s. Northeast winds around 5 miles per hour. Chance of rain 50%. Sunday night, partly cloudy with a slight chance of showers and thunderstorms. Some thunderstorms may produce heavy rainfall. Lows in the upper 60s. Memorial Day, partly cloudy. A chance of showers and thunderstorms in the afternoon. Some thunderstorms may produce heavy rainfall in the afternoon. Highs in the mid-80s. Chance of rain 30%. Monday night, mostly clear. Lows in the upper 60s. Tuesday, partly cloudy. A chance of showers and thunderstorms in the afternoon. Highs in the mid-80s. Chance of rain 40%. Tuesday night and Wednesday, mostly cloudy with showers, likely with a chance of thunderstorms. Lows in the lower 70s. Highs in the mid-80s. Chance of rain 70%. Wednesday night, partly cloudy. A chance of showers and thunderstorms, mainly in the evening. Lows in the lower 70s. Chance of rain 30%. Thursday, mostly cloudy with a slight chance of showers and thunderstorms in the morning, then partly cloudy with a chance of showers and thunderstorms in the afternoon. Highs in the upper 80s. Chance of rain 40%. 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The current time is 2:39 p.m. Central Daylight Time. The Austin NOAA Weather Radio Roundup. At 2 p.m. at Austin Bergstrom International, it was cloudy. The temperature was 83, the dew point 71, the relative humidity was 67%, the wind south at 7 miles an hour, and the pressure was 29.84 inches and falling. At Camp Mabry, it was partly sunny. The temperature was 82, the dew point 71, the relative humidity was 69%, the wind variable at 6 miles an hour, and the pressure was 29.86 inches and falling. At Pflugerville, Taylor partly sunny 82. Lago Vista mostly sunny 80. Georgetown cloudy 82. San Marcos partly sunny 82. Burnett partly sunny 79. Junction sunny 83. San Antonio partly sunny 81. Corpus Christi partly sunny 84. Houston partly sunny 87. Once again at Austin Bergstrom it was 83, and at Camp Mabry it was 82. Elsewhere across the state, College Station partly sunny 84. Amarillo partly sunny 75. Abilene sunny 84. Dallas-Fort Worth mostly sunny 83. Flood watch remains in effect from 7 p.m. Central Daylight Time this evening through Monday evening. What flooding and flash flooding caused by excessive rainfall is possible? Where a portion of South Central Texas, including the following counties, Atascosa, Bandera, Bastrop, Bear, Blanco, Burnett, Caldwell, Comal, DeWitt, Fayette, Frio, Gillespie, Gonzales, Guadalupe, Hayes, Carnes, Kendall, Kerr, Lavaca, Lee, Leno, Medina, Travis, Williamson, and Wilson. When, from 7 p.m. Central Daylight Time this evening through Monday evening. Impacts, there is a potential for life-threatening flooding somewhere in the watch area. Excessive runoff may result in flooding of rivers, creeks, streams, and other low-lying and flood-prone locations. Creeks and streams may rise out of their banks. Low water crossings may be flooded. Additional details, showers and thunderstorms will be capable of producing high rainfall rates which could quickly lead to flooding across the area.
Be especially cautious as creeks, streams, and rivers may rise out of their banks quickly. Rainfall amounts of 1 to 3 inches with isolated amounts up to 6 inches are possible for the duration of the flood watch. http://www.weather.gov/safety/flood. You should monitor later forecasts and be alert for possible flood warnings. Those living in areas prone to flooding should be prepared to take action should flooding develop. Your weather synopsis for South Central Texas. An active and wet weather pattern will continue into and through Memorial Day weekend with occasional chances for rain, showers, and storms, favoring mainly from the afternoon through the nighttime period each day. Locally heavy rainfall is possible, and the daily rounds of rain will lead to increasing potential for flooding. A couple strong to severe storms are possible each day. Afternoon highs will remain generally in the 80s while overnight lows range from the mid-60s into the mid-70s. Your local forecast. Flood watch remains in effect from 7 p.m. Central Daylight Time this evening through Monday evening. This afternoon, partly cloudy with a slight chance of showers and thunderstorms. Highs in the mid-80s. South winds 5 to 10 miles per hour. Chance of rain 20%. Tonight, partly cloudy. A slight chance of showers and thunderstorms in the evening. Some thunderstorms may produce heavy rainfall in the evening. Lows in the lower 70s. South winds around 5 miles per hour. Chance of rain 20%. Saturday, mostly cloudy. A slight chance of showers and thunderstorms in the morning, then showers and thunderstorms likely in the afternoon. Some thunderstorms may produce heavy rainfall in the morning. Locally heavy rainfall possible in the afternoon. Highs in the lower 80s. Temperature falling into the upper 70s in the afternoon. Southeast winds around 5 miles per hour. Chance of rain 70%. Saturday night, mostly cloudy in the evening, then becoming partly cloudy. A chance of showers and thunderstorms. Some thunderstorms may produce heavy rainfall. Lows in the upper 60s. East winds around 5 miles per hour, becoming west after midnight. Chance of rain 50%. Sunday, partly cloudy with a chance of showers. A slight chance of thunderstorms in the morning, then a chance of thunderstorms in the afternoon. Some thunderstorms may produce heavy rainfall in the morning. Some thunderstorms may produce heavy rainfall in the afternoon. Highs in the lower 80s. Northeast winds around 5 miles per hour. Chance of rain 50%. Sunday night, partly cloudy with a slight chance of showers and thunderstorms. Some thunderstorms may produce heavy rainfall. Lows in the upper 60s. Memorial Day, partly cloudy. A chance of showers and thunderstorms in the afternoon. Some thunderstorms may produce heavy rainfall in the afternoon. Highs in the mid-80s. Chance of rain 30%. Monday night, mostly clear. Lows in the upper 60s. Tuesday, partly cloudy. A chance of showers and thunderstorms in the afternoon. Highs in the mid-80s. Chance of rain 40%. Tuesday night and Wednesday, mostly cloudy with showers likely with a chance of thunderstorms. Lows in the lower 70s. Highs in the mid-80s. Chance of rain 70%. Wednesday night, partly cloudy. A chance of showers and thunderstorms, mainly in the evening. Lows in the lower 70s. Chance of rain 30%. Thursday. Mostly cloudy with a slight chance of showers and thunderstorms in the morning, then partly cloudy with a chance of showers and thunderstorms in the afternoon. Highs in the upper 80s. Chance of rain 40%. 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

NOAA Weather Radio Roundup at 2 p.m. at Austin Bergstrom International. It was cloudy. The temperature was 83, the dew point 71, the relative humidity was 67%, the wind south at 7 miles an hour, and the pressure was 29.84 inches and falling. At Camp Mabry, it was partly sunny. The temperature was 82, the dew point 71, the relative humidity was 69%, the wind variable at 6 miles an hour, and the pressure was 29.86 inches and falling. At Pflugerville, Taylor partly sunny 82. Lago Vista mostly sunny 80. Georgetown cloudy 82. San Marcos partly sunny 82. Burnett partly sunny 79. Junction sunny 83. San Antonio partly sunny 81. Corpus Christi partly sunny 84. Houston partly sunny 87. Once again at Austin Bergstrom it was 83, and at Camp Mabry it was 82. Elsewhere across the state, College Station partly sunny 84. Amarillo partly sunny 75. Abilene sunny 84. Dallas-Fort Worth mostly sunny 83. Your weather synopsis for South Central Texas. An active and wet weather pattern will continue into and through Memorial Day weekend with occasional chances for rain, showers, and storms, favoring mainly from the afternoon through the nighttime period each day. Locally heavy rainfall is possible, and the daily rounds of rain will lead to increasing potential for flooding. A couple strong to severe storms are possible each day. Afternoon highs will remain generally in the 80s while overnight lows range from the mid-60s into the mid-70s. Your local forecast. Flood watch remains in effect from 7 p.m. Central Daylight Time this evening through Monday evening. This afternoon, partly cloudy with a slight chance of showers and thunderstorms. Highs in the mid-80s. South winds 5 to 10 miles per hour. Chance of rain 20%. Tonight, partly cloudy. A slight chance of showers and thunderstorms in the evening. Some thunderstorms may produce heavy rainfall in the evening. Lows in the lower 70s. South winds around 5 miles per hour. Chance of rain 20%. Saturday, mostly cloudy. A slight chance of showers and thunderstorms in the morning, then showers and thunderstorms likely in the afternoon. Some thunderstorms may produce heavy rainfall in the morning. Locally heavy rainfall possible in the afternoon. Highs in the lower 80s. Temperature falling into the upper 70s in the afternoon. Southeast winds around 5 miles per hour. Chance of rain 70%. Saturday night, mostly cloudy in the evening, then becoming partly cloudy. A chance of showers and thunderstorms. Some thunderstorms may produce heavy rainfall. Lows in the upper 60s. East winds around 5 miles per hour, becoming west after midnight. Chance of rain 50%. Sunday, partly cloudy with a chance of showers. A slight chance of thunderstorms in the morning, then a chance of thunderstorms in the afternoon. Some thunderstorms may produce heavy rainfall in the morning. Some thunderstorms may produce heavy rainfall in the afternoon. Highs in the lower 80s. Northeast winds around 5 miles per hour. Chance of rain 50%. Sunday night, partly cloudy with a slight chance of showers and thunderstorms. Some thunderstorms may produce heavy rainfall. Lows in the upper 60s. Memorial Day, partly cloudy. A chance of showers and thunderstorms in the afternoon. Some thunderstorms may produce heavy rainfall in the afternoon. Highs in the mid-80s. Chance of rain 30%. Monday night, mostly clear. Lows in the upper 60s. Tuesday, partly cloudy. A chance of showers and thunderstorms in the afternoon. Highs in the mid-80s. Chance of rain 40%. Tuesday night and Wednesday, mostly cloudy with showers likely with a chance of thunderstorms. Lows in the lower 70s. Highs in the mid-80s. Chance of rain 70%.

Wednesday night, partly cloudy. A chance of showers and thunderstorms, mainly in the evening. Lows in the lower 70s. Chance of rain 30%. Thursday, mostly cloudy with a slight chance of showers and thunderstorms in the morning, then partly cloudy with a chance of showers and thunderstorms in the afternoon. Highs in the upper 80s. Chance of rain 40%. 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The Austin NOAA Weather Radio Roundup, at 2 p.m. at Austin Bergstrom International, it was cloudy. The temperature was 83, the dew point 71, the relative humidity was 67%, the wind south at 7 miles an hour, and the pressure was 29.84 inches and falling. At Camp Mabry, it was partly sunny. The temperature was 82, the dew point 71, the relative humidity was 69%, the wind variable at 6 miles an hour, and the pressure was 29.86 inches and falling. At Pflugerville, Taylor partly sunny 82. Lago Vista mostly sunny 80. Georgetown cloudy 82. San Marcos partly sunny 82. Burnett partly sunny 79. Junction sunny 83. San Antonio partly sunny 81. Corpus Christi partly sunny 84. Houston partly sunny 87. Once again at Austin Bergstrom it was 83. And at Camp Mabry, it was 82. Elsewhere across the state, College Station partly sunny 84. Amarillo partly sunny 75. Abilene sunny 84. Dallas-Fort Worth mostly sunny 83. Your weather synopsis for South Central Texas. An active and wet weather pattern will continue into and through Memorial Day weekend with occasional chances for rain, showers, and storms, favoring mainly from the afternoon through the nighttime period each day. Locally heavy rainfall is possible, and the daily rounds of rain will lead to increasing potential for flooding. A couple strong to severe storms are possible each day. Afternoon highs will remain generally in the 80s while overnight lows range from the mid-60s into the mid-70s. Flood watch remains in effect from 7 p.m. Central Daylight Time this evening through Monday evening. What flooding and flash flooding caused by excessive rainfall is possible? Where a portion of South Central Texas, including the following counties, Atascosa, Bandera, Bastrop, Bear, Blanco, Burnett, Caldwell, Comal, DeWitt, Fayette, Frio, Gillespie, Gonzales, Guadalupe, Hayes, Carnes, Kendall, Kerr, Lavaca, Lee, Leno, Medina, Travis, Williamson, and Wilson. When, from 7 p.m. Central Daylight Time this evening through Monday evening. Impacts, there is a potential for life-threatening flooding somewhere in the watch area. Excessive runoff may result in flooding of rivers, creeks, streams, and other low-lying and flood-prone locations. Creeks and streams may rise out of their banks. Low-water crossings may be flooded. Additional details, showers and thunderstorms will be capable of producing high rainfall rates which could quickly lead to flooding across the area. Be especially cautious as creeks, streams, and rivers may rise out of their banks quickly. Rainfall amounts of 1 to 3 inches with isolated amounts up to 6 inches are possible for the duration of the flood watch. http://www.weather.gov/safety/flood You should monitor later forecasts and be alert for possible flood warnings. Those living in areas prone to flooding should be prepared to take action should flooding develop. Your local forecast. Flood watch remains in effect from 7 p.m. Central Daylight Time this evening through Monday evening. This afternoon, partly cloudy with a slight chance of showers and thunderstorms. Highs in the mid-80s. South winds 5 to 10 miles per hour. Chance of rain 20%. Tonight, partly

a slight chance of showers and thunderstorms in the evening. Some thunderstorms may produce heavy rainfall in the evening. Lows in the lower 70s. South winds around 5 miles per hour. Chance of rain 20%. Saturday, mostly cloudy. A slight chance of showers and thunderstorms in the morning, then showers and thunderstorms likely in the afternoon. Some thunderstorms may produce heavy rainfall in the morning. Locally heavy rainfall possible in the afternoon. Highs in the lower 80s. Temperature falling into the upper 70s in the afternoon. Southeast winds around 5 miles per hour. Chance of rain 70%. Saturday night, mostly cloudy in the evening, then becoming partly cloudy. A chance of showers and thunderstorms. Some thunderstorms may produce heavy rainfall. Lows in the upper 60s. East winds around 5 miles per hour, becoming west after midnight. Chance of rain 50%. Sunday, partly cloudy with a chance of showers. A slight chance of thunderstorms in the morning, then a chance of thunderstorms in the afternoon. Some thunderstorms may produce heavy rainfall in the morning. Some thunderstorms may produce heavy rainfall in the afternoon. Highs in the lower 80s. Northeast winds around 5 miles per hour. Chance of rain 50%. Sunday night, partly cloudy with a slight chance of showers and thunderstorms. Some thunderstorms may produce heavy rainfall. Lows in the upper 60s. Memorial Day, partly cloudy. A chance of showers and thunderstorms in the afternoon. Some thunderstorms may produce heavy rainfall in the afternoon. Highs in the mid-80s. Chance of rain 30%. Monday night, mostly clear. Lows in the upper 60s. Tuesday, partly cloudy. A chance of showers and thunderstorms in the afternoon. Highs in the mid-80s. Chance of rain 40%. Tuesday night and Wednesday, mostly cloudy with showers likely with a chance of thunderstorms. Lows in the lower 70s. Highs in the mid-80s. Chance of rain 70%. Wednesday night, partly cloudy. A chance of showers and thunderstorms, mainly in the evening. Lows in the lower 70s. Chance of rain 30%. Thursday, mostly cloudy with a slight chance of showers and thunderstorms in the morning, then partly cloudy with a chance of showers and thunderstorms in the afternoon. Highs in the upper 80s. Chance of rain 40%. The coastal waters forecast from Baffin Bay to Port Aransas out 20 nautical miles. Tonight, southeast winds 10 to 15 knots. Seas 2 to 3 feet. Wave detail, southeast 3 feet at 6 seconds. A slight chance of showers and thunderstorms after midnight. Saturday, southeast winds 10 to 15 knots. Seas 2 to 3 feet. Wave detail, southeast 3 feet at 5 seconds. A chance of thunderstorms. A chance of showers in the morning, then showers likely in the afternoon. Saturday night, southeast winds 10 to 15 knots, becoming east 5 to 10 knots after midnight. Seas 2 to 3 feet. Wave detail, southeast 3 feet at 6 seconds. A chance of thunderstorms. Showers likely. Sunday, east winds 5 to 10 knots. Seas 2 to 3 feet. Wave detail, southeast 2 feet at 6 seconds. Showers likely with a chance of thunderstorms in the morning, then a chance of showers with a slight chance of thunderstorms in the afternoon. Sunday night, southeast winds 5 to 10 knots. Seas 2 to 3 feet. Wave detail, southeast 3 feet at 6 seconds. A slight chance of showers. A slight chance of thunderstorms after midnight. Monday, northeast winds 5 to 10 knots. Seas 2 to 4 feet, occasionally to 5 feet. Wave detail, southeast 3 feet at 7 seconds. Monday night, southeast winds 5 to 10 knots. Seas 3 to 4 feet, occasionally.

Tuesday, southeast winds around 5 knots, increasing to 10 to 15 knots in the afternoon. Seas 2 to 3 feet. Tuesday night, southeast winds 10 to 15 knots. Seas 3 to 4 feet, occasionally to 5 feet. A chance of thunderstorms. A chance of showers in the evening, then showers likely after midnight. Wednesday, southeast winds 10 to 15 knots. Seas 3 to 4 feet, occasionally to 5 feet. Showers likely with a chance of thunderstorms in the morning, then a chance of showers in the afternoon. Wednesday night, southeast winds 10 to 15 knots. Seas around 3 feet. A chance of showers. Winds and seas higher and near thunderstorms. The Tropical Weather Outlook. For the North Atlantic, Caribbean Sea and the Gulf of America, tropical cyclone formation is not expected during the next 7 days. 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The Austin NOAA Weather Radio Roundup, at 2 p.m. at Austin Bergstrom International, it was cloudy. The temperature was 83, the dew point 71, the relative humidity was 67%, the wind south at 7 miles an hour, and the pressure was 29.84 inches and falling. At Camp Mabry, it was partly sunny. The temperature was 82, the dew point 71, the relative humidity was 69%, the wind variable at 6 miles an hour, and the pressure was 29.86 inches and falling. At Pflugerville, Taylor partly sunny 82. Lago Vista mostly sunny 80. Georgetown cloudy 82. San Marcos partly sunny 82. Burnett partly sunny 79. Junction sunny 83. San Antonio partly sunny 81. Corpus Christi partly sunny 84. Houston partly sunny 87. Once again at Austin Bergstrom it was 83. And at Camp Mabry, it was 82. Elsewhere across the state, College Station partly sunny 84. Amarillo partly sunny 75. Abilene sunny 84. Dallas-Fort Worth mostly sunny 83. Your weather synopsis for South Central Texas. An active and wet weather pattern will continue into and through Memorial Day weekend with occasional chances for rain, showers, and storms, favoring mainly from the afternoon through the nighttime period each day. Locally heavy rainfall is possible, and the daily rounds of rain will lead to increasing potential for flooding. A couple strong to severe storms are possible each day. Afternoon highs will remain generally in the 80s while overnight lows range from the mid-60s into the mid-70s. Your local forecast. Flood watch remains in effect from 7 p.m. Central Daylight Time this evening through Monday evening. This afternoon, partly cloudy with a slight chance of showers and thunderstorms. Highs in the mid-80s. South winds 5 to 10 miles per hour. Chance of rain 20%. Tonight, partly cloudy. A slight chance of showers and thunderstorms in the evening. Some thunderstorms may produce heavy rainfall in the evening. Lows in the lower 70s. South winds around 5 miles per hour. Chance of rain 20%. Saturday, mostly cloudy. A slight chance of showers and thunderstorms in the morning, then showers and thunderstorms likely in the afternoon. Some thunderstorms may produce heavy rainfall in the morning. Locally heavy rainfall possible in the afternoon. Highs in the lower 80s. Temperature falling into the upper 70s in the afternoon. Southeast winds around 5 miles per hour. Chance of rain 70%. Saturday night, mostly cloudy in the evening, then becoming partly cloudy. A chance of showers and thunderstorms. Some thunderstorms may produce heavy rainfall. Lows in the upper 60s. East winds around 5 miles per hour, becoming wet.

chance of rain 50%. Sunday, partly cloudy with a chance of showers. A slight chance of thunderstorms in the morning, then a chance of thunderstorms in the afternoon. Some thunderstorms may produce heavy rainfall in the morning. Some thunderstorms may produce heavy rainfall in the afternoon. Highs in the lower 80s. Northeast winds around 5 miles per hour. Chance of rain 50%. Sunday night, partly cloudy with a slight chance of showers and thunderstorms. Some thunderstorms may produce heavy rainfall. Lows in the upper 60s. Memorial Day, partly cloudy. A chance of showers and thunderstorms in the afternoon. Some thunderstorms may produce heavy rainfall in the afternoon. Highs in the mid-80s. Chance of rain 30%. Monday night, mostly clear. Lows in the upper 60s. Tuesday, partly cloudy. A chance of showers and thunderstorms in the afternoon. Highs in the mid-80s. Chance of rain 40%. Tuesday night and Wednesday, mostly cloudy with showers, likely with a chance of thunderstorms. Lows in the lower 70s. Highs in the mid-80s. Chance of rain 70%. Wednesday night, partly cloudy. A chance of showers and thunderstorms, mainly in the evening. Lows in the lower 70s. Chance of rain 30%. Thursday, mostly cloudy with a slight chance of showers and thunderstorms in the morning, then partly cloudy with a chance of showers and thunderstorms in the afternoon. Highs in the upper 80s. Chance of rain 40%. 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The current time is 3:09 p.m. Central Daylight Time. Your weather synopsis for South Central Texas. An active and wet weather pattern will continue into and through Memorial Day weekend with occasional chances for rain, showers, and storms, favoring mainly from the afternoon through the nighttime period each day. Locally heavy rainfall is possible, and the daily rounds of rain will lead to increasing potential for flooding. A couple strong to severe storms are possible each day. Afternoon highs will remain generally in the 80s while overnight lows range from the mid-60s into the mid-70s. Flood watch remains in effect from 7 p.m. Central Daylight Time this evening through Monday evening. What? Flooding and flash flooding caused by excessive rainfall is possible. Where? A portion of South Central Texas, including the following counties: Atascosa, Bandera, Bastrop, Mayer, Blanco, Burnett, Caldwell, Comal, DeWitt, Fayette, Frio, Gillespie, Gonzales, Guadalupe, Hayes, Carnes, Kendall, Kerr, Lavaca, Lee, Leno, Medina, Travis, Williamson, and Wilson. When? From 7 p.m. Central Daylight Time this evening through Monday evening. Impacts. There is a potential for life-threatening flooding somewhere in the watch area. Excessive runoff may result in flooding of rivers, creeks, streams, and other low-lying and flood-prone locations. Creeks and streams may rise out of their banks. Low-water crossings may be flooded. Additional details, showers and thunderstorms will be capable of producing high rainfall rates, which could quickly lead to flooding across the area. Be especially cautious as creeks, streams, and rivers may rise out of their banks quickly. Rainfall amounts of 1 to 3 inches with isolated amounts up to 6 inches are possible for the duration of the flood watch. http://www.weather.gov/safety/flood. You should monitor later forecasts and be alert for possible flood warnings. Those living in areas prone to flooding should be prepared to take action should flooding develop. Your local forecast. Flood watch remains in effect from 7 p.m. Central Daylight Time this evening through Monday evening. This afternoon, partly cloudy with a slight chance of showers and thunderstorms. Highs in the mid-80s. South winds 5 to 10 miles per hour.
chance of rain 20%. Tonight, partly cloudy. A slight chance of showers and thunderstorms in the evening. Some thunderstorms may produce heavy rainfall in the evening. Lows in the lower 70s. South winds around 5 miles per hour. Chance of rain 20%. Saturday, mostly cloudy. A slight chance of showers and thunderstorms in the morning, then showers and thunderstorms likely in the afternoon. Some thunderstorms may produce heavy rainfall in the morning. Locally heavy rainfall possible in the afternoon. Highs in the lower 80s. Temperature falling into the upper 70s in the afternoon. Southeast winds around 5 miles per hour. Chance of rain 70%. Saturday night, mostly cloudy in the evening, then becoming partly cloudy. A chance of showers and thunderstorms. Some thunderstorms may produce heavy rainfall. Lows in the upper 60s. East winds around 5 miles per hour, becoming west after midnight. Chance of rain 50%. Sunday, partly cloudy with a chance of showers. A slight chance of thunderstorms in the morning, then a chance of thunderstorms in the afternoon. Some thunderstorms may produce heavy rainfall in the morning. Some thunderstorms may produce heavy rainfall in the afternoon. Highs in the lower 80s. Northeast winds around 5 miles per hour. Chance of rain 50%. Sunday night, partly cloudy with a slight chance of showers and thunderstorms. Some thunderstorms may produce heavy rainfall. Lows in the upper 60s. Memorial Day, partly cloudy. A chance of showers and thunderstorms in the afternoon. Some thunderstorms may produce heavy rainfall in the afternoon. Highs in the mid-80s. Chance of rain 30%. Monday night, mostly clear. Lows in the upper 60s. Tuesday, partly cloudy. A chance of showers and thunderstorms in the afternoon. Highs in the mid-80s. Chance of rain 40%. Tuesday night and Wednesday, mostly cloudy with showers likely with a chance of thunderstorms. Lows in the lower 70s. Highs in the mid-80s. Chance of rain 70%. Wednesday night, partly cloudy. A chance of showers and thunderstorms, mainly in the evening. Lows in the lower 70s. Chance of rain 30%. Thursday, mostly cloudy with a slight chance of showers and thunderstorms in the morning, then partly cloudy with a chance of showers and thunderstorms in the afternoon. Highs in the upper 80s. Chance of rain 40%. 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The current time is 3:15 p.m. Central Daylight Time. The Austin NOAA Weather Radio Roundup at 3 p.m. at Austin Bergstrom International. It was partly sunny. The temperature was 85, the dew point 71, the relative humidity was 63%, the wind south at 8 miles an hour, and the pressure was 29.83 inches and falling. At Camp Mabry, it was partly sunny. The temperature was 86, the dew point 71, the relative humidity was 60%, producing a heat index of 91, the wind southeast at 8 miles an hour, and the pressure was 29.85 inches and falling. At Pflugerville, Taylor partly sunny 84, Lago Vista mostly sunny 82, Georgetown partly sunny 85, San Marcos partly sunny 85, Burnett mostly sunny 82, Junction sunny 85, San Antonio partly sunny 83, Corpus Christi partly sunny 84, Houston partly sunny 89. Once again at Austin Bergstrom it was 85, and at Camp Mabry it was 86. Elsewhere across the state, College Station partly sunny 85. Amarillo sunny 79. Abilene sunny 85. Dallas-Fort Worth mostly sunny 85.

Your weather synopsis for South Central Texas. An active and wet weather pattern will continue into and through Memorial Day weekend with occasional chances for rain, showers, and storms, favoring mainly from the afternoon through the nighttime period each day. Locally heavy rainfall is possible, and the daily rounds of rain will lead to increasing potential for flooding. A couple strong to severe storms are possible each day. Afternoon highs will remain generally in the 80s, while overnight lows range from the mid-60s into the mid-70s. Your local forecast. Flood watch remains in effect from 7 p.m. Central Daylight Time this evening through Monday evening. This afternoon, partly cloudy with a slight chance of showers and thunderstorms. Highs in the mid-80s. South winds 5 to 10 miles per hour. Chance of rain 20%. Tonight, partly cloudy. A slight chance of showers and thunderstorms in the evening. Some thunderstorms may produce heavy rainfall in the evening. Lows in the lower 70s. South winds around 5 miles per hour. Chance of rain 20%. Saturday, mostly cloudy. A slight chance of showers and thunderstorms in the morning, then showers and thunderstorms likely in the afternoon. Some thunderstorms may produce heavy rainfall in the morning. Locally heavy rainfall possible in the afternoon. Highs in the lower 80s. Temperature falling into the upper 70s in the afternoon. Southeast winds around 5 miles per hour. Chance of rain 70%. Saturday night, mostly cloudy in the evening, then becoming partly cloudy. A chance of showers and thunderstorms. Some thunderstorms may produce heavy rainfall. Lows in the upper 60s. East winds around 5 miles per hour, becoming west after midnight. Chance of rain 50%. Sunday, partly cloudy with a chance of showers. A slight chance of thunderstorms in the morning, then a chance of thunderstorms in the afternoon. Some thunderstorms may produce heavy rainfall in the morning. Some thunderstorms may produce heavy rainfall in the afternoon. Highs in the lower 80s. Northeast winds around 5 miles per hour. Chance of rain 50%. Sunday night, partly cloudy with a slight chance of showers and thunderstorms. Some thunderstorms may produce heavy rainfall. Lows in the upper 60s. Memorial Day, partly cloudy. A chance of showers and thunderstorms in the afternoon. Some thunderstorms may produce heavy rainfall in the afternoon. Highs in the mid-80s. Chance of rain 30%. Monday night, mostly clear. Lows in the upper 60s. Tuesday, partly cloudy. A chance of showers and thunderstorms in the afternoon. Highs in the mid-80s. Chance of rain 40%. Tuesday night and Wednesday, mostly cloudy with showers likely with a chance of thunderstorms. Lows in the lower 70s. Highs in the mid-80s. Chance of rain 70%. Wednesday night, partly cloudy. A chance of showers and thunderstorms, mainly in the evening. Lows in the lower 70s. Chance of rain 30%. Thursday, mostly cloudy with a slight chance of showers and thunderstorms in the morning, then partly cloudy with a chance of showers and thunderstorms in the afternoon. Highs in the upper 80s. Chance of rain 40%. 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The current time is 3:21 p.m. Central Daylight Time. The Austin NOAA Weather Radio Roundup, at 3 p.m. at Austin Bergstrom International, it was partly sunny. The temperature was 85, the dew point 71, the relative humidity was 63%, the wind south at 8 miles an hour, and the pressure was 29.83 inches and falling. At Camp Mabry, it was partly sunny. The temperature was 86, the dew point 71, the relative humidity was 60%, producing a heat index of 91.

Abilene, sunny 85. Dallas, Fort Worth, mostly sunny 85. Your weather synopsis for South Central Texas. An active and wet weather pattern will continue into and through Memorial Day weekend with occasional chances for rain, showers, and storms, favoring mainly from the afternoon through the nighttime period each day. Locally heavy rainfall is possible, and the daily rounds of rain will lead to increasing potential for flooding. A couple strong to severe storms are possible each day. Afternoon highs will remain generally in the 80s, while overnight lows range from the mid-60s into the mid-70s. Your local forecast. Flood watch remains in effect from 7 p.m. Central Daylight Time this evening through Monday evening. This afternoon, partly cloudy with a slight chance of showers and thunderstorms. Highs in the mid-80s. South winds 5 to 10 miles per hour. Chance of rain 20%. Tonight, partly cloudy. A slight chance of showers and thunderstorms in the evening. Some thunderstorms may produce heavy rainfall in the evening. Lows in the lower 70s. South winds around 5 miles per hour. Chance of rain 20%. Saturday, mostly cloudy. A slight chance of showers and thunderstorms in the morning, then showers and thunderstorms likely in the afternoon. Some thunderstorms may produce heavy rainfall in the morning. Locally heavy rainfall possible in the afternoon. Highs in the lower 80s. Temperature falling into the upper 70s in the afternoon. Southeast winds around 5 miles per hour. Chance of rain 70%. Saturday night, mostly cloudy in the evening, then becoming partly cloudy. A chance of showers and thunderstorms. Some thunderstorms may produce heavy rainfall. Lows in the upper 60s. East winds around 5 miles per hour, becoming west after midnight. Chance of rain 50%. Sunday, partly cloudy with a chance of showers. A slight chance of thunderstorms in the morning, then a chance of thunderstorms in the afternoon. Some thunderstorms may produce heavy rainfall in the morning. Some thunderstorms may produce heavy rainfall in the afternoon. Highs in the lower 80s. Northeast winds around 5 miles per hour. Chance of rain 50%. Sunday night, partly cloudy with a slight chance of showers and thunderstorms. Some thunderstorms may produce heavy rainfall. Lows in the upper 60s. Memorial Day, partly cloudy. A chance of showers and thunderstorms in the afternoon. Some thunderstorms may produce heavy rainfall in the afternoon. Highs in the mid-80s. Chance of rain 30%. Monday night, mostly clear. Lows in the upper 60s. Tuesday, partly cloudy. A chance of showers and thunderstorms in the afternoon. Highs in the mid-80s. Chance of rain 40%. Tuesday night and Wednesday, mostly cloudy with showers likely with a chance of thunderstorms. Lows in the lower 70s. Highs in the mid-80s. Chance of rain 70%. Wednesday night, partly cloudy. A chance of showers and thunderstorms, mainly in the evening. Lows in the lower 70s. Chance of rain 30%. Thursday, mostly cloudy with a slight chance of showers and thunderstorms in the morning, then partly cloudy with a chance of showers and thunderstorms in the afternoon. Highs in the upper 80s. Chance of rain 40%. Flood watch remains in effect from 7 p.m. Central Daylight Time this evening through Monday evening. What? Flooding and flash flooding caused by excessive rainfall is possible. Where? A portion of South Central Texas, including the following counties: Atascosa, Bandera, Bastrop, Bear, Blanco, Burnett, Caldwell, Comal, DeWitt, Fayette, Frio, Gillespie, Gonzales, Guadalupe, Hayes, Carnes, Kendall, Kerr, Lavaca, Lee, Leno, Medina, Travis, Williamson, and Wilson. When? From 7 p.m. Central Daylight Time this evening through Monday evening. Impacts. There is a potential for life-threatening flooding somewhere in the watch area,

Excessive runoff may result in flooding of rivers, creeks, streams, and other low-lying and flood-prone locations. Creeks and streams may rise out of their banks. Low water crossings may be flooded. Additional details, showers and thunderstorms will be capable of producing high rainfall rates which could quickly lead to flooding across the area. Be especially cautious as creeks, streams, and rivers may rise out of their banks quickly. Rainfall amounts of 1 to 3 inches with isolated amounts up to 6 inches are possible for the duration of the flood watch. http://www.weather.gov/safety/flood. You should monitor later forecasts and be alert for possible flood warnings. Those living in areas prone to flooding should be prepared to take action should flooding develop. The coastal waters forecast from Baffin Bay to Port Aransas out 20 nautical miles. Tonight, southeast winds 10 to 15 knots. Seas 2 to 3 feet. Wave detail, southeast 3 feet at 6 seconds. A slight chance of showers and thunderstorms after midnight. Saturday, southeast winds 10 to 15 knots. Seas 2 to 3 feet. Wave detail, southeast 3 feet at 5 seconds. A chance of thunderstorms. A chance of showers in the morning, then showers likely in the afternoon. Saturday night, southeast winds 10 to 15 knots, becoming east 5 to 10 knots after midnight. Seas 2 to 3 feet. Wave detail, southeast 3 feet at 6 seconds. A chance of thunderstorms. Showers likely. Sunday, east winds 5 to 10 knots. Seas 2 to 3 feet. Wave detail, southeast 2 feet at 6 seconds. Showers likely with a chance of thunderstorms in the morning, then a chance of showers with a slight chance of thunderstorms in the afternoon. Sunday night, southeast winds 5 to 10 knots. Seas 2 to 3 feet. Wave detail, southeast 3 feet at 6 seconds. A slight chance of showers. A slight chance of thunderstorms after midnight. Monday, northeast winds 5 to 10 knots. Seas 2 to 4 feet, occasionally to 5 feet. Wave detail, southeast 3 feet at 7 seconds. Monday night, southeast winds 5 to 10 knots. Seas 3 to 4 feet, occasionally to 5 feet. Tuesday, southeast winds around 5 knots, increasing to 10 to 15 knots in the afternoon. Seas 2 to 3 feet. Tuesday night, southeast winds 10 to 15 knots. Seas 3 to 4 feet, occasionally to 5 feet. A chance of thunderstorms. A chance of showers in the evening, then showers likely after midnight. Wednesday, southeast winds 10 to 15 knots. Seas 3 to 4 feet, occasionally to 5 feet. Showers likely with a chance of thunderstorms in the morning, then a chance of showers in the afternoon. Wednesday night, southeast winds 10 to 15 knots. Seas around 3 feet. A chance of showers. Winds and seas higher and near thunderstorms. The Tropical Weather Outlook. For the North Atlantic, Caribbean Sea and the Gulf of America, tropical cyclone formation is not expected during the next 7 days. 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The Austin NOAA Weather Radio Roundup, at 3 p.m. at Austin Bergstrom International, it was partly sunny. The temperature was 85, the dew point 71, the relative humidity was 63%, the wind south at 8 miles an hour, and the pressure was 29.83 inches and falling. At Camp Mabry, it was partly sunny. The temperature was 86, the dew point 71, the relative humidity was 60%, producing a heat index of 91, the wind southeast at 8 miles an hour, and the pressure was 29.85 inches and falling. At Fleur.

Tankerville. Producing a heat index of 91, the wind southeast at 8 miles an hour, and the pressure was 29.85 inches and falling. At Pflugerville, Taylor partly sunny 84. Lago Vista mostly sunny 82. Georgetown partly sunny 85. San Marcos partly sunny 85. Burnett mostly sunny 82. Junction sunny 85. San Antonio partly sunny 83. Corpus Christi partly sunny 84. Houston partly sunny 89. Once again at Austin Bergstrom it was 85, and at Camp Mabry it was 86. Elsewhere across the state, College Station partly sunny 85. Amarillo sunny 79. Abilene sunny 85. Dallas-Fort Worth mostly sunny 85. Your weather synopsis for South Central Texas. An active and wet weather pattern will continue into and through Memorial Day weekend with occasional chances for rain, showers, and storms, favoring mainly from the afternoon through the nighttime period each day. Locally heavy rainfall is possible, and the daily rounds of rain will lead to increasing potential for flooding. A couple strong to severe storms are possible each day. Afternoon highs will remain generally in the 80s, while overnight lows range from the mid-60s into the mid-70s. Your local forecast. Flood watch remains in effect from 7 p.m. Central Daylight Time this evening through Monday evening. This afternoon, partly cloudy with a slight chance of showers and thunderstorms. Highs in the mid-80s. South winds 5 to 10 miles per hour. Chance of rain 20%. Tonight, partly cloudy. A slight chance of showers and thunderstorms in the evening. Some thunderstorms may produce heavy rainfall in the evening. Lows in the lower 70s. South winds around 5 miles per hour. Chance of rain 20%. Saturday, mostly cloudy. A slight chance of showers and thunderstorms in the morning, then showers and thunderstorms likely in the afternoon. Some thunderstorms may produce heavy rainfall in the morning. Locally heavy rainfall possible in the afternoon. Highs in the lower 80s. Temperature falling into the upper 70s in the afternoon. Southeast winds around 5 miles per hour. Chance of rain 70%. Saturday night, mostly cloudy in the evening, then becoming partly cloudy. A chance of showers and thunderstorms. Some thunderstorms may produce heavy rainfall. Lows in the upper 60s. East winds around 5 miles per hour, becoming west after midnight. Chance of rain 50%. Sunday, partly cloudy with a chance of showers. A slight chance of thunderstorms in the morning, then a chance of thunderstorms in the afternoon. Some thunderstorms may produce heavy rainfall in the morning. Some thunderstorms may produce heavy rainfall in the afternoon. Highs in the lower 80s. Northeast winds around 5 miles per hour. Chance of rain 50%. Sunday night, partly cloudy with a slight chance of showers and thunderstorms. Some thunderstorms may produce heavy rainfall. Lows in the upper 60s. Memorial Day, partly cloudy. A chance of showers and thunderstorms in the afternoon. Some thunderstorms may produce heavy rainfall in the afternoon. Highs in the mid-80s. Chance of rain 30%. Monday night, mostly clear. Lows in the upper 60s. Tuesday, partly cloudy. A chance of showers and thunderstorms in the afternoon. Highs in the mid-80s. Chance of rain 40%. Tuesday night and Wednesday, mostly cloudy with showers likely with a chance of thunderstorms. Lows in the lower 70s. Highs in the mid-80s. Chance of rain 70%. Wednesday night, partly cloudy. A chance of showers and thunderstorms, mainly in the evening. Lows in the lower 70s. Chance of rain 30%. Thursday, mostly cloudy with a slight chance of showers and thunderstorms in the morning, then partly cloudy with a chance of showers and thunderstorms in the afternoon. Highs in the upper 80s.

0: 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It was partly sunny. The temperature was 85, the dew point 71, the relative humidity was 63%, the wind south at 8 miles an hour, and the pressure was 29.83 inches and falling. At Camp Mabry, it was partly sunny. The temperature was 86, the dew point 71, the relative humidity was 60%, producing a heat index of 91, the wind southeast at 8 miles an hour, and the pressure was 29.85 inches and falling. At Pflugerville, Taylor partly sunny 84, Lago Vista mostly sunny 82, Georgetown partly sunny 85, San Marcos partly sunny 85, Burnett mostly sunny 82, Junction sunny 85, San Antonio partly sunny 83, Corpus Christi partly sunny 84, Houston partly sunny 89. Once again at Austin Bergstrom it was 85, and at Camp Mabry it was 86. Elsewhere across the state, College Station partly sunny 85, Amarillo sunny 79, Abilene sunny 85, Dallas-Fort Worth mostly sunny 85. Your weather synopsis for South Central Texas. An active and wet weather pattern will continue into and through Memorial Day weekend with occasional chances for rain, showers, and storms, favoring mainly from the afternoon through the nighttime period each day. Locally heavy rainfall is possible, and the daily rounds of rain will lead to increasing potential for flooding. A couple strong to severe storms are possible each day. Afternoon highs will remain generally in the 80s while overnight lows range from the mid-60s into the mid-70s. Flood watch remains in effect from 7 p.m. Central Daylight Time this evening through Monday evening. What flooding and flash flooding caused by excessive rainfall is possible. Where a portion of South Central Texas, including the following counties, Atascosa, Bandera, Bastrop, Bear, Blanco, Burnett, Caldwell, Comal, DeWitt, Fayette, Frio, Gillespie, Gonzales, Guadalupe, Hayes, Carnes, Kendall, Kerr, Lavaca, Lee, Leno, Medina, Travis, Williamson, and Wilson. When, from 7 p.m. Central Daylight Time this evening through Monday evening. Impacts, there is a potential for life-threatening flooding somewhere in the watch area. Excessive runoff may result in flooding of rivers, creeks, streams, and other low-lying and flood-prone locations. Creeks and streams may rise out of their banks. Low-water crossings may be flooded. Additional details, showers and thunderstorms will be capable of producing high rainfall rates which could quickly lead to flooding across the area. Be especially cautious as creeks, streams, and rivers may rise out of their banks quickly. Rainfall amounts of 1 to 3 inches with isolated amounts up to 6 inches are possible for the duration of the flood watch. http://www.weather.gov/safety/flood You should monitor later forecasts and be alert for possible flood warnings. Those living in areas prone to flooding should be prepared to take action should flooding develop. Your local forecast. Flood watch remains in effect from 7 p.m. Central Daylight Time this evening through Monday evening. This afternoon, partly cloudy with a slight chance of showers and thunderstorms. Highs in the mid-80s. South winds 5 to 10 miles per hour. Chance of rain 20%. Tonight, partly cloudy. A slight chance of showers and thunderstorms in the evening. Some thunderstorms may produce heavy rainfall in the evening. Lows in the lower 70s. South winds around 5 miles per hour. Chance of rain 20%. Saturday, mostly cloudy. a slight chance of showers and thunderstorms in the morning, then showers and thunderstorms likely in the afternoon. Some thunderstorms may produce heavy rainfall in the morning. Locally heavy rainfall possible in the afternoon. Highs in the lower 80s. Temperature falling into the upper 70s in the afternoon. Southeast winds around 5 miles per hour. Chance of rain 70%. Saturday night, mostly cloudy in the evening, then becoming partly cloudy. A chance of showers and thunderstorms. Some thunderstorms may produce heavy rainfall. Lows in the upper 60s. East winds around 5 miles per hour, becoming west after midnight. Chance of rain 50%. Sunday, partly cloudy with a chance of showers. A slight chance of thunderstorms in the morning, then a chance of thunderstorms in the afternoon. Some thunderstorms may produce heavy rainfall in the morning. Some thunderstorms may produce heavy rainfall in the afternoon. Highs in the lower 80s. Northeast winds around 5 miles per hour. Chance of rain 50%. Sunday night, partly cloudy with a slight chance of showers and thunderstorms. Some thunderstorms may produce heavy rainfall. Lows in the upper 60s. Memorial Day, partly cloudy. A chance of showers and thunderstorms in the afternoon. Some thunderstorms may produce heavy rainfall in the afternoon. Highs in the mid-80s. Chance of rain 30%. Monday night, mostly clear. Lows in the upper 60s. Tuesday, partly cloudy. A chance of showers and thunderstorms in the afternoon. Highs in the mid-80s. Chance of rain 40%. Tuesday night and Wednesday, mostly cloudy with showers likely with a chance of thunderstorms. Lows in the lower 70s. Highs in the mid-80s. Chance of rain 70%. Wednesday night, partly cloudy. A chance of showers and thunderstorms, mainly in the evening. Lows in the lower 70s. Chance of rain 30%. Thursday, mostly cloudy with a slight chance of showers and thunderstorms in the morning, then partly cloudy with a chance of showers and thunderstorms in the afternoon. Highs in the upper 80s. Chance of rain 40%.
1: 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The Austin NOAA Weather Radio Roundup. At 3 p.m. at Austin Bergstrom International, it was partly sunny. The temperature was 85, the dew point 71, the relative humidity was 63%, the wind south at 8 miles an hour, and the pressure was 29.83 inches and falling. At Camp Mabry, it was partly sunny. The temperature was 86, the dew point 71, the relative humidity was 60%, producing a heat index of 91, the wind southeast at 8 miles an hour, and the pressure was 29.85 inches and falling. At Pflugerville, Taylor partly sunny 84. Lago Vista mostly sunny 82. Georgetown partly sunny 85. San Marcos partly sunny 85. Burnett mostly sunny 82. Junction sunny 85. San Antonio partly sunny 83. Corpus Christi partly sunny 84. Houston partly sunny 89. Once again at Austin Bergstrom it was 85, and at Camp Mabry it was 86. Elsewhere across the state, College Station partly sunny 85. Amarillo sunny 79. Abilene sunny 85. Dallas-Fort Worth mostly sunny 85. Your weather synopsis for South Central Texas. An active and wet weather pattern will continue into and through Memorial Day weekend with occasional chances for rain, showers, and storms, favoring mainly from the afternoon through the nighttime period each day. Locally heavy rainfall is possible, and the daily rounds of rain will lead to increasing potential for flooding. A couple strong to severe storms are possible.

May. Afternoon highs will remain generally in the 80s, while overnight lows range from the mid-60s into the mid-70s. Your local forecast. Flood watch remains in effect from 7 p.m. Central Daylight Time this evening through Monday evening. This afternoon, partly cloudy with a slight chance of showers and thunderstorms. Highs in the mid-80s. South winds 5 to 10 miles per hour. Chance of rain 20%. Tonight, partly cloudy. A slight chance of showers and thunderstorms in the evening. Some thunderstorms may produce heavy rainfall in the evening. Lows in the lower 70s. South winds around 5 miles per hour. Chance of rain 20%. Saturday, mostly cloudy. A slight chance of showers and thunderstorms in the morning, then showers and thunderstorms likely in the afternoon. Some thunderstorms may produce heavy rainfall in the morning. Locally heavy rainfall possible in the afternoon. Highs in the lower 80s. Temperature falling into the upper 70s in the afternoon. Southeast winds around 5 miles per hour. Chance of rain 70%. Saturday night, mostly cloudy in the evening, then becoming partly cloudy. A chance of showers and thunderstorms. Some thunderstorms may produce heavy rainfall. Lows in the upper 60s. East winds around 5 miles per hour, becoming west after midnight. Chance of rain 50%. Sunday, partly cloudy with a chance of showers. A slight chance of thunderstorms in the morning, then a chance of thunderstorms in the afternoon. Some thunderstorms may produce heavy rainfall in the morning. Some thunderstorms may produce heavy rainfall in the afternoon. Highs in the lower 80s. Northeast winds around 5 miles per hour. Chance of rain 50%. Sunday night, partly cloudy with a slight chance of showers and thunderstorms. Some thunderstorms may produce heavy rainfall. Lows in the upper 60s. Memorial Day, partly cloudy. A chance of showers and thunderstorms in the afternoon. Some thunderstorms may produce heavy rainfall in the afternoon. Highs in the mid-80s. Chance of rain 30%. Monday night, mostly clear. Lows in the upper 60s. Tuesday, partly cloudy. A chance of showers and thunderstorms in the afternoon. Highs in the mid-80s. Chance of rain 40%. Tuesday night and Wednesday, mostly cloudy with showers likely with a chance of thunderstorms. Lows in the lower 70s. Highs in the mid-80s. Chance of rain 70%. Wednesday night, partly cloudy. A chance of showers and thunderstorms, mainly in the evening. Lows in the lower 70s. Chance of rain 30%. Thursday, mostly cloudy with a slight chance of showers and thunderstorms in the morning, then partly cloudy with a chance of showers and thunderstorms in the afternoon. Highs in the upper 80s. Chance of rain 40%. 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It was partly sunny. The temperature was 85, the dew point 71, the relative humidity was 63%, the wind south at 8 miles an hour, and the pressure was 29.83 inches and falling. At Camp Mabry, it was partly sunny. The temperature was 86, the dew point 71, the relative humidity was 60%, producing a heat index of 91, the wind southeast at 8 miles an hour, and the pressure was 29.85 inches and falling. At Pflugerville, Taylor partly sunny 84, Lago Vista mostly sunny 82, Georgetown partly sunny 85, San Marcos partly sunny 85, Burnett mostly sunny 82, Junction sunny 85.

San Antonio, partly sunny, 83. Corpus Christi, partly sunny, 84. Houston, partly sunny, 89. Once again at Austin Bergstrom, it was 85, and at Camp Mabry, it was 86. Elsewhere across the state, College Station, partly sunny, 85. Amarillo, sunny, 79. Abilene, sunny, 85. Dallas-Fort Worth, mostly sunny, 85. Your weather synopsis for South Central Texas. An active and wet weather pattern will continue into and through Memorial Day weekend with occasional chances for rain, showers, and storms, favoring mainly from the afternoon through the nighttime period each day. Locally heavy rainfall is possible, and the daily rounds of rain will lead to increasing potential for flooding. A couple strong to severe storms are possible each day. Afternoon highs will remain generally in the 80s, while overnight lows range from the mid-60s into the mid-70s. Your local forecast. Flood watch remains in effect from 7 p.m. Central Daylight Time this evening through Monday evening. This afternoon, partly cloudy with a slight chance of showers and thunderstorms. Highs in the mid-80s. South winds 5 to 10 miles per hour. Chance of rain 20%. Tonight, partly cloudy. A slight chance of showers and thunderstorms in the evening. Some thunderstorms may produce heavy rainfall in the evening. Lows in the lower 70s. South winds around 5 miles per hour. Chance of rain 20%. Saturday, mostly cloudy. A slight chance of showers and thunderstorms in the morning, then showers and thunderstorms likely in the afternoon. Some thunderstorms may produce heavy rainfall in the morning. Locally heavy rainfall possible in the afternoon. Highs in the lower 80s. Temperature falling into the upper 70s in the afternoon. Southeast winds around 5 miles per hour. Chance of rain 70%. Saturday night, mostly cloudy in the evening, then becoming partly cloudy. A chance of showers and thunderstorms. Some thunderstorms may produce heavy rainfall. Lows in the upper 60s. East winds around 5 miles per hour, becoming west after midnight. Chance of rain 50%. Sunday, partly cloudy with a chance of showers. A slight chance of thunderstorms in the morning, then a chance of thunderstorms in the afternoon. Some thunderstorms may produce heavy rainfall in the morning. Some thunderstorms may produce heavy rainfall in the afternoon. Highs in the lower 80s. Northeast winds around 5 miles per hour. Chance of rain 50%. Sunday night, partly cloudy with a slight chance of showers and thunderstorms. Some thunderstorms may produce heavy rainfall. Lows in the upper 60s. Memorial Day, partly cloudy. A chance of showers and thunderstorms in the afternoon. Some thunderstorms may produce heavy rainfall in the afternoon. Highs in the mid-80s. Chance of rain 30%. Monday night, mostly clear. Lows in the upper 60s. Tuesday, partly cloudy. A chance of showers and thunderstorms in the afternoon. Highs in the mid-80s. Chance of rain 40%. Tuesday night and Wednesday, mostly cloudy with showers likely with a chance of thunderstorms. Lows in the lower 70s. Highs in the mid-80s. Chance of rain 70%. Wednesday night, partly cloudy. A chance of showers and thunderstorms, mainly in the evening. Lows in the lower 70s. Chance of rain 30%. Thursday, mostly cloudy with a slight chance of showers and thunderstorms in the morning, then partly cloudy with a chance of showers and thunderstorms in the afternoon. Highs in the upper 80s. Chance of rain 40%. Flood watch remains in effect from 7 p.m. Central Daylight Time this evening through Monday evening. What? Flooding and flash flooding caused by excessive rainfall is possible. Where? A portion of South Central Texas, including the following counties: Atascosa, Bandera, Bastrop, Bear, Blanco, Burnett, Caldwell, Comal, DeWitt, Fayette, Frio, Gillespie.

Gonzalez, Guadalupe, Hayes, Carnes, Kendall, Kerr, Lavaca, Lee, Leno, Medina, Travis, Williamson, and Wilson. When, from 7 p.m. Central Daylight Time this evening through Monday evening. Impacts, there is a potential for life-threatening flooding somewhere in the watch area. Excessive runoff may result in flooding of rivers, creeks, streams, and other low-lying and flood-prone locations. Creeks and streams may rise out of their banks. Low-water crossings may be flooded. Additional details, showers and thunderstorms will be capable of producing high rainfall rates which could quickly lead to flooding across the area. Be especially cautious as creeks, streams, and rivers may rise out of their banks quickly. Rainfall amounts of 1 to 3 inches with isolated amounts up to 6 inches are possible for the duration of the flood watch. http://www.weather.gov/safety/flood. You should monitor later forecasts and be alert for possible flood warnings. Those living in areas prone to flooding should be prepared to take action should flooding develop. The coastal waters forecast from Baffin Bay to Port Aransas out 20 nautical miles. Tonight, southeast winds 10 to 15 knots. Seas 2 to 3 feet. Wave detail, southeast 3 feet at 6 seconds. A slight chance of showers and thunderstorms after midnight. Saturday, southeast winds 10 to 15 knots. Seas 2 to 3 feet. Wave detail, southeast 3 feet at 5 seconds. A chance of thunderstorms. A chance of showers in the morning, then showers likely in the afternoon. Saturday night, southeast winds 10 to 15 knots, becoming east 5 to 10 knots after midnight. Seas 2 to 3 feet. Wave detail, southeast 3 feet at 6 seconds. A chance of thunderstorms. Showers likely. Sunday, east winds 5 to 10 knots. Seas 2 to 3 feet. Wave detail, southeast 2 feet at 6 seconds. Showers likely with a chance of thunderstorms in the morning, then a chance of showers with a slight chance of thunderstorms in the afternoon. Sunday night, southeast winds 5 to 10 knots. Seas 2 to 3 feet. Wave detail, southeast 3 feet at 6 seconds. A slight chance of showers. A slight chance of thunderstorms after midnight. Monday, northeast winds 5 to 10 knots. Seas 2 to 4 feet, occasionally to 5 feet. Wave detail, southeast 3 feet at 7 seconds. Monday night, southeast winds 5 to 10 knots. Seas 3 to 4 feet, occasionally to 5 feet. Tuesday, southeast winds around 5 knots, increasing to 10 to 15 knots in the afternoon. Seas 2 to 3 feet. Tuesday night, southeast winds 10 to 15 knots. Seas 3 to 4 feet, occasionally to 5 feet. A chance of thunderstorms. A chance of showers in the evening, then showers likely after midnight. Wednesday, southeast winds 10 to 15 knots. Seas 3 to 4 feet, occasionally to 5 feet. Showers likely with a chance of thunderstorms in the morning, then a chance of showers in the afternoon. Wednesday night, southeast winds 10 to 15 knots. Seas around 3 feet. A chance of showers. Winds and seas higher and near thunderstorms. The Tropical Weather Outlook. For the North Atlantic, Caribbean Sea and the Gulf of America, tropical cyclone formation is not expected during the next 7 days. 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The current time is 4:02 p.m. Central Daylight Time. The Austin NOAA Weather Radio Roundup, at 3 p.m. at Austin Bergstrom International, it was partly sunny. The temperature was 85, the dew point 71, the relative humidity was 63%, the wind south at 8 miles an hour, and the pressure was 29.5

3 inches and falling. At Camp Mabry, it was partly sunny. The temperature was 86, the dew point 71, the relative humidity was 60%, producing a heat index of 91, the wind southeast at 8 miles an hour, and the pressure was 29.85 inches and falling. At Pflugerville, Taylor partly sunny 84, Lago Vista mostly sunny 82, Georgetown partly sunny 85, San Marcos partly sunny 85, Burnett mostly sunny 82, Junction sunny 85, San Antonio partly sunny 83, Corpus Christi partly sunny 84, Houston partly sunny 89. Once again at Austin Bergstrom it was 85, and at Camp Mabry it was 86. Elsewhere across the state, College Station partly sunny 85, Amarillo sunny 79, Abilene sunny 85, Dallas-Fort Worth mostly sunny 85. Your weather synopsis for South Central Texas. An active and wet weather pattern will continue into and through Memorial Day weekend with occasional chances for rain, showers, and storms, favoring mainly from the afternoon through the nighttime period each day. Locally heavy rainfall is possible, and the daily rounds of rain will lead to increasing potential for flooding. A couple strong to severe storms are possible each day. Afternoon highs will remain generally in the 80s while overnight lows range from the mid-60s into the mid-70s. Your local forecast. Flood watch remains in effect from 7 p.m. Central Daylight Time this evening through Monday evening. Tonight, partly cloudy. A slight chance of showers and thunderstorms this evening. Some thunderstorms may produce heavy rainfall this evening. Lows in the lower 70s. South winds around 5 miles per hour. Chance of rain 20%. Saturday, mostly cloudy. A slight chance of showers and thunderstorms in the morning, then showers and thunderstorms likely in the afternoon. Some thunderstorms may produce heavy rainfall in the morning. Locally heavy rainfall possible in the afternoon. Highs in the lower 80s. Temperature falling into the upper 70s in the afternoon. Southeast winds around 5 miles per hour. Chance of rain 70%. Saturday night, mostly cloudy in the evening, then becoming partly cloudy. A chance of showers and thunderstorms. Some thunderstorms may produce heavy rainfall. Lows in the upper 60s. East winds around 5 miles per hour, becoming west after midnight. Chance of rain 50%. Sunday, partly cloudy with a chance of showers. A slight chance of thunderstorms in the morning, then a chance of thunderstorms in the afternoon. Some thunderstorms may produce heavy rainfall in the morning. Some thunderstorms may produce heavy rainfall in the afternoon. Highs in the lower 80s. Northeast winds around 5 miles per hour. Chance of rain 50%. Sunday night, partly cloudy with a slight chance of showers and thunderstorms. Some thunderstorms may produce heavy rainfall. Lows in the upper 60s. East winds around 5 miles per hour, becoming north after midnight. Memorial Day, partly cloudy. A chance of showers and thunderstorms in the afternoon. Some thunderstorms may produce heavy rainfall in the afternoon. Highs in the mid-80s. Chance of rain 30%. Monday night, mostly clear. Lows in the upper 60s. Tuesday, partly cloudy. A chance of showers and thunderstorms in the afternoon. Highs in the mid-80s. Chance of rain 40%. Tuesday night and Wednesday, mostly cloudy with showers likely with a chance of thunderstorms. Lows in the lower 70s. Highs in the mid-80s. Chance of rain 70%. Wednesday night, partly cloudy. A chance of showers and thunderstorms, mainly in the evening. Lows in the lower 70s. Chance of rain 30%. Thursday, mostly cloudy with a slight chance of showers and thunderstorms in the morning,
then partly cloudy with a chance of showers and thunderstorms in the afternoon.

highs in the upper 80s. Chance of rain 40%. Thursday night and Friday, partly cloudy with a slight chance of showers and thunderstorms. Lows in the lower 70s. Highs in the upper 80s. 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The current time is 4:08 p.m. Central Daylight Time. Your weather synopsis for South Central Texas. An active and wet weather pattern will continue into and through Memorial Day weekend with occasional chances for rain, showers, and storms, favoring mainly from the afternoon through the nighttime period each day. Locally heavy rainfall is possible, and the daily rounds of rain will lead to increasing potential for flooding. A couple strong to severe storms are possible each day. Afternoon highs will remain generally in the 80s while overnight lows range from the mid-60s into the mid-70s. Your local forecast. Flood watch remains in effect from 7 p.m. Central Daylight Time this evening through Monday evening. Tonight, partly cloudy. A slight chance of showers and thunderstorms this evening. Some thunderstorms may produce heavy rainfall this evening. Lows in the lower 70s. South winds around 5 miles per hour. Chance of rain 20%. Saturday, mostly cloudy. A slight chance of showers and thunderstorms in the morning, then showers and thunderstorms likely in the afternoon. Some thunderstorms may produce heavy rainfall in the morning. Locally heavy rainfall possible in the afternoon. Highs in the lower 80s. Temperature falling into the upper 70s in the afternoon. Southeast winds around 5 miles per hour. Chance of rain 70%. Saturday night, mostly cloudy in the evening, then becoming partly cloudy. A chance of showers and thunderstorms. Some thunderstorms may produce heavy rainfall. Lows in the upper 60s. East winds around 5 miles per hour, becoming west after midnight. Chance of rain 50%. Sunday, partly cloudy with a chance of showers. A slight chance of thunderstorms in the morning, then a chance of thunderstorms in the afternoon. Some thunderstorms may produce heavy rainfall in the morning. Some thunderstorms may produce heavy rainfall in the afternoon. Highs in the lower 80s. Northeast winds around 5 miles per hour. Chance of rain 50%. Sunday night, partly cloudy with a slight chance of showers and thunderstorms. Some thunderstorms may produce heavy rainfall. Lows in the upper 60s. East winds around 5 miles per hour, becoming north after midnight. Memorial Day, partly cloudy. A chance of showers and thunderstorms in the afternoon. Some thunderstorms may produce heavy rainfall in the afternoon. Highs in the mid-80s. Chance of rain 30%. Monday night, mostly clear. Lows in the upper 60s. Tuesday, partly cloudy. A chance of showers and thunderstorms in the afternoon. Highs in the mid-80s. Chance of rain 40%. Tuesday night and Wednesday, mostly cloudy with showers likely with a chance of thunderstorms. Lows in the lower 70s. Highs in the mid-80s. Chance of rain 70%. Wednesday night, partly cloudy. A chance of showers and thunderstorms, mainly in the evening. Lows in the lower 70s. Chance of rain 30%. Thursday, mostly cloudy with a slight chance of showers and thunderstorms in the morning, then partly cloudy with a chance of showers and thunderstorms in the afternoon. Highs in the upper 80s. Chance of rain 40%. Thursday night and Friday, partly cloudy with a slight chance of showers and thunderstorms. Lows in the lower 70s. Highs in the upper 80s. Flood watch remains in effect from 7 p.m. Central Daylight Time this evening through Monday evening. What flooding and flash flooding caused by excessive rainfall is possible.
where a portion of South Central Texas, including the following counties, Atascosa, Bandera, Bastrop, Bear, Blanco, Burnett, Caldwell, Comal, DeWitt, Fayette, Frio, Gillespie, Gonzales, Guadalupe, Hayes, Carmes, Kendall, Kerr, Lavaca, Lee, Leno, Medina, Travis, Williamson, and Wilson. When, from 7 p.m. Central Daylight Time this evening through Monday evening. Impacts, there is a potential for life-threatening flooding somewhere in the watch area. Excessive runoff may result in flooding of rivers, creeks, streams, and other low-lying and flood-prone locations. Creeks and streams may rise out of their banks. Low water crossings may be flooded. Additional details, showers and thunderstorms will be capable of producing high rainfall rates which could quickly lead to flooding across the area. Be especially cautious as creeks, streams, and rivers may rise out of their banks quickly. Rainfall amounts of 1 to 3 inches with isolated amounts up to 6 inches are possible for the duration of the flood watch. http://www.weather.gov/safety/flood. You should monitor later forecasts and be alert for possible flood warnings. Those living in areas prone to flooding should be prepared to take action should flooding develop. Your weather synopsis for South Central Texas. An active and wet weather pattern will continue into and through Memorial Day weekend with occasional chances for rain, showers, and storms, favoring mainly from the afternoon through the nighttime period each day. Locally heavy rainfall is possible, and the daily rounds of rain will lead to increasing potential for flooding. A couple strong to severe storms are possible each day. Afternoon highs will remain generally in the 80s while overnight lows range from the mid-60s into the mid-70s. Your local forecast. Flood watch remains in effect from 7 p.m. Central Daylight Time this evening through Monday evening. Tonight, partly cloudy. A slight chance of showers and thunderstorms this evening. Some thunderstorms may produce heavy rainfall this evening. Lows in the lower 70s. South winds around 5 miles per hour. Chance of rain 20%. Saturday, mostly cloudy. A slight chance of showers and thunderstorms in the morning, then showers and thunderstorms likely in the afternoon. Some thunderstorms may produce heavy rainfall in the morning. Locally heavy rainfall possible in the afternoon. Highs in the lower 80s. Temperature falling into the upper 70s in the afternoon. Southeast winds around 5 miles per hour. Chance of rain 70%. Saturday night, mostly cloudy in the evening, then becoming partly cloudy. A chance of showers and thunderstorms. Some thunderstorms may produce heavy rainfall. Lows in the upper 60s. East winds around 5 miles per hour, becoming west after midnight. Chance of rain 50%. Sunday, partly cloudy with a chance of showers. A slight chance of thunderstorms in the morning, then a chance of thunderstorms in the afternoon. Some thunderstorms may produce heavy rainfall in the morning. Some thunderstorms may produce heavy rainfall in the afternoon. Highs in the lower 80s. Northeast winds around 5 miles per hour. Chance of rain 50%. Sunday night, partly cloudy with a slight chance of showers and thunderstorms. Some thunderstorms may produce heavy rainfall. Lows in the upper 60s. East winds around 5 miles per hour, becoming north after midnight. Memorial Day, partly cloudy. A chance of showers and thunderstorms in the afternoon. Some thunderstorms may produce heavy rainfall in the afternoon. Highs in the mid-80s. Chance of rain 30%. Monday night, mostly clear. Lows in the upper 60s. Tuesday, partly cloudy. A chance of showers and thunderstorms in the afternoon. Highs in the mid-80s. Chance of rain 40%. Tuesday night and Wednesday, mostly cloudy with showers likely with a chance of thunderstorms. Lows in the lower 70s. Highs in the mid-80s.
Chance of rain 70%.

Wednesday night, partly cloudy. A chance of showers and thunderstorms, mainly in the evening. Lows in the lower 70s. Chance of rain 30%. Thursday, mostly cloudy with a slight chance of showers and thunderstorms in the morning, then partly cloudy with a chance of showers and thunderstorms in the afternoon. Highs in the upper 80s. Chance of rain 40%. Thursday night and Friday, partly cloudy with a slight chance of showers and thunderstorms. Lows in the lower 70s. Highs in the upper 80s. 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The Austin NOAA Weather Radio Roundup, at 4 p.m. at Austin Bergstrom International, it was partly sunny. The temperature was 86, the dew point 70, the relative humidity was 58%, producing a heat index of 90, the wind south at 7 miles an hour, and the pressure was 29.82 inches and falling. At Camp Mabry, it was mostly sunny. The temperature was 86, the dew point 70, the relative humidity was 58%, producing a heat index of 90, the wind variable at 5 miles an hour, and the pressure was 29.83 inches and falling. At Pflugerville, Taylor mostly sunny 86. Lago Vista mostly sunny 84. Georgetown mostly sunny 85. San Marcos mostly sunny 86. Burnett partly sunny 83. Junction sunny 87. San Antonio mostly sunny 85. Corpus Christi partly sunny 84. Houston mostly sunny 90. Once again at Austin Bergstrom it was 86, and at Camp Mabry it was 86. Elsewhere across the state, College Station mostly sunny 86. Amarillo sunny 79. Abilene sunny 86. Dallas-Fort Worth mostly sunny 85. Your weather synopsis for South Central Texas. An active and wet weather pattern will continue into and through Memorial Day weekend with occasional chances for rain, showers, and storms, favoring mainly from the afternoon through the nighttime period each day. Locally heavy rainfall is possible, and the daily rounds of rain will lead to increasing potential for flooding. A couple strong to severe storms are possible each day. Afternoon highs will remain generally in the 80s while overnight lows range from the mid-60s into the mid-70s. Your local forecast. Flood watch remains in effect from 7 p.m. Central Daylight Time this evening through Monday evening. Tonight, partly cloudy. A slight chance of showers and thunderstorms this evening. Some thunderstorms may produce heavy rainfall this evening. Lows in the lower 70s. South winds around 5 miles per hour. Chance of rain 20%. Saturday, mostly cloudy. A slight chance of showers and thunderstorms in the morning, then showers and thunderstorms likely in the afternoon. Some thunderstorms may produce heavy rainfall in the morning. Locally heavy rainfall possible in the afternoon. Highs in the lower 80s. Temperature falling into the upper 70s in the afternoon. Southeast winds around 5 miles per hour. Chance of rain 70%. Saturday night, mostly cloudy in the evening, then becoming partly cloudy. A chance of showers and thunderstorms. Some thunderstorms may produce heavy rainfall. Lows in the upper 60s. East winds around 5 miles per hour, becoming west after midnight. Chance of rain 50%. Sunday, partly cloudy with a chance of showers. A slight chance of thunderstorms in the morning, then a chance of thunderstorms in the afternoon. Some thunderstorms may produce heavy rainfall in the morning. Some thunderstorms may produce heavy rainfall in the afternoon. Highs in the lower 80s. Northeast winds around 5 miles per hour. Chance of rain 50%. Sunday night, partly cloudy with a slight chance of showers and thunderstorms.

showers, likely with a chance of thunderstorms. Lows in the lower 70s. Highs in the mid-80s. Chance of rain 70%. Wednesday night, partly cloudy. A chance of showers and thunderstorms, mainly in the evening. Lows in the lower 70s. Chance of rain 30%. Thursday, mostly cloudy with a slight chance of showers and thunderstorms in the morning, then partly cloudy with a chance of showers and thunderstorms in the afternoon. Highs in the upper 80s. Chance of rain 40%. Thursday night and Friday, partly cloudy with a slight chance of showers and thunderstorms. Lows in the lower 70s. Highs in the upper 80s. 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The Austin NOAA Weather Radio Roundup, at 4 p.m. at Austin Bergstrom International, it was partly sunny. The temperature was 86, the dew point 70, the relative humidity was 58%, producing a heat index of 90, the wind south at 7 miles an hour, and the pressure was 29.82 inches and falling. At Camp Mabry, it was mostly sunny. The temperature was 86, the dew point 70, the relative humidity was 58%, producing a heat index of 90, the wind variable at 5 miles an hour, and the pressure was 29.83 inches and falling. At Pflugerville, Taylor mostly sunny 86. Lago Vista mostly sunny 84. Georgetown mostly sunny 85. San Marcos mostly sunny 86. Burnett partly sunny 83. Junction sunny 87. San Antonio mostly sunny 85. Corpus Christi partly sunny 84. Houston mostly sunny 90. Once again at Austin Bergstrom it was 86, and at Camp Mabry it was 86. Elsewhere across the state, College Station mostly sunny 86. Amarillo sunny 79. Abilene sunny 86. Dallas-Fort Worth mostly sunny 85. Flood watch remains in effect from 7 p.m. Central Daylight Time this evening through Monday evening. What flooding and flash flooding caused by excessive rainfall is possible? Where a portion of South Central Texas, including the following counties, Atascosa, Bandera, Bastrop, Bear, Blanco, Burnett, Caldwell, Comal, DeWitt, Fayette, Frio, Gillespie, Gonzales, Guadalupe, Hayes, Carnes, Kendall, Kerr, Lavaca, Lee, Leno, Medina, Travis, Williamson, and Wilson. When, from 7 p.m. Central Daylight Time this evening through Monday evening. Impacts, there is a potential for life-threatening flooding somewhere in the watch area. Excessive runoff may result in flooding of rivers, creeks, streams, and other low-lying and flood-prone locations. Creeks and streams may rise out of their banks. Low water crossings may be flooded. Additional details, showers and thunderstorms will be capable of producing high rainfall rates which could quickly lead to flooding across the area. Be especially cautious as creeks, streams, and rivers may rise out of their banks quickly. Rainfall amounts of 1 to 3 inches with isolated amounts up to 6 inches are possible for the duration of the flood watch. http://www.weather.gov/safety/flood You should monitor later forecasts and be alert for possible flood warnings. Those living in areas prone to flooding should be prepared to take action should flooding develop. The coastal waters forecast from Baffin Bay to Port Aransas out 20 nautical miles. Tonight, southeast winds 10 to 15 knots. Seas 2 to 3 feet. Wave detail, southeast 3 feet at 6 seconds. A slight chance of showers and thunderstorms after midnight. Saturday, southeast winds 10 to 15 knots. Seas 2 to 3 feet. Wave detail, southeast 3 feet at 5 seconds.

a chance of thunderstorms, a chance of showers in the morning, then showers likely in the afternoon. Saturday night, southeast winds 10 to 15 knots, becoming east 5 to 10 knots after midnight. Seas 2 to 3 feet. Wave detail, southeast 3 feet at 6 seconds. A chance of thunderstorms. Showers likely. Sunday, east winds 5 to 10 knots. Seas 2 to 3 feet. Wave detail, southeast 2 feet at 6 seconds. Showers likely with a chance of thunderstorms in the morning, then a chance of showers with a slight chance of thunderstorms in the afternoon. Sunday night, southeast winds 5 to 10 knots. Seas 2 to 3 feet. Wave detail, southeast 3 feet at 6 seconds. A slight chance of showers. A slight chance of thunderstorms after midnight. Monday, northeast winds 5 to 10 knots. Seas 2 to 4 feet, occasionally to 5 feet. Wave detail, southeast 3 feet at 7 seconds. Monday night, southeast winds 5 to 10 knots. Seas 3 to 4 feet, occasionally to 5 feet. Tuesday, southeast winds around 5 knots, increasing to 10 to 15 knots in the afternoon. Seas 2 to 3 feet. Tuesday night, southeast winds 10 to 15 knots. Seas 3 to 4 feet, occasionally to 5 feet. A chance of thunderstorms. A chance of showers in the evening, then showers likely after midnight. Wednesday, southeast winds 10 to 15 knots. Seas 3 to 4 feet, occasionally to 5 feet. Showers likely with a chance of thunderstorms in the morning, then a chance of showers in the afternoon. Wednesday night, southeast winds 10 to 15 knots. Seas around 3 feet. A chance of showers. Winds and seas higher and near thunderstorms. The Tropical Weather Outlook. For the North Atlantic, Caribbean Sea, and the Gulf of America, tropical cyclone formation is not expected during the next 7 days. Your weather synopsis for South Central Texas. An active and wet weather pattern will continue into and through Memorial Day weekend with occasional chances for rain, showers, and storms, favoring mainly from the afternoon through the nighttime period each day. Locally heavy rainfall is possible, and the daily rounds of rain will lead to increasing potential for flooding. A couple strong to severe storms are possible each day. Afternoon highs will remain generally in the 80s, while overnight lows range from the mid-60s into the mid-70s. Your local forecast. Flood watch remains in effect from 7 p.m. Central Daylight Time this evening through Monday evening. Tonight, partly cloudy. A slight chance of showers and thunderstorms this evening. Some thunderstorms may produce heavy rainfall this evening. Lows in the lower 70s. South winds around 5 miles per hour. Chance of rain 20%. Saturday, mostly cloudy. A slight chance of showers and thunderstorms in the morning, then showers and thunderstorms likely in the afternoon. Some thunderstorms may produce heavy rainfall in the morning. Locally heavy rainfall possible in the afternoon. Highs in the lower 80s. Temperature falling into the upper 70s in the afternoon. Southeast winds around 5 miles per hour. Chance of rain 70%. Saturday night, mostly cloudy in the evening, then becoming partly cloudy. A chance of showers and thunderstorms. Some thunderstorms may produce heavy rainfall. Lows in the upper 60s. East winds around 5 miles per hour, becoming west after midnight. Chance of rain 50%. Sunday, partly cloudy with a chance of shower midnight. Chance of rain 50%. Sunday, partly cloudy with a chance of showers. A slight chance of thunderstorms in the morning, then a chance of thunderstorms in the afternoon. Some thunderstorms may produce heavy rainfall in the morning. Some thunderstorms may produce heavy rainfall in the afternoon. Highs in the lower 80s. Northeast winds around 5 miles per hour. Chance of rain 50%. Sunday night.

tonight, partly cloudy with a slight chance of showers and thunderstorms. Some thunderstorms may produce heavy rainfall. Lows in the upper 60s. East winds around 5 miles per hour, becoming north after midnight. Memorial Day, partly cloudy. A chance of showers and thunderstorms in the afternoon. Some thunderstorms may produce heavy rainfall in the afternoon. Highs in the mid-80s. Chance of rain 30%. Monday night, mostly clear. Lows in the upper 60s. Tuesday, partly cloudy. A chance of showers and thunderstorms in the afternoon. Highs in the mid-80s. Chance of rain 40%. Tuesday night and Wednesday, mostly cloudy with showers, likely with a chance of thunderstorms. Lows in the lower 70s. Highs in the mid-80s. Chance of rain 70%. Wednesday night, partly cloudy. A chance of showers and thunderstorms, mainly in the evening. Lows in the lower 70s. Chance of rain 30%. Thursday, mostly cloudy with a slight chance of showers and thunderstorms in the morning, then partly cloudy with a chance of showers and thunderstorms in the afternoon. Highs in the upper 80s. Chance of rain 40%. Thursday night and Friday, partly cloudy with a slight chance of showers and thunderstorms. Lows in the lower 70s. Highs in the upper 80s. 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The Austin NOAA Weather Radio Roundup. At 4 p.m. at Austin Bergstrom International, it was partly sunny. The temperature was 86, the dew point 70, the relative humidity was 58%, producing a heat index of 90, the wind south at 7 miles an hour, and the pressure was 29.82 inches and falling. At Camp Mabry, it was mostly sunny. The temperature was 86, the dew point 70, the relative humidity was 58%, producing a heat index of 90, the wind variable at 5 miles an hour, and the pressure was 29.83 inches and falling. At Pflugerville, Taylor mostly sunny 86. Lago Vista mostly sunny 84. Georgetown mostly sunny 85. San Marcos mostly sunny 86. Burnett partly sunny 83. Junction sunny 87. San Antonio mostly sunny 85. Corpus Christi partly sunny 84. Houston mostly sunny 90. Once again at Austin Bergstrom it was 86, and at Camp Mabry it was 86. Elsewhere across the state, College Station mostly sunny 86. Amarillo sunny 79. Abilene sunny 86. Dallas-Fort Worth mostly sunny 85. Your weather synopsis for South Central Texas. An active and wet weather pattern will continue into and through Memorial Day weekend with occasional chances for rain, showers, and storms, favoring mainly from the afternoon through the nighttime period each day. Locally heavy rainfall is possible, and the daily rounds of rain will lead to increasing potential for flooding. A couple strong to severe storms are possible each day. Afternoon highs will remain generally in the 80s while overnight lows range from the mid-60s into the mid-70s. Your local forecast. Flood watch remains in effect from 7 p.m. Central Daylight Time this evening through Monday evening. Tonight, partly cloudy. A slight chance of showers and thunderstorms this evening. Some thunderstorms may produce heavy rainfall this evening. Lows in the lower 70s. South winds around 5 miles per hour. Chance of rain 20%. Saturday, mostly cloudy. A slight chance of showers and thunderstorms in the morning, then showers and thunderstorms likely in the afternoon. Some thunderstorms may produce heavy rainfall in the morning. Locally heavy rainfall possible in the afternoon. Highs in the lower 80s. Temperature falling into the upper

70s in the afternoon. Southeast winds around 5 miles per hour. Chance of rain 70%. Saturday night, mostly cloudy in the evening, then becoming partly cloudy. A chance of showers and thunderstorms. Some thunderstorms may produce heavy rainfall. Lows in the upper 60s. East winds around 5 miles per hour, becoming west after midnight. Chance of rain 50%. Sunday, partly cloudy with a chance of showers. A slight chance of thunderstorms in the morning, then a chance of thunderstorms in the afternoon. Some thunderstorms may produce heavy rainfall in the morning. Some thunderstorms may produce heavy rainfall in the afternoon. Highs in the lower 80s. Northeast winds around 5 miles per hour. Chance of rain 50%. Sunday night, partly cloudy with a slight chance of showers and thunderstorms. Some thunderstorms may produce heavy rainfall. Lows in the upper 60s. East winds around 5 miles per hour, becoming north after midnight. Memorial Day, partly cloudy. A chance of showers and thunderstorms in the afternoon. Some thunderstorms may produce heavy rainfall in the afternoon. Highs in the mid-80s. Chance of rain 30%. Monday night, mostly clear. Lows in the upper 60s. Tuesday, partly cloudy. A chance of showers and thunderstorms in the afternoon. Highs in the mid-80s. Chance of rain 40%. Tuesday night and Wednesday, mostly cloudy with showers likely with a chance of thunderstorms. Lows in the lower 70s. Highs in the mid-80s. Chance of rain 70%. Wednesday night, partly cloudy. A chance of showers and thunderstorms, mainly in the evening. Lows in the lower 70s. Chance of rain 30%. Thursday, mostly cloudy with a slight chance of showers and thunderstorms in the morning, then partly cloudy with a chance of showers and thunderstorms in the afternoon. Highs in the upper 80s. Chance of rain 40%. Thursday night and Friday, partly cloudy with a slight chance of showers and thunderstorms. Lows in the lower 70s. Highs in the upper 80s. Flood watch remains in effect from 7 p.m. Central Daylight Time this evening through Monday evening. What? Flooding and flash flooding caused by excessive rainfall is possible. Where? A portion of South Central Texas, including the following counties: Atascosa, Bandera, Bastrop, Bear, Blanco, Burnett, Caldwell, Comal, DeWitt, Fayette, Frio, Gillespie, Gonzales, Guadalupe, Hayes, Carnes, Kendall, Kerr, Lavaca, Lee, Leno, Medina, Travis, Williamson, and Wilson. When? From 7 p.m. Central Daylight Time this evening through Monday evening. Impacts. There is a potential for life-threatening flooding somewhere in the watch area. Excessive runoff may result in flooding of rivers, creeks, streams, and other low-lying and flood-prone locations. Creeks and streams may rise out of their banks. Low water crossings may be flooded. Additional details, showers and thunderstorms will be capable of producing high rainfall rates which could quickly lead to flooding across the area. Be especially cautious as creeks, streams, and rivers may rise out of their banks quickly. Rainfall amounts of 1 to 3 inches with isolated amounts up to 6 inches are possible for the duration of the flood watch. http://www.weather.gov/safety/flood. You should monitor later forecasts and be alert for possible flood warnings. Those living in areas prone to flooding should be prepared to take action should flooding develop. 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Originating from the Austin-San Antonio National Weather Service Forecast Office. The current time is 4:43 p.m. Central Daylight Time. The Austin NOAA Weather Radio Roundup, at 4 p.m. at Austin Bergstrom International, it was partly sunny. The temperature was 86, the dew point

70, the relative humidity was 58%, producing a heat index of 90, the wind south at 7 miles an hour, and the pressure was 29.82 inches and falling. At Camp Mabry, it was mostly sunny. The temperature was 86, the dew point 70, the relative humidity was 58%, producing a heat index of 90, the wind variable at 5 miles an hour, and the pressure was 29.83 inches and falling. At Pflugerville, Taylor mostly sunny 86, Lago Vista mostly sunny 84, Georgetown mostly sunny 85, San Marcos mostly sunny 86, Burnett partly sunny 83, Junction sunny 87, San Antonio mostly sunny 85, Corpus Christi partly sunny 84, Houston mostly sunny 90. Once again at Austin Bergstrom it was 86, and at Camp Mabry it was 86. Elsewhere across the state, College Station mostly sunny 86. Amarillo sunny 79. Abilene sunny 86. Dallas-Fort Worth mostly sunny 85. Your weather synopsis for South Central Texas. An active and wet weather pattern will continue into and through Memorial Day weekend with occasional chances for rain, showers, and storms, favoring mainly from the afternoon through the nighttime period each day. Locally heavy rainfall is possible, and the daily rounds of rain will lead to increasing potential for flooding. A couple strong to severe storms are possible each day. Afternoon highs will remain generally in the 80s while overnight lows range from the mid-60s into the mid-70s. Your local forecast. Flood watch remains in effect from 7 p.m. Central Daylight Time this evening through Monday evening. Tonight, partly cloudy. A slight chance of showers and thunderstorms this evening. Some thunderstorms may produce heavy rainfall this evening. Lows in the lower 70s. South winds around 5 miles per hour. Chance of rain 20%. Saturday, mostly cloudy. A slight chance of showers and thunderstorms in the morning, then showers and thunderstorms likely in the afternoon. Some thunderstorms may produce heavy rainfall in the morning. Locally heavy rainfall possible in the afternoon. Highs in the lower 80s. Temperature falling into the upper 70s in the afternoon. Southeast winds around 5 miles per hour. Chance of rain 70%. Saturday night, mostly cloudy in the evening, then becoming partly cloudy. A chance of showers and thunderstorms. Some thunderstorms may produce heavy rainfall. Lows in the upper 60s. East winds around 5 miles per hour, becoming west after midnight. Chance of rain 50%. Sunday, partly cloudy with a chance of showers. A slight chance of thunderstorms in the morning, then a chance of thunderstorms in the afternoon. Some thunderstorms may produce heavy rainfall in the morning. Some thunderstorms may produce heavy rainfall in the afternoon. Highs in the lower 80s. Northeast winds around 5 miles per hour. Chance of rain 50%. Sunday night, partly cloudy with a slight chance of showers and thunderstorms. Some thunderstorms may produce heavy rainfall. Lows in the upper 60s. East winds around 5 miles per hour, becoming north after midnight. Memorial Day, partly cloudy. A chance of showers and thunderstorms in the afternoon. Some thunderstorms may produce heavy rainfall in the afternoon. Highs in the mid-80s. Chance of rain 30%. Monday night, mostly clear. Lows in the upper 60s. Tuesday, partly cloudy. A chance of showers and thunderstorms in the afternoon. Highs in the mid-80s. Chance of rain 40%. Tuesday night and Wednesday, mostly cloudy with showers likely with a chance of thunderstorms. Lows in the lower 70s. Highs in the mid-80s. Chance of rain 70%. Wednesday night, partly cloudy. A chance of showers and thunderstorms, mainly in the evening. Lows in the lower 70s. Chance of rain 30%.

Thursday, mostly cloudy with a slight chance of showers and thunderstorms in the morning, then partly cloudy with a chance of showers and thunderstorms in the afternoon. Highs in the upper 80s. Chance of rain 40%. Thursday night and Friday, partly cloudy with a slight chance of showers and thunderstorms. Lows in the lower 70s. Highs in the upper 80s. 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The Austin NOAA Weather Radio Roundup. At 4 p.m. at Austin Bergstrom International, it was partly sunny. The temperature was 86, the dew point 70, the relative humidity was 58%, producing a heat index of 90, the wind south at 7 miles an hour, and the pressure was 29.82 inches and falling. At Camp Mabry, it was mostly sunny. The temperature was 86, the dew point 70, the relative humidity was 58%, producing a heat index of 90, the wind variable at 5 miles an hour, and the pressure was 29.83 inches and falling. At Pflugerville, Taylor mostly sunny 86. Lago Vista mostly sunny 84. Georgetown mostly sunny 85. San Marcos mostly sunny 86. Burnett partly sunny 83. Junction sunny 87. San Antonio mostly sunny 85. Corpus Christi partly sunny 84. Houston mostly sunny 90. Once again at Austin Bergstrom it was 86, and at Camp Mabry it was 86. Elsewhere across the state, College Station mostly sunny 86. Amarillo sunny 79. Abilene sunny 86. Dallas, Fort Worth mostly sunny 85. Your weather synopsis for South Central Texas. An active and wet weather pattern will continue into and through Memorial Day weekend with occasional chances for rain, showers, and storms, favoring mainly from the afternoon through the nighttime period each day. Locally heavy rainfall is possible, and the daily rounds of rain will lead to increasing potential for flooding. A couple strong to severe storms are possible each day. Afternoon highs will remain generally in the 80s while overnight lows range from the mid-60s into the mid-70s. Your local forecast. Flood watch remains in effect from 7 p.m. Central Daylight Time this evening through Monday evening. Tonight, partly cloudy. A slight chance of showers and thunderstorms this evening. Some thunderstorms may produce heavy rainfall this evening. Lows in the lower 70s. South winds around 5 miles per hour. Chance of rain 20%. Saturday, mostly cloudy. A slight chance of showers and thunderstorms in the morning, then showers and thunderstorms likely in the afternoon. Some thunderstorms may produce heavy rainfall in the morning. Locally heavy rainfall possible in the afternoon. Highs in the lower 80s. Temperature falling into the upper 70s in the afternoon. Southeast winds around 5 miles per hour. Chance of rain 70%. Saturday night, mostly cloudy in the evening, then becoming partly cloudy. A chance of showers and thunderstorms. Some thunderstorms may produce heavy rainfall. Lows in the upper 60s. East winds around 5 miles per hour, becoming west after midnight. Chance of rain 50%. Sunday, partly cloudy with a chance of showers. A slight chance of thunderstorms in the morning, then a chance of thunderstorms in the afternoon. Some thunderstorms may produce heavy rainfall in the morning. Some thunderstorms may produce heavy rainfall in the afternoon. Highs in the lower 80s. Northeast winds around 5 miles per hour. Chance of rain 50%. Sunday night, partly cloudy with a slight chance of showers and thunderstorms. Some thunderstorms may produce heavy rainfall. Lows in the upper 60s. East winds around 5 miles per hour, becoming north after midnight.

Memorial Day, partly cloudy. A chance of showers and thunderstorms in the afternoon. Some thunderstorms may produce heavy rainfall in the afternoon. Highs in the mid-80s. Chance of rain 30%. Monday night, mostly clear. Lows in the upper 60s. Tuesday, partly cloudy. A chance of showers and thunderstorms in the afternoon. Highs in the mid-80s. Chance of rain 40%. Tuesday night and Wednesday, mostly cloudy with showers, likely with a chance of thunderstorms. Lows in the lower 70s. Highs in the mid-80s. Chance of rain 70%. Wednesday night, partly cloudy. A chance of showers and thunderstorms, mainly in the evening. Lows in the lower 70s. Chance of rain 30%. Thursday, mostly cloudy with a slight chance of showers and thunderstorms in the morning, then partly cloudy with a chance of showers and thunderstorms in the afternoon. Highs in the upper 80s. Chance of rain 40%. Thursday night and Friday, partly cloudy with a slight chance of showers and thunderstorms. Lows in the lower 70s. Highs in the upper 80s. Flood watch remains in effect from 7 p.m. Central Daylight Time this evening through Monday evening. What flooding and flash flooding caused by excessive rainfall is possible? Where a portion of South Central Texas, including the following counties, Atascosa, Bandera, Bastrop, Bear, Blanco, Burnett, Caldwell, Comal, DeWitt, Fayette, Frio, Gillespie, Gonzales, Guadalupe, Hayes, Carnes, Kendall, Kerr, Lavaca, Lee, Leno, Medina, Travis, Williamson, and Wilson. When, from 7 p.m. Central Daylight Time this evening through Monday evening. Impacts, there is a potential for life-threatening flooding somewhere in the watch area. Excessive runoff may result in flooding of rivers, creeks, streams, and other low-lying and flood-prone locations. Creeks and streams may rise out of their banks. Low water crossings may be flooded. Additional details, showers and thunderstorms will be capable of producing high rainfall rates which could quickly lead to flooding across the area. Be especially cautious as creeks, streams, and rivers may rise out of their banks quickly. Rainfall amounts of 1 to 3 inches with isolated amounts up to 6 inches are possible for the duration of the flood watch. http://www.weather.gov/safety/flood. You should monitor later forecasts and be alert for possible flood warnings. Those living in areas prone to flooding should be prepared to take action should flooding develop. 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The coastal waters forecast for Baffin Bay to Port Aransas out 20 nautical miles. Tonight, southeast winds 10 to 15 knots. Seas 2 to 3 feet. Wave detail, southeast 3 feet at 6 seconds. A slight chance of showers and thunderstorms after midnight. Saturday, southeast winds 10 to 15 knots. Seas 2 to 3 feet. Wave detail, southeast 3 feet at 5 seconds. A chance of thunderstorms. A chance of showers in the morning, then showers likely in the afternoon. Saturday night, southeast winds 10 to 15 knots, becoming east 5 to 10 knots after midnight. Seas 2 to 3 feet. Wave detail, southeast 3 feet at 6 seconds. A chance of thunderstorms. Showers likely. Sunday, east winds 5 to 10 knots. Seas 2 to 3 feet. Wave detail, southeast 2 feet at 6 seconds. Showers likely with a chance of thunderstorms in the morning, then a chance of showers with a slight chance of thunderstorms in the afternoon. Sunday night, southeast winds 5 to 10 knots. Seas 2 to 3 feet. Wave detail, southeast 3 feet at 6 seconds. A slight chance of showers.
a slight chance of thunderstorms after midnight. Monday, northeast winds 5 to 10 knots. Seas 2 to 4 feet, occasionally to 5 feet. Wave detail, southeast 3 feet at 7 seconds. Monday night, southeast winds 5 to 10 knots. Seas 3 to 4 feet, occasionally to 5 feet. Tuesday, southeast winds around 5 knots, increasing to 10 to 15 knots in the afternoon. Seas 2 to 3 feet. Tuesday night, southeast winds 10 to 15 knots. Seas 3 to 4 feet, occasionally to 5 feet. A chance of thunderstorms. A chance of showers in the evening, then showers likely after midnight. Wednesday, southeast winds 10 to 15 knots. Seas 3 to 4 feet, occasionally to 5 feet. Showers likely with a chance of thunderstorms in the morning, then a chance of showers in the afternoon. Wednesday night, southeast winds 10 to 15 knots. Seas around 3 feet. A chance of showers. Winds and seas higher and near thunderstorms. The current time is 4:59 p.m. Central Daylight Time. The Tropical Weather Outlook. For the North Atlantic, Caribbean Sea and the Gulf of America, tropical cyclone formation is not expected during the next 7 days. The Austin, NOAA Weather Radio Roundup, at 4 p.m. at Austin Bergstrom International, it was partly sunny. The temperature was 86, the dew point 70, the relative humidity was 58%, producing a heat index of 90, the wind south at 7 miles an hour and the pressure was 29.82 inches and falling. At Camp Mabry, it was mostly sunny. The temperature was 86, the dew point 70, the relative humidity was 58%, producing a heat index of 90, the wind variable at 5 miles an hour and the pressure was 29.83 inches and falling. At Pflugerville, Taylor mostly sunny 86, Lago Vista mostly sunny 84, Georgetown mostly sunny 85, San Marcos mostly sunny 86, Burnett partly sunny 83, Junction sunny 87, San Antonio mostly sunny 85, Corpus Christi partly sunny 84, Houston mostly sunny 90. Once again at Austin Bergstrom it was 86, and at Camp Mabry it was 86. Elsewhere across the state, College Station mostly sunny 86, Amarillo sunny 79, Abilene sunny 86, Dallas-Fort Worth mostly sunny 85. Your weather synopsis for South Central Texas. An active and wet weather pattern will continue into and through Memorial Day weekend with occasional chances for rain, showers, and storms, favoring mainly from the afternoon through the nighttime period each day. Locally heavy rainfall is possible, and the daily rounds of rain will lead to increasing potential for flooding. A couple strong to severe storms are possible each day. Afternoon highs will remain generally in the 80s while overnight lows range from the mid-60s into the mid-70s. Your local forecast. Flood watch remains in effect from 7 p.m. Central Daylight Time this evening through Monday evening. Tonight, partly cloudy. A slight chance of showers and thunderstorms this evening. Some thunderstorms may produce heavy rainfall this evening. Lows in the lower 70s. South winds around 5 miles per hour. Chance of rain 20%. Saturday, mostly cloudy. A slight chance of showers and thunderstorms in the morning, then showers and thunderstorms likely in the afternoon. Some thunderstorms may produce heavy rainfall in the morning. Locally heavy rainfall possible in the afternoon. Highs in the lower 80s. Temperature falling into the upper 70s in the afternoon. Southeast winds around 5 miles per hour. Chance of rain 70%. Saturday night, mostly cloudy in the evening, then becoming partly cloudy. A chance of showers and thunderstorms. Some thunderstorms may produce heavy rainfall. Lows in the upper 60s. East winds around 5 miles per hour, becoming west after midnight. Chance of rain.

50%. Sunday, partly cloudy with a chance of showers. A slight chance of thunderstorms in the morning, then a chance of thunderstorms in the afternoon. Some thunderstorms may produce heavy rainfall in the morning. Some thunderstorms may produce heavy rainfall in the afternoon. Highs in the lower 80s. Northeast winds around 5 miles per hour. Chance of rain 50%. Sunday night, partly cloudy with a slight chance of showers and thunderstorms. Some thunderstorms may produce heavy rainfall. Lows in the upper 60s. East winds around 5 miles per hour, becoming north after midnight. Memorial Day, partly cloudy. A chance of showers and thunderstorms in the afternoon. Some thunderstorms may produce heavy rainfall in the afternoon. Highs in the mid-80s. Chance of rain 30%. Monday night, mostly clear. Lows in the upper 60s. Tuesday, partly cloudy. A chance of showers and thunderstorms in the afternoon. Highs in the mid-80s. Chance of rain 40%. Tuesday night and Wednesday, mostly cloudy with showers likely with a chance of thunderstorms. Lows in the lower 70s. Highs in the mid-80s. Chance of rain 70%. Wednesday night, partly cloudy. A chance of showers and thunderstorms, mainly in the evening. Lows in the lower 70s. Chance of rain 30%. Thursday, mostly cloudy with a slight chance of showers and thunderstorms in the morning, then partly cloudy with a chance of showers and thunderstorms in the afternoon. Highs in the upper 80s. Chance of rain 40%. Thursday night and Friday, partly cloudy with a slight chance of showers and thunderstorms. Lows in the lower 70s. Highs in the upper 80s. 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The current time is 5:06 p.m. Central Daylight Time. Your weather synopsis for South Central Texas. An active and wet weather pattern will continue into and through Memorial Day weekend with occasional chances for rain, showers, and storms, favoring mainly from the afternoon through the nighttime period each day. Locally heavy rainfall is possible, and the daily rounds of rain will lead to increasing potential for flooding. A couple strong to severe storms are possible each day. Afternoon highs will remain generally in the 80s while overnight lows range from the mid-60s into the mid-70s. Your local forecast. Flood watch remains in effect from 7 p.m. Central Daylight Time this evening through Monday evening. Tonight, partly cloudy. A slight chance of showers and thunderstorms this evening. Some thunderstorms may produce heavy rainfall this evening. Lows in the lower 70s. South winds around 5 miles per hour. Chance of rain 20%. Saturday, mostly cloudy. A slight chance of showers and thunderstorms in the morning, then showers and thunderstorms likely in the afternoon. Some thunderstorms may produce heavy rainfall in the morning. Locally heavy rainfall possible in the afternoon. Highs in the lower 80s. Temperature falling into the upper 70s in the afternoon. Southeast winds around 5 miles per hour. Chance of rain 70%. Saturday night, mostly cloudy in the evening, then becoming partly cloudy. A chance of showers and thunderstorms. Some thunderstorms may produce heavy rainfall. Lows in the upper 60s. East winds around 5 miles per hour, becoming west after midnight. Chance of rain 50%. Sunday, partly cloudy with a chance of showers. A slight chance of thunderstorms in the morning, then a chance of thunderstorms in the afternoon. Some thunderstorms may produce heavy rainfall in the morning. Some thunderstorms may produce heavy rainfall in the afternoon. Highs in the lower 80s. Northeast winds around 5 miles per hour. Chance of rain 50%. Sunday night.

partly cloudy with a slight chance of showers and thunderstorms. Some thunderstorms may produce heavy rainfall. Lows in the upper 60s. East winds around 5 miles per hour, becoming north after midnight. Memorial Day, partly cloudy. A chance of showers and thunderstorms in the afternoon. Some thunderstorms may produce heavy rainfall in the afternoon. Highs in the mid-80s. Chance of rain 30%. Monday night, mostly clear. Lows in the upper 60s. Tuesday, partly cloudy. A chance of showers and thunderstorms in the afternoon. Highs in the mid-80s. Chance of rain 40%. Tuesday night and Wednesday, mostly cloudy with showers likely with a chance of thunderstorms. Lows in the lower 70s. Highs in the mid-80s. Chance of rain 70%. Wednesday night, partly cloudy. A chance of showers and thunderstorms, mainly in the evening. Lows in the lower 70s. Chance of rain 30%. Thursday, mostly cloudy with a slight chance of showers and thunderstorms in the morning, then partly cloudy with a chance of showers and thunderstorms in the afternoon. Highs in the upper 80s. Chance of rain 40%. Thursday night and Friday, partly cloudy with a slight chance of showers and thunderstorms. Lows in the lower 70s. Highs in the upper 80s. Flood watch remains in effect from 7 p.m. Central Daylight Time this evening through Monday evening. What? Flooding and flash flooding caused by excessive rainfall is possible. Where? A portion of South Central Texas, including the following counties: Atascosa, Bandera, Bastrop, Mayer, Blanco, Burnett, Caldwell, Comal, DeWitt, Fayette, Frio, Gillespie, Gonzales, Guadalupe, Hayes, Carnes, Kendall, Kerr, Lavaca, Lee, Leno, Medina, Travis, Williamson, and Wilson. When? From 7 p.m. Central Daylight Time this evening through Monday evening. Impacts. There is a potential for life-threatening flooding somewhere in the watch area. Excessive runoff may result in flooding of rivers, creeks, streams, and other low-lying and flood-prone locations. Creeks and streams may rise out of their banks. Low water crossings may be flooded. Additional details, showers and thunderstorms will be capable of producing high rainfall rates which could quickly lead to flooding across the area. Be especially cautious as creeks, streams, and rivers may rise out of their banks quickly. Rainfall amounts of 1 to 3 inches with isolated amounts up to 6 inches are possible for the duration of the flood watch. http://www.weather.gov/safety/flood. You should monitor later forecasts and be alert for possible flood warnings. Those living in areas prone to flooding should be prepared to take action should flooding develop. 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The current time is 5:12 p.m. Central Daylight Time. Your weather synopsis for South Central Texas. An active and wet weather pattern will continue into and through Memorial Day weekend with occasional chances for rain, showers, and storms, favoring mainly from the afternoon through the nighttime period each day. Locally heavy rainfall is possible, and the daily rounds of rain will lead to increasing potential for flooding. A couple strong to severe storms are possible each day. Afternoon highs will remain generally in the 80s while overnight lows range from the mid-60s into the mid-70s. Your local forecast. Flood watch remains in effect from 7 p.m. Central Daylight Time this evening through Monday evening. Tonight, partly cloudy. A slight chance of showers and thunderstorms this evening. Some thunderstorms may produce heavy rainfall this evening. Lows in the lower 70s. South winds around 5 miles per hour. Chance of rain 20%. Saturday, mostly cloudy. A slight chance of showers and thunderstorms in the morning, then showers and

thunderstorms likely in the afternoon. Some thunderstorms may produce heavy rainfall in the morning. Locally heavy rainfall possible in the afternoon. Highs in the lower 80s. Temperature falling into the upper 70s in the afternoon. Southeast winds around 5 miles per hour. Chance of rain 70%. Saturday night, mostly cloudy in the evening, then becoming partly cloudy. A chance of showers and thunderstorms. Some thunderstorms may produce heavy rainfall. Lows in the upper 60s. East winds around 5 miles per hour, becoming west after midnight. Chance of rain 50%. Sunday, partly cloudy with a chance of showers. A slight chance of thunderstorms in the morning, then a chance of thunderstorms in the afternoon. Some thunderstorms may produce heavy rainfall in the morning. Some thunderstorms may produce heavy rainfall in the afternoon. Highs in the lower 80s. Northeast winds around 5 miles per hour. Chance of rain 50%. Sunday night, partly cloudy with a slight chance of showers and thunderstorms. Some thunderstorms may produce heavy rainfall. Lows in the upper 60s. East winds around 5 miles per hour, becoming north after midnight. Memorial Day, partly cloudy. A chance of showers and thunderstorms in the afternoon. Some thunderstorms may produce heavy rainfall in the afternoon. Highs in the mid-80s. Chance of rain 30%. Monday night, mostly clear. Lows in the upper 60s. Tuesday, partly cloudy. A chance of showers and thunderstorms in the afternoon. Highs in the mid-80s. Chance of rain 40%. Tuesday night and Wednesday, mostly cloudy with showers likely with a chance of thunderstorms. Lows in the lower 70s. Highs in the mid-80s. Chance of rain 70%. Wednesday night, partly cloudy. A chance of showers and thunderstorms, mainly in the evening. Lows in the lower 70s. Chance of rain 30%. Thursday, mostly cloudy with a slight chance of showers and thunderstorms in the morning, then partly cloudy with a chance of showers and thunderstorms in the afternoon. Highs in the upper 80s. Chance of rain 40%. Thursday night and Friday, partly cloudy with a slight chance of showers and thunderstorms. Lows in the lower 70s. Highs in the upper 80s. 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The Austin NOAA Weather Radio Roundup, at 5 p.m. at Austin Bergstrom International, it was partly sunny. The temperature was 86, the dew point 70, the relative humidity was 58%, producing a heat index of 90, the wind south at 8 miles an hour, and the pressure was 29.80 inches and falling. At Camp Mabry, it was mostly sunny. The temperature was 86, the dew point 70, the relative humidity was 58%, producing a heat index of 90, the wind southeast at 9 miles an hour gusting to 17, and the pressure was 29.82 inches and falling. At Pflugerville, Taylor mostly sunny 86. Lago Vista cloudy 84. Georgetown mostly sunny 85. San Marcos mostly sunny 87. Burnett mostly sunny 85. Junction sunny 88. San Antonio mostly sunny 83. Corpus Christi partly sunny 86. Houston mostly sunny 89. Once again at Austin Bergstrom it was 86, and at Camp Mabry it was 86. Elsewhere across the state, College Station mostly sunny 87. Amarillo mostly sunny 81. Abilene sunny 87. Dallas-Fort Worth mostly sunny 87. Your weather synopsis for South Central Texas. An active and wet weather pattern will continue into and through Memorial Day weekend with occasional chances for rain.

in showers and storms, favoring mainly from the afternoon through the nighttime period each day. Locally heavy rainfall is possible, and the daily rounds of rain will lead to increasing potential for flooding. A couple strong to severe storms are possible each day. Afternoon highs will remain generally in the 80s, while overnight lows range from the mid-60s into the mid-70s. Your local forecast. Flood watch remains in effect from 7 p.m. Central Daylight Time this evening through Monday evening. Tonight, partly cloudy. A slight chance of showers and thunderstorms this evening. Some thunderstorms may produce heavy rainfall this evening. Lows in the lower 70s. South winds around 5 miles per hour. Chance of rain 20%. Saturday, mostly cloudy. A slight chance of showers and thunderstorms in the morning, then showers and thunderstorms likely in the afternoon. Some thunderstorms may produce heavy rainfall in the morning. Locally heavy rainfall possible in the afternoon. Highs in the lower 80s. Temperature falling into the upper 70s in the afternoon. Southeast winds around 5 miles per hour. Chance of rain 70%. Saturday night, mostly cloudy in the evening, then becoming partly cloudy. A chance of showers and thunderstorms. Some thunderstorms may produce heavy rainfall. Lows in the upper 60s. East winds around 5 miles per hour, becoming west after midnight. Chance of rain 50%. Sunday, partly cloudy with a chance of showers. A slight chance of thunderstorms in the morning, then a chance of thunderstorms in the afternoon. Some thunderstorms may produce heavy rainfall in the morning. Some thunderstorms may produce heavy rainfall in the afternoon. Highs in the lower 80s. Northeast winds around 5 miles per hour. Chance of rain 50%. Sunday night, partly cloudy with a slight chance of showers and thunderstorms. Some thunderstorms may produce heavy rainfall. Lows in the upper 60s. East winds around 5 miles per hour, becoming north after midnight. Memorial Day, partly cloudy. A chance of showers and thunderstorms in the afternoon. Some thunderstorms may produce heavy rainfall in the afternoon. Highs in the mid-80s. Chance of rain 30%. Monday night, mostly clear. Lows in the upper 60s. Tuesday, partly cloudy. A chance of showers and thunderstorms in the afternoon. Highs in the mid-80s. Chance of rain 40%. Tuesday night and Wednesday, mostly cloudy with showers likely with a chance of thunderstorms. Lows in the lower 70s. Highs in the mid-80s. Chance of rain 70%. Wednesday night, partly cloudy. A chance of showers and thunderstorms, mainly in the evening. Lows in the lower 70s. Chance of rain 30%. Thursday, mostly cloudy with a slight chance of showers and thunderstorms in the morning, then partly cloudy with a chance of showers and thunderstorms in the afternoon. Highs in the upper 80s. Chance of rain 40%. Thursday night and Friday, partly cloudy with a slight chance of showers and thunderstorms. Lows in the lower 70s. Highs in the upper 80s. 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The Austin NOAA Weather Radio Roundup, at 5 p.m. at Austin Bergstrom International, it was partly sunny. The temperature was 86, the dew point 70, the relative humidity was 58%, producing a heat index of 90, the wind south at 8 miles an hour and the pressure was 29.80 inches and falling. At Camp Mabry, it was mostly sunny. The temperature was 86, the dew point 70, the relative humidity was 58%, producing a heat index of 90, the wind southeast at 9 miles an hour gusting to 17, and the pressure was 29.82.

Abilene, sunny 87. Dallas, Fort Worth, mostly sunny 87. Your weather synopsis for South Central Texas. An active and wet weather pattern will continue into and through Memorial Day weekend with occasional chances for rain, showers, and storms, favoring mainly from the afternoon through the nighttime period each day. Locally heavy rainfall is possible, and the daily rounds of rain will lead to increasing potential for flooding. A couple strong to severe storms are possible each day. Afternoon highs will remain generally in the 80s, while overnight lows range from the mid-60s into the mid-70s. Flood watch remains in effect from 7 p.m. Central Daylight Time this evening through Monday evening. Wet, flooding and flash flooding caused by excessive rainfall is possible. Where, a portion of South Central Texas, including the following counties: Atascosa, Bandera, Bastrop, Bear, Blanco, Burnett, Caldwell, Comal, DeWitt, Fayette, Frio, Gillespie, Gonzales, Guadalupe, Hayes, Carnes, Kendall, Kerr, Lavaca, Lee, Leno, Medina, Travis, Williamson, and Wilson. When, from 7 p.m. Central Daylight Time this evening through Monday evening. Impacts, there is a potential for life-threatening flooding somewhere in the watch area. Excessive runoff may result in flooding of rivers, creeks, streams, and other low-lying and flood-prone locations. Creeks and streams may rise out of their banks. Low-water crossings may be flooded. Additional details, showers and thunderstorms will be capable of producing high rainfall rates, which could quickly lead to flooding across the area. Be especially cautious as creeks, streams, and rivers may rise out of their banks quickly. Rainfall amounts of 1 to 3 inches with isolated amounts up to 6 inches are possible for the duration of the flood watch. http://www.weather.gov/safety/flood. You should monitor later forecasts and be alert for possible flood warnings. Those living in areas prone to flooding should be prepared to take action should flooding develop. Your local forecast. Flood watch remains in effect from 7 p.m. Central Daylight Time this evening through Monday evening. Tonight, partly cloudy. A slight chance of showers and thunderstorms this evening. Some thunderstorms may produce heavy rainfall this evening. Lows in the lower 70s. South winds around 5 miles per hour. Chance of rain 20%. Saturday, mostly cloudy. A slight chance of showers and thunderstorms in the morning, then showers and thunderstorms likely in the afternoon. Some thunderstorms may produce heavy rainfall in the morning. Locally heavy rainfall possible in the afternoon. Highs in the lower 80s. Temperature falling into the upper 70s in the afternoon. Southeast winds around 5 miles per hour. Chance of rain 70%. Saturday night, mostly cloudy in the evening, then becoming partly cloudy. A chance of showers and thunderstorms. Some thunderstorms may produce heavy rainfall. Lows in the upper 60s. East winds around 5 miles per hour, becoming west after midnight. Chance of rain 50%. Sunday, partly cloudy with a chance of showers. A slight chance of thunderstorms in the morning, then a chance of thunderstorms in the afternoon. Some thunderstorms may produce heavy rainfall in the morning. Some thunderstorms may produce heavy rainfall in the afternoon. Highs in the lower 80s. Northeast winds around 5 miles per hour. Chance of rain 50%. Sunday night, partly cloudy with a slight chance of showers and thunderstorms. Some thunderstorms may produce heavy rainfall. Lows in the upper 60s. East winds around 5 miles per hour, becoming north after midnight. Memorial Day, partly cloudy. A chance of showers and thunderstorms in the afternoon. Some thunderstorms may produce heavy rainfall in the afternoon. Highs in the mid-80s. Chance of rain 30%. Monday night, mostly clear. Lows in the upper 60s. Tuesday, partly cloudy. A chance of showers and

thunderstorms in the afternoon. Highs in the mid-80s. Chance of rain 40%. Tuesday night and Wednesday, mostly cloudy with showers, likely with a chance of thunderstorms. Lows in the lower 70s. Highs in the mid-80s. Chance of rain 70%. Wednesday night, partly cloudy. A chance of showers and thunderstorms, mainly in the evening. Lows in the lower 70s. Chance of rain 30%. Thursday, mostly cloudy with a slight chance of showers and thunderstorms in the morning, then partly cloudy with a chance of showers and thunderstorms in the afternoon. Highs in the upper 80s. Chance of rain 40%. Thursday night and Friday, partly cloudy with a slight chance of showers and thunderstorms. Lows in the lower 70s. Highs in the upper 80s. The coastal waters forecast from Baffin Bay to Port Aransas out 20 nautical miles. Tonight, southeast winds 10 to 15 knots. Seas 2 to 3 feet. Wave detail, southeast 3 feet at 6 seconds. A slight chance of showers and thunderstorms after midnight. Saturday, southeast winds 10 to 15 knots. Seas 2 to 3 feet. Wave detail, southeast 3 feet at 5 seconds. A chance of thunderstorms. A chance of showers in the morning, then showers likely in the afternoon. Saturday night, southeast winds 10 to 15 knots, becoming east 5 to 10 knots after midnight. Seas 2 to 3 feet. Wave detail, southeast 3 feet at 6 seconds. A chance of thunderstorms. Showers likely. Sunday, east winds 5 to 10 knots. Seas 2 to 3 feet. Wave detail, southeast 2 feet at 6 seconds. Showers likely with a chance of thunderstorms in the morning, then a chance of showers with a slight chance of thunderstorms in the afternoon. Sunday night, southeast winds 5 to 10 knots. Seas 2 to 3 feet. Wave detail, southeast 3 feet at 6 seconds. A slight chance of showers. A slight chance of thunderstorms after midnight. Monday, northeast winds 5 to 10 knots. Seas 2 to 4 feet, occasionally to 5 feet. Wave detail, southeast 3 feet at 7 seconds. Monday night, southeast winds 5 to 10 knots. Seas 3 to 4 feet, occasionally to 5 feet. Tuesday, southeast winds around 5 knots, increasing to 10 to 15 knots in the afternoon. Seas 2 to 3 feet. Tuesday night, southeast winds 10 to 15 knots. Seas 3 to 4 feet, occasionally to 5 feet. A chance of thunderstorms. A chance of showers in the evening, then showers likely after midnight. Wednesday, southeast winds 10 to 15 knots. Seas 3 to 4 feet, occasionally to 5 feet. Showers likely with a chance of thunderstorms in the morning, then a chance of showers in the afternoon. Wednesday night, southeast winds 10 to 15 knots. Seas around 3 feet. A chance of showers. Winds and seas higher and near thunderstorms. Winds 10 to 15 knots. Seas around 3 feet. A chance of showers. Winds and seas higher and near thunderstorms. The Tropical Weather Outlook. For the North Atlantic, Caribbean Sea, and the Gulf of America, tropical cyclone formation is not expected during the next 7 days. 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The Austin NOAA Weather Radio Roundup, at 5 p.m. at Austin Bergstrom International, it was partly sunny. The temperature was 86, the dew point 70, the relative humidity was 58%, producing a heat index of 90, the wind south at 8 miles an hour, and the pressure was 29.80 inches and falling. At Camp Mabry, it was mostly sunny. The temperature was 86.

6. The dew point 70. The relative humidity was 58%, producing a heat index of 90. The wind southeast at 9 miles an hour gusting to 17, and the pressure was 29.82 inches and falling. At Pflugerville, Taylor mostly sunny 86. Lago Vista cloudy 84. Georgetown mostly sunny 85. San Marcos mostly sunny 87. Burnett mostly sunny 85. Junction sunny 88. San Antonio mostly sunny 83. Corpus Christi partly sunny 86. Houston mostly sunny 89. Once again at Austin Bergstrom it was 86, and at Camp Mabry it was 86. Elsewhere across the state, College Station mostly sunny 87. Amarillo mostly sunny 81. Abilene sunny 87. Dallas-Fort Worth mostly sunny 87. Your weather synopsis for South Central Texas. An active and wet weather pattern will continue into and through Memorial Day weekend with occasional chances for rain, showers, and storms, favoring mainly from the afternoon through the nighttime period each day. Locally heavy rainfall is possible, and the daily rounds of rain will lead to increasing potential for flooding. A couple strong to severe storms are possible each day. Afternoon highs will remain generally in the 80s, while overnight lows range from the mid-60s into the mid-70s. Your local forecast. Flood watch remains in effect from 7 p.m. Central Daylight Time this evening through Monday evening. Tonight, partly cloudy. A slight chance of showers and thunderstorms this evening. Some thunderstorms may produce heavy rainfall this evening. Lows in the lower 70s. South winds around 5 miles per hour. Chance of rain 20%. Saturday, mostly cloudy. A slight chance of showers and thunderstorms in the morning, then showers and thunderstorms likely in the afternoon. Some thunderstorms may produce heavy rainfall in the morning. Locally heavy rainfall possible in the afternoon. Highs in the lower 80s. Temperature falling into the upper 70s in the afternoon. Southeast winds around 5 miles per hour. Chance of rain 70%. Saturday night, mostly cloudy in the evening, then becoming partly cloudy. A chance of showers and thunderstorms. Some thunderstorms may produce heavy rainfall. Lows in the upper 60s. East winds around 5 miles per hour, becoming west after midnight. Chance of rain 50%. Sunday, partly cloudy with a chance of showers. A slight chance of thunderstorms in the morning, then a chance of thunderstorms in the afternoon. Some thunderstorms may produce heavy rainfall in the morning. Some thunderstorms may produce heavy rainfall in the afternoon. Highs in the lower 80s. Northeast winds around 5 miles per hour. Chance of rain 50%. Sunday night, partly cloudy with a slight chance of showers and thunderstorms. Some thunderstorms may produce heavy rainfall. Lows in the upper 60s. East winds around 5 miles per hour, becoming north after midnight. Memorial Day, partly cloudy. A chance of showers and thunderstorms in the afternoon. Some thunderstorms may produce heavy rainfall in the afternoon. Highs in the mid-80s. Chance of rain 30%. Monday night, mostly clear. Lows in the upper 60s. Tuesday, partly cloudy. A chance of showers and thunderstorms in the afternoon. Highs in the mid-80s. Chance of rain 40%. Tuesday night and Wednesday, mostly cloudy with showers likely with a chance of thunderstorms. Lows in the lower 70s. Highs in the mid-80s. Chance of rain 70%. Wednesday night, partly cloudy. A chance of showers and thunderstorms, mainly in the evening. Lows in the lower 70s. Chance of rain 30%. Thursday, mostly cloudy with a slight chance of showers and thunderstorms in the morning, then partly cloudy with a chance of showers and thunderstorms in the afternoon. Highs in the upper 80s. Chance of rain 40%.

Thursday night and Friday, partly cloudy with a slight chance of showers and thunderstorms. Lows in the lower 70s. Highs in the upper 80s. 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The current time is 5:39 p.m. Central Daylight Time. The Austin NOAA Weather Radio Roundup, at 5 p.m. at Austin Bergstrom International, it was partly sunny. The temperature was 86, the dew point 70, the relative humidity was 58%, producing a heat index of 90, the wind south at 8 miles an hour, and the pressure was 29.80 inches and falling. At Camp Mabry, it was mostly sunny. The temperature was 86, the dew point 70, the relative humidity was 58%, producing a heat index of 90, the wind southeast at 9 miles an hour gusting to 17, and the pressure was 29.82 inches and falling. At Pflugerville, Taylor mostly sunny 86, Lago Vista cloudy 84, Georgetown mostly sunny 85, San Marcos mostly sunny 87, Burnett mostly sunny 85, Junction sunny 88, San Antonio mostly sunny 83, Corpus Christi partly sunny 86, Houston mostly sunny 89. Once again at Austin Bergstrom it was 86, and at Camp Mabry it was 86. Elsewhere across the state, College Station mostly sunny 87, Amarillo mostly sunny 81, Abilene sunny 87, Dallas-Fort Worth mostly sunny 87. Flood watch remains in effect from 7 p.m. Central Daylight Time this evening through Monday evening. What flooding and flash flooding caused by excessive rainfall is possible? Where a portion of South Central Texas, including the following counties, Atascosa, Bandera, Bastrop, Bear, Blanco, Burnett, Caldwell, Comal, DeWitt, Fayette, Frio, Gillespie, Gonzales, Guadalupe, Hayes, Carnes, Kendall, Kerr, Lavaca, Lee, Leno, Medina, Travis, Williamson, and Wilson. When, from 7 p.m. Central Daylight Time this evening through Monday evening. Impacts, there is a potential for life-threatening flooding somewhere in the watch area. Excessive runoff may result in flooding of rivers, creeks, streams, and other low-lying and flood-prone locations. Creeks and streams may rise out of their banks. Low-water crossings may be flooded. Additional details, showers and thunderstorms will be capable of producing high rainfall rates which could quickly lead to flooding across the area. Be especially cautious as creeks, streams, and rivers may rise out of their banks quickly. Rainfall amounts of 1 to 3 inches with isolated amounts up to 6 inches are possible for the duration of the flood watch. http://www.weather.gov/safety/flood You should monitor later forecasts and be alert for possible flood warnings. Those living in areas prone to flooding should be prepared to take action should flooding develop. Your weather synopsis for South Central Texas. An active and wet weather pattern will continue into and through Memorial Day weekend with occasional chances for rain, showers, and storms, favoring mainly from the afternoon through the nighttime period each day. Locally heavy rainfall is possible, and the daily rounds of rain will lead to increasing potential for flooding. A couple strong to severe storms are possible each day. Afternoon highs will remain generally in the 80s while overnight lows range from the mid-60s into the mid-70s. Your local forecast. Flood watch remains in effect from 7 p.m. Central Daylight Time this evening through Monday evening. Tonight, partly cloudy. A slight chance of showers and thunderstorms this evening. Some thunderstorms may produce heavy rainfall this evening. Lows in the lower 70s. South winds around 5 miles per hour. Chance of rain 20%. Saturday, mostly cloudy. A slight chance of showers and thunderstorms in the morning,

then showers and thunderstorms likely in the afternoon. Some thunderstorms may produce heavy rainfall in the morning. Locally heavy rainfall possible in the afternoon. Highs in the lower 80s. Temperature falling into the upper 70s in the afternoon. Southeast winds around 5 miles per hour. Chance of rain 70%. Saturday night, mostly cloudy in the evening, then becoming partly cloudy. A chance of showers and thunderstorms. Some thunderstorms may produce heavy rainfall. Lows in the upper 60s. East winds around 5 miles per hour, becoming west after midnight. Chance of rain 50%. Sunday, partly cloudy with a chance of showers. A slight chance of thunderstorms in the morning, then a chance of thunderstorms in the afternoon. Some thunderstorms may produce heavy rainfall in the morning. Some thunderstorms may produce heavy rainfall in the afternoon. Highs in the lower 80s. Northeast winds around 5 miles per hour. Chance of rain 50%. Sunday night, partly cloudy with a slight chance of showers and thunderstorms. Some thunderstorms may produce heavy rainfall. Lows in the upper 60s. East winds around 5 miles per hour, becoming north after midnight. Memorial Day, partly cloudy. A chance of showers and thunderstorms in the afternoon. Some thunderstorms may produce heavy rainfall in the afternoon. Highs in the mid-80s. Chance of rain 30%. Monday night, mostly clear. Lows in the upper 60s. Tuesday, partly cloudy. A chance of showers and thunderstorms in the afternoon. Highs in the mid-80s. Chance of rain 40%. Tuesday night and Wednesday, mostly cloudy with showers likely with a chance of thunderstorms. Lows in the lower 70s. Highs in the mid-80s. Chance of rain 70%. Wednesday night, partly cloudy. A chance of showers and thunderstorms, mainly in the evening. Lows in the lower 70s. Chance of rain 30%. Thursday, mostly cloudy with a slight chance of showers and thunderstorms in the morning, then partly cloudy with a chance of showers and thunderstorms in the afternoon. Highs in the upper 80s. Chance of rain 40%. Thursday night and Friday, partly cloudy with a slight chance of showers and thunderstorms. Lows in the lower 70s. Highs in the upper 80s. 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The Austin NOAA Weather Radio Roundup. At 5 p.m. at Austin Bergstrom International, it was partly sunny. The temperature was 86, the dew point 70, the relative humidity was 58%, producing a heat index of 90, the wind south at 8 miles an hour, and the pressure was 29.80 inches and falling. At Camp Mabry, it was mostly sunny. The temperature was 86, the dew point 70, the relative humidity was 58%, producing a heat index of 90, the wind southeast at 9 miles an hour gusting to 17, and the pressure was 29.82 inches and falling. At Pflugerville, Taylor mostly sunny 86, Lago Vista cloudy 84, Georgetown mostly sunny 85, San Marcos mostly sunny 87, Burnett mostly sunny 85, Junction sunny 88. San Antonio mostly sunny 83. Corpus Christi partly sunny 86. Houston mostly sunny 89. Once again at Austin Bergstrom it was 86, and at Camp Mabry it was 86. Elsewhere across the state, College Station mostly sunny 87. Amarillo mostly sunny 81. Abilene sunny 87. Dallas-Fort Worth mostly sunny 87. Your weather synopsis for South Central Texas. An active and wet weather pattern will continue into and through Memorial Day weekend with a

occasional chances for rain, showers, and storms, favoring mainly from the afternoon through the nighttime period each day. Locally heavy rainfall is possible, and the daily rounds of rain will lead to increasing potential for flooding. A couple strong to severe storms are possible each day. Afternoon highs will remain generally in the 80s, while overnight lows range from the mid-60s into the mid-70s. Your local forecast. Flood watch remains in effect from 7 p.m. Central Daylight Time this evening through Monday evening. Tonight, partly cloudy. A slight chance of showers and thunderstorms this evening. Some thunderstorms may produce heavy rainfall this evening. Lows in the lower 70s. South winds around 5 miles per hour. Chance of rain 20%. Saturday, mostly cloudy. A slight chance of showers and thunderstorms in the morning, then showers and thunderstorms likely in the afternoon. Some thunderstorms may produce heavy rainfall in the morning. Locally heavy rainfall possible in the afternoon. Highs in the lower 80s. Temperature falling into the upper 70s in the afternoon. Southeast winds around 5 miles per hour. Chance of rain 70%. Saturday night, mostly cloudy in the evening, then becoming partly cloudy. A chance of showers and thunderstorms. Some thunderstorms may produce heavy rainfall. Lows in the upper 60s. East winds around 5 miles per hour, becoming west after midnight. Chance of rain 50%. Sunday, partly cloudy with a chance of showers. A slight chance of thunderstorms in the morning, then a chance of thunderstorms in the afternoon. Some thunderstorms may produce heavy rainfall in the morning. Some thunderstorms may produce heavy rainfall in the afternoon. Highs in the lower 80s. Northeast winds around 5 miles per hour. Chance of rain 50%. Sunday night, partly cloudy with a slight chance of showers and thunderstorms. Some thunderstorms may produce heavy rainfall. Lows in the upper 60s. East winds around 5 miles per hour, becoming north after midnight. Memorial Day, partly cloudy. A chance of showers and thunderstorms in the afternoon. Some thunderstorms may produce heavy rainfall in the afternoon. Highs in the mid-80s. Chance of rain 30%. Monday night, mostly clear. Lows in the upper 60s. Tuesday, partly cloudy. A chance of showers and thunderstorms in the afternoon. Highs in the mid-80s. Chance of rain 40%. Tuesday night and Wednesday, mostly cloudy with showers likely with a chance of thunderstorms. Lows in the lower 70s. Highs in the mid-80s. Chance of rain 70%. Wednesday night, partly cloudy. A chance of showers and thunderstorms, mainly in the evening. Lows in the lower 70s. Chance of rain 30%. Thursday, mostly cloudy with a slight chance of showers and thunderstorms in the morning, then partly cloudy with a chance of showers and thunderstorms in the afternoon. Highs in the upper 80s. Chance of rain 40%. Thursday night and Friday, partly cloudy with a slight chance of showers and thunderstorms. Lows in the lower 70s. Highs in the upper 80s. 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It was partly sunny. The temperature was 86, the dew point 70, the relative humidity was 58%, producing a heat index of 90, the wind south at 8 miles an hour, and the pressure was 29.80 inches and falling. At Camp Mabry, it was mostly sunny.
the temperature was 86, the dew point 70, the relative humidity was 58%, producing a heat index of 90, the wind southeast at 9 miles an hour gusting to 17, and the pressure was

29.82 inches and falling. At Pflugerville. Taylor mostly sunny 86. Lagoa Vista cloudy 84. Georgetown mostly sunny 85. San Marcos mostly sunny 87. Burnett mostly sunny 85. Junction sunny 88. San Antonio mostly sunny 83. Corpus Christi partly sunny 86. Houston mostly sunny 89. Once again at Austin Bergstrom it was 86, and at Camp Mabry it was 86. Elsewhere across the state, College Station mostly sunny 87. Amarillo mostly sunny 81. Abilene sunny 87. Dallas-Fort Worth mostly sunny 87. Flood watch remains in effect from 7 p.m. Central Daylight Time this evening through Monday evening. What flooding and flash flooding caused by excessive rainfall is possible? Where a portion of South Central Texas, including the following counties, Atascosa, Bandera, Bastrop, Bear, Blanco, Burnett, Caldwell, Comal, DeWitt, Fayette, Frio, Gillespie, Gonzales, Guadalupe, Hayes, Carnes, Kendall, Kerr, Lavaca, Lee, Leno, Medina, Travis, Williamson, and Wilson. When, from 7 p.m. Central Daylight Time this evening through Monday evening. Impacts, there is a potential for life-threatening flooding somewhere in the watch area. Excessive runoff may result in flooding of rivers, creeks, streams, and other low-lying and flood-prone locations. Creeks and streams may rise out of their banks. Low water crossings may be flooded. Additional details, showers and thunderstorms will be capable of producing high rainfall rates which could quickly lead to flooding across the area. Be especially cautious as creeks, streams, and rivers may rise out of their banks quickly. Rainfall amounts of 1 to 3 inches with isolated amounts up to 6 inches are possible for the duration of the flood watch. http://www.weather.gov/safety/flood. You should monitor later forecasts and be alert for possible flood warnings. Those living in areas prone to flooding should be prepared to take action should flooding develop. Your weather synopsis for South Central Texas. An active and wet weather pattern will continue into and through Memorial Day weekend with occasional chances for rain, showers, and storms, favoring mainly from the afternoon through the nighttime period each day. Locally heavy rainfall is possible, and the daily rounds of rain will lead to increasing potential for flooding. A couple strong to severe storms are possible each day. Afternoon highs will remain generally in the 80s while overnight lows range from the mid-60s into the mid-70s. The coastal waters forecast from Baffin Bay to Port Aransas out 20 nautical miles. Tonight, southeast winds 10 to 15 knots. Seas 2 to 3 feet. Wave detail, southeast 3 feet at 6 seconds. A slight chance of showers and thunderstorms after midnight. Saturday, southeast winds 10 to 15 knots. Seas 2 to 3 feet. Wave detail, southeast 3 feet at 5 seconds. A chance of thunderstorms. A chance of showers in the morning, then showers likely in the afternoon. Saturday night, southeast winds 10 to 15 knots, becoming east 5 to 10 knots after midnight. Seas 2 to 3 feet. Wave detail, southeast 3 feet at 6 seconds. A chance of thunderstorms. Showers likely. Sunday, east winds 5 to 10 knots. Seas 2 to 3 feet. Wave detail, southeast 2 feet at 6 seconds. Showers likely with a chance of thunderstorms in the morning, then a chance of showers with a slight chance of thunderstorms in the afternoon. Sunday night, southeast winds 5 to 10 knots. Seas 2 to 3 feet. Wave detail, southeast 3 feet at 6 seconds. A slight chance of showers. A slight chance of thunderstorms after midnight. Monday, northeast winds 5 to 10 knots. Seas 2 to 4 feet, occasionally to 5 feet. Wave detail, southeast 3 feet at 7 seconds.

Monday night, southeast winds 5 to 10 knots. Seas 3 to 4 feet, occasionally to 5 feet. Tuesday, southeast winds around 5 knots, increasing to 10 to 15 knots in the afternoon. Seas 2 to 3 feet. Tuesday night, southeast winds 10 to 15 knots. Seas 3 to 4 feet, occasionally to 5 feet. A chance of thunderstorms. A chance of showers in the evening, then showers likely after midnight. Wednesday, southeast winds 10 to 15 knots. Seas 3 to 4 feet, occasionally to 5 feet. Showers likely with a chance of thunderstorms in the morning, then a chance of showers in the afternoon. Wednesday night, southeast winds 10 to 15 knots. Seas around 3 feet. A chance of showers. Winds and seas higher and near thunderstorms. The Tropical Weather Outlook. For the North Atlantic, Caribbean Sea, and the Gulf of America, tropical cyclone formation is not expected during the next 7 days. Your local forecast. Flood watch remains in effect from 7 p.m. Central Daylight Time this evening through Monday evening. Tonight, partly cloudy. A slight chance of showers and thunderstorms this evening. Some thunderstorms may produce heavy rainfall this evening. Lows in the lower 70s. South winds around 5 miles per hour. Chance of rain 20%. Saturday, mostly cloudy. A slight chance of showers and thunderstorms in the morning, then showers and thunderstorms likely in the afternoon. Some thunderstorms may produce heavy rainfall in the morning. Locally heavy rainfall possible in the afternoon. Highs in the lower 80s. Temperature falling into the upper 70s in the afternoon. Southeast winds around 5 miles per hour. Chance of rain 70%. Saturday night, mostly cloudy in the evening, then becoming partly cloudy. A chance of showers and thunderstorms. Some thunderstorms may produce heavy rainfall. Lows in the upper 60s. East winds around 5 miles per hour, becoming west after midnight. Chance of rain 50%. Sunday, partly cloudy with a chance of showers. A slight chance of thunderstorms in the morning, then a chance of thunderstorms in the afternoon. Some thunderstorms may produce heavy rainfall in the morning. Some thunderstorms may produce heavy rainfall in the afternoon. Highs in the lower 80s. Northeast winds around 5 miles per hour. Chance of rain 50%. Sunday night, partly cloudy with a slight chance of showers and thunderstorms. Some thunderstorms may produce heavy rainfall. Lows in the upper 60s. East winds around 5 miles per hour, becoming north after midnight. Memorial Day, partly cloudy. A chance of showers and thunderstorms in the afternoon. Some thunderstorms may produce heavy rainfall in the afternoon. Highs in the mid-80s. Chance of rain 30%. Monday night, mostly clear. Lows in the upper 60s. Tuesday, partly cloudy. A chance of showers and thunderstorms in the afternoon. Highs in the mid-80s. Chance of rain 40%. Tuesday night and Wednesday, mostly cloudy with showers likely with a chance of thunderstorms. Lows in the lower 70s. Highs in the mid-80s. Chance of rain 70%. Wednesday night, partly cloudy. A chance of showers and thunderstorms, mainly in the evening. Lows in the lower 70s. Chance of rain 30%. Thursday, mostly cloudy with a slight chance of showers and thunderstorms in the morning, then partly cloudy with a chance of showers and thunderstorms in the afternoon. Highs in the upper 80s. Chance of rain 40%. Thursday night and Friday, partly cloudy with a slight chance of showers and thunderstorms. Lows in the lower 70s. Highs in the upper 80s. 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

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It was partly sunny. The temperature was 86, the dew point 70, the relative humidity was 58%, producing a heat index of 90, the wind south at 8 miles an hour, and the pressure was 29.80 inches and falling. At Camp Mabry, it was mostly sunny. The temperature was 86, the dew point 70, the relative humidity was 58%, producing a heat index of 90, the wind southeast at 9 miles an hour gusting to 17, and the pressure was 29.82 inches and falling. At Pflugerville, Taylor mostly sunny 86, Lago Vista cloudy 84, Georgetown mostly sunny 85, San Marcos mostly sunny 87, Burnett mostly sunny 85, Junction sunny 88, San Antonio mostly sunny 83, Corpus Christi partly sunny 86, Houston mostly sunny 89. Once again at Austin Bergstrom it was 86, and at Camp Mabry it was 86. Elsewhere across the state, College Station mostly sunny 87, Amarillo mostly sunny 81, Abilene sunny 87, Dallas-Fort Worth mostly sunny 87. Your weather synopsis for South Central Texas. An active and wet weather pattern will continue into and through Memorial Day weekend with occasional chances for rain, showers, and storms, favoring mainly from the afternoon through the nighttime period each day. Locally heavy rainfall is possible, and the daily rounds of rain will lead to increasing potential for flooding. A couple strong to severe storms are possible each day. Afternoon highs will remain generally in the 80s while overnight lows range from the mid-60s into the mid-70s. Your local forecast. Flood watch remains in effect from 7 p.m. Central Daylight Time this evening through Monday evening. Tonight, partly cloudy. A slight chance of showers and thunderstorms this evening. Some thunderstorms may produce heavy rainfall this evening. Lows in the lower 70s. South winds around 5 miles per hour. Chance of rain 20%. Saturday, mostly cloudy. A slight chance of showers and thunderstorms in the morning, then showers and thunderstorms likely in the afternoon. Some thunderstorms may produce heavy rainfall in the morning. Locally heavy rainfall possible in the afternoon. Highs in the lower 80s. Temperature falling into the upper 70s in the afternoon. Southeast winds around 5 miles per hour. Chance of rain 70%. Saturday night, mostly cloudy in the evening, then becoming partly cloudy. A chance of showers and thunderstorms. Some thunderstorms may produce heavy rainfall. Lows in the upper 60s. East winds around 5 miles per hour, becoming west after midnight. Chance of rain 50%. Sunday, partly cloudy with a chance of showers. A slight chance of thunderstorms in the morning, then a chance of thunderstorms in the afternoon. Some thunderstorms may produce heavy rainfall in the morning. Some thunderstorms may produce heavy rainfall in the afternoon. Highs in the lower 80s. Northeast winds around 5 miles per hour. Chance of rain 50%. Sunday night, partly cloudy with a slight chance of showers and thunderstorms. Some thunderstorms may produce heavy rainfall. Lows in the upper 60s. East winds around 5 miles per hour, becoming north after midnight. Memorial Day, partly cloudy. A chance of showers and thunderstorms in the afternoon. Some thunderstorms may produce heavy rainfall in the afternoon. Highs in the mid-80s. Chance of rain 30%. Monday night, mostly clear. Lows in the upper 60s. Tuesday, partly cloudy. A chance of showers and thunderstorms in the afternoon. Highs in the mid-80s. Chance of rain 40%. Tuesday night and Wednesday, mostly cloudy with showers likely with a chance of thunderstorms.

highs in the mid-80s. Chance of rain 70%. Wednesday night, partly cloudy. A chance of showers and thunderstorms, mainly in the evening. Lows in the lower 70s. Chance of rain 30%. Thursday, mostly cloudy with a slight chance of showers and thunderstorms in the morning, then partly cloudy with a chance of showers and thunderstorms in the afternoon. Highs in the upper 80s. Chance of rain 40%. Thursday night and Friday, partly cloudy with a slight chance of showers and thunderstorms. Lows in the lower 70s. Highs in the upper 80s. 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Flood watch remains in effect from 7 p.m. Central Daylight Time this evening through Monday evening. What? Flooding and flash flooding caused by excessive rainfall is possible. Where? A portion of South Central Texas, including the following counties: Atascosa, Bandera, Bastrop, Bear, Blanco, Burnett, Caldwell, Comal, DeWitt, Fayette, Frio, Gillespie, Gonzales, Guadalupe, Hayes, Carnes, Kendall, Kerr, Lavaca, Lee, Leno, Medina, Travis, Williamson, and Wilson. When? From 7 p.m. Central Daylight Time this evening through Monday evening. Impacts. There is a potential for life-threatening flooding somewhere in the watch area. Excessive runoff may result in flooding of rivers, creeks, streams, and other low-lying and flood-prone locations. Creeks and streams may rise out of their banks. Low water crossings may be flooded. Additional details, showers and thunderstorms will be capable of producing high rainfall rates, which could quickly lead to flooding across the area. Be especially cautious as creeks, streams, and rivers may rise out of their banks quickly. Rainfall amounts of 1 to 3 inches with isolated amounts up to 6 inches are possible for the duration of the flood watch. http://www.weather.gov/safety/flood. You should monitor later forecasts and be alert for possible flood warnings. Those living in areas prone to flooding should be prepared to take action should flooding develop. The current time is 6:12 p.m. Central Daylight Time. Your weather synopsis for South Central Texas. An active and wet weather pattern will continue into and through Memorial Day weekend with occasional chances for rain, showers, and storms, favoring mainly from the afternoon through the nighttime period each day. Locally heavy rainfall is possible, and the daily rounds of rain will lead to increasing potential for flooding. A couple strong to severe storms are possible each day. Afternoon highs will remain generally in the 80s, while overnight lows range from the mid-60s into the mid-70s. Your local forecast. Flood watch remains in effect from 7 p.m. Central Daylight Time this evening through Monday evening. Tonight, partly cloudy. A slight chance of showers and thunderstorms this evening. Some thunderstorms may produce heavy rainfall this evening. Lows in the lower 70s. South winds around 5 miles per hour. Chance of rain 20%. Saturday, mostly cloudy. A slight chance of showers and thunderstorms in the morning, then showers and thunderstorms likely in the afternoon. Some thunderstorms may produce heavy rainfall in the morning. Locally heavy rainfall possible in the afternoon. Highs in the lower 80s. Temperature falling into the upper 70s in the afternoon. Southeast winds around 5 miles per hour. Chance of rain 70%. Saturday night, mostly cloudy in the evening, then becoming partly cloudy. A chance of showers and thunderstorms. Some thunderstorms may produce heavy rainfall. Lows in the upper 60s. East winds around 5 miles per hour, becoming west after midnight. Chance of rain 50%. Sunday, partly cloudy with a chance of showers. A slight chance of thunderstorms in the morning, then a chance of thunderstorms in the afternoon.

afternoon. Some thunderstorms may produce heavy rainfall in the morning. Some thunderstorms may produce heavy rainfall in the afternoon. Highs in the lower 80s. Northeast winds around 5 miles per hour. Chance of rain 50%. Sunday night, partly cloudy with a slight chance of showers and thunderstorms. Some thunderstorms may produce heavy rainfall. Lows in the upper 60s. East winds around 5 miles per hour, becoming north after midnight. Memorial Day, partly cloudy. A chance of showers and thunderstorms in the afternoon. Some thunderstorms may produce heavy rainfall in the afternoon. Highs in the mid-80s. Chance of rain 30%. Monday night, mostly clear. Lows in the upper 60s. Tuesday, partly cloudy. A chance of showers and thunderstorms in the afternoon. Highs in the mid-80s. Chance of rain 40%. Tuesday night and Wednesday, mostly cloudy with showers likely with a chance of thunderstorms. Lows in the lower 70s. Highs in the mid-80s. Chance of rain 70%. Wednesday night, partly cloudy. A chance of showers and thunderstorms, mainly in the evening. Lows in the lower 70s. Chance of rain 30%. Thursday, mostly cloudy with a slight chance of showers and thunderstorms in the morning, then partly cloudy with a chance of showers and thunderstorms in the afternoon. Highs in the upper 80s. Chance of rain 40%. Thursday night and Friday, partly cloudy with a slight chance of showers and thunderstorms. Lows in the lower 70s. Highs in the upper 80s. The Tropical Weather Outlook. For the North Atlantic, Caribbean Sea and the Gulf of America, tropical cyclone formation is not expected during the next 7 days. 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The current time is 6:16 p.m. Central Daylight Time. The Austin, NOAA Weather Radio Roundup, at 6 p.m. at Austin Bergstrom International, it was partly sunny. The temperature was 87, the dew point 69, the relative humidity was 54%, producing a heat index of 91, the wind south at 10 miles an hour and the pressure was 29.79 inches and falling. At Camp Mabry, it was mostly sunny. The temperature was 85, the dew point 69, the relative humidity was 58%, the wind variable at 6 miles an hour gusting to 17, and the pressure was 29.81 inches and falling. At Pflugerville, Taylor mostly sunny 86, Lago Vista mostly sunny 82, Georgetown mostly sunny 85, San Marcos mostly sunny 87, Burnett mostly sunny 84, Junction mostly sunny 88, San Antonio mostly sunny 85, Corpus Christi partly sunny 84, Houston mostly sunny 86. Once again at Austin Bergstrom it was 87, and at Camp Mabry it was 85. Elsewhere across the state, College Station mostly sunny 87. Amarillo mostly sunny 81. Abilene mostly sunny 88. Dallas-Fort Worth mostly sunny 87. Your weather synopsis for South Central Texas. An active and wet weather pattern will continue into and through Memorial Day weekend with occasional chances for rain, showers, and storms, favoring mainly from the afternoon through the nighttime period each day. Locally heavy rainfall is possible, and the daily rounds of rain will lead to increasing potential for flooding. A couple strong to severe storms are possible each day. Afternoon highs will remain generally in the 80s while overnight lows range from the mid-60s into the mid-70s. Your local forecast. Flood watch remains in effect from 7 p.m. Central Daylight Time this evening through Monday evening. Tonight, partly cloudy. A slight chance of showers and thunderstorms this evening. Some thunderstorms may produce heavy rainfall this evening.

nothing. Lows in the lower 70s. South winds around 5 miles per hour. Chance of rain 20%. Saturday, mostly cloudy. A slight chance of showers and thunderstorms in the morning, then showers and thunderstorms likely in the afternoon. Some thunderstorms may produce heavy rainfall in the morning. Locally heavy rainfall possible in the afternoon. Highs in the lower 80s. Temperature falling into the upper 70s in the afternoon. Southeast winds around 5 miles per hour. Chance of rain 70%. Saturday night, mostly cloudy in the evening, then becoming partly cloudy. A chance of showers and thunderstorms. Some thunderstorms may produce heavy rainfall. Lows in the upper 60s. East winds around 5 miles per hour, becoming west after midnight. Chance of rain 50%. Sunday, partly cloudy with a chance of showers. A slight chance of thunderstorms in the morning, then a chance of thunderstorms in the afternoon. Some thunderstorms may produce heavy rainfall in the morning. Some thunderstorms may produce heavy rainfall in the afternoon. Highs in the lower 80s. Northeast winds around 5 miles per hour. Chance of rain 50%. Sunday night, partly cloudy with a slight chance of showers and thunderstorms. Some thunderstorms may produce heavy rainfall. Lows in the upper 60s. East winds around 5 miles per hour, becoming north after midnight. Memorial Day, partly cloudy. A chance of showers and thunderstorms in the afternoon. Some thunderstorms may produce heavy rainfall in the afternoon. Highs in the mid-80s. Chance of rain 30%. Monday night, mostly clear. Lows in the upper 60s. Tuesday, partly cloudy. A chance of showers and thunderstorms in the afternoon. Highs in the mid-80s. Chance of rain 40%. Tuesday night and Wednesday, mostly cloudy with showers likely with a chance of thunderstorms. Lows in the lower 70s. Highs in the mid-80s. Chance of rain 70%. Wednesday night, partly cloudy. A chance of showers and thunderstorms, mainly in the evening. Lows in the lower 70s. Chance of rain 30%. Thursday, mostly cloudy with a slight chance of showers and thunderstorms in the morning, then partly cloudy with a chance of showers and thunderstorms in the afternoon. Highs in the upper 80s. Chance of rain 40%. Thursday night and Friday, partly cloudy with a slight chance of showers and thunderstorms. Lows in the lower 70s. Highs in the upper 80s. 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The Austin NOAA Weather Radio Roundup, at 6 p.m. at Austin Bergstrom International, it was partly sunny. The temperature was 87, the dew point 69, the relative humidity was 54%, producing a heat index of 91, the wind south at 10 miles an hour, and the pressure was 29.79 inches and falling. At Camp Mabry, it was mostly sunny. The temperature was 85, the dew point 69, the relative humidity was 58%, the wind variable at 6 miles an hour gusting to 17, and the pressure was 29.81 inches and falling. At Pflugerville, Taylor mostly sunny 86. Lago Vista mostly sunny 82. Georgetown mostly sunny 85. San Marcos mostly sunny 87. Burnett mostly sunny 84. Junction mostly sunny 88. San Antonio mostly sunny 85. Corpus Christi partly sunny 84. Houston mostly sunny 86. Once again at Austin Bergstrom it was 87, and at Camp Mabry it was 85. Elsewhere across the state, College Station mostly sunny 87. Amarillo mostly sunny 81.

in effect from 7 p.m. Central Daylight Time this evening through Monday evening. Tonight, partly cloudy. A slight chance of showers and thunderstorms this evening. Some thunderstorms may produce heavy rainfall this evening. Lows in the lower 70s. South winds around 5 miles per hour. Chance of rain 20%. Saturday, mostly cloudy. A slight chance of showers and thunderstorms in the morning, then showers and thunderstorms likely in the afternoon. Some thunderstorms may produce heavy rainfall in the morning. Locally heavy rainfall possible in the afternoon. Highs in the lower 80s. Temperature falling into the upper 70s in the afternoon. Southeast winds around 5 miles per hour. Chance of rain 70%. Saturday night, mostly cloudy in the evening, then becoming partly cloudy. A chance of showers and thunderstorms. Some thunderstorms may produce heavy rainfall. Lows in the upper 60s. East winds around 5 miles per hour, becoming west after midnight. Chance of rain 50%. Sunday, partly cloudy with a chance of showers. A slight chance of thunderstorms in the morning, then a chance of thunderstorms in the afternoon. Some thunderstorms may produce heavy rainfall in the morning. Some thunderstorms may produce heavy rainfall in the afternoon. Highs in the lower 80s. Northeast winds around 5 miles per hour. Chance of rain 50%. Sunday night, partly cloudy with a slight chance of showers and thunderstorms. Some thunderstorms may produce heavy rainfall. Lows in the upper 60s. East winds around 5 miles per hour, becoming north after midnight. Memorial Day, partly cloudy. A chance of showers and thunderstorms in the afternoon. Some thunderstorms may produce heavy rainfall in the afternoon. Highs in the mid-80s. Chance of rain 30%. Monday night, mostly clear. Lows in the upper 60s. Tuesday, partly cloudy. A chance of showers and thunderstorms in the afternoon. Highs in the mid-80s. Chance of rain 40%. Tuesday night and Wednesday, mostly cloudy with showers likely with a chance of thunderstorms. Lows in the lower 70s. Highs in the mid-80s. Chance of rain 70%. Wednesday night, partly cloudy. A chance of showers and thunderstorms, mainly in the evening. Lows in the lower 70s. Chance of rain 30%. Thursday, mostly cloudy with a slight chance of showers and thunderstorms in the morning, then partly cloudy with a chance of showers and thunderstorms in the afternoon. Highs in the upper 80s. Chance of rain 40%. Thursday night and Friday, partly cloudy with a slight chance of showers and thunderstorms. Lows in the lower 70s. Highs in the upper 80s. Flood watch remains in effect from 7 p.m. Central Daylight Time this evening through Monday evening. What? Flooding and flash flooding caused by excessive rainfall is possible. Where? A portion of South Central Texas, including the following counties: Atascosa, Bandera, Bastrop, Bear, Blanco, Burnett, Caldwell, Comal, DeWitt, Fayette, Frio, Gillespie, Gonzales, Guadalupe, Hayes, Carnes, Kendall, Kerr, Lavaca, Lee, Leno, Medina, Travis, Williamson, and Wilson. When? From 7 p.m. Central Daylight Time this evening through Monday evening. Impacts. There is a potential for life-threatening flooding somewhere in the watch area. Excessive runoff may result in flooding of rivers, creeks, streams, and other low-lying and flood-prone locations. Creeks and streams may rise out of their banks. Low water crossings may be flooded. Additional details, showers and thunderstorms will be capable of producing high rainfall rates which could quickly lead to flooding across the area. Be especially cautious as creeks, streams, and rivers may rise out of their banks quickly. Rainfall amounts of 1 to 3 inches with isolated amounts up to 6 inches are possible for the duration of the flood watch. http://www.weather.gov/

safety slash flood. You should monitor later forecasts and be alert for possible flood warnings. Those living in areas prone to flooding should be prepared to take action should flooding develop. The coastal waters forecast from Baffin Bay to Port Aransas out 20 nautical miles. Tonight, southeast winds 10 to 15 knots. Seas 2 to 3 feet. Wave detail, southeast 3 feet at 6 seconds. A slight chance of showers and thunderstorms after midnight. Saturday, southeast winds 10 to 15 knots. Seas 2 to 3 feet. Wave detail, southeast 3 feet at 5 seconds. A chance of thunderstorms. A chance of showers in the morning, then showers likely in the afternoon. Saturday night, southeast winds 10 to 15 knots, becoming east 5 to 10 knots after midnight. Seas 2 to 3 feet. Wave detail, southeast 3 feet at 6 seconds. A chance of thunderstorms. Showers likely. Sunday, east winds 5 to 10 knots. Seas 2 to 3 feet. Wave detail, southeast 2 feet at 6 seconds. Showers likely with a chance of thunderstorms in the morning, then a chance of showers with a slight chance of thunderstorms in the afternoon. Sunday night, southeast winds 5 to 10 knots. Seas 2 to 3 feet. Wave detail, southeast 3 feet at 6 seconds. A slight chance of showers. A slight chance of thunderstorms after midnight. Monday, northeast winds 5 to 10 knots. Seas 2 to 4 feet, occasionally to 5 feet. Wave detail, southeast 3 feet at 7 seconds. Monday night, southeast winds 5 to 10 knots. Seas 3 to 4 feet, occasionally to 5 feet. Tuesday, southeast winds around 5 knots, increasing to 10 to 15 knots in the afternoon. Seas 2 to 3 feet. Tuesday night, southeast winds 10 to 15 knots. Seas 3 to 4 feet, occasionally to 5 feet. A chance of thunderstorms. A chance of showers in the evening, then showers likely after midnight. Wednesday, southeast winds 10 to 15 knots. Seas 3 to 4 feet, occasionally to 5 feet. Showers likely with a chance of thunderstorms in the morning, then a chance of showers in the afternoon. Wednesday night, southeast winds 10 to 15 knots. Seas around 3 feet. A chance of showers. Winds and seas higher and near thunderstorms. 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It was partly sunny. The temperature was 87, the dew point 69, the relative humidity was 54%, producing a heat index of 91, the wind south at 10 miles an hour, and the pressure was 29.79 inches and falling. At Camp Mabry, it was mostly sunny. The temperature was 85, the dew point 69, the relative humidity was 58%, the wind variable at 6 miles an hour gusting to 17, and the pressure was 29.81 inches and falling. At Pflugerville, Taylor mostly sunny 86. Lago Vista mostly sunny 82. Georgetown mostly sunny 85. San Marcos mostly sunny 87. Burnett mostly sunny 84. Junction mostly sunny 88. San Antonio mostly sunny 85. Corpus Christi partly sunny 84. Houston mostly sunny 86. Once again at Austin Bergstrom it was 87, and at Camp Mabry it was 85. Elsewhere across the state, College Station mostly sunny 87. Amarillo mostly sunny 81. Abilene

mostly sunny 88. Dallas-Fort Worth, mostly sunny 87. Your weather synopsis for South Central Texas. An active and wet weather pattern will continue into and through Memorial Day weekend with occasional chances for rain, showers, and storms, favoring mainly from the afternoon through the nighttime period each day. Locally heavy rainfall is possible, and the daily rounds of rain will lead to increasing potential for flooding. A couple strong to severe storms are possible each day. Afternoon highs will remain generally in the 80s, while overnight lows range from the mid-60s into the mid-70s. Your local forecast. Flood watch remains in effect from 7 p.m. Central Daylight Time this evening through Monday evening. Tonight, partly cloudy. A slight chance of showers and thunderstorms this evening. Some thunderstorms may produce heavy rainfall this evening. Lows in the lower 70s. South winds around 5 miles per hour. Chance of rain 20%. Saturday, mostly cloudy. A slight chance of showers and thunderstorms in the morning, then showers and thunderstorms likely in the afternoon. Some thunderstorms may produce heavy rainfall in the morning. Locally heavy rainfall possible in the afternoon. Highs in the lower 80s. Temperature falling into the upper 70s in the afternoon. Southeast winds around 5 miles per hour. Chance of rain 70%. Saturday night, mostly cloudy in the evening, then becoming partly cloudy. A chance of showers and thunderstorms. Some thunderstorms may produce heavy rainfall. Lows in the upper 60s. East winds around 5 miles per hour, becoming west after midnight. Chance of rain 50%. Sunday, partly cloudy with a chance of showers. A slight chance of thunderstorms in the morning, then a chance of thunderstorms in the afternoon. Some thunderstorms may produce heavy rainfall in the morning. Some thunderstorms may produce heavy rainfall in the afternoon. Highs in the lower 80s. Northeast winds around 5 miles per hour. Chance of rain 50%. Sunday night, partly cloudy with a slight chance of showers and thunderstorms. Some thunderstorms may produce heavy rainfall. Lows in the upper 60s. East winds around 5 miles per hour, becoming north after midnight. Memorial Day, partly cloudy. A chance of showers and thunderstorms in the afternoon. Some thunderstorms may produce heavy rainfall in the afternoon. Highs in the mid-80s. Chance of rain 30%. Monday night, mostly clear. Lows in the upper 60s. Tuesday, partly cloudy. A chance of showers and thunderstorms in the afternoon. Highs in the mid-80s. Chance of rain 40%. Tuesday night and Wednesday, mostly cloudy with showers likely with a chance of thunderstorms. Lows in the lower 70s. Highs in the mid-80s. Chance of rain 70%. Wednesday night, partly cloudy. A chance of showers and thunderstorms, mainly in the evening. Lows in the lower 70s. Chance of rain 30%. Thursday, mostly cloudy with a slight chance of showers and thunderstorms in the morning, then partly cloudy with a chance of showers and thunderstorms in the afternoon. Highs in the upper 80s. Chance of rain 40%. Thursday night and Friday, partly cloudy with a slight chance of showers and thunderstorms. Lows in the lower 70s. Highs in the upper 80s. 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It was partly sunny. The temperature was 87, the dew point 69, the relative humidity was 54%, producing a heat index of 91, the wind south at 10 miles an hour, and the pressure was 29.79 inches and falling. At Camp Mabry,

the temperature was 85, the dew point 69, the relative humidity was 58%, the wind variable at 6 miles an hour gusting to 17, and the pressure was 29.81 inches and falling. At Pflugerville, Taylor mostly sunny 86, Lago Vista mostly sunny 82, Georgetown mostly sunny 85, San Marcos mostly sunny 87, Burnett mostly sunny 84, Junction mostly sunny 88, San Antonio mostly sunny 85, Corpus Christi partly sunny 84, Houston mostly sunny 86. Once again at Austin Bergstrom it was 87, and at Camp Mabry it was 85. Elsewhere across the state, College Station mostly sunny 87. Amarillo mostly sunny 81. Abilene mostly sunny 88. Dallas-Fort Worth mostly sunny 87. Flood watch remains in effect from 7 p.m. Central Daylight Time this evening through Monday evening. What flooding and flash flooding caused by excessive rainfall is possible? Where a portion of South Central Texas, including the following counties, Atascosa, Bandera, Bastrop, Bear, Blanco, Burnett, Caldwell, Comal, DeWitt, Fayette, Frio, Gillespie, Gonzales, Guadalupe, Hayes, Carnes, Kendall, Kerr, Lavaca, Lee, Leno, Medina, Travis, Williamson, and Wilson. When, from 7 p.m. Central Daylight Time this evening through Monday evening. Impacts, there is a potential for life-threatening flooding somewhere in the watch area. Excessive runoff may result in flooding of rivers, creeks, streams, and other low-lying and flood-prone locations. Creeks and streams may rise out of their banks. Low water crossings may be flooded. Additional details, showers and thunderstorms will be capable of producing high rainfall rates which could quickly lead to flooding across the area. Be especially cautious as creeks, streams, and rivers may rise out of their banks quickly. Rainfall amounts of 1 to 3 inches with isolated amounts up to 6 inches are possible for the duration of the flood watch. http://www.weather.gov/safety/flood You should monitor later forecasts and be alert for possible flood warnings. Those living in areas prone to flooding should be prepared to take action should flooding develop. Your weather synopsis for South Central Texas. An active and wet weather pattern will continue into and through Memorial Day weekend with occasional chances for rain, showers, and storms, favoring mainly from the afternoon through the nighttime period each day. Locally heavy rainfall is possible, and the daily rounds of rain will lead to increasing potential for flooding. A couple strong to severe storms are possible each day. Afternoon highs will remain generally in the 80s while overnight lows range from the mid-60s into the mid-70s. Your local forecast. Flood watch remains in effect from 7 p.m. Central Daylight Time this evening through Monday evening. Tonight, partly cloudy. A slight chance of showers and thunderstorms this evening. Some thunderstorms may produce heavy rainfall this evening. Lows in the lower 70s. South winds around 5 miles per hour. Chance of rain 20%. Saturday, mostly cloudy. A slight chance of showers and thunderstorms in the morning, then showers and thunderstorms likely in the afternoon. Some thunderstorms may produce heavy rainfall in the morning. Locally heavy rainfall possible in the afternoon. Highs in the lower 80s. Temperature falling into the upper 70s in the afternoon. Southeast winds around 5 miles per hour. Chance of rain 70%. Saturday night, mostly cloudy in the evening, then becoming partly cloudy. A chance of showers and thunderstorms. Some thunderstorms may produce heavy rainfall. Lows in the upper 60s. East winds around 5 miles per hour, becoming west after midnight. Chance of rain 50%. Sunday, partly cloudy with a chance of showers. A slight chance of thunderstorms in the morning, then a chance of thunderstorms in the afternoon. Some thunderstorms

thunderstorms may produce heavy rainfall in the morning. Some thunderstorms may produce heavy rainfall in the afternoon. Highs in the lower 80s. Northeast winds around 5 miles per hour. Chance of rain 50%. Sunday night, partly cloudy with a slight chance of showers and thunderstorms. Some thunderstorms may produce heavy rainfall. Lows in the upper 60s. East winds around 5 miles per hour, becoming north after midnight. Memorial Day, partly cloudy. A chance of showers and thunderstorms in the afternoon. Some thunderstorms may produce heavy rainfall in the afternoon. Highs in the mid-80s. Chance of rain 30%. Monday night, mostly clear. Lows in the upper 60s. Tuesday, partly cloudy. A chance of showers and thunderstorms in the afternoon. Highs in the mid-80s. Chance of rain 40%. Tuesday night and Wednesday, mostly cloudy with showers likely with a chance of thunderstorms. Lows in the lower 70s. Highs in the mid-80s. Chance of rain 70%. Wednesday night, partly cloudy. A chance of showers and thunderstorms, mainly in the evening. Lows in the lower 70s. Chance of rain 30%. Thursday, mostly cloudy with a slight chance of showers and thunderstorms in the morning, then partly cloudy with a chance of showers and thunderstorms in the afternoon. Highs in the upper 80s. Chance of rain 40%. Thursday night and Friday, partly cloudy with a slight chance of showers and thunderstorms. Lows in the lower 70s. Highs in the upper 80s. The Tropical Weather Outlook. For the North Atlantic, Caribbean Sea and the Gulf of America, tropical cyclone formation is not expected during the next 7 days. 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The current time is 6:47 p.m. Central Daylight Time. The Austin NOAA Weather Radio Roundup at 6 p.m. at Austin Bergstrom International. It was partly sunny. The temperature was 87, the dew point 69, the relative humidity was 54%, producing a heat index of 91, the wind south at 10 miles an hour, and the pressure was 29.79 inches and falling. At Camp Mabry, it was mostly sunny. The temperature was 85, the dew point 69, the relative humidity was 58%, the wind variable at 6 miles an hour gusting to 17, and the pressure was 29.81 inches and falling. At Pflugerville, Taylor mostly sunny 86. Lago Vista mostly sunny 82. Georgetown mostly sunny 85. San Marcos mostly sunny 87. Burnett mostly sunny 84. Junction mostly sunny 88. San Antonio mostly sunny 85. Corpus Christi partly sunny 84. Houston mostly sunny 86. Once again at Austin Bergstrom it was 87, and at Camp Mabry it was 85. Elsewhere across the state, College Station mostly sunny 87. Amarillo mostly sunny 81. Abilene mostly sunny 88. Dallas-Fort Worth mostly sunny 87. Your weather synopsis for South Central Texas. An active and wet weather pattern will continue into and through Memorial Day weekend with occasional chances for rain, showers, and storms, favoring mainly from the afternoon through the nighttime period each day. Locally heavy rainfall is possible, and the daily rounds of rain will lead to increasing potential for flooding. A couple strong to severe storms are possible each day. Afternoon highs will remain generally in the 80s while overnight lows range from the mid-60s into the mid-70s. Your local forecast. Flood watch remains in effect from 7 p.m. Central Daylight Time this evening through Monday evening. Tonight, partly cloudy. A slight chance of showers and thunderstorms this evening. Some thunderstorms may produce heavy rainfall this evening. Lows in the low

south winds around 5 miles per hour. Chance of rain 20%. Saturday, mostly cloudy. A slight chance of showers and thunderstorms in the morning, then showers and thunderstorms likely in the afternoon. Some thunderstorms may produce heavy rainfall in the morning. Locally heavy rainfall possible in the afternoon. Highs in the lower 80s. Temperature falling into the upper 70s in the afternoon. Southeast winds around 5 miles per hour. Chance of rain 70%. Saturday night, mostly cloudy in the evening, then becoming partly cloudy. A chance of showers and thunderstorms. Some thunderstorms may produce heavy rainfall. Lows in the upper 60s. East winds around 5 miles per hour, becoming west after midnight. Chance of rain 50%. Sunday, partly cloudy with a chance of showers. A slight chance of thunderstorms in the morning, then a chance of thunderstorms in the afternoon. Some thunderstorms may produce heavy rainfall in the morning. Some thunderstorms may produce heavy rainfall in the afternoon. Highs in the lower 80s. Northeast winds around 5 miles per hour. Chance of rain 50%. Sunday night, partly cloudy with a slight chance of showers and thunderstorms. Some thunderstorms may produce heavy rainfall. Lows in the upper 60s. East winds around 5 miles per hour, becoming north after midnight. Memorial Day, partly cloudy. A chance of showers and thunderstorms in the afternoon. Some thunderstorms may produce heavy rainfall in the afternoon. Highs in the mid-80s. Chance of rain 30%. Monday night, mostly clear. Lows in the upper 60s. Tuesday, partly cloudy. A chance of showers and thunderstorms in the afternoon. Highs in the mid-80s. Chance of rain 40%. Tuesday night and Wednesday, mostly cloudy with showers likely with a chance of thunderstorms. Lows in the lower 70s. Highs in the mid-80s. Chance of rain 70%. Wednesday night, partly cloudy. A chance of showers and thunderstorms, mainly in the evening. Lows in the lower 70s. Chance of rain 30%. Thursday, mostly cloudy with a slight chance of showers and thunderstorms in the morning, then partly cloudy with a chance of showers and thunderstorms in the afternoon. Highs in the upper 80s. Chance of rain 40%. Thursday night and Friday, partly cloudy with a slight chance of showers and thunderstorms. Lows in the lower 70s. Highs in the upper 80s. 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The Austin NOAA Weather Radio Roundup, at 6 p.m. at Austin Bergstrom International, it was partly sunny. The temperature was 87, the dew point 69, the relative humidity was 54%, producing a heat index of 91, the wind south at 10 miles an hour, and the pressure was 29.79 inches and falling. At Camp Mabry, it was mostly sunny. The temperature was 85, the dew point 69, the relative humidity was 58%, the wind variable at 6 miles an hour gusting to 17, and the pressure was 29.81 inches and falling. At Pflugerville, Taylor mostly sunny 86, Lago Vista mostly sunny 82, Georgetown mostly sunny 85, San Marcos mostly sunny 87, Burnett mostly sunny 84, Junction mostly sunny 88, San Antonio mostly sunny 85, Corpus Christi partly sunny 84, Houston mostly sunny 86. Once again at Austin Bergstrom it was 87, and at Camp Mabry it was 85. Elsewhere across the state, College Station mostly sunny 87, Amarillo mostly sunny 81, Abilene mostly sunny 88,
Dallas-Fort Worth mostly sunny 87. Your weather synopsis for South Central Texas. An active and wet weather pattern will continue into and through Memorial Day weekend with occasional chances for rain, showers, and storms, favoring mainly from the afternoon through the nighttime period each day. Locally heavy rainfall is possible, and the daily rounds of rain will lead to increasing potential for flooding. A couple strong to severe storms are possible each day. Afternoon highs will remain generally in the 80s while overnight lows range from the mid-60s into the mid-70s. Flood watch remains in effect from 7 p.m. Central Daylight Time this evening through Monday evening. What? Flooding and flash flooding caused by excessive rainfall is possible. Where? A portion of South Central Texas, including the following counties: Atascosa, Bandera, Bastrop, Mayer, Blanco, Burnett, Caldwell, Comal, DeWitt, Fayette, Frio, Gillespie, Gonzales, Guadalupe, Hayes, Carnes, Kendall, Kerr, Lavaca, Lee, Leno, Medina, Travis, Williamson, and Wilson. When? From 7 p.m. Central Daylight Time this evening through Monday evening. Impacts. There is a potential for life-threatening flooding somewhere in the watch area. Excessive runoff may result in flooding of rivers, creeks, streams, and other low-lying and flood-prone locations. Creeks and streams may rise out of their banks. Low water crossings may be flooded. Additional details, showers and thunderstorms will be capable of producing high rainfall rates, which could quickly lead to flooding across the area. Be especially cautious as creeks, streams, and rivers may rise out of their banks quickly. Rainfall amounts of 1 to 3 inches with isolated amounts up to 6 inches are possible for the duration of the flood watch. http://www.weather.gov/safety/flood. You should monitor later forecasts and be alert for possible flood warnings. Those living in areas prone to flooding should be prepared to take action should flooding develop. The coastal waters forecast from Baffin Bay to Port Aransas out 20 nautical miles. Tonight, southeast winds 10 to 15 knots. Seas 2 to 3 feet. Wave detail, southeast 3 feet at 6 seconds. A slight chance of showers and thunderstorms after midnight. Saturday, southeast winds 10 to 15 knots. Seas 2 to 3 feet. Wave detail, southeast 3 feet at 5 seconds. A chance of thunderstorms. A chance of showers in the morning, then showers likely in the afternoon. Saturday night, southeast winds 10 to 15 knots, becoming east 5 to 10 knots after midnight. Seas 2 to 3 feet. Wave detail, southeast 3 feet at 6 seconds. A chance of thunderstorms. Showers likely. Sunday, east winds 5 to 10 knots. Seas 2 to 3 feet. Wave detail, southeast 2 feet at 6 seconds. Showers likely with a chance of thunderstorms in the morning, then a chance of showers with a slight chance of thunderstorms in the afternoon. Sunday night, southeast winds 5 to 10 knots. Seas 2 to 3 feet. Wave detail, southeast 3 feet at 6 seconds. A slight chance of showers. A slight chance of thunderstorms after midnight. Monday, northeast winds 5 to 10 knots. Seas 2 to 4 feet, occasionally to 5 feet. Wave detail, southeast 3 feet at 7 seconds. Monday night, southeast winds 5 to 10 knots. Seas 3 to 4 feet, occasionally to 5 feet. Tuesday, southeast winds around 5 knots, increasing to 10 to 15 knots in the afternoon. Seas 2 to 3 feet. Tuesday night, southeast winds 10 to 15 knots. Seas 3 to 4 feet, occasionally to 5 feet. A chance of thunderstorms. A chance of showers in the evening, then showers likely after midnight. Wednesday, southeast winds 10 to 15 knots. Seas 3 to 4 feet, occasionally to 5 feet. Showers likely with a chance of thunderstorms in the morning, then a chance of showers in the afternoon.

Wednesday night, southeast winds 10 to 15 knots. Seas around 3 feet. A chance of showers. Winds and seas higher and near thunderstorms. Your local forecast. Flood watch remains in effect from 7 p.m. Central Daylight Time this evening through Monday evening. Tonight, partly cloudy. A slight chance of showers and thunderstorms this evening. Some thunderstorms may produce heavy rainfall this evening. Lows in the lower 70s. South winds around 5 miles per hour. Chance of rain 20%. Saturday, mostly cloudy. A slight chance of showers and thunderstorms in the morning, then showers and thunderstorms likely in the afternoon. Some thunderstorms may produce heavy rainfall in the morning. Locally heavy rainfall possible in the afternoon. Highs in the lower 80s. Temperature falling into the upper 70s in the afternoon. Southeast winds around 5 miles per hour. Chance of rain 70%. Saturday night, mostly cloudy in the evening, then becoming partly cloudy. A chance of showers and thunderstorms. Some thunderstorms may produce heavy rainfall. Lows in the upper 60s. East winds around 5 miles per hour, becoming west after midnight. Chance of rain 50%. Sunday, partly cloudy with a chance of showers. A slight chance of thunderstorms in the morning, then a chance of thunderstorms in the afternoon. Some thunderstorms may produce heavy rainfall in the morning. Some thunderstorms may produce heavy rainfall in the afternoon. Highs in the lower 80s. Northeast winds around 5 miles per hour. Chance of rain 50%. Sunday night, partly cloudy with a slight chance of showers and thunderstorms. Some thunderstorms may produce heavy rainfall. Lows in the upper 60s. East winds around 5 miles per hour, becoming north after midnight. Memorial Day, partly cloudy. A chance of showers and thunderstorms in the afternoon. Some thunderstorms may produce heavy rainfall in the afternoon. Highs in the mid-80s. Chance of rain 30%. Monday night, mostly clear. Lows in the upper 60s. Tuesday, partly cloudy. A chance of showers and thunderstorms in the afternoon. Highs in the mid-80s. Chance of rain 40%. Tuesday night and Wednesday, mostly cloudy with showers likely with a chance of thunderstorms. Lows in the lower 70s. Highs in the mid-80s. Chance of rain 70%. Wednesday night, partly cloudy. A chance of showers and thunderstorms, mainly in the evening. Lows in the lower 70s. Chance of rain 30%. Thursday, mostly cloudy with a slight chance of showers and thunderstorms in the morning, then partly cloudy with a chance of showers and thunderstorms in the afternoon. Highs in the upper 80s. Chance of rain 40%. Thursday night and Friday, partly cloudy with a slight chance of showers and thunderstorms. Lows in the lower 70s. Highs in the upper 80s. The Austin Bergstrom Climate Summary for this evening, as of 5 p.m., May 22, 2026. Today's high temperature of 87 degrees occurred at 3:59 p.m. The normal high is 88. The record high is 98 degrees, which was set in 2025. Today's low temperature of 62 degrees occurred at 4:01 a.m. The normal low is 67. The record low is 47 degrees, which was set in 2001. 0.01 inches of precipitation fell today. Sunset tonight is at 8:22 p.m. Sunrise tomorrow is at 6:33 a.m. The Austin Camp Mabry Climate Summary for this evening, as of 5 p.m., May 22, 2026. Today's high temperature of 86 degrees occurred at 4 p.m. The normal high is 89. The record high is 99 degrees, which was set in 2025. Today's low temperature of 64 degrees occurred at 6 a.m. The normal low is 69. The record low is 54 degrees, which